0: Weakness in prayer has made kings become beggars, and beggars are riding on horses. According to scripture, 1 Peter chapter 4, verse 7 says, the end of the world is coming soon. Therefore, be earnest and disciplined in prayer. For this reason, Freedom Time Praying Partner, FTPP, is inviting all to join this power-packed prayer program every Sunday, Monday, Tuesday, and Wednesday midnight, 12 p.m. on... 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
2: Amen.
0: Don't forget that the fervent prayer of a righteous man availeth much. Therefore, be part of this program. For any information, call 0244-115-618.
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0: awase ura. We thank you so much, King of Glory, for counting us among the leaders in the name of Jesus Christ. 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Alright, quick one. I want us to pray the next prayer topic. 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

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the one who is the one who is the one who is the one who is the one who is the one who is the one who is the one who is the one who is the one who is the one who is the one who is the one who is the one who is the one who is the one who is the one who is the one who is the one who is the one who is the one who is the one who is the one who is the one who is the one who is the one who is the one who is the one who is the one who is the one who is the one who is the one who is the one who is the one who is the one who is the one who is the one who is the one who is the one who is the one who is the one who is the one who is the one who is the one who is the one who is the one who is the one who is the one who is the one who is the one who is the one who is the one who is the one who is the one who is the one who is the one who is the one who is the one who is the one who is the one who is the one who is the one who is the one who is the one who is the one who is the one who is the one who is the one who is the one who is the one who is the one who is the one who is the one who is the one who is the one who is the one who is the one who is the one who is the one who is the one who is the one who is

para, para, para, para, para, para, para, para, para, para, para, para, para, para, para, para, para, para, para, para, para, para, para, para, para, para, para, para, para, para, para, para, para, 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para, para, para, para, para, para, para, para, para, para, para, para, para, para, para, para, para, para, para, para, para, para, para, para, para, para, para, para, para, para, para, para, para, para, para, para, para, para, para, para, para, para, para, para, para, para, para, para, para, para, para, para, para, para, para, para, para,

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1: 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Me straw pa menda. 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It's a gift of prayer. You don't need to expect it from anybody. Gift of prayer. It's very important. And you have a bopa,
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1: And run up, may your research be about prayer. I love doing research. And then one of the areas of prayer, the purpose of prayer is speaking to the highest authority and giving him reverence, as in letting someone that you know that he's superior. You are petitioning supreme. You are petitioning supreme. And he said, OBC, I am going to petition the president. Or I'm going to petition the judge.
3: For the Lord is.
1: What do you mean, petition lawyer? Your son won an him. Thank you, Jesus. It's in Pabon, no. Says, yeah, dear, how be called dying the or son. On was Susie Bay, you know, Wolfie, you know. On was Susie Motes and the Wolfie, you know. It's in Pabon as a gentleman. Yet the Cordania catches a ruddy. I dear went anyhow, or soon Tinano trust them see your bonny dean Jesus Nimpa. Nidini Kakanaya Bono Babro say, I'm money in our baby
2: 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FM.
1: We are going to petition the King of Kings, the Lord of Lords. Near Kacha and say, yes, Sereno. Now what we dear on your yadom, on your yamwa. He should show us grace. I pray that this week the Lord will show us grace. Listen, I want you on your mobile, yeah, your money at home. You receive divine grace and divine favor of God. Receive it by the power of the Holy Ghost. Receive divine grace in the name of Jesus Christ. This week, may the Lord show us divine grace. May the Lord show us mercy. In every area of our life.
0: Amen.
1: In Jesus' mighty name.
0: Amen.
3: It is my prayer this afternoon.
1: We are going to now enter into the prayer section. Pejansa Enramiku 2 scripture be about Judges chapter
3: 16,
1: verse number 18. Judges chapter 16, verse 28. Sorry. 16, verse 28. Judges chapter 16. Verse number 28. Was it then Samson called to the Lord, saying, O Lord God,
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3: Let me hear your
1: simple
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1: 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We dear, a genya me. Yes, second chance. There be also oil, a second option. There be he's not a second option. He is the last option. Mean, well, apart from only you be a something who you, I wish I have time. Was in our call, Radianimus Serena Miss Sugar, this is a our Radi. kai me ni sunu nu urade kai me a bebi mi dane so sin urade kai no me de bebi o kai aso fo me kai scripture be bebi mi dua me re ho ye ne se
2: asempa fm
1: 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Baby, I'm going to say, oh Lord, remember me. Yedi carbon power will say, oh Lord, remember me in this new month. Bosumi fufu over the kaime. 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
0: Oh Lord.

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para, para, para, para, para, para, para, para, para, para, para, para, para, para, para, para, para, para, para, para, para, para, para, para, para, para, para, para, para, para, para, para, para, para, para, para, para, para, para, para, para, para, para, para, para, para, para, para, para, para, para, para, para, para, para, para, para, para, para, para, para, para, para, para, para, para, para, para, para, para, para, para, para, para, para, para, para, para, para, para, para, para, para, para, para, para, para, para, para, para, para, para, para, para, para, para, para, para, para, para, para, para, para, para, para, para, para, para, para, para, para, para, para, para, para, para, para, para, para, para, para, para, para, para, para, para, para, para, para, para, para, para, 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
1: Let the Lord show us grace. Na what you busumi yimu. When you may on Kayo watch it. When you may on Kayo. On Yaw Adum. Na on Yaw Emwa. Mesena watching when you may on Kayo. On Yaw Adum. Erwade onye ye mwa. In the name of Jesus Christ. Amen. We want to go for the next prayer topic. One of the powerful prayer that Samson also prayed is that, oh Lord, strengthen me. Erwade shemedin. Shemedin. Ye mu bebre, baby, I want know you need the strength of God. 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One kai wuna. 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I'm show the awa. One we are. Wabem. Ibibu. Nemum.
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1: Bem. 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

0: Assepa FM. Thank you, Holy Ghost. 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Thank you, Holy Ghost. 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
0: Yakodia nimpaibo. 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

0: Jesus. Quick, let me remind you, Mommy and Yadi, Mammy. Freedom, baby, Yadi, Mammy, Miss Row. Go to Facebook and share the link. Go to Facebook and share the link. I beg you in the name of God, if I have freedom, mind, share the link right now.
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0: People, freedom, you're selfish. So please go to Facebook. Those of you on TikTok, on Snap, on Instagram, on Facebook, I beg you in the name of God, post it on your status right now. Let us be a blessing to people around the world. It will shock you, say, we'll be posting and I will be share and I will be share with status. That will be a home. No, a booby. Then you're made in a sack and nipano. Yes, I wouldn't mean sharing your medibro. When you share it and somebody found it and pray, and the Lord blesses the person, do you know how the Lord will favor you for doing that? So I beg you in the name of God, freedom mind, let us do this real quick. Let us not be selfish. Let us be a blessing to people around the world. And I believe it will really be a blessing. So quick one, freedom mind,

0: Welcome back to Yeah, That's a Pepper Thing. First up, we've got Harrison wrapping his Dr. Pepper in a tiny quilt so it feels at home. Oh, how tender. That's a Pepper Thing! And over to Becca, who's whispering affirmations to her can.
1: You're sweet. You're unique. You're the best thing I ever poured over ice.
0: She swears it makes it taste better. It's not a science thing, but it's a Pepper Thing! Why do they all do it? All for that sweet, delicious, truly one-of-a-kind taste of Dr. Pepper. It's a Pepper Thing!
2: Remember me, O Lord. Yes, yes. I pray. Yes. Strengthen me. Yes. I pray we are not see just this once. And then pampers here, but so for I do dear just this once. Come your mobile wate. Come your mobile. Just this once. Just this once. Show me grace. My bread, rather my bread. Just this once. So for something who said, baby, what do you know? Yes, sir. Or several, would you want me mobile crowd? What dear, your madam back up? Me find near grow. Yeah, mami bidi wu ye nina yadie baku pebi, awadie baku pebi. Visa baku pebi.
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2: Juma baku pebi. Awo baku pebi. When him said, all that David needed was one stone to kill Goliath. All that Abraham needed was one Isaac to wipe away his shears. He shamed and the mockery. Oh. All that Elizabeth needed was one child. One child.
4: Because of tonight.
2: One child. So for Hannah suffering for many years, all that Hannah needed was one Samuel.
4: Jesus.
2: Samson, all that she needed was just one grace. What's the other way here? Oh Lord, show me one grace. Show me one grace. Grace, Lord, show me grace. Just this once. Oh Lord. Ah, Jesus.

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Yapa yata pata ya. Oh Lord. Show me this grace just once. Oh Lord, just this one, show me your grace. Rabaya Nabadibada. Yapaya Nabadibada.

Let's go.

You don't want you don't want you don't want you don't want you don't want you don't want you don't want you don't want you don't want you don't want you don't want you don't want you don't want you don't want you don't want you don't want you don't want you don't want you don't want you don't want you don't want you don't want you don't want you don't want you don't want you don't want you don't want you don't want you don't want you don't want you don't want you don't want you don't want you don't want you don't want you don't want you don't want you don't want you don't want you don't want you don't want you don't want you don't want you don't want you don't want you don't want you don't want you don't want you don't want you don't want you don't want you don't want you don't want you don't want you don't want you don't want you don't want you don't want you don't want you don't want you don't want you don't want you don't want you don't want you don't want you don't want you don't want you don't want you don't want you don't want you don't want you don't want you don't want you don't want you don't want you don't want you don't want you don't want you don't want you don't want you don't want you don't want you don't want you don't want you don't want you don't want you don't want you don't want you don't want you don't want you don't want you don't want you don't want you don't want you don

according to your word. Shalabadi bala bala bala bala bala bala bala bala bala bala bala bala bala bala bala bala bala bala bala bala bala bala bala bala bala bala bala bala bala bala bala bala bala bala bala bala bala bala 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

0: Just this once. 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
0: 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Just this once. Na Yesu yankase ampa.
1: Aya ya ya.
0: Unyami wen huye ni mwase. 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Adechia ye Thursday. Ye nina yi ishe mo la pass. Race course park and so over time why are baby oh by your fast and effort communion why bra yeah the bebon pie yeah the bebon pie na near direction me the be mama Thursday no a be very powerful pantia baby why are baby so toss a dear crab baby you will love it. Last week powder direction it was powerful me mommy be a yeah so from back a ruda mame ruda mame
1: papa
0: and him say wood team and tb when the testimony on me phone is over. I say, Daddy, let me share what it is. Father, the rest of us will say, the baby has a new year. Our purpose has a win ya. And we'll say, could be him this time.
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0: Papa, Pastor Ben, I see a papa. I know you last week. It was not a man, a banner coin mezzi. Or so, our pa and fast and new year was any bow. Or so, our this time, we'll call Namusumi Quasoli. Ye pay your pad and no cost to go and one or so tenacity and another banana for mama. I'm with me visa and mammy.
1: Your
0: man of 5 years. 5 years visa. America. So wow. Wow. Wow. Was it papa? One of the gifts in your media chow I am a yem a fame a corner ye. Directions in your media mouth. Yami Adma, ya wada we watch in a cheap. But more than a fat communion wine be. Nefa bra la pass. Race course park in the so La Paz race course park in the yeah, bebon pie. Na near me, yame be yeno, a be brad genin and tias here so. Tia wadano pay, brebi. Now you will never regret it. I first of all, put the scripture there for me again. You call the next prayer topic. And I do you don't hope on a BBC one pie bunim. Something beautiful is happening in this prayer. Radiate. Last one say, oh God, that I may. With one blue, take vengeance on the Philistines for my two eyes. So I can't dream, man. What you can't free? Say.
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3: Me kind at him for Emma, it didn't see her. And the Jim Adun and watch. 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
3: Mamento matam so fo re.
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0: Meniso. 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Ye mpa ibo weni. We say, oh Lord. Show me thy grace. That I will see. Oh Lord, your money simple. 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Already be many. Now me unhu wa doye. Me unhu sa fidi awali and Bernard mawali bi. Akwen tu nefia me sume tu bi. I'm now you be a dance you see. Hey, and me sume ye graduate. Already ma many unhu bi. Me sume kase and me sume ye graduate. Be a master's holder. So for graduate ni master's no di ene so. Masters and a PhD in the master, no PhD in the social and
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0: Pro dear doctor, now boy, PhD in one doctor. Now me, I have bomb a doctor, I'm a PhD. And I made a nomu mobile on the bachelor me. Ordinary doctor, some doctor, Matthias, I'm in packet 12.
1: We can't even mention the name of God, but we are here because
0: I was going to say,
4: God has highly anointed you.
0: Lord, open my eyes and let me see your grace in my life. Oh Lord, open my eyes to see your grace.

Asempa FM. Okay, let's go for the next prayer topic. We are going for the next prayer topic. 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

0: Kalabadia. I feel you call the next prayer topic. You call the next prayer topic. For one Satua Komazwe. The next prayer topic. Was a Lord. I want to walk in your grace. I want to walk in your grace. Vladim Besem and Nantu would do more. So for Utimi Dru situation, we are quite certain that Musa, we did say Nyanya Mia, Nyanya Mia Domoa. Come, me, it is a me, see. Everything I see in my life is just the grace. Everything I see in my life. I am dumb. Everything I see in my life is grace. Na me no be bon.
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0: Oh Lord, I want to walk in your. 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
2: Aye wo. 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
2: Amen.
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0: Powerful. 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This is Freedom Time Praying Partners, your number one prayer family. 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
2: Father, I thank you for answering my prayer.
0: I seal my prayer with this seed.
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0: Let it bring miracles and testimony.
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0: In Jesus' name. 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Alright, Pacho, who will number now be to me and send the only number now, my name, Fama? 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Ebo number no. 0595. 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
0: 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Now about 57. Six, seven. Yenyanko Pong. Be born number 0595. Number 5 7. 6 7 5 7. Bobium 0595. Number 5 7. 6 7. Nessan above 5 7. When ya 0595 5 7 6 7 5 7. It didn't ever be freedom, never be freedom time praying partners. Yamin Shra no city, Yamin Shra Panu city. But your number we also count
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0: 44. We am a number TB. I am 0244 number 115. 618. But your number will be to me a frame also time be a yes. Bon number ni BM 0244. Now about 115 6 1 8 0244 1 1 5 6 1 8. Me Bobby M 0244 1 1 5 6 1 8 0244 1 1 5 6 1 8. Me Bobby 0244 1 1 5. Patcho Bo 6 1 8. It didn't ban your Bernard Nebeba. Me didn't Nebeba Bernard who so answer. Patcho be out in your Vodafone cash and I tell us Patcho J number way. And also see a 0506. Nebo 3 5. number 8292. Bibo BM 0506. 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
0: 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Where your Vodafone cash telecell? 0506. Now about 3, 5, 8, 2, 9, 2. Okay, Nyami Shra, no su dear Bandia Bernard, sir. Nyami Adomwa, watching out your Wednesday. Watching out Wednesday, no. Yena, your best I share with you, Sonia Bompaya Najo. I have for a video to her. The bobbin and pie body a year. Additionally, yet in the Thursday, I ya wada we. Yena, ya fast in the Bala Pass Race Course Park and us. Oh, by our communion wine, bra. Oh, God, show me your grace. Yet the be your serious direction, the Radebe Fast Wakasa. And I'm patrol more and more a year branches. Me ma so for na ma moderations ni ye. What's your shame? Our baby. 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
0: 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Oh yes, I am coming like a caterpillar with a brick. Very powerful. 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I walk Tema Community One. 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Many time I branch for Kakushia. Remember Baba Bompire. Oba for communion one in Braduma and Baba Ye will hold my umbrella. Oba so I am patrol, but the menu name be a Saturday because I had a food room. Only to me by your Jumabu Kofi now, why if you could do an web yada.
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0: Come be a serious deliverance power. 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I tell you, who won't let me when any beauty is a quarry dear Wabin Wabin. Yes, I ordered that then because young Connie and Copy be a hand to me. Fanabla. And yet tell me fear the humor. Okay, I as also for Derek Yanko Kumasi, Yami had me fear that.
3: Papa Nyamia do me fear that said ya or the outcome gets the abetujan. 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Yenina Yeshia Ewo Kasi Wood Village Wabia Yeshia na
0: my one that my one direction will be one more ma hold that a fear day no bebo kumase branch or
3: Papa near all my hode biano. Omu free wow free tech aside. 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
3: Odo nya druwa. 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
0: Pragia. 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
3: Bajane.
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3: Into do nya druwa. 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Jina na ka chance wo ko. Park and Gardens, baby, I bought a pion or the Baba Street.
0: I want a new analysis, you know. Park and Gardens. Okay, this will be drew Kofodi a crunimoa. And also be Busa say
3: Park and Gardens.
0: Park and Gardens.
3: Unya trotro car, and now Unya Pradiana, Unya Catcher and say, oh, call Park and Gardens or the Baba Street.
0: Now, Nippa no drew Park and Gardens or better home freedom.
3: Papa, who drew Park and Gardens entrance one hour? Your banner can see your bow.
0: Okay.
3: And you drew our boom. By banana air direct eba park and gardens wo street
0: oh nice
3: the
0: oh,
3: Adubaba
0: nice.
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0: Okay, young cocker, so I'm also,
1: 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And I'm saying, oh, now I can send it to me, dear Chino. And they said, your mobile headquarters, Pepe. She will be a crazy, Umbra Casua, or Batampa Station. If we, what trap, Madame Dance, you couldn't deny Casua. 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
2: asempa fm
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0: eti wo ka so krumo a obe faka aba
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0: Takra Day, so so a year. 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

0: Welcome back to Yeah, That's a Pepper Thing. 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
0: She swears it makes it taste better. It's not a science thing, but it's a Pepper Thing! Why do they all do it? All for that sweet, delicious, truly one-of-a-kind taste of Dr. Pepper. 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

0: Weakness in prayer has made kings become beggars, and beggars are riding on horses. According to scripture, 1 Peter chapter 4 verse 7 says, the end of the world is coming soon. Therefore, be earnest and disciplined in prayer. For this reason, Freedom Time Praying Partner, FTPP, is inviting all to join this power-packed prayer program every Sunday, Monday, Tuesday, and Wednesday midnight, 12 p.m. on... This power-packed program is being led by Reverend Bernard Owusu Ansah.
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2: Amen.
0: Don't forget that the fervent prayer of a righteous man availeth much. 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For any information, call 0244-115-618.
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Yemo wacho, emo wachin, emo wakwa ba. 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
1: 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A cell bunny for Nisusuya, send pa bunny for a gin or two. A book quite to the acquaintance, many a woman come. A din century, and any one, my dear, and who drew dear, a bay and a bra boom. She said, Onyan coupon, I am pie but tear for. And it was so any power won't pie a die, womb rehom. Mem paba, mem re. Umuso abom paye, abom paye, abom paye. Nansu memre wompaye boho.

0: yes, sir, foul Bible, foul tree, crown crown, ne foul tree, dear, ne foul mumma, foul Bible, o jota, and your pen. 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A free tree a crum crumo, nemum, and ye bosrimuca, and ye botrimuca, ye more ye trim a year can be biakeke. A radinia and coupon, a free a deep wash, I say. 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A tree a crum crony say. A fitty a sienna a seminal. 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
0: Are you ready? 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Pacho, be your Bible, no, and call Psalm 64. Psalm 64, verse 1 and 2. 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
1: Psalm 64 verse 1 and 2 Hear me, my God, as I voice my complaint. 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
0: Sre osra ho den.
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1: Kon kra ho den.
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1: Emra yen so.
0: Ewo Yesu dimo.
1: Yesu dimo.
0: Ewo Yesu dimo.
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0: Ewo Yesu dimo.
1: Ewo Yesu dimo.
0: Erade.
1: Erade.
0: Enana dwi.
1: Enana dwi.
0: Enana opay.
1: Enana opay.
0: Erade.
1: Erade.
0: Enana dwi.
1: Enana dwi.
0: And none will pay,
1: and none will pay.
0: Ever didn't you coupon?
1: I didn't you coupon.
0: See a minute.
1: See a minute.
0: My bo bomo.
1: A bo bomo.
0: Ever didn't you coupon?
1: I didn't you coupon.
0: See a yanny.
1: See a yanny.
0: Oh, ya bo bomo.
1: Oh, ya bo bomo.
0: Oh, yes, to Christo demo.
1: Yes, to Christo demo.
0: Oh, yes, to Christo demo.
1: Yes, to Christo
0: demo. Oh, yes, to Christo demo.
1: Yes, to Christo.
0: But your cancer every day.
1: Every day.
0: And none a tree,
1: none a tree,
0: and none or pay,
1: none or pay,
0: and a day,
1: and a day,
0: Busumia,
1: Sumia,
0: Yenemui,
1: Yenemui,
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0: 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Ever the fire hinter.
1: Rather fire hinter.
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0: Fire hinter. An upper fire hinter.
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0: And we are fire hinter. And you may fire hinter.
1: And you may so fire hinter.
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1: And I don't so fire name hinter.
0: There's so much of fire hinter.
1: There's so much of fire hinter.
0: Bosumia fire hinter.
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0: A fee fire hinter.
1: A fee fire hinter.
0: Every bonnet for a dinner to her.
1: Every bonnet for a dinner to
0: her. 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
1: Every bonnet for no.
0: Ne cook one more dinner to her.
1: Cook one more dinner to
0: her. Oh, Erade.
1: Oh, Erade.
0: Many minyanum. Your money as if for.
1: Your money as if for.
0: Your journey at 12.
1: Your journey at 12.
0: And what if I hinter?
1: Erade fire hinter.
0: Every nipa bonnet for.
1: Every nipa bonnet for.
0: Cook one more dinner to her.
1: Cook one more dinner to
0: her. Oh, yes, today, ma.
1: Oh, yes, today.
0: Mount is one pie.
1: Oh, yes,
0: Mount is the bomb pie.
1: I defy a hinter.
0: Mount is the bomb pie.
1: Oh, yes, so dim.
0: Ever didn't follow hinter.
1: Fire hinter.
0: Oh, mamma, no, mamma.
1: Yes, so dim.
0: Ever didn't follow more hinter.
1: The former hinter.
0: Oh, Nana, no, my ready for more hinter.
1: So dim.
0: Oh, you never did for more hinter. 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

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Everybody, 1 year, Jephobia, and you. 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

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Yeah, 5:5 for near they are born pie. Verse 5 of Psalm 64. Psalm 64, verse 5. And yum edusia and nine. And the chemua a ye in numuno. And ye can ye debo empire. Ye 5:3, Psalm 64, verse 2, verse 1 and 2 and 5. Psalm 64, verse 1 and 2 and 5. And ye debo empire. Ye 5, verse 5, you know. Na ye debo empire. Verse 5 when they say, was show on some money more day. Now, what can say? Obey hinta as soon fidi. Obey hinta or he can say? Obey hinta as soon fidi. Now, what can say? Why not obey who ye? And they will bomb pie. Sebu sumia ye name we. Afia ye name we. 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One you man film, one you yiri film, one you kunu film. 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
0: 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Ube tumia sendi upeya request edi aba. In the form of text message. Who send a prayer request in the form of text message? Who do you need a baby kind? Nani only a person neighbor home pie idea toss me, no? Who do you need a baby kind? Who do you need a baby kind? Nani or person neighbor home pie idea toss me, no? Never be a wow, tea and idea toss me, sir. Who send a prayer request in the form of text message? Who do din and a baby kind? Nani your person over home pie, I de toss me, you know. Never be a wa uti and I de toss me, and son. Number I'll be to me a sendy who prayer request, you know, a faso, Eddie, a Maya, 0244-744-204 and I say 0539433128. Who send a prayer request in a form of text message, SMS, WhatsApp, voice note. Who send a prayer request at the aba. But you may send it via WhatsApp. Betumi asene dia fa SMS. 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Udi udi ne be di kan. 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
1: Na Sheyen
0: Na Domyen
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0: Asempa FM 94.7 and I would see ye Jumedia Yatu din say or training in pie ba emo den. A ye no ma be brain I would see ye and no one else I would see ye Jumedia Ebaso a branded beer at the chin wukwada 2 a.m. to 4 a.m. Wukwada beer at the chin ya wada 2 a.m. to 4 a.m. Ya wada beer at the chin ya fiada 2 a.m. to 4 a.m. Minyaba abra crying. A radia frewura a corner homie GMO. Meme day tremu na mudi ni na watchena. Then come on, Shamu, the only money now. A year bring you do so, my assente. So for Ampedu, the Radia Frau Honka for Cosm Dreamo, the homie GMO. What the children name Mania Bushenina, near Safumenina. Minia Maso, a Radia Frau was it. I call a homie GMO. I didn't shout the in order to wear a year brandy drew so a better watch it. We live this year and in Indianum. A radi and teacher woman in our rear no man many a bush training in our. Me offer by a quawaka or not so. A radi a friend called us and a homie GMO. And tea a radi and find the currency. Now want to chill, na you didn't any man yet with swinging in our red, and ready to chill your red. You offer back a power walk out on the so called Sandy, you are sitting here. Yeah, Breno Asson. And Tiabefa, a friend for Bayamia and Sa, and answer a nine, Abrosoa, a noom. 0244-744-2204. 0244-744-2204. Or 10 in
1: Pibe more day. 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
0: Ye bon pire said Radi Beslama Mercy in the man in a mamma nebus training in a na form of hint of bonny for Kukumajina two more years to demo. 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
0: Pacha Casani and Co. 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
2: Akasafri. 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
0: Pacha Yanko.
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0: Adam Martin Mensa.
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0: One more Connie and Wardain, one more on Piper for Drew as soon. Now do my hint at Philip Bonnie for Kukumajina two and who years to demo. 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
1: Bacha first and I can say free. Helena and Kransa Bacha Kasa. Yabon Paye, Eddie Helena, and any man in the bush, you are stress a very formal hint. 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Amen. Everybody in Shira wants to so. Or Tinin in Pibe Mordin. Or Tinin in Pibe Mordin.
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1: Pacho Casana, Yabrenason. If Rose and Akasa free.
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In the form of text message. 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SMS, WhatsApp, and I said voice note. Ube tumi asendi prayer request no edi aba. In the form of message, text message. Who send the prayer request in the form of message? Between me, the SMS, WhatsApp, and our voice note. Who do you need be the kind and your person about home pie? I had a toss me and baby. I would see you. I had a toss me and son. Number no, I hear 0244-744-204. 0539433128 ewo sikam obo awurade adwuma afutuo mu obo awurade adwuma enkura hyemu abon abonefo abon samwa nyo mu ne makro amu hyem mu hunkran tie bia so pesa wo frɛ na wo hyeye wo hyeye enkura ya obetumi afrɛ wo so pesa wo di wo sika eboa ehyeye enkura sɛ monnyene mo ho we na mede ebo awurade adwuma monnyena mo ba mo di afroka wo di afa uba mo di afa boat. So now I'm going for taxi. Be a TA free banner. They be a soft word you can read in your name. Now so, ready, I work at your Pama ATM, your Bamumu. And 0244-744-204-0539433-128. 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

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He gave them power to become the sons of God. 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

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Hey, any on Yeni Pakitua, Shep. 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

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I see that ray. 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They said the most important thing in this world is to become the child of God. Yes. 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O two quine free Nikuromuna all sign Abanichiri. 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
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Yewura, this month of June, you have been so good to me. 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And I make a chance. I thank God for my life. Because accounts mu ene yesha enka and sasemi timididi. Media dance here. 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I saw him and feel him cow. Announce your radio and feel him cow. But I dear yammy, Emma and Ninsi, that they say, me jibber baby, boo, Sammy, and me say my shot to petrol. 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
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Uma Israel for an MD was stressful. What does you hear? Uma any pampimum and pata me no any panunum eddy. 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

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Facebook PS Emmanuel J. Pastor Emmanuel J. Vivian Yamsem was so out here live. Rose Boydun so ever so on so here live. 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
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No, or catcher and a yiddish on your dianima woman in the ansan or what to a more quentus. 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Mere Pababo, or demand one more.

Now, I wanted to give you a yaw more corner and one busas and I will hear a Sarah war him. And Abraham said, Ocean to my demo. And I said, oh, yeah, co. Yamia do my yebba next year. Next year, the next year, Sabri Pepe pe, Abraham Shaditi. Check this date, save this date. Save this date. Can I prophesy to somebody? Save this date. Save this date. 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And our above one besides, I didn't know Sarah say, why did Sarah laugh? Why did Sarah laugh? Sarah laughed. Now, you would be a yes, but some of us will argue. Obey you to intellectual arguments. Huh? 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Ma anyune ye hon. 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Sabre in crans as yes, as an and crop walker. And I was the day. Who's the day in Yami Baye? I can tell you the angel of the Lord as Sarah is Abraham and his wife Sarah. Isn't it in hard? Isn't it in hard for God? Emo Bian can't show the womb fear wedding and it does be any woman. Don't be deceived. It's a deception. For with God, all things are possible. Ah, Mary Musa said, how can this come to pass? I mean, is it possible? And the angel of the Lord said that. Mijilisa wo bompae. Mijilisa obi bompae, obi fire. Obi fire. Isn't nothing hard for God? 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
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Isn't anything too hard for God? Isn't anything too hard for God? Brother, I'm asking you, is anything too hard for God? Nia echal e confrontory, is anything too hard for God? Bompaye. 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And your bompire. And your radinkasa. I hope you are praying. I hope you are praying. Open your mouth and pray. Pray, pray, pray, pray. Catch your radise, radibi, being your yenadia. Men so. Now watching Konevi, I'm expecting ABCD from you. Now what you wait by the close of this week. By the close of this day, Obidiye one day. By the close of this month, this new month of June. Ah, I expect ABCD. Now Ephesians 3:20 say you are able to do exceedingly abundantly above what I am thinking. Or asking for a radi yemihun century name Joseph Danakudia Minu Yabema or UK Cannon Town Kudasna me call UK or the Michinisa on the Dimiko baby from Canary Wharf. Udua, a what they say, hey, Mavasaka Ganaka, yeah, a doom. And I said, can I hack a hefa? Wef. I wanted to pray. Hey, Abuaji Kodia, what's your hope? Ah? Minuya Abuaji Kodia. Bra Moses. Me bra Moses. What's your hope? Sorry, no pay. Bompaye and ne masemi and drive nefa bompaye in hours, for nothing is too hard for God. And other you so aye. And other you me wafa se bako. Ah, ufri sechere kwa amai. 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A ni fie de American House. Mi minu ya ba ye freno ejiwa. Se kwa amai se, ma miye fujiwa be American House. Usi kwa amai ya be just before the station. Your friend Judith and Ponsa. If you know your friend American House, because if you could have been in a wounded two bro for Dima, would you know why now? Yes, it's a
Enti na je waba Judith nana de brenu aba Judith kwame ni fahini ni nu aba Judith Amponsa. 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God bless you, Judith. 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Touch your mother, but you. 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Hey, Bra Moses. 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What United Kingdom? Mama Christian Lawson. Also for Christy. Good morning to you and God bless you for the good work that you are doing for the kingdom, for your love and dedication. God bless you so much. And Mama Christy is saying that God bless you, Daddy. God bless you too. 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

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I worry at my age, 40s, and I say, encrophobia, ha, on why you're disappointed. 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Not on any papa relationship, no, hunty, or about Cassa, echa, papa. Maybe say, the choice of words, you know. Oba and wasn't now his and he said to him, your brother has come. Verse 27, Luke chapter 15. And your father has killed the fattened calf because he has received him back safe and sound. But he was angry and refused to go in. His father came out and entreated him. But he answered his father, look, this many years that I have served you. And you have long service. And I never disobeyed your command. 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
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No, I call you for what you see, what buy up? 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And then tree among that and tree moon, never go home friend, the fatten cow, then tree be a dory, but that particular one. 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
0: 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But who won't see? Is say who saw ye de ni brena wo ya na said ye. Cause of show nyame. 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
1: Amen vawenzi. 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

0: Be full of praise this morning to God. 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

0: Asempa 94.7. 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And up in Eastern Region for me, Mamunina. Good morning. Now, Mama Ching. 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Asempa 94.7. 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We are live worshiping the King of Kings. David said, "Den kra na mi di be share radi anemu." 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Bless the Lord, oh my soul. 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Bless the Lord, Kwabna. Bless the Lord, Christiana. Let everything within you bless his name. It is all about Jesus. So on Yamima de Pachiwa, don't take it for granted. Mean when he said a normal thing, so Kodana, it is also. This is how Kodana, sorry. 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Semi Kodai, it's a semi sorry. 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I no pay no. 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
1: Seaview. 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Dan Suman.
0: You are number three, call. Wonderful. Osafu, inflow. 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Thank you, Jesus. 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
0: Yanko po, Shrao. 1 minute, who shout out be Edimobia.
1: First of all, meda yanko po wase. Seminya opportunity BC.
0: Okay.
1: And I don't tina and damage na ha. And I also, my person, madam, my pastor, Pastor Owusu Aboaje, district pastor of Seaview District, Danso Man. 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
0: OTU.
1: Bacha, OTU. 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
0: wow udi mudi wonderful
1: and madam for Rebecca Tego madam Sibibri
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1: She's a selfless person. 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And I love her so much.
0: Why? Bodin.
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0: Tego. 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Oh, okay. 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
2: Ovane here, Dansuma.
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0: Wonderful. You are a job. All right. Nti mami mfa announcement yi ema anase shout out yi ema adofo. One week observation the late Samuel Kwame Okumen nyami aduma ene eye 1 week observation ewo biase kwewu Anope 8 a.m. Copium area 2 p.m. Timpacho ye to Nsafra Dofu na se. Momra mombe kanye hona. Ye papa, ye the late. Ye Samuel Kwame. Okomi. Ni 1 week observation. No. Ye ye nshin yamidiye nyam. Amen. Happy birthday to Asafu Mami Esther Tego. Aka Mama Boatima Made.

you, Pastor Michael Kwatin Dankwa. We are suffer the Apostolic Church Ghana, Takwa area, Bogosu District. A whole and a whole year Bogosu District, Pastor and the Papa, and Opey and I Naya, a Yawuda, Kama Kame, a Radin Tony Shirenshu, and Gua Braboso, not on your Cassia, oh Jesus Christ, a demo, a Radin Trawashimu, so being Shrako, Sisobin Shrapa, a Yesu demo. Amen and

Takwa area there, and then near Takwa area of the Apostolic Church, Eddie Brand say, yeah, Bogosu District, and Yamia Dom, Omo dedicated church building, Eddie Shen Yangupon, Dianunti, Yamia Duma, 21st of this month, and a Jumedian in Yanano, Basso, na Osofu Penya, Jumedian Edan, and also, yeah, Pastor Michael Quatin Dankwa, Ona Ohusu, and area superintendent, Prophet Alexander. Kujo Ofe or area superintendent na no nyam fo a omde omani onyam ba betai jumedeni na no apostle Dr. Aaron Amina or sitting president of the Apostolic Church Ghana. Then we have Apostle Christopher Efum Nyakun, vice president. Then general secretary Apostle Alex Boatin anopa 9 a.m. and a Jumedia no Ebaso. Nania can say a June to 4 Bibre Ewo, Jumedia Numa, me yum fimwes and say, Ebeyen Shra, papa, papa, papa, papa, Ebeyen Shra, Ediama, Messisa program we are, Ebemi, Abomodia say, Obeba, na Ayen Shra, Ewo, Yesu Christo, Demo, or Sofo Quatin, Catcher and say, Juntufoni B, Vessels of Praise, Bogosu District, Angelic Voices, Chapel Square District, and a Deacon Thomas Annaman, and Minister Giftina, then Minister Paulina Ofosu, and a Omobeba Jumedino, Abeshe, Nyankopon Dienu Nyam, and Yesu Christo Dim. So don't miss this program because it's going to be fantabruta. God richly bless you. Nyamia Duma, on the 14th, Kwesia de Daye Nimia, the Apostolic Church Ghana, Galilea District, Emmanuel Assembly, and 10 years. Hooray, they are doing the 10 years anniversary launching. Now, team, they say, honoring the covenant keeping God, date and time. Now almost I say and then yes by bono I say prayer session no a year debel lunch program na ye neko si kwesiada na kwesiada anopa 9 a.m. no naya lunch program no na nyumre no a 6 p.m. to 8 p.m. each night ewo Emmanuel Assembly ewo Galilea District and Kasua area nyanya no Kasua area na mpacho bomodi a se obeba. It's going to be a blessing. Yeah, well, and virtue, you know, and the distribute programs in the dorsal near launching. We are your best amount details of the program. Team, my launching, we namin show. Nyama be brave woman is very, very packed. Ah, utia, and also by being sure district pastor, pastor, Maswell Kofi Adade, Maswell Adade, no, district pastor. On a host to an Emmanuel Assembly, no, a share nasinti. Don't miss this program, it's going to be a blessing time. Nyankopon enshira pa ewo Yesu dimu. Na Ajimani Fashion, miankasa makunta or dansuma snate, anywhere of your dress, occasion, bia, ope bia, efa, watare, bibi biara, Ajimani Global Wear, obesoto, kama kama. And they say, if you are me call Jimmy Kutuno, meaning na me ye no no so ye, me ye no no so ye. Ajmani, Nyangopon, Enshira, papa, 0245834937. O contact na, all your outfits, your best sort to be, ladies, gents, in collabi, bibiano, the best sort to kama, Nyangopon, Enshira, say, me who woho, na wabeji, watari, o de ba, your best sort to. Bibia ewo Yesu dimu. Amen. 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

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Now, a year 15th to 19th of this month, Nebasu Valley View University, a Women Multipurpose Center, Oyibi, Accra. In Timbacho, a year Anopa, we are 3 p.m. And a Jumedia no Ebe Basso, in Timbacho, a year Ton Safros, a bra. 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The Lord bless you and make you great. But on me sorry so no. And you were feeding no in fear. Asempa Sports News Assist. Alatula Eddie bro. Why a crowd, Eddie bro. God richly bless you. I love you all.

0: asem.
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0: Canada, Mexico, and the United States of America. And they are not seeing no, yet they won't say me now. Eba Abesongo, baby, I will be on a channel, sir. Cassie, live, ever YouTube, I send part 94.7. Okay, come for no pay. Medica said, Eba Abesongo, no, Edino, Dennis Asamoa, and with Edino, Alatula, my producer, Mr. Abednego Comensa, the dot man, Samufono, Eric, Esiedu, Buedi, Sanso, and Agane's Maestro, Set Dazi, International Pablo, I'm a Bernard Paddy Butre, and a Ken Kaninjanina, Ekahua. Yes, sports director, and paying for a Kanina, so a Tetra, Yedisomo, Ebersomo.
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0: 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So, yeah, bo kasianechi amawere anopedia. 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
1: It's all about the history of Ghana in World Cups. Now tonight next game it will be for money, but everything that we talk here today, it is history. So now we are here together to make history for Ghana. So remember our responsibility when kids in Ghana they start to put a shirt
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1: Responsibility for you when you sleep today, think about that. And also these guys that they build this history behind us, it's just a message to us. We have the opportunity in the next World Cup, other guys, they also talk about you. So let's do it.
0: We aya kakra coach ede etu dwa no a otie se asase wosuo esi o England e camp base wo but me no ka se de okor Black Stars abobo ano a bibia eye ku e wo ha problem bia eni ho a eno nso no eye update 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
3: obi onim bia nim se me e very real. I have seen me hu bad teams win big tournaments, me se hu good teams lose big tournaments, me se hu good teams win big tournaments. So you can never rule out any football nation, Ghana inclusive. You're a good team. They say me win the World Cup. Maybe yeah, me win, you know. And I may. Ghana will be represented by our best players available at the time.
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3: Ghana will be very competitive. The target is that we are going to war, in quotes. And when you're going to war, you don't plan to lose any battle. Okay. You want to win. That is the vision.
0: Eti enkunimdia tade no ne yafa ahye ho a president area no so etudwa yenko eye Ahmed Baruso so aboboa no wasi aka area ma Black Stars epe obeka ya 2008 Afcon ebo ewo kromo ano na Baruso eka ho ono 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
4: Well, I think they can do better. It won't be an easy task because now everybody knows how to play football. Yes, all the countries in Europe and other places, they've learned how to play. You can see some of the teams that qualifies earlier to the World Cup that people would say they don't deserve. But if a team like Italy couldn't even qualify, to tell you how football has improved. So it's not an easy task. We should try and take our chances and then deliver as early as possible, because it's the first game and I think we should get 3 points. It's a must. If we don't get that 3 points, then we should see that our chances of qualifying will be very difficult. Well, I think
0: Wei ayen koma Ahmed Baruso any city for a boy ya and also no anopay ya bochi edi ama kama meso ye rem ewom rashebedjo minority wepa nidi any honorable eye Idrisu honorable Habib Idrisu so edi kakra 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
5: The players are already in they've already gone for the World Cup and we have not been briefed, and you think that this is a matter we must not know. We are aware that government have procured 1,000 tickets from GFA. We are aware, and the ambassador have issued a statement saying that Ghanaians in the diaspora should write their names and get tickets for the matches? Who bought the tickets? How much is it costing the taxpayers? Over 2,000 people went to American Embassy for visas.
6: So,
5: visa fee 185. Who's
6: so
5: paying it?
6: Who are those what people? You are doing is the tool available for
5: him. I told him. We are aware that the majority side, you were given two slots each for the World Cup. And then that one, nothing happened. They've been denied visas. Your members, they are not happy because they didn't even call some of their nominees. At Botema, they are screaming them there. I have pictures, I have videos. So if you say we shouldn't discuss it, that I would respect. But to say what I'm saying should be expunged, on what basis should that be expunged?
0: We are deputy minority whip already Monyam for anything any honorable Habib Idrisu Nana Otien in Kano. Mr. Yetuaso na Yasumwane Anopedia, Yebirem, our former Art of Vogue board member, already any Berima Etuahene, or so ye real season ya, and I Otis and Pain 4 Ebo coach any Didi drama and Namu to pay Dimayao, say on also on Pebby Enfa, and no and I'm a Berima Etuahene, so Edica Kra Atuja, say Ori Art of Vogue, say Noma Equia, House of Vogue, Noma. 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
7: nimbu de ye ne ne omo ne ne party we omo a omo running team no omo fise sa ne bo a de ne de me ye supporter me wo share me a me sa to share grita kra me bigre ne me to share me a me sa to share me a indeed, was of very much to an Eric. And I don't think they have to get to be not what is happening. But who gets it? A team, no, no. They're born anybody, 3,000. And look, like you cry, 10,000 people. Oh. I mean, I have it here. But no, I'm covered with team, no, because I'm also on tennis. As a folk say, a coach be back team, nothing to get team to pay. Hey, now, coach could have bubbly G League, could have a movie, you know. Indeed, I know the name story, yeah, it was I didn't know to say, well, team no more on them. Because I started from Duncan. Duncan prepared to come out, that's a good position.
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0: We are already Monyam for Berima Etuahene National Air Chapters Air Committee. Already the NA Abdullah Yusuf so Etienne Adrian Edifa Pama. Your Pam Air Didi Dramani no Eho.
8: Okay, so what I say, and no, the only about one thing is for public consumption. Yeah. Okay, but they are kind of there. Acquire in between the board and then the coach.
2: And the management.
8: So the mature. This is a mecha say, yeah, me pay B or ho. And I hear all of that means one demand fulfill. They will promise now.
9: But number one contract, no bad performance. And yes. Say above first, second. If I were to tour a lot of players in the second round.
8: Yeah.
9: Now, what the players are, what they shall say now, the bull we here. No, but also third, the end of the season there.
8: How many?
9: Oh, who they think a bad performance?
8: How many players in a team tunnel in second half?
9: In second round.
8: Second round.
9: They will buy augment. Total four crowd augment team. For any other opportunity to buy. What do you say?
2: Yes,
9: one kaka. Canano, they are bad, yeah, yes, you know.
8: Yeah,
9: what also means, son?
8: Yeah,
9: oh, as the NCC chairman, who is all your fellow?
8: Oh, Kwegu, I didn't tell me to make a city drama in your film. Me can't say I'm in and did
9: it.
8: So, what you say?
9: Okay,
8: aha. Me can't say I'm in and did it. Then, woman, nano pay, nothing may pay me for full BAD. Nase, uko faba nku bremia. 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
9: Nase, wa mana kandiye. 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
9: Okay.
8: So what does it? Did you sign almost 14 players?
9: 14 players, no?
8: Yes.
9: Now, umudi enchete muba na yase muba ngo pidi enkwada muda ko under 17 under huan huani bi enkete enkete pa.
8: So what? Entino saying, well, it's a lesson to whoever will come. Saying as abe before say, yes, fiyan umu bi ebe boy.
9: Okay.
8: So me ma be fair juma. Na se me me hia A B C D. Na wa mama A B C D na. That should be a big woman you want to say. I will not do it.
9: Mm.
8: And this is what you're paying here. That means, what do you mean I are doing?
9: Okay.
8: What do you say?
9: Mm.
8: So, could I do to feel one hour walk on? Now, say, did it to me, you're paying here, say, Anne, Miss Science, Uncle Dano. Who's I am? What's I? What do you want to be doing?
9: Development.
8: House of Folk. House of Folk development.
9: I will be under 17 there, and I just will be developed. Oh, you know.
8: Now, I didn't have a wooden able matches.
9: And what do you say with the boy?
8: Na ya more opportunity. Ah, Lika ko what ba fresh na say ya more opportunity say to players. Na at the end of the day, the AB our recommended is me pay ABCD. Na mpani kwa mfama wa. I didn't know what's all we are.
9: And most of the decisions here in Pam Didi Bramanin are the chapters on most of what you
8: yeah, dear. Based on the Empanu for a genus of the Pamono, Yeni Munchino, yes, support the club.
0: We are Abdullah Yusuf and Nathan and Kana to folk the Ete and it's Omo any coach and any Christopher Enin Egu and Komoso and so many kasa said the bear papano maybe to me abefa jumedino edi ama 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Yeah, the next one, ABC, now Ghana's maestro, I'll be taking over now, or the Wednesday's edition of the Ultimate Sports Morning Show. No, I'll be so more. Dennis Asamoah Alatula, Medusia.
10: Muka se muye the headquarters of Pozwa, Ewo Maimua, Muye no Quarfo, Luque, Munka into Muho Keke. Obira is yes and black sense. As the person will be sure to be beautiful, no better while correcting. Susano Biara, it is ya near Mibama Basso. Muka se muye the headquarters of Pozwa, Ewo Maimua, Muye no Quarfo, Luque. Munka into Muho Keke. Obira is yes and black sense. As the person will be sure to be beautiful, no better while correcting. Susano Biara, it is ya near Mibama Basso.
11: The ultimate sports show. And now he'll come up with his list for the competition itself. And it might be a bit premature to analyze the squad. I'm sure that there are a few things you want to see. To a person used to match. Then when he takes that decision, we can look at it.
12: Ghana for Accra is a local players included in the squad. This particular one, Konoko players, means and a part of the squad. They're good for the team.
11: Well, I think, sir, the home-based players should always be given the opportunity to justify themselves. And any time they are given the opportunity, you know, we believe, sir, it's a good thing. Unfortunately, you know, your local scene in yet too.
13: The ultimate sports show.
11: Sir, it makes it a bit difficult for the coaches in terms of monitoring and because we say Kotokobo Africa, and on many opportunity, I'm only afraid three. And in the absence of a competition, it becomes difficult for the coaches. And let's pray, say, would our football return? And then the coaches, in terms of their monitoring, you know, will give the those who play in the domestic league, you know, a lot more opportunities to prove themselves.
13: Fantastic.
14: fantastic. Coach, you say about Ghana, and the campaign is set on Asempa 94.7. SA Operation Phil Babayara. And we say you're back in our bulk majority. Preparation at the same. Cut it, flow. You can't answer the ultimate sports show, Kasa. To President Nyabu Tremau. Why? Na Ghana for no
15: Ntuka.
14: Kacheno, mijina so.
15: Njuu wange wake ya mkuli ina kena.
14: Kajaze maestro ni ukasa.
15: Maestro wake ya mkuli.
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15: Yena na magrana maestro wange ya wake ya mkuli.
14: Aye. President kaya mkuli ni biya. Ya mkuli.
15: Ah, yonu wa mbuga ya wake ya mkuli. Young
14: Commissioner, what's your team? Matimida President Asipa, Gajanze, yeah, who drew so that Sunday, Yabba. Hello, good morning.
17: Hello, good morning. Kweku, Papa Maestro, Kweku, and
14: Kweku Willison, emotional intelligence.
17: I was so exactly this Monday, but I've not been able to come through.
14: Kafra.
17: So you were nominated and you never advertised it for
14: the
17: a single second.
14: Debbie Mamosukra. Debbie Mamosukra.
17: Yes, some kind of finesse be up again no unya unya manekeke interviews kwa unya unya nekeke unse pungent questions na ubisa why are they nyamisha unye award number the man
14: meda si emotion
17: wadewa ene ton ibe unya unko mwiri
14: ebise eye se ton
17: ube kwa tuma oto asase
14: hello good morning
17: pepa don't win current award winner.
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17: The player of the L.A. Ghana Edina, Edwana Pankwadiya, Asempa Sports, the ultimate for show. And no, and I'm Ghana and tune in the tune of B.T. Nsukwa Gulushi, Okanishi, Kaneshi, Keshi, S. Mako Dakuma, Dansuma, Akuma.
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17: Super, Obudiwate.
14: Neda Asipa, Aminia, Medamasu, Asipa. George Efie, former vice president of the FE, the ABC said, "Winning football, mo, we experience a progress of work for normalization committee. Officer Omo, they are on track and assessing the city amount."
18: No comment.
14: From time Omo said, "Juma say, Ebe pim na akamre kakei na umudi umudi umudi abeyi yeno." What George Efie saying that normalization? No
18: comment.
14: In the first time, when you had the opportunity, you had a Juma Omo said, "Work with poor people," and I said, "We feel say a Juma in yon so many."
18: No comment.
14: George, the OED has a who be now bow, a be a doctor now soon, and has a fear of victimization. It wouldn't mean charging it.
18: When we Japanese train a barracks boy, Zongo boy, Australia.
14: And then, Mama opportunity, young boy, send a who normalization, Edmano.
18: No comment.
14: Four capabilities all bar on that committee, no. And also, who is saying?
18: No comment.
19: Competition, I am organizing. Oh, we are Balua Abba. Yeah. Back and forth, so I'm and they intimate organizer here. I'm mad, I said last week.
14: Yeah.
19: Are you telling me, sir, George, do your opinion or something away now? Is that what you're telling us?
18: Okay. No, Jojo. No comment.
14: Aaron Gusa, what are you, Bankola? Emma Kumasi, sensational confessor.
20: Good morning.
14: Hello, Alagi.
20: Hello, Mitchie.
14: Good morning.
20: Morning.
14: Yes. Alagi, I'm a player, what you say?
20: Mida, I'm a footballer.
14: Aji, me buy me book a crown.
20: Yeah. Mitchie.
14: Me say me buy me book a crown.
20: Oh, who's it?
14: Send me back in face, I'm a boy.
20: We are the issue.
14: Send me in, boy.
20: But you are not, but we are home for. Do what I'm passing.
21: Sarakatema mamami eka maria eke poso tayana
14: Elizatu.
21: Whosoever beats the drums of war must prepare to dance with the warrior. When the rhythm of any music changes, the dancers

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1: In the name of Jesus, let us pray. Father, please walk with us through the bad times as well as the good. May we be heard and understood from the suburbs to the hood. May you judge us by our hearts and not by our mistakes. And see that we get a breakthrough, however long that it takes. May you fill that void in our souls that will lay our fears to rest. Because there's no way we can live for Jesus when we're living in the flesh. So I pray that you allow our spirits to be born. Right from wrong. 1 John chapter 2, verse 15. Do not love the world or anything in the world. And we know what that means. But listen, we know the distance we need to be away from fire to keep it missing. That doesn't mean we'll listen. Lord, you take care of fools and babies. You teach women to honor their men and men respect their ladies. But lately, so many of us have gone astray. Doing wrong for so long that we've forgotten the way. Please bring us back home. Instill in us the word, which is our backbone. We're just children that act grown. There was so much that we were entitled to, yet we received so little. Because in this time of spiritual warfare, we're comfortable in the middle. So I pray that you open our eyes. Give us the anointing to recognize the devil and his lies. If we keep our actions wise and our prayers sincere, our heads to the sky, you will diminish our fears. In Jesus' mighty name we have prayed. Amen and amen.
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yatena se live wa sempa 94 when 7 years sink kwanya no the midweek edition of the ultimate sports show ya brand now so if free samre kwapem se non kuno e baba pam wo no e ya gudie mu nsem de ya wose 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should be NH. We are Sempa 94.7, the headquarters of Ghana Sports. And was to go out here, and I'm saying, aha, and a Ghana Casa, aha, and a Ghana Tier, and Chinua should be NH. Samsung Air Live, what I said that 105.9, and what Takura did, and I feel what Takwa, the live what Mediama 92.9, and what Takwa. I don't pay a church, it'll be a very good morning to you. Your church will be a baby out to me, come baby out to me, eh? And your enchia, any acida, any idea, boma, ya de eb mamua. I said, Johnny Brennano, we keep the faith and trust in us, eh? A good year, Musama. Yeah, the reference point, the headquarters of Ghana Sports, Asempa 94. Today, Wednesday, the 10th day of June, the year 2026, the year of our Lord. And I don't pay a church, say, Larger in supremacy. Yeah, they and them come in at the Asia world. Yeah, no pay and can show the team of able producers at Daruma. Womo Abone Bedachi Chen Sabua. Yeah, they are two Bamaros. Yeah, but Sanima Ghana, we are self and so etimi I a part of the show. As usual, that be also etimi akoye live on radio, live on Asempa 94.7. Samsung here live on the YouTube page, you know, so Asempa 94.7. Live on the YouTube page and ten tempa ube shame ho. Wasem be say ba wa 10 year ba watini atine yinano with the faho di abana ya jibre to mia bwe tracking kin nina de ama u diaspora so abe shawada say a voice note so manim rantem na yentimi emmachi na so opinion so yen so yen sanka na bibia so entimi enkoye. And to show you're fully packed as usual. And come out with Nina. And the latest and the super latest. So, Yabuabuano and Nina, Yadi Asia. I say, you Wednesday's edition of their ultimate sports show. And I'll pay a sukusua, Utia, Yadi Nina, Eddie Ebram. I'm being Kwaku Andy. Ghana's my show. I'm your Supri Simu, and I'm a trusty larger in supremacy. And I had and then so the no, Eddie Asia, away and Jumadian, so, and in Tiana, what can you na ye to me, Eddie, come up. Pepacho, every pump, 0302216545, and now 0302216546, and then lines me, no, every pump, ye be Eddie Tuma,

tea and yes, a year Venus in the Horoma, Sabi, what cry you over Tinia, dear dear, but tea, I see Triato, our camp, which is ensemble bray, and ever just a day to go, and Coma, Ebaron, the Benan, the Freehold Eba, and so assurance and a FIFA Edema, as a Quimby Arsenal, work up Rabana, was a basso, security, Moire Pampe, and ye be zero in. Just a day for the commencement of the FIFA World Cup 2026. You know, so far, how far? At the same amount, the Awahu Awa FIFA organization and the Nkoma are surrounding a year campaign of these countries are taking part in the World Cup. So, Nkoma send a TMO amount a clear picture of how the World Cup will be. And I pay San Koma at the half. Yet to your boy say, now you're to me a remedy. Madrid and Koma, baby, now at the half. If they didn't come out, you can the major highlights now. I'm out. And the latest, I want man any friendlies can cry. I'm born. Then you know, I pay at the half. Yeah, two boys say, now you're to me a remo. Now you're dini yepa. I don't see I am not working home. Now you're to me a disa and come on up. I pay the president of the Ghana Football Association, Kent. Yes, or Kraku Adam Koma to da was so my baby a coin biasono Ghana the World Cup trophy eba or my Ghana mho so po some po San Kobaroso out of former yetiaso preparation aya ye coach aye fa no ba ye 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Then Nelbertina Somalia referee. 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
1: Papa menasi ya nopei na mamensa magana ni biache na memu wakwa ba mera sempa 94.7 FM mediama 92.9 FM base in Takwa ena fe Takwa de ea sede 105.9 FM anopei woti yenka yeduku wakata emu bosuom ene etwa yenkomo no eso na ushe Daily Guy kuwakata no ene anopei ya banner headline US extradite ex Max Lock boss to serve 10-year jail term. 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
0: Story no tie kwa esri. 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
1: Mm-hmm.
0: Then be up as all preventing boys no, from town. So mbeba
1: a hostel. Okay. Town boys, you know.
0: Town boys, you know, mbeba a year a hostel.
1: Okay.
0: And I yana students, the money memory, you know, be up as all town. So you have opportunity to go town and the town folks nemra. What you say? And then you know, catch the wine again. Say, oh, unchi. What you say? At the point the crisis, since you are woman as tall for, woman more hostel on the crown of town for the baby Fabinia, the baby Conia. And it's a new man as I'm crowning Yadano, as all my crime in China. What
1: you say? Na de ba ma papa sino kukuru abaya no yes a man for error ne commentary say wo hwe video no e beto mfi efide isu ya ana say social media ne so no
0: yeah no ina je so ne ni
1: eh ho na nkofo e ka say de na nye fe say e be ka say akwachi teacher ni no what you say we were girl na nkasa amfa bu anyadan ama teacher ni no
0: o ye na je so ne ni beko e be bi kan ko cream na hwe ona fa na amfa
1: tinu kukuru abaya no de ne hwe eh
0: ah we ba no so wa susu
1: teacher mebo enwen susu we dey yan yonko be ma o
0: because school on your mra o why dey dey hwe nkoda no so to be here niamo ho sema
1: e na so wa report
0: your mra dey e be twena so na wo fa mra no show sema na be market echiri o tamo ba ne dey sisi pim wo say dia I think say what you call too far Oko too far.
1: Nti e honso a story about betu jobata in some woman is a teacher you know. Yes a buying penny finance a pussy fonsa canoa. Sabro muguso mo etutuna no and so el hodmo. Papa, we're back page of the Daily Graphic and I say yes, a daily guide ya. Neo change as oko sports column or FIFA issues public advisory on unauthorized World Cup ticket sales. Papa is a man for trade gumo black market, no. A man for them with Chilean Suma, one more no more to Tombi near there.
0: None of them be catcher, say. Penny Pabia, need the Ocotoy.
1: I was in the Zika Quack would do
0: better. City equivalent near 40,000 Ghana cities, not a toy.
1: Ha!
0: Now, one, or send it the Nya, you
1: know.
0: Ocotchek online, or so it's not poetry.
1: Ha! 40,000?
0: 40,000, or so cotton a poetry. Two, ticket in a buy, and I sign actual, I say, a special stand be for Ashanti regional dear ben be ni guso acha say uti mu say wan hwe ya be hadwe pa why football person so penin pa o and na ohwan so say eye a football person and the leading no to man no o dey say
1: wow
0: and nano metia no send eye pictures ne downloads of baby acha say eye
1: ba ko fa we ni na free
0: no because we got to ticket pa na mi ensa no eye $1,000 now top makum 3 and I said 4 with your friends now be here na sane be
1: here na be here dey poor cheapa hey you into FIFA for so gusu a one way two amount for four say omo hwe omo huye e wo and the ticket a hodo amount for enam kunturu as na fe wo mo etonton so e ho no mo we say Trump booed during historic NBA final appearance in New York. Yes, Papa, NBA final to me a course one. Donald Trump copy more man penny copy more you made in a say send him for no. Oh Papa, now we no na popularity now no fahu.
0: No,
1: Papa no
0: to be case. Oh. Be a case.
1: Now we introduction Obo and the Somalia referee Ayaman Equine our immigration man to me remote. Say I have right papers and visa and Somalia referee and then what in some abetuja for mom a ton and watching me pass oh and katasem any a dance any new media dances also to me and to me remote our America. No quadi machi be na papa ni bibia ye crunchy but also do one almost in Debbie, Debbie, Debbie, pass no go. 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
1: and then kratasem ne
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1: eh ye ha dwene
0: 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Detaining your crime at the chain. Eka kakrebi nankomus because nobody can sign one female Nigerian journalist. I would the same a migration base.
1: Okay.
0: What you say? Because and some of Mubisano who feels so when you are provided the right answers yet unto me and qualify and cross it. And this time you woke up eBay. Central for echo. Football administrators are echo, businessmen are echo, tourists are echo. Women na problem with the woman in air train woman.
1: Yeah.
0: And to say, we are sent training, and I say, you'll be a winner visa. Visa and qua, intimate
1: my own.
0: And also, we have some requisite documentation beer. A moo a doer. Sabi sabi doer. You bet me be sabi beer.
1: Okay.
0: And I be sabi be so. I knew ye are be ye no,
1: and also crack home,
0: and also come home. And the expert in the bar now, I be walking in two
1: cars. And who be a home here, pa?
0: Yenya, eighteen, your walk house will say a bit too kind. Yes, so you know, said ye be ya, a bit me a too kind, young cofasa, and semi be. And I'm about referee, you know, a yare hosem,
1: a yare hosem cassia, pa,
0: a yare
1: hosem cassia, pa, hey, best referee in Africa. Yes, your man come and in two coin. Hey, one of our opportunity to officiate at the Mundia.
0: And like he's saying, ebi ane document in your account. But ebi a simbisa kitu ebi. Ebi a document kitu ebi ni ye require. Because a blue hanuma, America for, because of the power, nature, omo immigration ni kutano. Unti mi me ukemu nko keke sa au. Omo be drill kakra.
1: Yeah.
0: Omo be drill kakra. Enti, ewo se no so yeshe, na yutumi eka wasem. Yen fada jine emra, bra ye prepare for your first interview no. Yen fada jine no. Emra sisi ya, yen chewa okra.
1: 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Of course, kotoko, apa o, efani se director of football, mebua.
0: Yeah.
1: Nana ubi se aonse, for educational purpose, ubu okro director of football, no. Eden woye, uti asye.
0: Aya aman for baby.
1: Yeah, aman for baby se aon, no director of football. Maybe kwa no, this can be the first time kwe biya, a big club or the club level of a Kotoko House of Football, kebi aobe tise se, ubi a director of football. Ubu ho otin for the very first time. So, en humbebe nye se, education, no, ebe ko, ne yashe enyoma upeninu obabe. I mean, director football there. He is more or less like a senior management member. What you say? Inti odun wo hwe ni position no owonu a. Ni key task pa e managing transfers and then making sure say the initiative hunu of mpenimfo na team show me in this context that is Asante Kotoko. Ah, omo at Paul board no. Board no is si hono. The director of football is now responsible to make sure, say, board no any swadehuno, Nia eda omeni su ompesa omu yedima sante kotoko no. Ono ena daily no on the field from training grounds and san yomeni no. Oba shesi ibe to me a translate san yomeni ni adi abada level. Nia pao enkurofua ombe bua may achieve that aim of the board.
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0: I know you're director of football.
1: Director of football. Inti, I'm here transfer. So, I'm the direction of the club from the technical perspective. Yeah, the coach, beba. Send your money now. Openino a hugely and as a hugely involved
0: okay.
1: In the running of the club from the technical area to make sure Obe reporters and no many nano on daily basis. Nafi, what the I'm about then and no, me can't say what the camp also say. Kotoko AM say omo kwano from the can say the executive
0: yeah,
1: say,
0: model no say omo executive chairman.
1: Executive chairman.
0: Model no,
1: thank you very much.
0: Joba me the video be a mount. Na nini na ye ekwanya Senegal players they drew a ye airport.
1: Airport no.
0: Ekwanya fa so seche even players of Senegal. Fato a ye YouTube no sunafia man for nche abra kaninja de me enko. Or kaninja cheche mu director of football and ma papa no e ye anaso obeye
1: obeye
0: diama
1: asama. Inti always say papa. In our case, you know, and normally, Obeti Sebia, Tim Nukrano, pressure woman in your head coach, your head coach, your head coach. But in this modern way, Kotoko started on Peso Mokono, and I said the new way Kotoko Pese, or Fasuno Orani, and I said the new board, no Peso Murani, Sante Kotoko. In this case, you know, also Munya director of football, no, and the director of football, no, also Ote Bordo Noir. Omo rani kotoko no ni omo pese omo de kotoko ne ye anse ne yakopem coach aba nti coach obeba no the director of football be yen say wo
0: coach obeba
1: yes coach obeba be for kotoko ejuma sese no the director of football be yen say wo because ono and technically also ti board no any swade won nti nya board na ekope coach aba the director of football should lead, on be lead the campaign no yes on be lead the set team no ne yakopem hu coach e de aba to suit a Juma Potene and Yoma Kotoko Peso Achivu. Into Usha, the director of football, and Yoma Ebeshe Nime Fidho, number one, the appointment of a head coach.

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2: When we meet Jimmy, you need to have love, you need to have interests, and then that brings about the commitment, and that builds the professionalism, and that builds the passion to know that there's nothing more than what you are doing. At that mature moment, sana echo. And ejuma no so e won e big in e won e where you know ejuma e won e share the you know the beginning, and then a due time I also ufiwa. It doesn't matter whether it is early or late, a divine time. You know sometimes no be ufi bijuma you think that is the right time that has to happen. You know. For me, when I look at the whole scenario, I just pick up always three things from that. I pick up the human element, and knowing that, you know, the part of it is that you've got to know people around the environment, and then you become a bond. You become very much connected. You know, you have a purpose in terms of where you want to take them to. And then you really wanted to enrich, you know, the environment. But there's never a regret in terms of the biofiba, the biowedu, nanka the biopesodoko. The exit moment is always the right time. Whether open sao, that is the time it has to happen.
3: Ah, okay.
2: And so okay. I think that there's no bit, you know, bad feelings around it.
3: For clarity, I leave a place.
2: I don't like talking about that place again. I like talking about the moment and then into the future. It's meant for historians. But the good aspect is what I spoke about. The human connection is so important. And so you need to appreciate that, you know, people were in that environment, and you have to appreciate them, you know, for the support they rendered, for the platform they gave you, for the chance they gave you to bring your knowledge and your expertise and maturity around it to impact. And that is, I always cherish them because I really am happy that I was able to bring my own staff, and the ones that I met there, I was able to get them to understand the concept that I was bringing around, which wasn't an easy thing because Obi were on the tier BMO, nothing or you need to now they need call in another one. You need to be deliberate, you need to be consistent, and you need to be very sustainable. No one say idea walk and run and one and the walk and one echina overcome, you know. It sees consistency in what you are doing, you know, irrespective of the challenges, irrespective of the strengths that you have, irrespective of the learnings. And these are the things that I keep carrying, and for me, football.

0: Kano is a school of life. And this school of life has to deal with time and space. The time you had, what did you do with it?
1: Okay.
0: The space you had as a head coach, what did you do with it?
1: Okay.
0: I think that I'm very, very satisfied and a happy personality. And to cap it all, the players that I had, you know, I have said it on this platform. You know, when we did the midterm, cross talk. Remember, we had a very lengthy talk.
1: Yeah,
0: I had a lengthy talk with you.
1: Yeah,
0: remember, I kept acknowledging that I saw the level of the group of players that I had, but I challenged them to put them into a standard. I always cherish standards, not levels. And these boys were always ready to integrate. They were ready to adapt to what we're doing. I think that they were so marvelous because I really moved them from their comfort zone into a level where they really appreciated and got to know themselves better as individuals and as a group and then as a team.
1: Very well.
0: So these are the aspects that I would for me, termination, exiting, whatever, it's still the same thing.
1: But the difference, when we say, you can say Saka, it connotes certain understanding. You were sacked. I'm mutually terminated. Parting ways.
0: It's still the same thing. Because I'm saying it's the same thing as Maestro. I don't know. Maybe I'm not going to say, you cry home, I could do that level way. Say, who do that level way? Not say, and baby, and baby, now one can say, to give my bet to I see. Now, and bring you now one part. If you say, Nina, so not a share or say, and it's one part, bit me decide, say, I don't mean you be, and I'm a you be. What you say? You know, sir, sometimes you do not need to say, I didn't mean person obey you, maybe person will come in a different way. I didn't think I was
1: so the one part in it decided someone to us be him.
0: You need to be happy with it. Maybe before one part is being decided for another part. So if you say the new record and say in the record there's no ill feeling around it.
1: No, okay.
0: It is all in the interest of the club. The club should be the embodiment. And on a stage, you know. I believe that football is a school of life.
1: Yeah.
0: And school of life, you know, for me, my determinants are time and space. Time and space. If you're 2025, you know, you got in touch with them. And the space is that you are the head coach. And you know, that time now we are, you know, then our day. That space now we are as head coach. You know, how did you affect, you know, people, or how did you affect the environment, including the menu we are.
1: Yeah.
0: Including the menu we are, you know, including the menu we are from the beginning, including the menu we are midterm period. You kept asking me, na makayo say no. I said na yedu best 60%.
1: Yeah.
0: Because of baby, I'm doing movie by any baby, I'm sure say yeah, you know, and only a roadmap, no, because in any case, no, who could be na na shebi owa, who to us, who could be na shebi noa, who did this, it's so say the buyer, obi so bad, obi to iron, obi to matu aso. And these are so important aspects, you know, before coming to you, I was listening to the Almighty Kobna Yeboah, and then Oti Ezu, on his experiences over the years about the Blasters, about House of Folk, about Kotoko. You know, he was talking about Adaichi and Chenhene being the first person Obia Odin Ben Blasters. You know, he was talking about our old and then. The evergreen Mohamed Polo said, on whom, you know, on who players, but on whom, you know, Polo, you know, he was talking about the ingenuity of Abedi Pele. He was talking about Steven Appiah's, you know, leadership in terms of he wants to serve. And I tell you, the learnings that I picked from it.
1: Oh, okay. Okay.
0: Deep learnings.
1: Okay.
0: Deep learnings. He was making references of different AFCONs of Blasters, including the Bouaké debacle, including the 2012 one, you know, where he thought that superstition was also highly into the team, and then so many things. He was looking at the World Cup 2010, you know, he was thinking about you know, who really vetoed and then worked for Ghana's qualification for the 2006 World Cup. You know, these are all in terms of learning and understanding the environment, okay, and also acknowledging the challenges in your industry. Because what acknowledge we feel what challenges are, you can never learn and you can never
1: solve it. Okay.
0: And you can never solve it.
1: Matthias,
0: when we know, you learn it and then you keep going, because football,
1: okay. But coach, for the foundation, Ananka was started building with the House of Folk team. No, many of you said now we expect it parting ways or a sack at this point, because originally, they had 2 years contract the amount, and we said now see shaping now. I say, what do bear 60% there? Now we expect it and KB Albe finish it, or you see to the expiration of your 2 year contract with House of Folk. You are not expecting a sack at this point, right?
0: No, I think that at every time in the work, no, you need to there's no any other moment than the moment that comes. Whether a bantemo, a baden, still no some moment in an air, it was who said that is the best moment. There's no any other moment than the moment that comes its way.
1: Okay.
0: And only always that is the moment. Men can be said, oh, maybe I could have been worse.
1: Okay, I get your point.
0: Maybe I could have been worse. The moment is always the right time. Whether a bantamo and bantamo, that is the moment. Because it is difficult for you to know what is in someone's head. But it is easy for you to know what you are capable of doing, and then you do it at that time. It's like I say, also football is a school of life, you know. And then it is all about time and space. You know, time now, you try to do your very, very best. And you have been able to say, oh, my friend, I'm not going to be my home. I'm not going to be my home. I'm not going to be my
1: home. Into 1 year, no, sure, year, best.
0: I don't joke with me. Some Juma and friend Diago Cra, me respecting the Juma highly, seen Obia next year. But me G Obia so dear Ede, a tune. Me picky Obia opinion, no. Me no bit my cassa, make my more chance more kawajin. But wouldn't mean you mean see the meme young, because Ede, me picky lessons from what you have.
1: Okay.
0: Me acknowledge me my horn, you. Message, I acknowledge say challenges every day, every boom. But in Brivian, you miss your dear one. It's not your one. Who may actually be a mini the same person within that far environment? No.
1: Yeah.
0: You know,
1: yeah.
0: My soul, I miss your dear around that, those period, no, from 23rd of June 2025. I will see 26th of May 2026. I've learned that my machine idea with Nipa home, machine idea or environment, who, you know, my challenges be, you know, in the course of the period, no challenges, I mean, and I know I said, Missy idea, or let me get the best with my home, yeah, me want to make me at the IMEA.
1: Okay,
0: because remember what I said? I said, I value the human connect so much.
1: Very well. And to coach, 1 year now we now with the team, no. Would you say the best I will bet me offer now offer, you know? Now, why regret it working for House of Folk for that 1 year?
0: No, not at all. At least I can also speak about it going forward. I can be a consultant. Ubisam say, you might Ben, I will say, I can speak to you because I've had a lot of learnings around the environment. Because definitely, if you be our challenges, if you be our challenges,
1: okay.
0: If you be also on a horny, and if you be also, I was if you be also, you to say, or most near the environment, you can also make can about time and space.
1: I get your point.
0: Because you want to see you want to improve tomorrow. You want to improve the future. And, you know, you can use tomorrow to improve today, and then to improve into and then to improve the next days, and then the days ahead.
1: But coach, my me miss out now. Relationship with the board chairman, the majority shareholder of the club, no, not at the same, because after. Okay, you know, among for you relationship when you be sub formation, also when you technical man and all that. These are some of the grapevines that I have fallen out about after who party ways with them. How was your relationship?
0: Would you think, sir, your work is working? Maybe you'll be able to sell team, I'm sure if I will not be maybe one of, but at least I'll be one person that will tell you that maybe I don't even care, sir. Say yebo match e china eh yebo match e china and they say no me make sure say obia no win here bia e wo team no me bia no onim team no update
1: okay
0: onim team no update in terms of say ebia o play away work cut near sent no match where yebo e china no onye den
1: onye
0: available play away no em say play away no so no we pra but me sure say after no or turn back ebia na wa bo between 20 to 30 minutes Into say the bay Uti who is match no be out stadium and now Uti baby and I would know ocean or television, sir. At least you have an idea to know that I know why this person is not available. But the only thing I'll be speculating is say ABS and command mouse are info now. And then I call it to be say okay, and the computer will be says, ah, that's me see what him. And also not ask me see what him to know. You saw some me mouth chance, my mouth speculation. You know, me here then. We did kind of the mouth in terminal.
1: Okay.
0: Not at least, we who say, I go away our bench because I think our head then. I think our over back, we plan our over back. And now, when we started, because we move you know, be on your fully fit. My mouth scenario, the player like Mohamed Hussein, any George Paco.
1: Yeah.
0: Now, from the beginning, you know, I'm going to play number 10. You can say play number 10, attacking midfielders.
1: Yeah.
0: They were carrying a level of injuries. Into no, won't mean you know, say, of above full 90 minutes. Into no, now, you can say, you can play also there then. And they escalate. Yes, I know, and I have, on no well say. Into no, anytime they may indicate, say, oh, mummy, you know, we, because of situation I am facing, into no, we better start, but we in the backup. And now we will say, we didn't have enough of them because Hussein was still serving the ban. And then George was equally, you know, out of it. Even in post-season, when George has been in the cast, that was the 9 million in he was struggling with the shin splint. You know, shin splint.
1: Okay.
0: And shin splint, you know, sometimes, sometimes, you know, a growth. Sometimes, you know, and sometimes, you know, it's change of intensity of training, and then sometimes, you know, environment, you know, maybe a pitch, you know, and then, you know, it may be when we back and a wrong use of equipment. You know, so we take strong collaboration with our medical team in terms of this. Our medical team will tell you that among cancer play with ASA, now my cancer young people using Davy. When you cancer play with it will say, I'll ask you questions about it. So, what is your recommendation? Okay, MDO, MCM, yeah, Manu Humiton, 2 weeks be na Yahoo Debeco. Then we allow the person out. So those ones, I don't think, in my opinion, I don't think. Ah, Nami, obviously, I can just say, your team is unexciting.
1: Unexciting?
0: We are not creating chances. We are not creating chances. I'm now quite MOB, your opinion. It's your opinion. So, Bia won the right to his opinion.
1: Oh, okay.
0: Sometimes I'm a person that means say, oh, can be bina, meaning say, Bia wa kuma na ode ka. Sometimes I just mean few kwa, mema wa especially.
1: But
0: if you want to know, so who person who adena, who person who tea adena bibia siya, no, be some question there. Maestro, who be sending a question there? I was saying, meet me near Satan Namede.
1: Our church and I see.
0: Let me church room. And let me church room. So now, Phyllis, I quite to know the Phyllis own madam. And there it is your. And also there, who opinion?
1: Yeah, wow, judgment. Okay, I get your point. There were times, and now the board chairman, when that time technically church, why player A is starting ahead?
0: A lot. a lot. Say, eh, no, it is for you to be convinced or not to be convinced. Because it's in a year, two different people. Go with me, and only me made you man know. You said, me know, Katawino, you have not been trained as a, even though I'm a border, maybe I'm a piece, being limited, or I'm a booking face at that. Unimin, you're not a booking face at
1: that. Inimba.
0: Into no, but you know, into no, the first thing, wabo ball than no, who your coach? Once you know who self your coach.
1: Yeah.
0: With sports journalism now, oh yeah, you know. Who can coaching courses? I can say, open, would they achieve new
1: media? Debbie.
0: Football now, wabo no. Any deal, on so, I hear journalism, why you coaching? Master, who in the multi
1: Yeah, difference,
0: Bewom. But
1: we don't have background knowledge about it. Me, for instance, my physical education was UCC, my coaching, and so I can home. And so I have the background knowledge about coaching, Kaka.
0: But my son, when you say, me call UEW, health, physical education, recreation, and
1: hypers, yeah.
0: I didn't do it because the person me done it to you. Because you invest in the same, person enhance me. Physiology and anatomy partner in the sports now me person me yeno
1: exactly.
0: Don't so me ye like say me bon pa say nyankopon indirect me adia me person ye bia no.
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0: Into no, I say me here football. I want say any time of frame about football. I say me near time, mamu. Because if you say me no mo kasa, I say me no mo na kasa o. Me mental coach is baby.
1: Eh no cre.
0: Into me no baby. Any communicate. Any time I me near saw opportunity to speak with you. Into no. The fact that you do physical education. You do physical education. No. Eh hono, we do general sports. Yes, specialize. Into be ko coaching or no coaching or say university omo ye coaching o best ma ko coaching in boxing coaching in athletics coaching in taekwondo into no e ho no ko ho dia na say what specializing in one particular area but me dey say coaching o me coaching na maka say me
1: anti a typical instance I would teach mu ache to ba fede no aya na ne response ye den aya
0: no
1: what ya say technically
0: look obebisao there or no na dwene ye feel no he will tell you he will speak his opinion who can what opinion na definitely if he speak his opinion and he needs an explanation I will explain to the best
1: okay
0: me because all say tactical adjustments, any tactical explanations you want. Sometimes any easy to and easy to understand, especially maybe just by test, you know, any easy.
1: Don't you technical man a building?
0: It's not any easy, sir. Ena any easy, sir. But also obviously so also be open say sometimes you want to align. Also can be a may do come because there are some five pinpointers of coaching. Losing. There's no club or own losing match that, and there's no coach or own losing match that. Eh? Standing alone. There's no coach or who say some people are normal. Koye when yes, obiye ejina onche, obiye eben. Sometimes we call it upon on me neglecto. You know, my son upon on ben. More losing match. You know, we say sometimes we say we see upon on frail. But can normal circumstance no. On the course or them offer no. Oh, what could you see? New mood to say, oh, yeah, oh, you know, it's important, but sometimes they can leave you alone. It's fine, it's normal. Normal, be a blaster, so and him for the for be it has FM. And okay. then misalignment. To the beer, sometimes we will say, the old general, yes, Sana, if you're over, no, for age, mana, or more than, or more general, if you're over, say, what do you say? No, I say it's no training. Obi, oh, you're used to it. You're used to it. Obi, you say, oh, you're trainer. Now, if you are any there,
1: I'm
0: Bogacra. Now, also say, no, be so when you say, say, match, and I bought some sooner a good park. No, I was it near there. It's me a ball, so it's me a call. Oh, no, no, Obi, have this misalignment. A normal, sir, you might miss.
1: Okay.
0: Obi, it's like I just say, ah, give way, okay, I'm going to say, but who won't different to go, who say, injury situations, you all. You know, the, your last match, say, you call a summer boy. See, I'm telling you, say, now you need number of play, many players. You're the just 18 players now. You're the choir. Now 18 players. You're the choir. No, now strategically, no. We needed to be very very smart in terms of the player. While he was injured, Hussein was injured, was carrying an injury, and then Frank Duku was also carrying an injury. It will nature say, or say, yeah, pass, yeah, you be said the bear, you be to my manager first half, no, not here. Last 45 minutes, mate, me, the net, my risk, near your more album. When you know, oh,
1: yeah, okay.
0: And I woman no more bench, oh, you know, your young ones, now, you see, better 8 young ones, I'll be 16 to 15 years, 15 to 16 years.
1: Wow.
0: I'm more for a program. Into no, na almost a bench or into no, playing with Bahat, or the member at the right time. Who share last match and say, na, me the Mienu Bemu. Mienu say no, Baku say no school. Na Afina, or my way, or my exam, the friend of my number DH echo summer boy. Because Nippon is bit my, but when you're preparing to do that level, into no, over managing a crack. It's no, when you know, oh, yeah, you know, yeah. And tripping in success. Coach, we did not say because of what we need match back. We know we need Jama. Who said it will be seven? So they have to do 65% because minimum say Juma Eden. But you know, no matter what she said, when you say, you know, in terms of program, this is what you have to do. Misalignment, it's me. But misalignment doesn't, and my own personalized BB, no. I was also did two say, and yeah, Obiana wouldn't be there. And it's normal. Say, me no unyagine. Make us so much opinion, but me no unyagine. And no, that shouldn't build hatred between me. No.
1: Very well. But
0: before I forget, on say your boy might be old, Doma.
1: Yeah.
0: And I mean, who beside me say ah, me can say then. And some dirty just that part. The fan was asking me, say ah, we are happy with the work you are doing. And we want you to stay longer. Let me say, Nijuma, they want me to stay long. So, Ube, they also, you know, and Brendan, do now also, if you are now, also, I then.
1: Very well. Kochi, your ball league in third position now, Nyaye. We are disappointed, so, and Timmy, we
0: need.
1: But you are the coach. You're because, because now it's in the record books of House of Folk. Masu Didi Dramani plays third with House of Folk in this season.
0: I think that judging from the challenges and then from where we had come from, no, I think that the team really did a lot of work to reach that far. But I think that the learning part was that we were very very wasteful in some instances, and then we were wasteful in the sense that. I know from the period that we came, we've done about 220 training sessions, you know, devoid of the individual sessions that I had with players. And then we had also realized that now we were very, very vulnerable on our we considered some goals, from crosses, basically from our left side. And I think three against Bijeni, goal stars, two at home, you know, one away in Bijeni, and then one would two from Medyama, one in Takwa from the left side, and one from the last game that we played, and so we could see from that period, but I think that. When we also looked at our rate of opportunities that we created. We created many, many scoring opportunities. We also created a lot of chances in games, and especially also the home matches. We created more chances of those kinds that if we had converted our drawing elements at home. And I think that the home matches, there's something that needs to be worked on. The fright of players in terms of the home games, and that one is a holistic thing that needs to be done in terms of also via, you know, the supporters front have a
1: role to play on that.
0: A role to play on that. The management have a role to play on that, and you know, there were so many things. I wouldn't go too deep into it, but I think that judging from the entire season, based on all these challenges, and then many teams struggle to win away games, right?
1: But we
0: were very strong in our away outings, because in our away outings we don't go, you know, to try to draw. We go with the open mind that we can win anywhere we play, and sometimes in the home games, you know, we struggle because when the negativity is so high, you know, it doesn't really occur. But I think that, in my opinion, from the challenges and then from the strengths we have and from the learnings we had, I think that the team really, really did well in terms of a team environment, in terms of the culture we try to institute, in terms of the habits, in terms of attitude of players and staff around the team, including even our drivers. Would you believe that sometimes when we are even training and our driver comes up, he wears his boot and he's with us on the pitch, and
1: wow,
0: he helps around.
1: Wow.
0: Our kid guys, you know, they help around. Sometimes I involve them in some help in terms of service, you know, in this, and they came to realize that a human being yet say, you know, everybody contributes. Winning is not just that goal now, a quarter or net.
1: Yeah.
0: Winning,
1: all inclusive, yeah.
0: Now, or, you know.
1: Very
0: and,
1: well.
0: And you can understand the supporters base, sometimes no map or map by inch across the country, they come around. Sharif from Takwadi base and his people, you know, those from Ashanti region, and then the Brown Hafo enclave. You know, these are all supports that everybody contributes.
1: Very well.
0: Towards that winning element.
1: Very well. Second round, one team and two players. How did it affect, I mean, that mentality, saying who person win, you know?
0: Because it is, you know, that is, and on alignment, any misalignment. Even the clubs now, no more struggle for relegation. No, come on, no more struggle for relegation. No, they more escape relegation. They beefed up their team. I didn't know more beefed up. The almighty Manchester City. At the end of the you know, opening, no, buy and place a hand on the buy.
1: I'm
0: going to go here buy.
1: Yeah.
0: I'm going to semenyo buy.
1: Yeah.
0: Did they affect positively or negatively?
1: Positively, pa.
0: You know, obviously, that you manage to see. And just say, sometimes we will be very apple. And just say, Ope say, only play so. ABN in Prebinaba. And ABN League now starting. One who said, only a Hondi or team inside her. You know, can Ope back up. Be said, they are challenging Obia or also Ede, El Hono. And I don't know, you know, now what about Knafi? Now, you know, Knafi, now you know, you say, I don't say that you.
1: Yen
0: on say anytime Diana and the Cassadian are crazy players. Because now, who say now your squad, you could mean squad in technical terms, in the sense that you said and also, but you had a command in a not genuine BBI at the other. Because sometimes you do even in do even the 20 players.
1: Any affect you, pa?
0: Nobody said that and so sao. But you know, the Pini and Kora, Pini, almost 15 years to 17 years. Only 2010 and then 2006. You know, Omono, the idea was that let's register them and then we can also. Your registration system no slot via you can register ten under 17 players who can play for your youth team and play for the first team. But unfortunately, no, your teams no MC are two separate entities. Are you getting it? You don't be both first team immediately. It doesn't work like that. They are not coming from the youth team.
1: No, the NCC chairman can say, now when you say all register, now you mean you show me the other, then I register.
0: Okay, so and I'm sure no, see, now who's doing there? Also, who's doing it?
1: Simba
0: FM. Oh, my talent, oh, a talent.
1: Yeah.
0: The Kaipa say, me who Bakubi say, wouldn't say the Minyano.
1: Debbie.
0: And the way to, and yet, say, me was scouts via movie, via Omadi Omobayo. Baku say, me coach trainer, na Mura. The boy in the buy and answer na made a call. Yes, started training. Now me catch the players and say, "Oh, we will be able." You know, me testing na or yard ya. Now just say, "Oh, we will coffee na or no."
1: Abishim.
0: Abijinum. And me, Mister, me can say na me nuke mo na me can o. Because me who the way no yes see be a me fa e no na majai be no. Me eba talent. I don't me ni bias you. Me nyu who di aye ya me fa. Ena into the training ya no me who say. And a place now because I coach Aquano overview into and I make a Papa said, they near Friday and it was registration period. I'm so my Quaran call by Monday, you better train my number. Only if I say, oh, Sabutino.
1: Sabutino, no.
0: Oh, no. You are Athena, OUJHS, all call SS1. Into the rest of the league, no. And then you say, I say, yes, sir. Any Zaid Mo, any Steven Otopa, any Felix Otubwa, any Kojo Abro, any Kelvin Appiah. These are all women in Iowa. Henry Kukubwati.
1: Okay.
0: Sound Kwano no. Women, you formu say. You can't get a move.
1: Okay.
0: And it is not me. And you mean I met me yes I age man. I was saying it gave me two money in the head. Eba within the domain ombenya assessment to what? To training.
1: Asempa FE.
0: Bako say for say okofobia. Okofobia.
1: I get your point.
0: Asantiman. Okumasi.
1: Matias here coach.
0: It's school no miss me parent. It's me ka say nipa nja school no mbere then. No better now no ball on ko.
1: Very well.
0: The next week, then we had the chance to use him. So this were the plans now. Nay, why you did research? San Quarano.
1: Okay.
0: So can you imagine say on Quarano? And in the course of the season, Ebimo ever terminate your contract because of you know more ankasa more reason. I know they say no there or no ankasa no reason. You know Prince Ebimo, you know with him another one Ebimo. Which number no so eh then? Eh, can you be who say your number no say yeah 35 mpo a na number no eso enye the actual 35 of players
1: no so
0: we 85 more e be kan he
1: that's what it okay
0: aha na so te into no na mpraso e yede mpraso e be bom won mu nyina no e o de won mu na be ka challenge so. But you learn from the challenges.
1: Very well. Very well. They say a team needs to move a new direction. A direction. Move say you fufu and yeah, the old direction here all time. They say they want a new direction. Don't you think that new direction? You know, woman now or the umbenya baby umbenya na bed in the amo mana.
0: Oh, I didn't say I was old, Junior.
1: Because we because we share a lot of coaches at the Kuma. What been
0: it? It doesn't matter. It doesn't matter. Nipano and Ukraine, Ukraine, Nadia, and all chose or call another direction. I didn't know, woman, omen, you know, woman, good omen, say, Obeko, Amana, Amana, Amana, Kui. I didn't know, so we're negative around it. I don't think it's the right way to say.
1: I'm just,
0: it is always very good, say, there's an iota on of a good element on every situation. That is why I keep speaking about, for me, I believe that. Football is a school of life, and this school of life is about two things. It's about time and what? Space.
1: Space, yeah.
0: That time is space, you know. And they be 10 years, that time and space, you know. You have to be deliberate in terms of the way I operate away. You have to be consistent, and you have to be sustainable. And in these three aspects, you know, you also have to have three things that will be guiding you always. You have your strength at every time. You have your challenges that you have to acknowledge, and then you have your learning. These three things have to be something that is always helping you across. So person deno e be asin enwa
1: okay
0: echina be ye asin and there. This is how I see it. And I believe that person will call another direction. That is perfect. You have to just give them the benefit of good.
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0: Good, better side. Say, you know, that is the way forward. We'll be our own purpose.
1: Yeah, okay.
0: Because we all purpose, you know, a bit more direction. Can be a
1: Matthias here.
0: But we'll be our only purpose, you know, you can never have direction. And be our way, you know, maestro. Look, in the modern administrative and technical work, you know, you need to be deliberate. Asimba FM. And also, we are deliberate. And also, be our way, and also, we are deliberate. Whether we are and do we are, you know, you have to be deliberate. Asimba and this FM. Deliberate approach will help to be consistent and will help you to be sustainable.
1: Coach, you see what I said? I felt very happy and relieved when House of Folks sacked me. And of course, when DJ Emra, we relieve you of your duties. No, at the end of the day,
0: I don't know why he wants out of it. Ebia didn't press over. Debi didn't back hand there. I was say. The ever boy.
1: Okay.
0: The ever boy.
1: Okay.
0: I have always been happy with whatever I do. Because me no, when your mom is space, takre bi say me chese o me chena maye ne chena bi. And then the message said you at the end of the special media no. And then the message said media then military tuna kwemo.
1: Okay.
0: Because me, I have the belief say that time when embabio. That time we don't remember the move.
1: Okay.
0: That time where I mean, oh yeah, interview. Every time when you're there, when you that time when you have it again, that space when you might not have it again. So you always have to do the very, very best of you. in terms of this period, no. Into me stage number me, yeah, you know, I made sure that I was very deliberate. I was very consistent. Into be our whom the media be no who said that me be consistent in what I do. When I was speaking with the media, I was very consistent in what I was talking about my team. I wasn't artificial about my team. I was very, very natural about my team. They can be behind.
1: Very well. But coaching, so what is next for Masu Didi Dramani? Why are you open to new challenges locally? And as I'm on it, Planet is saying,
0: I said, more fourth division, more
1: then why are you ready? Yeah, be more new challenge. Why are you ready for a Premier League challenge or Division One challenge?
0: I make myself more relevant and more busy. And honestly, I'm not discriminative when it comes to football work. I can bring my expertise at every level.
1: Okay.
0: I can bring my but I respect the human element. So I.
1: Okay. And you say kotokoba obeko.
0: They say I'm a football person and I'm in the environment of football and I discharge my duties regardless of the level because I think about standards. Every time I try to make sure that it is not about the level because it's about the standards that I need to put something across. And for me, my interest is always to contribute something in the development of football and the industry.
1: Coach, what do you mean? Jao Kwan, I can't just say day now World Cup now started. Team Ghana, what were your preparation so far? Expectation no at the same for Black Stars I call World Cup in a Hondia Edicum. How do you rate the strength of our team going into the World Cup? Because of time constraints.
0: Sometimes it's difficult for me because when it comes to football, I need to expand so many things. Also, football from 78, football SRTABA in terms of so many things. And you saw that the generations of footballers from 78, you know, you 82. 82 squad, no 78 for Kakrebi, Ewom, na Georgia Lassan, Ewom, na Opokunti, Ewom, you know, na Kakrebi, Offensa, Mum, Kakrebi, Ebewom, na Joseph Kawom, but also Oman, you see Joseph Kawom, you see Ousmane Mensa, na Baker, so Ekahon, only first and second choice. They were not part of the 82 squad. They were part of the 82 squad, but they were not used, but they used Ousmane Mensa. I know Womp, baby cry. And and also after that, no, now Obia you can win here. Abedisu Ebomu, you know, now after the now Pele generation, no, Ebom, now after the 84 Boake, Ewo Avikosa, no, Obia said he said Ghana beat Makoyebi, but no man Koye because there was change of hands. There was change of hands in terms of now Sam Dodin and a coach, no,
1: but
0: Afanina Ebeli die, into the change of hands Ebaye. After that, no, you see one until 92. No, you didn't qualify. Now who said now your place no na you said in near Brussels no na your place no commitment near locally based now your league no more there.
1: Yeah.
0: Now it was very challenging. Now it means 11 wise, Segini Hazakes, BA United before Quatano. You know, now Dumas, you know, Anna Warriors, Athena, now we mun no more classic of players. Now it means DJ Sa Athena no player PPA or Beko has. You know, Anna Warriors, the player Pierre Obeko has.
1: Okay.
0: You know, Power FC. Now, who win money na? Many you know, they say na talent no ekase across. You gonna coach no? It was strong. RTU. You know, you can talk about top players. Our more RTU. Dauda Ahmed, more Kwame Danger, more Clifford Adeyemo, more. You know, Damba Bukari more. Now we money na no na akwese Cornerstone. You know, Antonio Boa, the St. Paul Manso, Emmanuel Ampia. Odamian Poma, you know, na we mu nyina no na ekati across na club Diana Okwa United mo, you know, atakwa mani ampomo, you know, na we mu nyina no na kire se ye football no na ache obibia na collection of talent no ache obibia iti ye simu no 92 ni ye fa bae no na fe de ya starta nya Tony Bafo mu na ye nya players from the diaspora se omoye den oba in the system na kire se culture no e den SFA
1: yeah
0: into no when we know no SSA ye game into 2006 no new we be start to say SSA na that am no Arabs no there no omo dey omo ni ji no omo ji omo ni ji World Cup no thing AFCON no
1: yeah
0: AFCON eh bompa no omo dey omo ti bi die omo ti bi die AFCON no na omo pressure make qualify for World Cup
1: no okay
0: but na we say na black Africans no like West Africa na ye ni buye sa World Cup no but na Arabs no more say World Cup na discover thing until Kwesi Antechi Vito in 2006.
1: Yeah.
0: You call World Cup, me who say, hey, the only the two who had to call World Cup now. It is in your baby. Infrastructure, in your baby, a better son. When you check your football, no, as a son, 2006, 2010, or say 2010 was an upgrade of year 2006. No, Nino squads, no, Nino, you know, a consolidated squad of 2006.
1: Yeah.
0: You know, a consolidated squad.
1: Yeah.
0: 2006. Hybrid squad. It was entrusted to Yaya Niakusiapia. And then you saw how we qualified.
1: Yeah.
0: In the essence of the almighty Egypt.
1: Yeah.
0: Which, Egypt, you know, six El Kumasi. You can all believe, say, now squad started. Look, you cannot underestimate Kusiapia and the vision of playing even Rashid Smiler, and now Oye local player at that time.
1: Yeah.
0: As a centre back. Now, team no air rebuild the 2014 season. And Kenya since 7 years here, Ghana and Kwana only Germany to be got draw. Apart from that, Germany say Brazil 7
1: eventual winners.
0: Eventual winners. Next year, in Kenya to 2 you may be a year. You know, in Kenya aligning you may be a misalignment. No. You aligning you may be a. You didn't could be case. Okay, it's kind of you need case here. But in the feminist come back, but also in the men didn't seem to be now. Now, players, no, I at that time I was a scout and traveling up and down. Now, they will say, Mr. State, when I'm called also Brazil, so states, no, I will one in a home, I will walk. Sometimes, also, yeah, if you we do effort, view. Now, my name is Edia, my bar wrong effort. Because the woman's a main corner, and I'm connected to another.
1: Kafra.
0: I didn't do better 45 1 hour to the flight. You know, after me, say, I'm out for now. Say, airport and for Namasako. Namu, oh, Nipa, Bibinibi, won't quana with you on Muntum.
1: Ah,
0: we'll be here. Oh, I want
1: everyone.
0: Obey, not Cameroon, Cameroon, a war group, or Egypt. And you know, they just say, I was saying, because of match, or many Zambia, or match, or Madrid. Almost a match, you say, a close match. Maso, a close match. Ah, Obiam Embaho. What for London, what about Madrid? Overhead match.
1: To
0: bring down your ticket.
1: Ebehajuni.
0: I was saying, this guy's in the home. Namini, who to say. Mr. Mika or Mumubi, Namedi, a democracy, the Bina DD, not, you know, my show with training, Nafi, the Miss Madano or Mumuna or Mafa or Amau ticket.
1: Good, you come here, I'm said that.
0: Into who yet obey you know, so on, into Ushaka Kribia, now what, you know, washroom hall, now what control, because now I want to be out for the son in front of the. Now we're done. We're trouble.
1: We're
0: into who call me? Call inside. Now my call will boss to get credit. Now my salary is nothing. When you know, now when you know, it's just in the BB. Eh, but eh, on your mind, yeah, now you say data in here, pan. Data in here, pan. Into no. Who say when you know? 2022, they call Otto Addo and me and George and then Chris. Very, very, and on make us 2021 or not. Very, very close time playing against Nigeria.
1: And yes, you're a new squad.
0: But we put our heads together because we're all professionals. Now I say must see Denmark Abba head of football or right to dream. Now just say also me excuse you but we did a diligent job by trying to put a team in place quickly.
6: The ultimate
0: sports. Me mau World Cup no.
1: Me kaipa.
0: Same situation no ana abesi coach yoe hono. Although football no always there's never a time oh time in your, especially with the A team no a hono time in share ni hosa. When pon amu se omanya time kakra. The last World Cup we had just 2 weeks.
1: Yeah.
0: The last World Cup we had just 2 weeks, so we had to just play only Switzerland. As our last game, and to see a one who salisu, you did who salisu because not salisu no one chance and boy matches dia.
1: Yeah, make I back.
0: A one he uses salisu and he uses Salis Ahmed, Salis Summit. So it was our game. Then he was where omit Abo. Also, and then on your man as a Sagakra. As a Sagakra. Also, game no A, no. The team will know A is very young. And you're young in the sense that Usha, this is what now share previous World Cup matches now. And what the name share Kazakhstan, any Hungary. And Najupan, it's not saying Najupan and Namisha. The Unia team, the German team, so Unia chance at Fan share Germany, any Brazil in 2014. Not Brazil, Bobo Libby, but not German team, no extraordinary in terms of defending. In the World Cup, if you are not intimidated, because a coach where they are a defensive coach, hey, coach there or yeah, defensive coach, coach there a defensive or sign offensive. Because one moment you could have team could have won, another moment your team could have won, you have to think about what
1: defending. Yeah, exactly.
0: When your team has the ball, you have to think about how to attack. You know, World Cup. So we win World Cup. If you are not a team that is able to play without the baller, now we a team. Yes, who said 10? I'm sure 12. At the end of the day, no, then I see no.
1: Or lose.
0: Into we a team, you should be able to concede less, and at least be able to score. Then you can win the World Cup.
1: Very well.
0: Or you can do well.
1: Very well.
0: This team now, you clearly know the energy in the team is marvelous, and okay. And the coach, you can understand the coach at this level. Say, oh, Obet believe team no from the back to the middle to the upfront. Obet try say unconcede in this game. Obet trying the best. Oh. So obey strategizing, that is strategy and organization. Obey strategizing, no one organizing team is like that. Team will be looking compact in terms of when they don't have the ball. Because the top level, no. Adrenaline, no son. Experience, no son. And maturity, no son. It's from that level, no. Into who you say, I'm mature, sir. We're going to say, what dominated play, oh. At the end of the game, no, I hear them.
1: Coach, me know asie. Ne phone sia. Ne know asie pa. Ne wa me yesunya di bebre. Me miss opportunity ni sign ba ye be sign nya. Na ye know asan ye edi nkomo bebre. Anopa ye da asie. As a headquarters of Ghana Sports the Frere Oje ye so. Am I new di nkomo enya nchiche mu a ekwechi. Nya me nka opa ye wo show the best.
0: Thanks.
1: Coach Masoud Didi Dramani, former House of Folk head coach, now to say, and upon you know, any very lengthy discussion. I'm sorry, or call you know, you share that, and you know, and Kasa, you know, say, you know, if a baby. Kwaku Brian, off your line into 0302216545. 0302216546. Oba, now, so I know, snappy now, it's me. Masoud Didi Dramani, Akasa, every.
7: And you may no pen of Sabre, me to send a matume boy and no me get to me say, and no obeying your time will be to me. Classroom, no, and a technical director. Has any cotocondi, see you no better than so bet ya, we are so letter ready then any more, Kofana. You have quite different direction. Omun ye ready to understand your church. What I say?
1: Omun ye ready.
7: No.
1: But also, if you say, or a technical man, also what the technicalities, you know, and a church.
7: You get it. Internet maker say, oh, say, and we are in a stronghold, what I say. And Tessania, what Tony, we break it down, my education, a very, very important. And with this, you know, if you assemble and kora our academy level our classroom, no, we inculcate this animal way, and now what is animal way infuse, what is show, mumua, they will pay attention to you because they align with you when you are more.

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1: Our yoga instructor challenged us to find inner peace. I found it faster than anyone. After 4 seconds, I stood up and screamed,
2: "I found Nirvana! I win!"
1: They asked me to leave. 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
3: Okay. Mr. House board na a man letter and yeah, his royal majesty.
4: Hello,
3: good morning. Hello.
4: Hello.
3: Good morning.
4: Good morning.
3: Yes, I'm Pacho Hwaini.
4: Agabu Swanzer.
3: Agabu Swanzer, and tell me I'm quite for fraud in a tree.
4: Tell me, I'm not a basso. No, boy, you man. I wish I could do the damage. Or cast up, I have a muscle. I am a castle. I am a man. I am a man. I am a man. I am a man. I am a man. I am a man. I am a man. I am a man. I am a man. I am a man. And if you are a man, you don't know what to do. You don't have money to do. Talk that there. But the corner, I own here. Talk that there. How do you know what you power? That was the corner. I want to go there. You want to listen to the other side. I look what I do. What to do. I'm going to say, oh, what do you want to do? You are what I want to look at. I want to do my work. You want to look at all the other people. I said, I'm on board. I'm on board. I'm on check. I'm on your end. You are what I would do. If you want to know about you, I said, let's go. I'm going to go to the other side.
3: Hello, good morning. Hello. Hello, good morning. 0302216545. Good morning. Hello. Good morning. I'm so near ready. I'm far from. Hello. Good morning. Abednego. 0302216545. 0302216546. Hello. Good morning.
4: Yeah.
3: Bacho, when you?
4: Thank you. I'll be well.
3: I don't see a frog saying.
4: Do you could do because you are going to come on? That's Yaboko.
3: Maybe Yaboko, me and Tia Webinia.
4: I'm going to go to the management. I can't be on the technical. The rest of the management, me, board members, who are technical. Technical, Kaza, who was the one that I'm up on the coaching? The answer is,
3: yeah,
5: Namiadom. Miki Didi Dramani, coach in an Ajimobi, but send a, you can say, or analyst back on the kind. Ghanians, you know, result oriented, short term result oriented, so what you say.
3: Yeah.
5: Remember, coach is time, normal build teams, normal, every certain level. Normal discuss across Washima, I think, say, you beat me higher than Aqua in football. Sometimes we don't have to really rely on foreign based.

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1: My team, that's a fantastic one. You have a final one. Hello, good morning. Debbie. 0302216545. Hello, good morning. Hello. Hello. Good morning.
2: Papa Mastro. Papa. One is you.
1: Young Kwe.
2: Good morning.
1: Good morning. Mini Abibi Abakodie.
2: Oh, Yamadmo. Arafat Fobiani.
1: Arafat Yanko Yahuda. 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
2: Yamisam. Mubajima. Alaja Bulami. On any bagausu. A woman is a show no pa. Alaja Bibio of Yamisan as a passport day. On Pandiagro. House of folk. Mpenye for Islam. Togwe. What is the case of Timnum? Ah, we team na team no. I'll call him. What I say. Now, coach up in Pampimpami, and as I say, Bruni, I didn't car almost $150,000 here in India. What does it? I had a what are the Yajma near Pamno? Could you did the money Yajma near Pamno? Could Danka Yajma near Pamno? What I say? So, some more body Yajma near Pamno. Nina Upamswa, compensation of Albertia. It has been plenty of 20 to go. What is case somewhere? Care wrong way now. Why is coming across an ambush for a pump coach and no coach, a pump coach and no coach? Oh, as I know, my house of folk, I know, there be a buffer man, never for. Oh, dear sir, to be scan out the same problem now, you know, supporters in the so. That's much better, no, never more yet, you know, a much even buffer. Others, a much even more yam, a buffer.
1: Mate.
2: And I'm receiving Blasters. 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
1: Okay. 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Coach Jay Sapon. Shapiro, happy special birthday to you. Coach Jay Sapon. Shapiro. Coach you too much. Nyami won shrapa na on to unquanem mwa hoden ni apum dina bibia and ya kama kama pa. We shall fast and perfect 94.7. Young homes wabasia nafe iwia. Ye dear chin ano yetimi edi atwaso. Eddie Amon, TV Mammy, Ebazia.
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1: 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The

The National Pensions Regulatory Authority, NPRA, is the regulatory body of the pensions industry in Ghana, ensuring the compliance of the three-tier pension scheme, being the mandatory basic national social security scheme, first tier, managed by SNET, a mandatory fully funded and privately managed occupational pension scheme, second tier, and a voluntary fully funded and privately managed provident fund and personal pension scheme. Employer enforcement has been beefed up, and therefore, we are entreating all employers to enroll

0: ensuring retirement income security.
1: Sir, a quantum with them. Yeah, can you do him? No one could be a yells at him. And Oma be brain, a gun addition, no one conformance. The old tear when you betch, and it's your rubber hole.
2: You cry, you throw at all a year 20 inches. 3 days, you're to be here. Where are you grow? Where are you grow?
1: And indeed, Tia Bruchenkomo, Aqua Manqua, Akuntejo, Eddie Bro was Sempa, 94.7 FM. So,
3: you dream in Dana, you see, you're no more man on it. You almost see a cracker. You almost will know. Yes, you are tea. You're in Etnasia. Yeah, Kabum.
4: Memory Debia, a bonusia, a permusia. A question of what a change lay your home, our approach, said the Akuhu, any diabetrufi, the Yahu, near her, the Ye, near the Abba, the Enyano, and you can say,
3: yeah, yeah. Abrochin come on a dim tintim pa.
1: Yabere no man who do a won't conform my so you bit me the abo Ghana. I'm gonna fan it to my paper. Or my impuntu. Na how bought a sign. 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No one share what you.
5: Robert Diddy, because of free Germany.
6: 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Yeah, Amsterdam.
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1: Shannon, say a minute of beer. 6 p.m. Bogan near Abrochin Company.

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0: to catch all the actions live. Let me be a come a pa. Na baby Edri, be a bit me a train you. If I talk about a crowd, train me and my work up in you. What do you say? I'm say work up in the intimate chain. I know a big chama. I did a year and finish your night. I didn't see chain. Yen, yen, fee, and it can't work up in you. If we are be a genetic, get me a DSTV, the home of entertainment. I don't pay almost a can home, a crime. Get your man on the same to us with your mother's here.
1: I got my power, I got experience, I got to everything to my. And the old man who want to challenge me, hey, I'm okay here. This is my national flag. I'm proud of it. And I'm proud of Africa.
2: Oh, you know what I mean? I'm too bad, baby. Bad, baby.
3: Okay. One day, and I just say, one day to go. And then, Ukoda, Ochina, and a World Cup on air chassis.
0: Yeah.
3: And I know
0: you didn't say you're trying to change.
3: I know. Now, what's the World Cup you are? And I won't send someone on and say, no, say, and I just say, and send me, what you say? And you're serious, and see, you're very hard to go, but Hannah, it'll be via the bro.
0: If I don't pay me, I can, FIFA World Cup 2026 tournament broadcast right.
3: Mm-hmm.
0: In fact, I can confirm to you, say, authorized television partners, the Dawson, Badoshuma, the other number two, no, a multimedia group.
3: Great!
0: Adum TV and Joy Prime.
3: Jay.
0: And the way official communicator, the tour abontine, and to young who ya, games in Yina, or Shabu Adum TV, Shabu, Joy Prime. Yeah, the other one, and yeah, now was saying, sopa, and yeah, first in apology, best in Che.
3: First in apology,
0: best in Che.
3: Ajay! Hey, see you, I punchline, pa. Serious, papa. Majo!
0: Yes. Catch him so things, say, you know, on Yabutin, on your yab. Adding. Catch him so things, say, Adding noisa.
3: Sassing.
0: Ah, but you're catching Adding noisa.
3: Mintiminka.
0: Besides Adding noisa.
3: Mintiminka.
0: Ah.
3: 14 years. Mintiminka. Mintiminka. Toreka.
0: Minka. But Eric, wouldn't say, Nano who kofa asembi bae. Na in this World Cup no baby aye ni ebehwe pa aye defending especially in the countries are qualifying no. In fact who person won the World Cup na I was saying we are very resolute.
3: Very good defense. Yes.
0: What you are saying defense no e contribute about 90%. Yeni didi kasa no. What say we share 10. No be sure 12. Just your show. That's all defense in here.
3: It's when you money your pass, we're chilling
0: here. And to the importance of defending in this World Cup, no? I was here.
3: Yes. And your friend is stringing. Any more, dear, you're chilling.
0: And to your defense in here. I was saying, you're good.
3: Yes. What kind of strikers I'll be sharing on your side? Be a dangerous striker.
0: Yes.
3: Very dangerous striker. So you need a good defense. Yes.
0: And defense, the principle of defending, the coach is about catch us. I was so war antidote to. Will be our poison, be
3: mm-hmm.
0: What you say?
3: Yeah.
0: Say, Bia, we a defender. What was a hurricane, ba? And also, Nyana no drew. You get it? When we say, be a striker, be a potent, ba? And also, who weakness?
3: Yes.
0: Now, the defender, no.
3: Come
0: on. Who a year, Yama, about to dribble. And also, who baby, I'll be Gina. Who position, who ya? Won't even dribble. And you see, principles of defending.
3: Yes, defense and here. Of course, yeah, the Nibel call. There are top defenders coming. There are top defenders coming. Second be as you the initial one. Ghana dear con. I don't know how I'll be rated Ghana dear. Ghana defense.
0: Ghana defense, and you're bad. And you're the best we have there, but and you're bad.
3: And you're bad. Let's say average.
0: Because you're not a very resolute defender, sir. Any defense system, I hear now, much me, a pure fire. So, I'll say, yes, sir, first you know.
3: Yes.
0: First you are, you build you know, send you can, and you mean fire.
3: Yes, I block out to pump him watching all.
0: Oh, yes, yeah.
3: Great.
0: At to buy a jibber. Sabbe, pepe. And it's here. You have a barber channel.
3: Right.
0: You have a barber channel.
3: All right.
0: Mancho eye unia crew.
4: Crew.
0: And there's some ne age crew.
4: Na ne sonko.
0: Sonko meteni nkache mi wi ame friend. Na crew se ne babedi Daniel Kofi Osei Bunsu.
4: Mhm.
0: Eh. Dini Bunsu na.
4: Mhm.
0: Okay, nyano. Daniel Kofi Osei of Unique Star Academy.
4: Mhm.
0: Ewo Ashaiman Pure Water. He is 15 years today. May the good Lord bless his new age from his father. Crow, crow, crow, and the way they are. But the crow, I don't pay young chiao na young wish you a very special happy birthday. Nibin koma, a NS song console.
4: Song qua, song qua, hun yapa, and a song qua, vechana pa. Must we yoke anyway?
0: Young quay.
4: Now, you find some of the and some give you so I can one day the most of any American, you know, I'm the World Cup, and the mapa. People have started complaining, sir. As a World Cup, we know, and some of them, you know, I'm a feeling in a deno, yes, Mukaka. Because I'm there by quite quite over quiet to an angin and one and one who da oak was our cat. That's it. But yeah, we are saying what's it. That's it. But I'm going to ask my referee. For about 10 hours near detaining you know, a bizarre question. Questions.
0: Until we are, we expect to be the next 10 minutes, and anybody didn't come up. You do migration and questions on baby, sir. Document, I was here, they call. And then, expected questions are with me, she out, quite so. And my ensign. Remember, sign go for power.
4: I said, where's the idea? What time? To walk on what can I say, me, me, no. But to touch it down, say, Kim, and then I could sign, not start it. You be sabby, son. You don't know how to sign.
0: No, Germany, I go easy. Send Johnny Baco. You're not running Nikanina.
4: Ah.
0: Running Nick Kenya, which means almost walk on Washington and be 18 above.
4: That dang.
0: And the Aconia grew in your race, Master. Follow us. I don't share them. Because share whole road running Hunina, I say. And send me brave.
4: But send me brave. My, I quay, I be saving someone who's some yak, can some Namodia Taremo pine. Nipaya, I didn't seek a cat ticket to Afro play now. She never be do. Sir, interview for Fronos.
0: You do best play, Mamma Bassis. Yeah. So you cry besides a credit card crack. Say, you issue credit card one tray. And no
4: Mamma. Boy, now, why I want to know two or quack idea, but you crash in you. No, you credit card you.
0: Baby, so a bit media sound.
4: Oh,
0: a bit media sound.
4: Well, Kakaya was moving ready to die. Manchu, and Tisa, I trauma, no, Nipana Kum Woko, where can I go for a year, Hazas or run about 1 year?
0: I'm
4: a Becacrano. It is our Hazas, only Ukumin, we know Kumuno. Uya, now I say, Aquaquaco, Via, my Aqua Bisabisawa, good do honor. Pressure will be used to TV free. Ning name was I could do. Yes, I could be sacrificed. It's an only conversation ever, my show.
0: Okay.
4: Now, Belgium for touch it down. Now, Belgium for touch it down. Kevin Brand acquired a ton of so. Sonny, I'm out the brand, El Roro and Pabwa, my show. Near the name of Nanam, the Motuum.
0: Yeah.
4: Near, and I said, Kevin Shop, when he knows,
0: The brand I'm putting on a menu.
4: Hey, I just said to the brand. Now, no, what the idea is in the gap for? Uzbekistan for the Yeah, oh, it's me when you say.
0: Live on the YouTube page. Wow, just look at this.
4: You better be ya. Player Bua on what to quire. Player Bua or two quire or no. Why a traveler, we best say. I'm a traveler already.
0: Wow.
4: Obi on what to do there. So, what do they want to see? If you already be beast for Glebrem, the damn own family be a ma. They are not taking any chance to say, player win at Dubai and a player at Dubai. So, look at that. We are having the brand. The brand, I don't know. I'm going to name Steve Marisha.
0: Robby,
4: my show. It's an only banana cocos. It's my more pictures of Pania, dear. Who said, Oman, a time to suck as I say, on your hoonie say, your time be keke, and a US phone the tiny man. And an official stop about Tabak, I say, for 11 hours or 10 hours and no more, or 10 hours and no more in the community. Oh, we take the room, Casa. Ninchi, our ties with some terrorist group be Ninchi. Okay, it's a diplomatic. Okita, Okita, Eddie Brenner.
0: Wow.
4: Backroom staff wants to the area from the day. So that is what is happening.
0: You drew on me a real supporting in a way more.
4: And Eddie Brenner and Puni.
0: Aye.
4: Ebeshe. I mean, Indian, bro. Why? I say, I dear, boya, Baba Jira Corinne, Tiny Friends, eh? I can't say. Hey, I want this up Ghana for now, Banam di Mwa, Mwa, Rapi Rapi, Mwa, the Banam, and in a movie giant, I'm up. Now, you like a four official team photographer so for 10 hours, near Bizerbis and Numusam, episode of Chicago, Umdu Chicago, Sabia Chema, big room. Photographer, no, I'll go try to pitch out the team photographer near beside her. I'm saying, I said, I'm saying, Eddie, a demon, I suppose. Yeah, almost respect your pa. I'm so we're gonna team the room that team my corner. Any acquire her,
5: maybe
4: Pietma Koye. Mashu,
5: maybe you need pictures of ye almost at ye, but the almost go through, and I just go through the same thing.
4: In Kebeba.
5: You need pictures.
4: I'm not going to say that. Now, the other one is a mushroom. I'm hotel bookings, no match tickets now.
5: Wow.
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4: 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I'm hotel booking. Yes, hotel bookings.
5: Mm.
4: Match tickets.
5: I'm on fire.
4: Oh yeah, master, go back.
5: You can't rule my economy, master.
4: Pull no cry, no. Ah, cano. I'm gonna touch it down here, master. Hey, oh master, we may go to World Cup, Gagamre. Oh, yeah. Iran four backroom staff. On backroom staff, a move 14. Yes, Nana. Is some people from home could groom backroom staff. Oh.
5: I'm not sure.
4: Iraq ni Kurachao na yuko fine anamu ya nne. Omba kwa kwa
5: wawu. Ah, why not?
4: Kurachao versus Iraq.
5: When you are to dia.
4: Iti mantu a whole lot of eni yama na isisi. Minibi e gumudi ya mao ni adia dia. 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Because it's serious.
5: I mean, who's our dual? Where are dual? Bakuni Akrante. Mamma, Tino, Mamma, Tino, my studio, Nimu, one on the Niao, or Penary, and Tino, Obehu. About Akuni Nimu, the owner, Behuno. Wait, when do you mean Akrante? Adriana. When do you mean Akrante? Anna. Sir, Nessie. Okay, yeah, ma, a cheerful me.
4: I'm going to catch it. Switzerland national team no so so no e hu kakra shake kakra ba
5: adan
4: we say so mo kam omo base wono sa San Diego training base wono
5: yeah
4: enje wono
5: owo
4: owo ah e say yo e kwa kwa sori ano pa say place ne ba kwa twene mu kimo te so owo to ta chi fa nua so sa de hu bi da otobati jesus na abaka ye kwa bobo abaka say America owo so so de just a moose no hail.
5: You know,
4: I live at Cocono. Eddie, a monk, Calais, or say, Nebay, in a modia baya. Your base will one way. Well, so you sink Ketwani, I can see it. Just a sub base no good idea. A way in farmers, I could win ye, a monk, crane, and say, and your boy away. I should not want to all babies were intimate, or whoever be a training.
5: Ebi be among my restricted area, and
4: tea. Off to the top between 10 minutes to cry.
5: Honor could tell also.
4: It's all Bobby so cry, dangerous cry. Me and my mekami. And now I brought forward your uncle.
5: I brought forward your uncle.
4: Ta!
5: And only the restricted a snake area.
4: But they're pitching a bench snake for
5: me. No, go away.
4: I'm going to be a bench.
5: How much that in restricted area? Come on.
4: I won't go.
5: We say you choose. Yeah, more than 1990 Mugakra.
4: Yeah, so I'm more the same route Canada, Bosnia, and Qatar. And I must say, the coach is contemplating, said, now, say a humble bunny place. The Indian can send a gun for somebody. Yes, and because all training guns are aware, so we're going to change it. Hey, I mean, I'll be at some old that will feel in town himself, will be down. I mean, go.
5: A mouth, you know, that treaty as well, baby.
4: Hey, long to you, remember. It's all your story. Yo, Switzerland the forces to come there. Now England the forces also. Apart from shooting, see one chance. Me catch them. We, who go a pani abo mutu. Say no shooting.
5: Yeah.
4: Wamu home home ne fakwa. And I know earthquake. Kitwebi.
5: I said the magnitude was about
4: 6.1. Tika kirebi ya chombi biki tuwebi tuwa. Mpabon na yeji mano.
5: Na wana wache omu sadu.
4: Yangu mpona wache omu kituwebi.
5: Na wani mni uli yedi yeba.
4: 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Okay. 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Eti wina usu say no. Hurricane. 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Shwa mwache no. Ude waka si di yesi keke. We are earthquake ya usu inia di adia. Isu kwa eh. Na bine sidi we are nebo. If ya katek musu omu se hoshe no.
5: Yeah.
4: Che. We are nebish bomu sa. Yibishi omu no mago. Ode. Huh. I must say, Panama Bessay, England Bessay, Christian Bessay. You see England for the Abba?
5: Yeah.
4: Christian for so the Abba. Go for a man, you didn't say you'll be. Because I stop on for me, let's to honor. And listen to me, to back well, quick, I can't wait. Been an earthquake. Earthquake, I can't wait. I took a solution to a chain. Then the Akasoba. And then the thing and for so over, but there's no cause for alarm. Authorities are in show England for so no. Bibia be fine, we are in charge. And I just say, hey, quick, ever was so my name, come on, a small shake up. I should say, earthquake is more shake up. That's okay. King King and King in case of a year. I mean, there's some good and young William. Now, the last dance, maestro.
5: Okay.
4: The last dance. This could be Ronaldo's last World Cup. And the sponsors, Nike, episode of iconic. It almost sunny be Vienna boot well cap was a big boot can Ronaldo ribbon. Say Nike a 4 year booty. Must I just say the golden boot? Hey, and your boy, any winning a cock boy. No boots in your bubble and a coach.
5: Oh, Davis, any
4: sir. I just said boot to my yard, draw my boot. I just send you some get to a cry. Now I see a boot and I say, I saw the goat. I check boot and I say goat. And a Honama and a golden style, Binny and the all gold prayer inspired. As a gold inspired, you are golden. Yeah, boy. Ronaldo Munson. Now, sir, I Nike for say, Nike as a for social messy hole. The messy eye releasing it. I'm not born on boy or Shego. I'm friendly match. Or the new boots, not the bar work up on the Shego.
5: Uncle Siaga.
4: Ah, I say. Momo Diana Modego. Hey, boots, the Guano. ne body ndidi we e bo short na go shape mu se to entity wo
5: e betiti bia o ni we
4: then I mean good time ga sentipo na dia betiti so no mo jiji mo sana then of course Messi dia so e tell mu anya sam peto akra so Messi dia no so hwehwe mu dia so nya bad o mama Messi dia na color no and Argentina jersey ni color na e so o say wo combination. But my work about what's moving, I guess. I say,
5: Principal street, you know.
4: I'm saying they are going through a lot. And as I World Cup, I'm going to hear money. FB, Pepper, be amre. Obviously, we're going to be war. We're going to protest now. Ama, players, no status. Yeah, yeah, you're crew, man. My to almost boost status, you know.
5: Bad.
4: Oh, no, so dear, dear.
5: Bad.
4: Oh, be aware. Oh, say, yeah, opening game. Yeah, yeah, yeah. One way.
5: Security, be you will come back, come your mina down.
4: Oh, no, as a security, be come on.
5: That'll be very overpower. My
4: stadium, crab, a ball opening game, you cry. Say, hey. I'm so serious, so. Me kore. What do you say? Adi FFU.
5: Eh, no kore.
4: Real Madrid. You know, your new coach now. You know, they say, Abelo Ako. It's a big kore, we say, the big Jose ba. Because Benfica also announces Silva as their new coach. So the big Jose is coming. And yes, I'm ketwa. The Jesus has started. The Jesus has started crying.
5: I know the ambitious candy.
4: Real Madrid is told him, go and see something.
5: No doubt about it.
4: And the new pop, Pope Leon. No, Benabar, but when you football match, my shoe.
5: Yeah.
4: Pope Leon, no, you're not sure. Okay, no, Benabar, no. I bought my big. See, can't go. Go ahead. Pope mine. Stores ni mo hone ko fo be di ni ade ya park ni so de won de si so be wi no na park ni nyae hwee na mo ya ne sen anzi pretty cab boni on we so ah look at this
5: yeah
4: e ko si bro ni ade ma ne ye fedodo ten na de pedi be na ba ho kama to di ken ni kan di kan ni wura stadium ni mo unim pop no o Real Madrid stadium unu ni oka
5: david
4: we ba bia wow wan kwa no ke bi san hwetimi ka wow
5: atonso
4: so stadium ngwa ho do. Ready? Tiba, you know they say can grow for money a day. And yes, I'm getting to a cry. It's about to. And once I'm a below one day, I'm going to be the dean. But that Julian Alvarez guy, who is saying?
5: Oh, he's super.
4: Super player.
5: Yeah.
4: Say City for one day. Musoba, let's go Madrid. All this kaka say, Janam. Say, Real Madrid, they are 250 million. Because when you say, we have air player baton, or Koshebo, or so what the crow for ba? Or Sebo? What crowd that say, in case of who cry? What crowd?
5: That's the reason whom he left from right. He made that crash.
4: Argentina bought Iceland by 3-0, and then there's a Portugal, and Nigeria. That would not be a bad game at all.
5: Yeah.
4: Portugal, Nigeria, and then of course England, Costa Rica. Costa Rica for Munchau, Momo, you want to show them. Yes, you're true, Momo, who said it. I didn't sit here. And then of course, and other games, Kakre Basso, my catch was I imagine, Spain, Peru, baby, with Daniel, yeah. It's in a few drone games, this will be soon, Nemoa, and yes, I'm getting to Accra. It is here, and come on, who idiot.
5: Yeah.
4: I can't tell you so. Yeah, we going to some.
5: Aye.
4: It's major biama. Aye, Elia Kase forum so nyaka kraya ni ade ade. Kejo na ngasa ni Eric Asie Dubuadi. Obi a odi the birthday ni bia. Yeah, we show happy birthday.
5: Yeah, famous birthdays ni.
4: Famous birthday. Why you be that?
5: My be that.
4: To ozo men kan dey change is otin.
5: Catch him is otin say onye careful.
4: Hey, he was so there.
5: Okay, the foreign minister now, Oten and Kana William Amonse Papa Maestro, fantastic show by all standards. I wish the Black Stars all the best. Watching you live in Dubai. Keep up the work from Willy and the way. Eric Pa. Okay, this one says he will open Choba. This looks like a Dua and Ode Abba. We see, hey, one is goat and grass cutter, but why all this meat? Is he going to do chop bar or pepper soup for sale?
0: Abba. And also Abba, this meeting here. I said, I just say until, and now do we be heading by here? Oh, hold on, man. Now, Joe, you're waiting for me. Me any animal takrade na takrade om say a year MNS Community Football a year league 2026 Basso, me a sure say live was that 105.90 takrade for mon getting ready more than a game. We are a community. Was it 24 teams, 52 matches, one trophy, and Basso na tournament started the 4th of July 2026. And Basso na a year if you do say Methodist AstroTech a honor Basso a war anti yen shenon sopa and non so free takrade are becoming so. I say unity on the field, respect of the field, and no el. And of a community first football always, and also a bar and a passion, respect, pride together, and also a count and of a play fair, be positive, leave a legacy. Ninina eka home. Ena Adopay, and also Abekan. So let's play, let's unite, let's make history. Eno Ena Ebaso. And to Yen Shannon Sopa, MNS Community Football, Eye League Ebaso, na Yenina Yenko Taichi Nebibia, Enye Kama Kama Pa, Eno Eyen Komaka Krefri Takwadi, Abekan. So this meet is only Abili of Community 3 can identify them. Okay. List of all, the only man here, Abili. 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Yene Enya Charles in Nkomo. Kakrebi, wow, to kwano, and Nkomo Eye Nkomo. Charles, good morning.
7: Yeah, until. Yeah, can. Because yeah, support Chelsea in tea. I ran his
0: NIA. Against his
7: goal. Hey, Chalina, you're nice form. Go for it, and come back to Orlando.
0: I'm stopping you.
7: Ah, league in the crankers, oh, we are wild. Ah, Chalanka City G, and Chalanka Boy Power.
0: League, you know, I did be a mistake to him today.
7: Every season, but yeah, anyway. And I have seen you, yes, Romo. Oh, coach. Chinafu no mama noko. Yeah, anko mama ni wanyi binga wewe.
0: Anko real two na.
7: No moto players kakra we ni mwama no. Yeah. Minuze ni yangu. Omu kofano. Go
0: Na mumpe na obi kofana.
7: Yo pe bibi kakra ni si. 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
0: Yoko. I'll call for good. Didn't see the way you say in the city trimo. Baby, you'll be sure you'll be sure.
7: Yeah, because me few players are called Tomo Mukuchis, Bana Yen Charlie and Namichi free, sana. I mean, not so they detect with the track or toqua. Oh, Chaluto players got cramana.
0: Oh, Jim's over here. No way, idea. Oh, just an opinion, Komaka Crane. A year, I can't tune in a moon sense. Me assure, sir, issues in Bibri or Horma. What do you expect on the ground? Yeni a yensaka visa. A ye pe ticket dia akọ. A ye nye bi.
7: Oh yes, sure, because multimedia dia e a big institution o. Ba na o me twa watun business class kra.
0: Charles nyabu true. Charles nyabu true. Enti na nyame effort fee na yenya ticket na ye kwa ahoboa no yenye ne sen dia na ye expect because ya titi stories be bring we dry among rem migration hard you know baby sir questions document I baby sir we ye expect on the ground e kwa be so na ye be fast we be bring ma yenya problem bia
7: o se man show me dey bia me ka say o tu kwan obi aniniti aha munye on bitume wo group mu o be hwe na obi a be ko but o be hwe na onko anafne ye detain we hwe Iraq for ya o mu ho captain. Musu bia akoye ka onu nkwa I'm some say 7 hours and 11 hours or 10 hours. And afne ye grill no. It's been a day bia me come say o kwa prepare. Aha. Preparation need to say. Nye maybe wo ho a me fan show no. Especially o kwa America. Aha. O ku yi ye hwe na fina o kita CVs baby. O do no mo. I'm ka say bio bag na say CVs wo ma. O di CVs nko yedi.
0: Page man.
7: Tourist visa na. Oko. Oko na CV session. a show bag. It means walk around, but you're not finna almost school transcripts. These are some of the things that first in your manner the best song, and I can yes, at this time I can't hear any money, dear. Munyin film, God be a duny, dear. Any brisa moon, almost boy in pain for about it. You know, supporters in the cry, you're called the
5: and I can't tell me if you go.
7: Oh, yes, sir,
5: and I just two.
7: Who's a honeymoon? There's a lot of Ghana restaurants or any Ghana shops in Kai. I mean, America, this is Europe. You can easily get a place. My guy, I mean, from Virginia, it's Oko Maryland. There's a woman there. I mean, she's a Ghanaian. So, I mean, you get anything Ghanaian there. Nibone bed in Kakra. By a ceremony, what's a Ghana for no more honor? When I've no more catch, I'll say, In fact, say, we have mommy, maybe I could do it. Yes, Rena. So small, catch, I said, maybe it's video myself. It's any one of the Nyama Oshe. And now, Consua, to me, Bissau, Nyama at, we don't mean use for the word of word immigration. And I Ghana for better, I say, by US for normal friend, them say, the customs and we, about, I'll be free, say, my customs. So, yeah. I mean, because immigration. For.
5: Okay.
7: We say, with DS 160 form now, we fail here now. You the bizarre questions, our American embassy, on mount, make sure, say, they would throw woman. A lot of the supporters, I mean, of course, I'm telling you, say, Ubun say, Ubin a fellow mom. Make sure, say, Ubinya with DS 160 form.
5: Okay.
7: Now at least watch him. Because who don't know you say, it's a Dabena Oba Baka. Now, command date to be, that is different from the outro or DS 160 form as well. A bit to me raise the eyebrow with the immigration officer.
5: Okay.
7: Because who fill the form, outro time I'll be back. We do honor, and you see, most of us are under the impression, say, when you do honor, they are what trono, nipanum. But so to me, who say, they are what trono, wahano. Immigration officer can assess it over there.
5: By just pressing the button.
7: And no. Make I say, Europe once, you do, is it Holland, Schiphol Airport. One of the Ghanaians, I'm saying, you are the failure, and say, or call for tow. You be some one or two, or Kosra.
5: Obi
7: wo ho. Na se debi. Enye no na o ka che the embassy here in Ghana. Omo bo no bai.
5: Just like that.
7: Yes, because the intention now o can say o ye we na asisa.
5: Na but DS 160 form ya o kan wa se mi. For instance, what ka so ko ko dia bia 1 week. But who your supporter? Ba ko Ghana ko final. Final will be more than 1 week. I know so be can say.
7: Won, enti you state the old state he was on. As we progress, me a sure service ano omo mamu. I'm sure maybe more than a month or I'm sure 3 months or even maybe 5 years.
5: Yeah.
7: In the as and when we progress, you know, I'm paying for na omne moko and we arrange your ticket will be way. But the old be BT immigration won honey there stick to the old paper no so.
5: Ah, okay.
7: The old be BT omo irua kruni mu there. Unse na say I ba out say I'm say lady be nene ba. Almost as born by no call for medical say we are who do honor for or castle your feather or pass asylum. There be one BT system here. Nothing now.
5: What's that? Asylum.
7: What's that? Yes, someone again. There be into the U state, the U state or DS 160 form. Baby, I'll better make sure say, I mean, it's a confirmed place.
5: I just say, we'll be a hotel. Also, when you document, you could turn us a soft copy cry.
7: Exactly. Minya cry, and cadia utro or form, so no. And one, you even show, even if, and you see, there's a danger of, minimum be war, it may kodani panu. Don't state it, say, oof, ya. State it, they are never DS 160 form. Because once a form, no, so no. Me sure say, oh, fellow with the no. That's a portion on Bissau say, do you know anyone there?
5: Yeah, I'm Bissau.
7: Who can know? wo kan nu nu wo du ho no afi wo sei me kwa koda me busiani
5: ebi ho no
7: ebi debi debi debi debi debi debi debi
5: sanu man kitin kiti we nyina
7: eh sale o me tumi I mean they just need a window and then well, that is it amen trotro nyema wo Facebook page aha men din come as me kan initially
5: yeah
7: I mean with a mentality oh me come in back debi debi debi debi hono mu die because say dey o me bi o me ni pa
5: okay
7: o me bi o me ni pa pa pa pa pa pa pa pa pa it's my true eh eh it's I mean o ko yi say kra mo journalist say I think there were a few journalists who applied as tourists men do ho en ka say you are going as a journalist
5: abra eh B1 B2
7: what aha o kita B1 B2 aha na o dey ko na o state was so say
5: We are tourists.
7: Mm. Afi,
5: but we do our accreditation. So we come. Near business, we here. We are journalists.
7: We are journalists.
5: Yeah, Boaba.
7: We meet me Boaba.
5: Sir.
7: Aha. Inti. More mufele yena. I think so mufele with I. I mean the visa type, you know. I'm the more journalist, you know.
5: Yeah.
7: Aha. Hey, I any B1, B2.
5: Yeah, I.
7: Aha. Inti. Mema unduho. Say I na you state it. Aha. Woko seno. Few nyama from a company. Aha. O company ID ni sa nyama no. I mean nyama ebe chere se we are journalist.
5: We are journalist.
7: Aha.
5: Okay.
7: We are reporter. Into a few equipment aha we be use no. Me nko trasa. Aha. Because we say nko fo akasa and they have picked it. Aha. And no akra woni woni Eric Mutia na na mo ka se ejuma be bie. After they mean go for mo picking nyama yin ya o. Aha. Into me yeah, we woke up now. There was so much on social media. Hey, America, you're quiet, man. Look, in conform pick you. So they pick these things, and you do not know when they would send information on their system. I mean, across all the borders, the immigration people would see it. Across all the borders. So make me go, oh, my show, what now we do, so I can say,
5: okay.
7: Into, motion, you're scrutinizing ye. Once they read such a thing, the immigration person they will scrutinize you.
5: And so, apart from maybe our hotel, maybe our bed, maybe our document, a chest over here, and now, sir, your friend is saying, other relevant document, I also could ask all your journalists, and I say, but oh, yeah, would it be one, be two? Can you say so? Okay, boy, no, what's about?
7: Yes. I mean, that's the purpose into our mobile service.
5: Yes, and, okay.
7: Yes. So for spectators, they, I think what was given, yes, was B1, B2. Aha, inti, I mean, that is, we make sure to say, who is stuck a crown?
5: Ben saying.
7: Oh.
5: There
7: be once at times, which me, I can say, different, a world card so.
5: Ah, okay.
7: Aha. See, see, and so, me name, your man, pink, I say, almost sponsor supporters, he be me. One for much, because, I mean, they may have granted these visas with the mind, say, I buy and say, or best sponsor. Sisiya, unless that was not the statement. Okay. It's more. When we say what for you, dear, I mean you are being sponsored by the government. But at least we see kakakra. It shouldn't exceed, I think, $10,000. Yes, I think it shouldn't exceed it. But even for way for. For better 3 weeks and now 4 weeks and now 1 month.
5: Yeah.
7: I mean, so kita $2,000. I mean, $3,000. It should be okay for you. I mean, here for Mwesika for no.

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2: Akwaba. Mm. At the point, say, we are fine.
3: Okay.
2: But men for this first time, no, enko say, oh, my indeed. Because they'll know those who didn't return.
3: Yeah, actually.
2: They'll know those who didn't return. Until, we try, na yen ko man of the Indian uni. Oh, ba, look. For America to grant you visa, look, Canada will grant you, UK will grant you, Schengen may grant you. So after that, you know, but now, I mean, we're planning not the way they have for that one there.
3: Okay.
2: It's basically up to you. But yes, I'm
3: okay.
2: Because if the players cry, they're young. If the players cry, they're young. Into who was an, I mean, a supporter, who could they don't mind, oh, na supporter, bear 4 or 5. I'm going to play America, say, Nipa 40 from
3: Europe. Yeah.
2: And the supporter, they don't mind. I mean, a whole referee. What if you're the MDM? I mean, it's unfortunate because mostly when countries are hosting these programs, they are happy that people come to their country.
3: Yeah. So, but I mean,
2: exactly. Yeah, Roma for say, yeah, with this program, I hear every 3 years. We have any World Youth Day. You need a gada in a particular country. Even as science, when you are going to the country, they can waive the visa fee for you.
3: Okay.
2: And they grant you all visa to go. But
3: that's it.
2: I mean, maybe you do need the American airport.
3: Ishmael Ibrahim. But see, now I don't go be testing so.
2: Oh, Debbie. SM. Moving your nini awo. Papa no in the SM. Even at Dunko, as I said, so we call the Ghanaian restaurants. You get bibi woho. Bibi bo
3: inti. Ni da ko se sa.
2: Yes, sremo. Me ma mu fo bibi ko se mu bag mu.
3: Mate.
2: Na fina be 11 hours. Na fina you scrutinize. Mo se na fina bi akọ. Na fina ka unko na woho. Ye bo wa ban so a chale. Nko fo se da ni won le so send message e chale. O ma allow me say me nye we because the group may leave you.
3: Bibi e bi tima ajo.
2: Debi. Eh, you be into me njo.
3: Mate. Okay, Charles, I don't remember that.
2: Hey,
3: that's it. What's your name? I'm going to encounter. And you say, yes, I will be a whole bit of one.
2: Oh, debut. I mean, some more sign with there. I mean, they'll get you a flight out of the beba.
3: Okay.
2: But so frame, you do little bit. I say, maybe share or airport.
3: And
2: America had America, actually. Now. Some if you sue crowd, once they sleep on the you cannot appeal.
3: Yeah.
2: Unless you apply again. Minimum minister, need to me ayama. Your supporters in Libya, we refuse or more. Meet your people, so we can send go for the as a minister in China or more. You're more pious because at least Omukomo, no. Say Hanaf no monam, India, no mudding, call out which 90. Well, at least it is good, say. At least Omo, you be near visa mom.
3: Okay.
2: But as I said, we are Casa in Tiama. America for no, they've been very alert, and I feel so say the way I hear failure of forms. Well, I think that will be another discussion for another day,
3: because
2: to group them all together as if some years. I mean, there are people who have very secured jobs.
3: Mm.
2: I felt say when failing their DS-160 for them,
3: yeah,
2: they should have allowed them to have stated say, oh, maybe more company way. I mean, you provide with your company registration and everything. I think it would have raised their status a bit.
3: Mm.
2: But them say you group your money as supporters union and I had a failure on DS-160.
3: Mm. Even Obinsubi, I say, Papa Maestro, what about the Ankoro users? Chichichir for no so. You bet me the chichichir ako.
2: No near day. More terms via me team or you super 81 BB. It's a number bina mu bono. Anyway, Mr. Mo say nini aye liquid ni amana we aye sir ma mama mu fanko.
3: Okay.
2: Yes, sir mo.
3: Okay. Obin should be by or say to avoid unnecessary questioning at the port of entry. Please carry some cash and ensure to have access to funds. Arriving without cash may attract additional scrutiny. Also, avoid discussing your travel intentions in messages and ask friends in the US not to call you upon arrival. Wait until you have cleared immigration before making or receiving calls. And
2: very, very, very true.

0: And they are making no. And they are winning up because West City will form. No, to say we need to be aware. That portion, no, look, you did deny in Crawford Bibri. Aha. And even. But mema omo a omo koya omo nya no advice say omo keep your DS 160 form ni
1: yeah, okay.
0: If you are applying again in future, be consistent with the information on it.
1: Okay.
0: Aha. Uh-huh. Uko state say oh minimum bi wo ho. Na later we say ah afi minimum bi a wo ho. It's a red flag if you are reapplying to the US. It is very important with DS 160 form no. Ah omo yema on we dey scan e na fa to email mu. And watch maybe if you are reapplying again, even if you got a visa, still keep your DS-160 form.
1: Martin,
0: it's very important.
1: Martin, but I say now, Patawa so watch out now. It be by a very lengthy one. Mean to me, kind of, you know. I say if you are traveling to the United States to watch the FIFA World Cup, the key is to be truthful, prepared, and complain with immigration rules or comply. Or compliant with immigration rules. Here are some of the things to avoid. A very lengthy one. At the time, yeba, abekin kai. Yemfesi o.
0: Aha, iti. Unse o form not so no. Se o state is se unimobia. Uduwa. Numbisa. Kase eminimobi.
1: Memo ono wa the address ni kwa mo.
0: Aha, because you stated it on your form when you were applying. Aha.
1: Okay.
0: Must be the buy no. Be truthful. America for the who could trust is here. Oh,
1: or two or three.
0: I mean, that'll be your end. That'll be your end. Don't make me have banned 10 years. And the certain things that don't tell you. Into call down air bounce. So call down air bounce.
1: Okay.
0: It could be that you've been blacklisted.
1: Okay. Charles Mark Ado, CEO, Safe Life Insurance Consult Limited, or Sansu, a financial secretary of Tour Operators Union of Ghana, Toga, and artist Ado Pay, or day in Chemkaka.
0: We muni ni nim daddy. You will be nice enough. Have no more blacklisting. You're busy.
1: Interesting point of interest. Ba nafi other matters and so aba. Me we say echo ask myself oh a very quick a year person obey this discussion. And ye ba sisi ya nafi yetumi ato aso. Asempa 94.7.
2: Okay, I'll see you soon. Why, baby? Hey, my ye. Me say enra me boyfriend akusi obo star 959 hash. E woni phone so. Na we really.
3: Ah, Anita, and what doggy park?
2: Oh, one soa. Akusi asanso aba number 1. Me amadwen na ho.
3: Eh,
2: na de wo so ye me show papa bi. Na me de toss am short sexy dress no. Aha, na me say samiti. Na me ye me nails so come.
3: Oh, no.
2: Me fa uba. Make I do some small 1-2-1-2 rounds. Answer me during her. Then we tria. Hey, Nana, so he for order some Chinese and wine, Papa B. And I didn't mean this. I check. No,
3: hey, Anita.
2: Nasan, me, when you hear TV, you know. I also was a sound. No, top prepaid. Now meet me chili, Esimo. I don't go feel sweat like that. See, fine girl.
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0: Monday to Thursday, 8:30 p.m. to 10 p.m. Hey, bibia.
1: Say yes, pretty the men
2: from the boys.
1: Na ye track and call ma kuku damnoa.
2: Senior.

0: was your first and best from 94.7 and 24 at Nasi that discussion segment no air to us. So Samuel Kwadadi Renchi at Nasi at the interesting point of interest. Eba, oh yeah, Master Banson has set in Ida Kunkotoko. And so at Nasi nothing come away to Yano. Yet me at the Abba, I call him say, Ebe Mimoso. Boss Maje.
1: Yeah, yeah.
0: Boss Naboko.
1: Yamiadum Nanzo.
0: Yamiadum Boko.
1: I need a telephone so who you are here for.
0: Obia,
1: oh, YouTube.
0: Obia.
1: Nami who watch a pal.
0: I said,
1: is it Kakalika near my corner? I so jazz at it all. Oh, Jan Poasa, Mama, Bonini Boam in Timinka, Jim Bacon Radio.
0: The
1: Katamani Count Radio.
0: No, yes, I was only made
1: as
0: I today. May you really uncover up. Send them no emergency meeting.
1: Why not friends are emergency?
0: And me friends are emergency.
1: I said me my friend meeting. And there's all but we now technical meeting. And because
0: na emergency, na dey mean ko fi ni. And na mugamu pa.
1: You ready?
0: I still was in mugamu.
1: Aye. The World Cup is upon us. And upon no year highlights now besides say what are the specialty or the standout things me put in other words?
0: Yeah.
1: But there are a lot of structural, technological changes I work up with. I try to get you go through six of them for a quick education.
0: Okay.
1: A very strong view.
0: I
1: want to acquire.
0: I had the appointment of the director of football.
1: I'm but and the model. Oh, more them, I won't fault them. So no person. Yeah, push them said they should think long term.
0: Yeah.
1: Yeah, push them said they should be world class in thinking.

0: What did I say? World class African club. Kind of run it like how they say, yeah, run it. Sundowns nominee in top class.
1: Yeah, class, yeah.
0: Okay, I like the word. Kotoko should be run as an elite club. But what did I say? You can't say, yeah, you're not a chance before. Quickly, what we say, six different things are. I hear different for World Cup. Well, in Eric in the presentation, just so for education. Unim say, say, three nations. And I host it.
1: Yeah.
0: Bans is the first time, right?
1: First time.
0: It's the first time.
1: Yeah.
0: Three nations, first time.
1: Yeah.
0: It is different. A joint host. More teams means more games. Until your preparation, anything can happen. As all prepare,
1: yeah. Okay.
0: And now we are so thinking strategic for a long haul.
1: Okay.
0: New participants.
1: Yeah.
0: Cabo Verde, Anake Verde.
1: Cap Verde.
0: Curaçao. Jordan, Uzbekistan, Omunina Wumbi. Curaçao foreign crowd there. They've been described as the biggest underdogs. Nana Grofubi Tizu, I'm going to find be a Mushi Jamas here contact all those times now. And I'm sure.
1: Surprise is somebody,
0: but yeah, he'll be queen. Kwaku, I went to Nebed Dawson.
1: Pa.
0: Because Central America. Wide apart.
1: About 11 cities in America.
0: Wide apart. Mandatory hydration breaks. Mandatory.
1: Yeah, compulsory.
0: Compulsory. Because we are unable. I know that man for say, the bear over Bimono. Not all fans are welcome. different too.
1: Yeah.
0: Kata say, my beer tour. Kata cry, no more war restrictions. Alcohol, no money, near my actually no more beer, book a crack. The Emma, some because
1: flexibility
0: it comes with Sanya Mano. It promises to be a good World Cup.
1: Yeah,
0: it promises to be a good World Cup. I start your channel. My own, who be released, Nanny, say, as a Doom TV.
1: Yeah, broadcast,
0: So expanded format, massive geographical footprint, and strict new rules.
1: Yeah.
0: Strict new rules.
1: Yeah.
0: Oh, yes, it's only more than how many seconds?
1: 5 seconds. 10 seconds.
0: Oh yeah. Oh, be unipani beji na ho. Udi more than 10 seconds na. Unipani beji na onti ebe timi asho within the 1 minute.
1: Yeah.
0: Ana mi boa. 48 teams, 104 matches, 12 groups of 4 each. Round of 32, you know, and extra ambition because of the number of countries. You know.
1: Yeah.
0: You know, yeah, but break time so entertainment. Half time entertainment.
1: That's not them cry. You been a fireworks.
0: Sir, club, what club no more? Yeah, yeah, no more. Who's a bed? Now, Ghana, you be back or 2 minutes. Yamphobia. Yeah. There are a whole lot of issues, and I say, mouth watering ban. Says it's a straight red card. The players cannot cover their mouth.
1: Yeah. But that is specifically for old Kasa to your opponent team player.
0: It's a general. Players cannot cover their mouth while confronting opponents or referees.
1: Opponent, yeah.
0: Can you see?
1: Wow, player, they'll be
0: but they better talk so cry, I say. I like his contribution. The point quickly about Oya Mutua termination. But yes, Sakawa, it goes against your record.
1: That's exactly my point because it connotated a very different.
0: It on to me, my different meaning beer to the two statements. They are different.
1: Yeah.
0: Mutually, I think where we've gotten to, let's go our separate ways.
1: Yeah.
0: More credible. But Uber Banner, we are from board. Yes, I know. This is your dismissal letter. Ah, Goku. Yama, we are just getting in Accra. Your CV. So, what do we share soon to the share? So, I say the same. I bet you say I was sacked at Accra as
1: well. Unto that.
0: Unto that. I didn't know. Unto. You see, yes, I knew your son on one canoe. We are all learning. But there are two different. I want to wish him well. Wish him well because in some new beyond the back or buy or see or make sure say Obia or yet key our club new say player when you're available nominee at the no penny for so can't otherwise. So who is selling the truth? What I say,
1: yeah.
0: Who is saying the truth? So Nina Kobe Nyaku could draw cry. So no, mom, so when you be paying, when you be paying. Yeah, it'll be A plus or born you must be soon I make it. Oh, a friend say
2: manifest.
0: Manifest back or two.
2: Manifest by perform.
0: Hey, any a big?
2: Yeah.
0: A big manifest but we think anymore.
1: I think
0: someone
1: perform it.
0: Half time. America.
2: Okay, artist I'm performing during the World Cup.
1: Because me kaisa me ne Henry din come on no yes say FIFA yes enka country be unselected a teaser say be e shegu na say but omo conclude you on any of the artists.
2: No, we are performing as a Ghanaian rapper manifest will perform at the 2026 FIFA World Cup group stage headquarters. Musicians be performing Nas, I don't know Zoni Nas, American
0: well,
2: rapper.
0: We wish him well.
2: Yeah, Busta Rhymes be performing, Wyclef be performing.
0: Okay.
2: Manifest Kahun, DJ David, a lot of artists.
0: Okay.
1: As simple
0: as Ninti Mamika say Kotoko issue no, but main farmer say more flavor near the.
1: Yeah.
0: But the truth of the matter is, Papa, you know, your orientation to football is of international standard and repute.
1: Yeah.
0: And I believe you see Pimpi, you know. Your system, Nimune African, there's always confusion between the technical director and the coach. Ain't you know a caution. Whoever they bring should be aligned with the fact say only technical director and the player juma. But Georgia say.
1: They say only technical director.
0: Sporting director.
1: Okay, director of football. No?
0: Semantics.
1: Anything I no problem with that say. Juma be no be.
0: Semantics. So bubu biso. I'm not any ho. After. Yeah, say the fans are because we cannot close our eyes or your local because World Cup needs to pay about preparation air course. And you know, a caution because normally I feel the Afghan basically MY. What has fans and who's a motor when you're comfortable, sir?
1: Yeah,
0: dear mammy, you can cry. But maybe some question be atom. Who is a true fan of a football club?
1: Okay.
0: And it's secret here, and I loyalty no matter what. Maybe sad because, and run maybe by our own contribution.
1: Yeah.
0: I heard a lot.
1: Yeah.
0: It's important, so, but is that what makes you a true fan? And I saw the best stadium, not stance, never fail. See, you lose. See, I said, yeah, we knew. You're about draw. What up? Because you're Liverpool this is past season.
1: Yeah.
0: At the point over 7 matches. But every day,
1: Park Ayama.
0: I'm on football in Asia.
1: But I have an explanation for the band. So, because I'm on two seasonal tickets, you know. Tickets in, you know, before the start of the season, you're told that.
0: One more. It cannot be the situation because I'm here. The power. My new fans, you know, they had key stake. So, you can't water before I'm on your Nintino. You know. And then you know what's the way to be like a block of crime because and a man you need live match, it was postponed because of fans. But what you say, into a more say, my question I actually a bit boo boo who say, what makes you a true fan? Loyalty is critical, but to come there. But what you say, and I heard the thing about your bad to Jessica, you know, these are strong things.
1: But because you see, you share, and also
0: for instance, Kotoko Afa Sporting Director of Football, that's the title, right? Kotoko Shaktesa, I'm the football, no, at the same. Kotoko, I'm more unique model. Per and infinity.
1: Yeah.
0: A unique model.
1: Yeah.
0: But the qua food director of football qua na.
2: Yeah, no, I ask those questions.
0: Who said ni Osuniti?
1: Oh, but Okodia me so me na point no.
0: The board na point. Na unti no. Na fans in your issues. No mu ko su chira open so. No open so kan ho kakra. Na na mi bisa say e wo ho.
1: No, any na biem.
0: Well,
1: any na
0: biem. Asem se be.
1: Any na biem. We team run de onya kan ho a. O pam board a o pam board ni nko mi o sinya.
0: I said,
1: "Yen you biyo."
0: I saw na do handbag by na ubeja handbag. Uba forward the ako.
2: No, we raise the same
0: question. Sawa hu.
2: We raise mani.
0: These are critical. These are critical. But I want to believe, say, from now on, Nana, board no a palm no for a long haul.
1: Yeah.
0: And out there, sad, yeah. Go, son will be 5 years, yeah. Now we'll be our indigenous. But, yeah. But, yeah, did the structural plan for Kotoko, the new way forward, how soon so some call different directions, you know, Apamu Didi, you know, also, it's a Sandy MM. It's left to be seen, yeah. But, it's left to be seen.
1: Mami, now say Samuel Kwadadi Renchi, interesting point of interest in our Otenenka. And no, Chamisi.
0: Bansi said, Mami, comments.
1: Oh, no, no business before Biana. Electroland Ghana Limited, so Eka and Juan Opey, a TJ made in Komoiba, Ghana. Time, so the biggest football festival, we are seeing here, the Eba. Ghana soccer promotion, yeah, Bumo and Kayapa, the massive discount, amazing. Freebies and a big winning opportunities and a edema. So World Cup season in the Epa Chow, so Smart TV Nape, Samsung Nape, TCO Nape, Nasco, Nina starting from 699 Ghana cities. No Electroland Ghana MLB, TCL Media, Nasco Bibia, a Chedia Kesia Kesiapa, and a World Rafuma edema, and even bigger rewards. And the old trendy and the answer of a slang away showroom nationwide and now say authorized dealer shops across Ghana today. Freya 0503-159-739. Oh, Freya, Ebejo. So, Electroland Ghana, bringing the stadium home. And only in Kaiba, Electroland, say, you know more. Now, also, Tinetias, ye, as a World Cup, the Nyon Kwana, na Electroland. So, Eka, it's Betway 10-year birthday celebration. And this epic month of football, they have decided it's your 10. And I bet to at the amount. I tell you, any day, baby, obey unlock a year or scratch card. Now, every day you stand a chance to win big. Sika a demo, no, 3 million Ghana cedis in prize to be won. And I bet way at the amount. So it's your 10. I will bet way and shake a crabby and a wee chi and tea. I am not song. Now, do my gym now. What to me at this can be set. Need a cook or talk about you.
3: Eni abako.
1: Bibi abako die.
3: Nyame adum. Se ho ye.
1: Nyame adum boko.
3: Gradually ne se wake up no.
1: Eh.
3: Enu amu na ye.
1: Se gabre die mse.
3: Ba won kra bia bi di bi ho. Alaji la mini se mi bi sa se eho maestro.
1: Eh. 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
1: Kachi alaji se bebi adu na jiso obem. Alaji abula mi, mi friend na cheme friend. Is it the Charlie?
3: I say, yeah, you see that. You follow program. I my school. That's what I got.
1: That's what you
3: have. No,
1: I'm not voting for me. I'm not. I'm saying.
3: I'm going to go. With one aim and objective.
1: Mm.
3: And the goal is to fight for the trophy.
1: Okay.
3: Ghana. And so you qualify, you can, this number of countries are ever fighting for trophies. No. And say, FA president, a grantee interview, we are doing everything possible to
1: win
3: that trophy now. I don't see anything wrong with it.
1: Anything wrong, Kasey?
3: I'm going to say. Then, okay, the end, Kasey.
1: Work up in the end,
3: we win. They go shiska,
1: but they win.
3: No, they go shiska,
1: but they win.
3: It's media. I think, sir, they also can our canoe. At least, as you be a new hoa or quack quack as you are queer and milk, they could drink guava.
1: Nana
3: won't deem to me. Now, Odinkunima, Wedinkunim, Wedinkun, Obin, we say, Obian is all oak of IT and Uncunim DNA then. Amma. And see, many of your president, a green. Do you need a bed yet to say, Eddie? A very difficult, sir. Ghana, it was a sea and the kind of aware squad that a warrior is a castle, yeah, you wet cap, yeah. But, and nothing I acquire. FIFA send me pay this number of countries, I'm going to qualify, I'm going to compete for a trophy. Nyamiadum, yeah, county countries, no Ghana can be. It's a trophy, nothing I. Yeah, wow. Say, dear, your preparation, yeah. Ebe ma yes akwanya no na ya achieve this particular aim at say ebe bua yen for me I think say it's always good say ebe qualify
1: yeah.
3: One that is the first thing the piano media this is our fifth one I echo and I'm a boy
1: yeah.
3: This is a fifth World Cup echo boss better na ha obubo countries we here for first time am okoy nyame adum say Ghana and come.
1: Mm, you are merited a qualification. Yes. You are able to qualify as an
3: Yeko. Again, Sika any niyama I was say abai, a releasing you na adima blasters. Me jemi di se wa ye.
1: Yanti di biya wo.
3: Yanti di biya wo.
1: Yanti di biya.
3: Na se biyo adenti na obi be ma Sika. Se fakoko ya adi emre oni me se adi na uka koye no u wa untu me ye. No, that was say Sika di amau. It's a band so what did you say? A bit me a quack boy and humoding. Nyakupon Briokama ya, ye winia. Eh, alleluia, anamibwa. And see, media, ye didn't pipe all. Any ye support. A better team, Nechi. I'm gonna say, be a year in training, no. As a son.
1: Yeah.
3: It's all because I'm per se coaching on Yanni BB, I said, a bea, a cheers and be a ma. Because we be a call a campy and I be a train no crano, nay, and I make kind of say, Summon and I, yeah, pay excuse me. Into Yamiadum Effie. I had, dear sir, oh, my son, in training facility, no, I'm a coach, no. How would you want to hear
1: that? That's how many men come to you,
3: Oh, my, Juma. Oh, yes, oh, my, Juma, and I was saying about my basso.
1: My wife,
3: maybe I'm my druno. And you come first of making sure say, there's peace, total peace in the camp now. I think, say, it's okay. The aka, hey, players now more camp, Hono. I won't be who say, Ghana for. You need now better 35 million plus now. Your whole woman, I'm going to see your name. Out of 25 million, 35 million population, no. Only 26 of them. And I pick is I'm calling on mine now, and I'm a boy.
1: Exactly.
3: 26 now, more honor. Yen yina yaka no mujina yen nemu honor. Ain't it dear England, Bayano? We expect a gun and so be as ah. Dear Spain, Bayano, any other country performance, obedane. Yen so yes, but this is a yes, we place, obed that same way performance, no Eddie. Because they are more pe piano. Ya yeah, mam.
1: Yeah.
3: Yeah, excuse me, and fi baby. Into a better home, Chi. Omo Consona, Omo Magana for NNG. Now you said, yeah, Yabecono.
1: Okay. Certainly, the cook of the corner. Now, Pastor Crofi was here. I'm doing the listening at Damsuman Snit with my in law at my globe, where and now, or about loud and clear here. And now, the Akaho Edia Banti, or so for Akrofi, or so for Akrofi. Good morning, one ne in law, si omuti, webimu, omuti. Kwaku, who listen and say, Maestro, you remember I told you about Didi Dramani's English being too much? The cognitive function of the modular oblongata and the parallelogram of the perpendicular of the parallel field of phobia line, the grammar was too much. And now, Kwaku, who listen, Felix Odishieba of the Equiapim brother said, the sound, kindly check it well for us. And now they buy Patawa, Canada. And so, it's what the beans were coming about. And Okay. Kwame slash my kind with the end of that Ronaldo Kwame slash. Saint Jose, what's with the end of that? Until, please, don't come to North London. Da. Until. End of the account. My name is Ohompa. Okay, you see, has play a be friend, say, Otoga, or so, Otoba, or so, one wine. But I could tell you, has a car, a catch, 10,000 has in Timintia. Go for now, no, Chama, you see, Vitiana, go for Timmy Abetona.
3: Timmy,
1: yes, Timmy, as I'm Saman Kessie.
3: Aha,
1: Saman Kessie.
3: Only let me be some
1: baby.
3: Man being the Miaka Sawas idea, no, I think
1: so. Because 10,000 Ghana, yeah, many on the message. Because I said, I
2: don't know. Because I don't know.
1: Because I don't know. Because I don't know. Because I don't know. Because I chairman, play a kit to your mobile free team. Oh, Boma or Boamo. 10,000 Ghana cities, yes, second division, now PB was an abbey.
3: Now, and so play an omoto on the thing. Second division play omoto on the same.
1: Minimum
3: 10,000.
1: Minimum said, yes, it's 10,000, 15,000.
2: So player value, two teams in the determined. Yeah,
3: 10,000.
1: What about over 9, 10? I just said, so won't you have grand? I just said, 20,000. So what to be the other balance of 10,000?
2: I don't know how to folk the Biomunia issues with transfers. Is it that Obia or top players no more is not buying well and now negotiate well?
1: I'm told it's a quadanacra, a year can be a LED, a
3: year
1: negotiation.
2: So, in house of most of them players, yes, I think a can be a negotiation. I think it's different from something I recommend. But my problem is, and why I've been in my eyes, I'm going to play.
1: But I am a hard on my team,
2: I don't know. Second house of folk,
1: third division team.
2: Monto, the number of players I'm going here for a season. I say you are buying excess players. Now she PB free. Now we terminate TB contract. Then they be able to be near the. Now when you ban near, it doesn't augur well for a team because any club, you know, it will be difficult when your player be better than the amount. You had the same issues with the Abdulsalam team. You know, the BSC. It will be difficult the next time we play between the amount. This is all these things I think come so. With GF president, I'm like, I said, yeah, we are doing everything possible to win. Same with the SS. He never said that we've done everything possible to win the World Cup.
3: So we are.
2: What are they going to do? Do you want to go to the World Cup? So I said we've done everything possible to win the World Cup. Then when Timi and Gia.
1: And I'll be holding
3: it responsible.
2: In Tibet, you go by the course of your tournament, you go, no matter how do to win. It's just a smart way of telling Ghanaians. I've always said that. Your generation, we are about quite Nippon prepares to tell them what they want to hear. So, I can't see any meaning. Yeah, every president, of course, I say, see, can't see any meaning. And see, we've developed our mind to the mindset that Obia person or take the person or take. And to me, that doesn't make you the kind of person that Nippon way to develop into. What can you Ghana for the president? Do I think Ghana will team a bit? No. Do I think Ghana bet you prove surprises? Yes. Yeah, to you know, my year, worse than the economy. Another yes, it's about how I'm paying for number two, but I did be back where I said almost limited. The head of when paying for to come.
1: Dear here,
2: paying for head. The number of times the troop to the blasters camp should be limited.
1: I am paying for Benya,
2: the ESCO member, the football people, yes.
1: Black South Management committee members,
2: mm-hmm. The ESCO members, the FF people, the football people, the ex-players, the number of times they visit the blaster players doing tournament at Boroso.
1: But say no crowd in car, Masaban, you say you coach, Juma. So coach, your man venue of any shame me training too much. Me pe baby, you're very enclosed. I was fighting for. So in the camp, a man for about, I think say in the Juma, so to me, and my instructions, say maybe nobody should cross or come the players at this time. Don't you think they're a coach?
2: Yeah, a coach, my management.
1: So you report to the Black South Management Committee that, and then the issue
2: yeah,
1: is
2: yeah, but it comes back to the point that Nippon or Kacha, me and Bansen and Kacha and Kassam, do I have the balls to say that?
1: Because that's him with the Intikra and Kassam say, okay, there was a time, the last, I think the last World Cup or something happened.
2: I think the AFCON.
1: Nay Afcon. Emma and Central for Bibli crack or come. MSC team security as well, Pussy BFU. MSC, yeah, Tim Adan, yeah, Bahwa, Mo Pamia, Emma Nicofan to Cobby by, say, Yasim Cofon, Cremo, call USB Mose. Oh, okay, that is
3: Afcon.
1: US. I think that Mexico and US more friendly, no.
2: Yeah, I also remember that the Afcon a coin, Abikush.
3: Yeah, I
2: mean, what's happening? I know something that happened to understand that a key, me stories, a key football person, blasters, no, baby, watch now, we need quite so quiet. I think we are fine. And the Sadaman, unlimited. Now, Emma, players, and to me, and tear the coach, and catch on, go deliver the coach, and catch on.
3: Minoya, especially your media for Omoko, Ombenya, Aquina, co work up, you mess
1: room, when you
3: say, you're not quite a bra.
2: No, but the media,
1: no, no, no, no,
2: the point is, the media, media, no matter how big. A media person be or gonna be a so if he said Ura Blasters company I don't think he will have the balls to go there. But there are people who are football man, they are too powerful to understand that. Who stops them? If you have a president,
1: media, media, security of every team, no, a FIFA, dear, and to corner security go on a FIFA, and yeah, everything, yeah, security, and to all your media, a bayer dinner, so the room. But you said they must take an NBA or your management committee.
2: And FA, imagine the FA president want to get good.
1: But they were Oasis, Oasis.
3: I don't know,
2: Oasis. I don't think the FA president got access to be going every place or tournament. No, he doesn't have the access.
1: I'm not sure your time
3: is concerned.
2: No, he doesn't have the access.
3: Come
2: for this, I see a limit in the coaches in any place to concentrate.
1: Never,
2: but you're talking about your master. We need structure to benefit enough or sporting director.
3: No, I totally disagree with you. Also, release night the buy
2: release by
3: yeah, appointment. You ever release a
2: guy? I see my guy. Release the chess more structure.
3: I see. I'm better taking over. All these arrangements, you know, and then yes, what was our release? You know,
2: but take over.
3: I found a Nepanoba. Structures, I was say, you go a Quemua, you be benefiting from the appointment of the director of sports. No, I mean, we'll get it. Is it not too early for us?
1: Alaji Abu Lamin of Lamini Investment. Alaji Mame and Chaupa and Afi, Ura Kinsili Osu Echao, Dudona Freo, Agama. Yen chow, Nafi. Yenvencia, Prophet Anaya, Safuni, Dr. Cosby, Dr. Pakwesi, and the wonderful team, so I am ready standing by. Otipa, okay. His name is Otipa. Okay, the fourth goalkeeper. Menya dini ye, Sudi dini ye, Otipa. House of folk for 10,000 Ghana cedis. Otipa. Yes, Munkona Munkutuana, Eya, Idudo. 10,000 Ghana cedis. Otipa. Munkutuana. If you are Pepsodent, can hold defense on here, and Jidabia, you defense in ye, Nebibia, and your Kamapa. Woman in Aya, Bwafua, Omkai, Homa, and Pay. Yadi, a midweek edition of the Ultimate Sports Showroom. Yeah, on behalf of the production team, no, okay, who I better say messages by a better suit me free, better say. Or China Dum Dumi and a Christo, my better life was empa 94.7, I said that 105.9, and our Takwa, so media my 92.9, Takwa, Moses Amapaka, good morning. Yeah, Chaubia, Yakramo China, Yabesan Asia.

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0: Any tea, Tiabuchenko, Akuqua Manqua, Akuntejo, Eddie Bro was Semper, 94.7 FM. So,
2: you dream in Danish, you are no more man on it. 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
3: Memory Debia, a bonusia, a permusia, a question of what you change your home, our approach, said the Akum, any diabetrufi, the Yahoo, near her, the Ye, near the Abba, the Enyano, and you can say,
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0: Shannon, say a mimini de bia. 6 p.m. Bogan near Abrochin Komo near.

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8: Raja Bechimio, just say hello, Wendy, and see a draw.
9: And so I say, just who drew why I said your sad one. Bra, but you can go ointment. Napa Sosha, say so my enemy at your Mitch Red Team. The Yan is over here too in some cake. Now they are strong when I'm, and why no?
10: Annie, say Congo ointment, the enemy at here, yet your good you must say, come on. Now no namely dear, said the Yan and Nanom the Dianoa. A genaso, a free titty in Yan Yaham one yachi, a cabo must say, and you won't free a crow, pompo.
11: Miss me,
10: Congo ointment. Edra no nam. FDA

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1: Intianya train the dinner way. Ebeyonwa. Osanipa. 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
1: Hey, Intianya wini. 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
2: 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Nami ya di na kwasa no.
1: Hey, send you pay ya modia. 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Oh, in fact, why you fine? Na enkwade ye woman and tafui.
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1: Oh, enye wa ya dia. E bushi ya fo. 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
3: Yo cry yo, yasi throw at all a year 20 inches. 3 days, yet me, where are you grow? 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
2: Anity, Tia Bruchenkomo, Aqua Manqua, Akunte Jo, Eddie Bro was Sempa, 94.7 FM. So,
4: it drew me down as the Indian woman on it. You almost see a cra, you almost will know. Yes, you are here. You need to see a cabum.
5: Memory Debia, a bonusia, a permusia, a question of what you change your home, our approach, said the Yakuhu, any diabetrufi, the Yahu, near her, the Ye, near the Abba, the Yeno, and you can say,
4: yeah, yes. Abrochin come on a dim tintim pa.
2: Ya bear no man who doa. A won conformance why you bit me dia boa gana. I'm gonna funny to my paper. Or my impuntu. Na how bought a sign. Passport won't send some. Ninina ye de bro. A wa brochin come to medium. Ya besas one wakwenya. No a chair wagon.
6: Robert Diddy, because of Germany.
7: Kobe. Okay, Amsterdam.
6: Cost of no work for Abrochin for a woman and an animal. Oma, a German and a no mutipi. Omukra, so program, no more so project. You my hair, mama.
2: Shannon, say a mimini de bia. 6 feet. And bogger near Abrochin Company.
8: Jack, but I better be my young
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0: 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That is why this June, Joy Business and the Super Morning Show, in partnership with the Federation of Associations of Ghanaian Exporters, FAGE, bring you the Joy Agribusiness Month 2026 under the theme, From Soil to Sovereignty, Building Ghana's Agricultural Self-Reliance Through Innovation. 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
0: Did you know that Ghana currently spends more than 8 billion Ghana cedis annually importing food that can be produced locally? That is why this June, Joy Business and the Super Morning Show, in partnership with the Federation of Associations of Ghanaian Exporters, FAGE, bring you the Joy Agribusiness Month 2026 under the theme, From Soil to Sovereignty, Building Ghana's Agricultural Self-Reliance Through Innovation. 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Week 3 examines infrastructure, value addition, youth participation and agricultural financing, while Week 4 highlights opportunities across key horticulture value chains. The final week looks at consumer power and Ghana's roadmap to food sovereignty by 2030. 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

0: for you, but I had one. 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
0: 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Who be
1: here?
0: And your bosom cut. What do you say?
1: Send us one of the
0: enemy. And yet, Christo at the room, and come here, man, can be a something come me, Zabia. Ama, just say, Ebi and Amity, and I'm a slender midi. But me, Jay, mammy, pay me, come me, Bonnie. I may be here for 2 summer more, Bino. Namina, so my missus
1: says,
0: right track, moi, me conic a crack a crack. Me ko bo plywood ya patebi nsi baby enye enkuchiri miracles nye azan ye ma se me di jin krofo sika edi se me pese me toka na me tinem within 3 days Matthias se nyame onye na ade sa
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1: What about Tomosua? Obu on Koji, your droopy about
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1: And what you say?
0: And no, yeah, society, secret society for manipulations in Ibia.
1: Okay. Let's all be good, you man.
0: Yes, it's in the war. Manipulation.
3: Yes,
0: there was time.
3: FOBIA.
0: Befre. Bibiti say conference. Yebeko. Near Chiradi. no much as we be a these days, no, a per se incrophobia mutum who's your nomium who say about damfo. Na ye mom a lay near ma ewo point ewo or mining.
1: Okay.
0: Ain't he say a market near best sign you will be say co na ko ye juma wa na ko petit near ma wa. And no, no be mu say or se bodamfo a sorry about be jarre wo. A ye normal way a in case a bodamfo be jina will be shop any mu jarre.
1: Debbie,
0: uh-huh.
1: Nye normal.
0: Nye normal.
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0: is that the other my end.

0: Anabel, GDD be in country and who say a rather than page a beba, or GDD be in country and who say a rather than society, eba, and sasa, ebe ma wasri, and sasa, ebe ma wenia g, and sasa, ebe fa we free. 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Wasempa 94.7 FM. 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World Cup ni di chuchu be brabem. Especially visa denials ni ade. In fact, America for you su walk up on the akumu kwamu. 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Oche back and share kwa kamia ye say. The whole Africa kwa kotai Mexico chi. All because of South Africa for any yebi omo dine di. Ewa African continent and so. Eno ye mkoma yebi di no dachi. Yebe kwa South Africa wa. But anopei. Aminkai a driver for se traffic u krum. Me kra me ban tem kra no mbi di traffic so wa. Eche se traffic u krum pa. Nti tema kwa so. Kaswa Road, Amasama and Samom Road, you know, so traffic will need you now. So what you say? Ofala pass a coffee fetcher on the idea, Nina traffic. 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I'd rather phone a shamo traffic a bassana. 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
0: 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Ubetimi ni oba da all right ba untime nwo for any chair would do our herbal clinic. Oh, your band so now you knew our dear. Yes, a fire broad in 2 time and woe. Yes, he say, yes, he say. Would you uncast a brand one nanny fiber, no nanny fiber, Debbie? Fiber nan and yano crazy and aneno. But would you as a bra? Who will be our fiber that our farm water? Of our will be that.
2: Oh, every ha.
0: Would you as a bra? So I would ye any yin ton chine yon qua dea bra.
2: Obi kura mu tumu kura kase five road no esu zokura wu nyamwa etumi ni se no tumi
0: yes.
2: Esha no so
0: body wa sebra ho na be hu se ye wo clinic and ye wo clinic body wa herbal clinic for ni chire ho no no mo awo awo mu nsem ni namu nsem odi wani chire body wa herbal clinic obebo awo opese o check 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
0: 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And our meter acquisition, and our problem bia our wire and one. And from bia keke se oh, my electrician bit ha, me wait your mama mama. 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So what you say? 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En omu ye app. A ye freno certified electrician. 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
2: gp
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2: eh
0: oma ya dia pa
2: because we are quite to say we uber no we utro you have fans will be by charge you way what friend manaba
0: and thank them. Oh my idea pa and the energy commission for a bomb about so my idea. The akani ya the bebremo or more my calm so ya senate bebro name. Yen inkomo bi pa
2: you
0: teacher nina and yinahini ne see ya right?
2: Yes, yinahini.
0: Teacher nina uhe video na as a all bo a student. Ti indirectly no and I say see the any share video ni said the tie dey because a branch here na assault ababa wan by video no kwa examine ye pa so a joy of a video ni to so we examine video ni ye pa so a you see different so what you say
2: sure
0: okay pa obi e kasem antoinette upon aya antoinette we will connect with you now anywhere in Komo. Why? Now the owo wo hono so wa catch it, then we bring it here.
2: Okay.
0: I mean sure pa say wa let so wa man yen. Nti abuja for oba pa ai Joe video ni a branch ene ne ai student ene to kwana na mpeso the two first. Okay, no na wa se ye no. 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
2: sa
0: okay eti se sia no and run information yeah and he say achi abrantian. Okay, now near tea and say Monday ni mum.
2: Monday.
0: Okay. Yeah, channel. Because from what we see and now what we saw from the video ni dia and say wabwa kwara. And I yes
2: assault
0: a bim. In tea way and a teacher for a whole movie so patch say assembling tessa. Pa teacher for ni bisa assembling tessa na. Ya ye mra ho ye meti ensim na as we speak no ababa wa ne kura nya nuhu edi gwa to anam kura no akura petitcha na pa ne chob because no nim se be dru sa so wa hu na ye ntie eticha fo a wo ho nso asem e no mbe kan e was a video ni da so no nti ye ntie
3: ye nyina ye she red t-shirt with red band. Give me a teacher, you know, on your bonnie, we are or train a mea. No teacher is going to for ye as a teacher union, we are not sitting down. The near prepare our district in Nigeria. Or train your mayor. No new teacher is going to school.
0: Kai, pa? What are you?
2: Kojo Mati.
0: Teacher for ni ko kwa pai.
2: Mati, na me da wano ase. Me wansem mienu. Ah, mpese, bibi ya, me di masem ni bifi abano. Na, first one, Bible, ekasembi. Oh, Proverbs chapter 26, verse 5 and 6. The 5 on the sea, my main kind. 5 on the sea, answer a fool according to his folly. Lest he be wise in his own conceit or eyes. And now verse 6, my verse 6 on the count, me we. Verse 6 and see, he that sends a message by the hand. Okay, we here. Best way. Okay, sis, no, so say, respond to or do not respond to a fool for him also to be like, for you also to become like the fool.
0: Okay, until what can you say?
2: Nyamika, in some way, you know, I'm going to call him, the actors of a teacher.
0: Okay.
2: Then you call him, say, we say, say, and no other verse in the Bible can say, and see, I saw a bar and a makola. It's no spare rod and to spoil a child.
0: Okay.
2: Okay. And see, teacher, no, no. Some our home coins are Aqualano or Kobe Bianya. Or Betsiano. Manuel who say, Oya Aquala, some Aqualana, Aquala, some Nudia, and I say, Sebi, Sebi, Sebi, Sebi, and some Hunu Nudian.
0: Okay.
2: But the age, according to this issue, are by Aqualano, 18 years. From others say true, dear, and the men who information me so me one
0: mission as
2: when you're 18 years, that means only papa no nim bonnie.
0: Okay,
2: who the school assembly to in China. I know never mama ba, baby, I can say, respond to a fool for him not to deceive himself, say, only me answer. It is Niano or Yano. It could be a no so a yan and trust what teaching was all mana qualan who say, and in the power channel when in Asia no say, there is some who no din. And so was all to Mitiano. But in Siena, I am to qua. And when I'm sound about the first verse, they say, do not respond to a fool, for you also to be seen as a fool. I think I say, what you see, you know. Teacher, no, no, no, no, no, who say that a qua could do pen, so be no. Seven, me assure, son, I am two gates. And now, you're teaching in Nasum, will do him. And second, teacher, near smart Kakana, oh, few honum no coya. It can be anchor and could do baby a doy. Then, can do the answer, who say, ah, teacher, no, act maturely. What I say? It's in Cassandra, I can say investigation with a boy, HSA, Aqualana, who say, and baby, I somehow could do no crano. I caught only Sabaco could design to a pumping before an answer or patch on. And Katichin in us and the more. Now, where whom and I could do baby. Now, near could do yen, near Colani, ya ni, na, quack or den chain. A quack of say, teaching ni, ah, sorty, Aquala.
0: Student.
2: Student. A student, female student. Teacher ni akwakobu female student. Enu ti order from above according to the voice of boy no. Enu ti no order from our from Monday evening up to Wednesday. Say a man be la. information is a teacher no crown, a year out of fru. It's a busian crab a day. I don't know, I bear carb, I say, yeah, sometimes here my akuma and bread phone when you may be home. Set teacher nation who so crabby could do pampers, so be a Abian can maybe be a dear, a fidia, a qualan and qualabon is somewhere, or ya are foolish. According to Bible or Macarno, because it is only a foolish. That will articulate with the teacher. And nobody mother come to Cabo Bach, I say, no, I better classroom number about your 2S raised the power 4. What is your information number one?
0: I agree with you, but the work can outie information I work around as a teacher no a strict sa teacher for ni bino. So yin na ya course secondary school da. Teacher for na ya tisano. Ten be a four mu the tanche omo ho tanche e team. Say as omo di omo ye enemies. Omo mpesi e be progress. Na another information gram tie ni say yes old students no ma troko no.
2: Yes.
0: Omukraso agada ukrum ho ba so mbe teacher na bo because omo time ni teacher na mo ma mbo apo na ze uhwemu a wa ye strict ni ti student empenasem eno ya another but ni nyina mu said your kind no teacher ni be ma de we ye den student o batten tam but opa ni nyina mu no uhwe. And Tokwana, as a from the beginning of the video, as a crying and a touche teacher, and so on a teacher, or yes, or two be able on a teacher, and yes, and done and a crying ground copy that teacher, and as you
2: get here, and say, Senior Okayan, Senior teacher, no, I insisted for right things to be done, you know. And yet, school, no, a punk one, Kualan person, Munjin, Kwampo, no, straight so on. It's, you know, I be a hostel, ho. Time out some money that. Moon da or baby show say oh, you are not above the law, you should be sleeping. And she said, and also one of now the council a hostel and yeah boarding house abandoned check a hostel, so you pay before you be using the facility. It's all the council or baby show say we you. And it's a quite say, oh no, Kuala no one trimu council washer and can yes to kana share say no kwala le bi o hodo mu instead say on be pattern say on be we no me baby no mu cha that means omo we divided mentality about the teacher no. We have an okura no. I was a guy be first audio no guy akwala no bakro say debia and to kwasa debia debia to kwasa. But you person me kan ya debia o han simple na yen shade. Code of ethics for Ghanaian teachers. The first one here professional responsibility under it and there were other things on them. Then
0: okay.
2: Code 2 relationship with learners.
0: Okay, that is the student.
2: Student. Now, 1.1, treat all learners fairly without discrimination. Okay, 2, respect the rights, dignity, and welfare of students.
0: Okay.
2: 3, protect students from abuse.
0: Okay.
2: Wow. Protect students from abuse, exploitation, and harassment.
0: Harassment.
2: So, this one, as part of our code, is
0: a teacher.
2: Teacher, no. I think. Because at the end of the day, anything that you do now, yeah, upper hand people among for you are seeing and you say, we teach any day, we need to see a call. You know, you should be withdrawing from it and can code the baby. Do
0: okay
2: now. No boy, and other teachers now can they say, touch or touch one, touch all of us. That one there is too slow. Yeah, no, baby, because they say, no, that shouldn't be. Done on the detriment of others, because of now, I don't know why
0: you're candidates.
2: And we are true. Because of supervise it by his own part of metro.
0: And this is a teacher for no money, money, money, argument now more yen, yes, money pan waka, but argument now more yen, no teacher for no. Striking out must say more corner.
2: My sister almost so man over the national more than 48 hours. Instead, I didn't say school for that kind of furnishing. It's a Muslim to me call court.
0: India no, no, so no more. I say, yeah, now must so much court. A teacher for Munim day, Munim day was a moye. It's not more yet, not enconiences or so, and could be almost so you more as I'm because I a cheat. Bumonyon could teach any our ne ne na quara a con pupo pupo. It's and also, having said that, in you two will be awful. And to qua, me the way be bomb me the power win him. Me what answer me questions 3 answers and me we. The third one now, me call we, and na me nini, was a baba no 18 years. I am no me nyini kura bro sa. Enti na mi teachers ni bi wo ha. As I knew mum fie benben. It is there was one teacher. Every day oba class hour, o person obo me as in say me pen subject enti as o chira dia me dey me hwe board so but dey ni committee.
2: Mass no awon.
0: Aha. It every day bia oba o person ana onu so ni say pen ye na my majority say
2: mi sua.
0: Mi sua me hu.
2: Yes.
0: Because they drew exam ma, me sua akotro atwa.
2: Apase kakra.
0: But aha, but as say oba class ana me to di obusa kwai me inactive for class. Like metna ho but me fini ade eti tem bia di sat time no my nwini say he was trying say me bo me ho so but that time he be fan say me enemy like on pemasem eti pa one day be obaya no the king she shift tables pe go was yes collins na na bad damage pepa me wo height sinin inte bas anam so me gini king. Me genie Kenny finish and I'm catching said next time or back class or the kid be tremmy be you know. Minini me no munga mu.
2: Number 4.
0: Eti, minini yi kakra. And said the okay teacher for conduct, you know. Oh, who say with Diagora Melbono. And the school for so good class. Yeah, call it. Say what I wouldn't school for. Do you know what the teacher did? Oh, who say my genie Kenny finish someone or then the chalk ni be a goo. And a straight
2: staff common room
0: and okoye me report master stand headmaster and ye be frame me ti me kwai na me so me ka masem nyina na stand headmaster e ma me ko ni le down o baby and ye free teacher no ni o mo kan ye die me ni god they need to protect the teacher and tisa that action I have put no so one protect the teacher na obi fufuro so be ye one of student sabi ye jimi ti Mekoya wa di omo ni teacher ne kasa de na 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

0: assembly student for ni nyina ni mo address student biadi hu hye mu wie no san teacher for ne kasa ay se amuso ya omunya botre. When you are talking to a student, I talk to a student before they are ba as a ban ni ay ni nyina kwa as a headmaster kra make jokes and kra ni bo homo makwa chene chene anza no mu be school no
1: any dey true
0: ebi mo akro mu oba ofi asa nti sometimes mo so ne ya na dey ma handle situation ni ye ni ade. And if you walk on, may I come or come here? Come, I mean, I just say, Saturday and then what it is. What you say? It's your fun to say, teacher, and yes, I teach now, we discipline per se by force, we know my right because we a student, what be watching, what be school, so you say, see, Nasa Krana, the beer number person can teach and teach and a branch and a say, a status our Krana no bro, Sonia DNA quickly, no free home. Then you report her. Dan said Drew Bebia, a crani momanya could do tama dia twabo teacher. Na teacher no mum aye quicker j na crani perso page teacher na teacher daneno.
2: So could you chama I won't say baby assembly CNO was not on the campus. And see the children and that the girl has upper hand. You call the other students no honum. Say yes students ran omo honma at that present in that moment no. Among ye I like I say you come here discipline kakra na stroke kakra mu no mu nyina akoma na o madwene na o nyo ma yet say girl no a come to ba butcha no pira no ekunu
0: you so mo lock in cry initially
2: you understand
0: e host any inside
2: what you say
0: as I later o mu baby
2: what you say o metum cry so o metum cry bibia to say o pesa oni akwara no cry bia say bi o any bibi say because
0: and I also cry a girl's hostel
2: what you say and na o kan wo die when the teacher withdrew his actions in our report to you. I would say you were rather disciplined.
0: Yeah.
2: And see, that one comes to the code of conduct and ethics. Yeah. No, or withdraw on the service.
0: Mm.
2: And that service could have affected the whole class and even the entire school.
0: Yeah.
2: And you know, at the end of the day, students in the teacher need someone. Students now somebody no matter what courses it. What you say? And you know, teacher need no. You can say we are disciplined and I say we are stricter. There should be, in fact, at the end of the day, there's a limit to anything. Because I require me national service, first. Me try the end. School na edem ko no kra no first one e GSS so na wo hwa me ho a me de gina ho na e chere se we no ba be chere mo mas no nipa an conform titi classroom ho no mo no enti what the upper hand I got in is eh obi mu ya de enti no wo chere mo mo ti ase wi a they themselves were rather protecting you the teacher.
0: Yeah.
2: So we have the whole they will fight for you. Oh, you're strict no ba na ka obi ho na no do ho ajimu ya me ka se kwa koye inter schools games. Now my share you my share just in the call me team who is yeah in the school for having pajami. No we shall be one.
0: We guess a teacher kit.
2: Yeah, teacher kit one. On my quamos they say I'll touch you. Even the parents will come and fight for you. Mm. So sometimes you have to apply at least our professionalism and the conscience in a certain things. Akwala when you're 18 years. And I teach students down on my home and say, okay, share boys, now, one more move if you buy, you know, and move four. Those guys now, best at 10, 15 now, we did two, say, I'm about to put it in, you know, say, move four, our campus then, and I'm more host the home beer. And what will happen? Who's not about to free? At the end of the day, you know, you know, you know, after all, you're trying to call an idea, mom, so I'll be in a baby in penny four, or be by teachers, this sabi, and we'll cry by supervisors and other things. And you know, the law of karma say, I'm teaching now, call an akuma was through, now also your discipline, that's also a kuma cost raw. Never buy any you, I
0: don't know the law of the karma.
2: You see, and man can do this too. You see, the law of karma. You see, na mi mi kabi sa kola. You see, sen kola mi an kola boni bebre na umbe buti chesa. Musumba e teacher fuwa. Ebi mpa mu de ya mumu ya famo bu mumu.
0: Okay, so
2: and it's no. Na mi pesa mi kai manu si ni na se teacher ni huso e teacher ni.
0: Na student in sunye.
2: Huso e student. And no matter the situation, when students meet, they think and talk like students.
0: Enkrana abana enkasa nupa. I'm not justifying the teacher here. No. Say teacher ni be man say obi ahwe hostel so ne nkra na. Eh no. It will deserve be bi o shani sisi aba be o ne bi o mumma no. And yes. Nemum enkra na nkasa na aba no. Pa omumu hwe o. Omu zro hwe feri hwe o.
2: Go do hear some kwala lo wo your sister that they have come to meet. System no mu no ho. Na o mabu ho na.

0: na because e bi say Gen Z akwala wasaye junkie. You barely dey. Kwaju Gen Z o wasada ni junkie.
1: Che say a teacher for na chiro ma de no cry o manimis.
0: Oh.
1: Di o chere wa de mo anya nim de de abebo bra no. Wa o ye wanimi.
0: Yo o pe kwanya smoke teacher ni sida.
1: O ma ne kwan.
0: O pe kwan apie akọ teacher ni sida. O pe kwan so onsua de teacher ni sida bi ta fi de wo de wo na si. Assembly. Wo hun kwa ye shi dodo asua de no fa ko bo obra wa obra no so no so
1: me was a level na un oh was a age na un need that level of intelligence uni uni o
0: I learned something when we oh. When we wrote our last paper in secondary school ss na ye ko form 1 me ko me dem here because secondary technical school you can imagine it's the set school any how many chance you share your hoa ye ani ya o if you form one, those days, so one year, they two repeat you, and I ya sack you.
1: Nah, mean chawano, Accra Academy. One to say almost omuchum last exams on walk or school. Boys in a yachu.
0: Ah, now first day, Nadi, Akolako, eh, you want a Valentine's go for me.
1: Just say,
0: I've known their call
1: you. Oh, school now, I inculcate knowledge in you, no. Who better final exam every school, my uncle, she's
0: school now, 100 years, and yes, you know. Enka wo
1: school na omo atete edoma hodo police
0: doctors and professors
1: doctors ni ade
0: speakers of parliament
1: ani ahemfo no
0: that na yeko no ye say akwara eh that no yeko hon hall ba ko no ye friend pa hall pa hall no ti say Peter Anan Ajete PAA eno mo that say pa hall ana bibisa omo nyina fa hon mko na why onko to jesa ahwire ye po. Oh, nice and fierce a straw. Who's who against you? I don't know. This is a okako she school. But, and yeah, I would say that kind of, I don't know, student life. You know,
1: I cross a Mr. Kusia Jabin.
0: Yeah, ah, you can imagine. You can imagine
1: a lot. School, a lot of a lawyer for me, a judge for I am for any penny for penny for no. Oh, I drew so much in and cover the drew a cubby.
0: Nah, no crowd, I ain't gonna say something. No, no, no, she won't go between now, and I saw she won't class.
1: We can't mend this. I am a young crana at Tessau school. Yamo, ye fien ye a uniform ma. A uniform ma. And ye be a visano, a uniform ma.
0: No, be your best square. Nemma, a question or class.
1: Nemma, miss a brand son when ye be a man and a cram or dear to Jenny D. And a yom ye ne papa crunch and no. To nim ne papa uniform about tin mo room no dey here in secondary school and what school mo na sebi sebi nkwase asem sa
0: o no no ba be school no
1: o be school na enyini chen o ma me no eti student
0: school na o nya admission ho da o ma me kwa so da me
1: ko da ase no o be we school na
0: o go to just say we you ba be she do
1: oh eti student ne so mo ho ahomete oh.
0: Now, I don't know if you say first year, form one, form two. The third year, you have to find the exams, you'll be off on the trunk and come. Hey, son, I'm going to go for show. Yeah, yeah, yeah, yeah, yeah. I'm off with the cast every show. I had a more bank crying, tell me. Go ahead, now, Mr. No. Be ya from the trunk, my friend, hey, Joe, but see, I'm going to be caught. I'm going to talk to me, Cross.
1: Oh, be all right, Pa. Name, I may be too new for said the auntie tennis said you need to school open or coffer and crab bonny be now for four. Na feed you all of a sudden attitude this will be opportunity up basa. 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
1: crown
0: of crap. 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San Colanus no Cusco, I'm a save you. Omudis, I was a quadrus, I'm yes here. And I assemble man, but Nick I am Dinsra. But Cecilia, my moon 2 foot is a mere dainty, mean canisa, and yes, our first one. And come me before I say, Mitch Radio, our supervisor be to a who be say, you are helping the students to become good leaders. Now, if they don't allow themselves, remember, the school is a passing place. Teacher ni anko kumu huo, na ma students ebe kumu, because here they are, obe yue form 3 akko, ma fufraba. 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
1: Afenti tiyano suwa ye dema ye ma ufi yeno. These days, your man crying freedom too much because we are a pressure any identity. Your man crying freedom too much. Tete oba, a crown won't know him first and send a teacher for Tete oba. Tete no nya na me baba aku penti, and I'm a baba aku penti, na me baba ma baku penti na is a munu bia no amanidi. So I wanted to be a problem at the society in say. Obano activities e create problems ma others. What you say? Tis a wa want to be ye na obana be ye arm robber. Arm robber na wa be ye no. Why no de be rob?
0: Wa be threat to the society, your family,
1: yeah, and what even the entire nation. Yeah, what you say? O de be rob obi o tin baby. Oh. 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Ye me ani nkonkra na papa for run away for. 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
0: da akọ wo work to baby
1: onim se ne ba na. It's met in the scan of Christ and my papa can and me papa and the driver. And I met in the re. Mazati, a crowd is on the papa no dead. Oh, China, you know, a crowd. Hey! Not for Canada, eh? Way! Way! Ni would have figured out, eh? My brother, hey!
0: Could you hear how?
1: I can't even know what was answered. I'm what to say.
0: Hey!
1: Hey! Is that a way a penny pao? We had to send you would have won him, baby, the other cause one neighbor. And then a father's day, wedding in the dead. Shawba, Ben Oba, Nini Ninkomo, Chen, we are said yet here, near Wufamua and Yano, Coretinema Obano. Coretino.
0: And you know, ye can hear community in us of that. Yes, they say, Omo Cocot. Na, Omo man be in a year. Na Monshena and Brani and Ejuma. And today, I say, sa term no order from above. And idea, if you be a you do your best to swear, you say, order bia, or above, bia, it's a bia order. Again, assembly, yes, order from above, we, or there, or above, we,
1: see, from, I dare about quite see, from, to any say. And you may be say, banner, ma, sorry, na human right, acting a me, Kasana, Beman, Wabu, Bana. More here video ni we are not just
0: akwalaya or how do we akwalaya kempi ne ho de di say
1: o de fi ye se teacher ni na engine ne na so anka kra ne tam ne hwe ho be tu
0: de ti so ko bo famu anka wa kokum teacher ni
1: mo here
0: video abaabe se ho de di say e
1: dia nya se mo conclude as we bement ye bement ye mo na se nua no asem ba ye hwe ne yen ka no kra ne da ho no. I'm not agreeing with the decision of the teacher ne and any action no. But the way you crucify, no, no. You ain't careful. Mo ya me, we are set a time, man.
0: I am ya say teacher, no one, yes, smart.
1: Teacher, you need to know how to and far at the any money to know how to pine. Abeka, student, we are pie teacher, need to because we need kasa kasa.
0: Never you have a chance, some stress out of us.
1: Boy and someone. What you say?
0: Ah, indiscipline children, we are bringing them out like that.
1: It is our indiscipline, I won't cry, homo. And ye, however, say ye me baba ni abayana, baba wano swa, e bian kenye me de. 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
0: 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Our environment influences the upbringing of our children too much. True of us.
1: Oh,
0: but the immediate environment is the parent.
1: You know that make us will be crying himself.
0: Now, cry him pa oh, mommy way. Was so ding ding ding. Akwala ni semba ekura ni oh yeah oh abema we jani. We jani you have pain. Be wo umuama. What they are time umuwa. What they are time you the person. Wanga sanga sanga mami no. What they are time umuwa. Baby abesa akwala nti. What gene craft is there? There is something we call it the right thing. I bet you are starting to
1: see
0: akwala. You are paranoid. Why you pain ama?
1: Meba. Ababa we ya. Wakuni kuni a one second kuni. What is a human maybe a sorry say human right? What be that?
0: Yeah, I do human sentence.
1: Ah, what? What is so what is so baby crackers? I say ah obey idiot. What? Say Berman is say we are not justifying these actions. And I say, yeah, we don't agree with those actions. But then ma to the be a money when you ma hold. And memo's moja way mu.
0: Kwenye wase se ya di kompensasi mpata diya mwembe bida.
1: Enye nubi
0: I have problem with the answer meka wase mde. I'll come and talk about it too.
1: Enye nubi
0: mbeke kaya wase mbe. Asopeni mfo. Enye wama wane. The moment you take compensation for obase ni kuna akwa yene. Akwa fende chia kwebye. Then that one, that relationship should be broken. Wase yen trust on ten ten ten ten. Na waji compensation wase habe trema habe pede.
1: Bema nene iri nya problem ne kutia bema nepe ese patano. 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
1: Ma ya mazi ya me ma ye te kwa ye ti me nye. 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
0: Oh, everyone in Tentum.
1: As a bema de mojaninim. 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Uncle Rihanna so.
0: Ah, ye ain't no we and pe. I know Biakas will be go school. Biakas will be what, dear.
1: I then I'm a gender.
0: Ye yanni, you see, dear. I feel there, oh, what, Marcy ain't a cotroy. Obianya be. Obi ye si de se o oba wa won ye si wa ya
1: o ye gender bias too much
0: oba bi ye eh
1: asem bi ba
0: Francis Kanti for me o ti ti bo sa fi de mu kura na bi bi shi bi because utumi ya 90 no ya 91 what we so what to o mo not at all sa oh
1: asem ba e ma be kata kata mu woman for woman sa na o mu di ma oba na sam nye de kura na o mu di oba na chi. 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You're creating me, Chebaman, and you're discipline.
0: A gentleman,
1: as a man canoe creda.
0: The BISA, they are weaker vessel.
1: Dear,
0: we are Marco China, I could say, Benji conference, what man can do, woman can do, and do it better.
1: Ah.
0: Ma do doko sana yeko pis kipi grabo.
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0: mama do do say no what she say. 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He say wo mo yin ti ase no, na yin ti ase no, oni ni ejapade. 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Mama do do say. E mama do do say no what say omo ka say. Se nya wo ye kwajo say na wo bo abara bo say oma mi wu oba biro.
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0: De bia in a my dear tem mo edin kola tem mo papa wu a mo be bro de as you say yen dear remember dear you were born come suffer die go
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0: bon,
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1: Quote down all white in the seven grass, you know.
3: Well, you see, no way we can know. You see, no way we can know.
1: You
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1: no way we
0: Jesus Christ of
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1: okay.
0: Say, you pay the contract, you have the amount. Now say, yeah, now you say, hey, yeah, the machine is so pure, who say, ha, and so higher swampy area, a higher low land. And you say, kind of a just say, hey, try higher feeling, man, the cost row, yeah, compacted. Send a bay and so to enter Funko Gat and yeah,
1: chief contract.
0: Now, I had your way, because to me, I bought your construction. I know about that. Now, I had your way, you know, so the friend, you put a bit of hyper track. 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
1: ezio di member ko ti eja fast
0: ko do wa se le yesterday medidi asma bo fa ero medidi asma bo fa ero
1: as
0: simple as that. Look at the velocity of the insuena SN corner.
1: I
0: went to craft for B. It's a horrible. Yeah, yeah, got a 2 months.
1: Yeah, Bobia, eh, yeah, can see how they want to preco, and I guess, sir. By young canoe cray. Ebian a coin, only in you. But insusio mususu, you know, insuena tabroso. Those ones, they say, at a half.
0: Insuena tabroso, if I can listen to you. I didn't say, so no one, why? I'm a biscuit. I'm a quiet classic.
1: Visa, because you daddy, your carriage, your carriage, your carriage, your carriage, your
0: it's the US, work for US, Aqua Canada, and so to a home cry, tsunami and things about who crying.
1: Is your Yiro Hopa?
0: Is your Yaho crying?
1: Is your Yiro Hobu crying, pa?
0: Ah, I don't know, yes, I don't know, but it's
1: your Yiribu crying, pa? Is your Yiribu crying? Yes, sir, and
0: Tisha, you are
2: some
0: kind
2: of
1: papa. Eh, pa?
0: If you are crying. 3 weeks, na kwai ni ebubu. E ti e dey away ban che that but biscuit.
1: I mean cause him been chere o. Omo ye kwai bi e wo kono omo area ho. President Kufu na ye kwai no. 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NDC buy na kwai na tutu. 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
0: anti ya yasum ya ho asum o ma na say yasum parties e dey some class na
1: party no opposition no e financier
0: ah ye wi na fi de ye to the extent say in some to me sisi na say ye ye national fasting and prayer day ye ye eh urade yakopo
1: yakopo ye mobo o gana ho ana
0: o say
1: ezi awa ba mobo o gana ho ana
0: na wo wa ba mabe ya ba she ba ba bubu ye ye nde
1: ye nyina na yetim.
0: Now we have accepted certain things behind the Ukaka. When you don't have Ukaka, you rather become a target instead of.
1: I am quite say.
0: Am I a Tom Kota? No, yeah, why would you uncut? Ah, could you? Miraho.
1: Unim say, I am. Abrofo mo adwuno mo wo Africa ho ene ye leadership ho no e ye funny pa na sen Buckingham Palace e post 2 President Mahama ene UK Prime Minister ena I think say a King Charles na ohwe comment na adwuna UK fo na abrofo wo Africa ho no airtime papa. If people say, how many loan did you give to him? How many of our taxpayers' money is he taking to Africa? I was like,
0: yes,
1: so to them, no, Africa for the BID basket, Babe Sradi. I was like, comment, bear 1 million. Like one million comment to say, yeah, if I say 600,000 comment, no. Adwena wo wo ye ho ne say ye de ye nam ne ye sresre ye
0: we have created an impression
1: that's the impression
0: we have created an impression embran ye
1: juma ne ye de nam
0: embran ye juma nti say nipo na ye saa we nu
1: e be dey
0: register certificate ajisika enti no how many years ye probation
1: e be dey na drew UK immigration ye ntiti we anyhow gos ono titi we say we am fa ne ho o ma okuru mu ma ye hwe abrofo ahin ni tukwan ba ha. Those who are mutuka ba number umba stories. Your person will be settle wahana e kakrabi. 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
0: Now, I could just ask why. Oh, you say no coin in a Nina. Oh, here me cast a papa be in some churny be echo US once. In fact, I think the first time Robby and was done. I ain't I say zoo. I had to go off. I am. But, could you and you're funny. Because I have the young idea will be better to my dragon. I had more in you know, oh, too kinder.
1: And then I wait to be here.
0: Now, yes, so young, dear, and it's no, why are we doing ourselves like that?
1: Maybe problem is a way a gun and neba. I buy a mouth contract. You're quite ye. Ye. Now, a man for no hunt to miss a quiet making. Ya yen false 3 times. But se kadio ye no president ko 4 time ni ye ni ye a. Okay. 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
1: What you say? 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
0: Let me tell you something now and come back me come back. Let me tell you something. Unu me say our nation is now built upon politics and listen ejumo bi no mo ye enti enka enkra hanum ah hayo ye see population wa kra hanum do so pa. 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But because of 4 year mandatory politics we have in it, no. 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
1: Ah, sana.
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1: Politicians na anka sano, we don't know what they do when they come to power. 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
0: our national policies.
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1: me say
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1: you but this is the kind of country are you womb so those are coin in the western car ye ye ni ko ho because I want money nuane ni ade free ba ni ade enso me say sa kwan no eno eno ne ye ya mo ye ni say friends sapeten etunsuo to na at just omo bere tu
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1: omo bere tu much me say
0: best you doctors and professor do it
1: no car na to time na mu say afa be dru be won say car na dan ni
0: ah say kutuku gugum and anya ma na gum ni yina say enipa kra ya we pra and a che say
1: me say sa area ni nyina so this is war MPs war so. I'm telling you. This is war MPs war ho. I hon yina vote to free bow. 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
1: say abrofo ye mfuo me ko America, me ko Iowa State, be a friend, a cider, you can say rapid. A whole community, omu domo, a do a bro, a do oat. A whole community, a ye oat, rice, and a maize. And a company, na friend, coca oat, you know, you see, oh, big company. It's omu ye we the processing in alcohol. Iowa, a one of the states, ewa America. Yes,
0: a country of 37 or 35.
1: What? As yes, yes, any dofu and a ocean full so more donna. Assassin crying, yes, I said to see a DU. Oh, fertilizer, no more crit, omo de sawdust in your mafra fran, omo ya, and omo de dear sign your man. 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
1: 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You know why? I'm on food, Jane. Since you're South Africa for a come on. It will be a baby in the you see, I mean, okay, say, I was a Ghana by South the plane of Uncle for about the numbers in increase. Yeah, increase. It is here. We'll be catching us a Ghana for an omugu South Africa. Omu bro, the old horn of one, oh, you need, say, three something, you know, about no. Another three something goes to see a fool.
0: Yeah, can cut 1,000.
1: Me 1,000. A babu. They want to come to Ghana. It's a few. It's South Africa. I'm going to Ghana for a good one. No, America.
0: Oh,
1: na Holland.
0: Canada.
1: Na Canada. Na France. And then I say for. It's Ghana for you. South Africa for the entire more years. As a woman, people to. They don't travel. South Africa. Ni. Oh, they are going to man. I'm pay. 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Mucha plane. 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
0: am your soldiers
1: why soldiers am je visa and ko ye
0: se Cambodia dey soldiers dey
1: ko so we say documented the end document we mu grani 400 egu Cambodia Cambodia, you cry, Kosovo,
0: Uzbekistan,
1: Stan, chronometry, you move through Russia, Hono, Ghana, for ho. 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I watch it.
0: Because, Kojone, okay, me know ya, Jia. I say, Abaye will be war. Dubai, Unim, Okono. 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
0: Na mi kodo anasa 4000 Ghana scam o. 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Say eh say you. O ne pass and you say 15000 and say no wako. Enti no na mi ka say now. Look at this say 15000.
1: Enya asem o. 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Efem me ko Kuwait. Iran ya ya to bomb guwe. 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I'm telling you so mo so ka mo hosi ya me evacuate wo mu awon mbo un Ghana for egu
0: 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Fa
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1: amon be
0: na de search your social classmates obi a oni ni we school area mo na mo ye na wo asa se wo to cross aba be ji o obe ji asa se ajo ye ajo gere ka
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0: but that's how I
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1: 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Just a crona, a crona, be a crook ranch, a gun of waiting here and the up. I will curacao. 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Ghana for horn. 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
0: Hey, Africa.
1: Just say, ya must a gun and in your be bio pursuit to quanko. Say, ya, ye crew, say, in your crew. 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Are they? 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You've never ye. Now our dog Brahma drew a Bruna Bano, Ube Brasa Zaniato. 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
6: ah
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6: we back answer one man share wo ma anya bia obi
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1: 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No, it's a Kagana for me to cook with South Africa. 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
1: Alright, awusia, yamfa happy birthday nsem kesie, ema, eye Juliet, nana ama Asante. Juliet Nanama Asante, happy birthday to you. We if we say Juliet Nanama Asante, happy birthday to you. Long life and endless grace. And I demo was it NPP family. We love you and appreciate your hard work. We if we a Oheneba Kwame Dansu Jr., the incoming Greater Accra Communication Director. The incoming Greater Accra Communication Director, NPP. And I'll see you for happy birthday, same case we Emma Juliet Nana Ama Asante. I say, your do, Juliet. And happy birthday to you, Juliet. Happy, happy, happy birthday. Back question, so say, you for happy birthday, same case you for ma, back question, Ozi. Okay. Bagwezi yemfa happy birthday nsemi Emma eye Sister Diana Nketia. Sister Diana Nketia. O say may you live to be 100 years and beyond. We free elder Bagwezi Anan. And I say yemfa happy birthday nsemi Emma eye Sister Diana Nketia. Happy happy birthday to you Sister Diana Nketia. Nancy Parker, as you say yemfa happy birthday nsemi Emma Ruth Adachi. Ruth Adachi, I say happy birthday to you, Mama Nancy. I say I'm from Mom. I say may God keep you safe and give you long life from Mama Nancy. Nancy, we don't know Troy. Yeah, sure, Troy. Wow. I was saying I'm doing a job with Ted Collins. Park was his supporter. Nancy boy, and I think so. Joel is supporter. Yeah, they call online. Also, I would change. I'm sure. I'm here too much now. Yeah, the another edition of Yasotina Mebe Brew. And Che Provo Nana Yasafon Sobe join here. Nebi Bia Koso. 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
0: 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quaw could see 100 inches not just a sell go ye watra bagaya no what to me are while printers or laptops or horses TV camera sanso enna electrical prices are wood running another ubenya be a Oh, now we are one man saka 2374. I was on young what you and Sana Walla Cup, what may be 2374. Nine one what didn't worship in Wesit and Wesip poor. Archer said it's Ubri, Sayakuma Yadia, and on Cronbending another Mujam Rosonia that a beer from a beer to me Akoye. Now also so far so this speed or tapa. What person what was what you bring what drinker say? And I so good to your 1 9 1 sack, baby a fritchy, a quan a chair, and a mobile pain, a bab woman at trois. Mefat is you a 3 year Use so to try a pint on Tom Tom so a man and offless. Waka was a treating Wapia Guni Pedianum say pew. Adia Bachinoa Dani Apostle and Portmania Resum and Tia Poydianis woman to me Nidio here. A mefati Bobizoma, Nam Pepper treating a few Nipedium, woman could tell you Mumma J. Brazil Tim Bombadia Squad. Obidum ye a do kumi mene.
1: A cria boachi where ye a drum, Jeff Yabusia Testianga Sacasibo, and ye and one Yagusu a debra winna one. 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What is that?
0: 7th.
1: Seria Kontombra ye edem, ena Rivers FM Wasekropon, Rainbow Radio ewo Seri Diaboso, Vision FM ewo Seri Debuiso, ena Akwaba FM Seri Bodi, Tricky FM so enche ye edem, Good News FM ewo Takwa de, Oshade ye nwenya den, Good News FM ye edem. 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
0: 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What an anonymous here do away again and need it when your fish do so. 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I just want more year, Juma. And then so shall see a set of fifty yo. As a cobia says, we in Abbey. And a Muhammad Ali, a so shall see a fano. And T. And one tier moon, a branch of friends, a Raza Gideon. One in the Pabby Punkum, so a Conwa Quack of one essence if we are so young for that. It was a moqua, a head, a hammer. A cobia say Muhammad Ali won't be in a comma. 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Facebook, YouTube, TikTok, Instagram. 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Now Abrantia ba kwa friend Koku Akumani. One and any quote we see and when a santa be to ba Facebook. Woba Facebook, YouTube, TikTok, Instagram, the tres and huma huma. 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
0: 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Walk as a war, you bet them to my dear Swadum TV, one of the questions and which rooms are simply why. Winning one dance here, which me come be Nadia Yadanse, was he abandoned and Wahono, was as he has a Ruben Rubain, Nanya Warbok, why Eddie are to be a quenny. Now, if you watch, I want to say, Nanya covet a wood was Tom Drinks, said you can't put a casino. What me a idiot is one to try enough for Muya, the quarter said him is room for. 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
7: Okay.
6: 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You ran a bar, but you hear storm drains. 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
7: dollars.
6: I am Bosnia. I am Fiamo Kinsimon, okay. And then we know, because I can't them.
7: I can't wait for.
6: I can't Ministry of Finance, I say.
7: A day.
6: Because I buy this of a trust.
0: Jim FM. 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
6: min kase e ye engineering problem you mean the engineering solutions aka ye chuk no e wo attendant effects which will be negative, but there's technology to deal with it. Not necessarily we are free. Make my case rotate capital so that you try to urbanize Ghana, over spreading development between you and then it will be about the business. Imagine say Senka in near Accra, near water the Tamale. Capital, we are there
7: and who Tamale.
6: If you are neighbor now, baby, so you open up Ghana. That's one reason. But I'll not say flood is the reason to move capital from Accra. No. We are failing to make sure we work with our brains and technology. And that is why we are where we are. I mean, there are cities around the world that are more populated than Accra. Yet they deal with their issues, engineering-wise. But if they said they are buying the share and that kind of thing,
0: Oso afo a kane no na wono ene hwe mantemu mantemu amemu ani nkronkuma mpuntu won samso maati age kwasa no no se adwene na anya adwuma ni padua ne bre ekurobi kurasi nsu so ezo me kurasi so nyirim fa ho mo ekuya yenko yenim
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0: Cowboy Gumbe.
1: What's he about?
0: What comfort?
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7: a ban is an police phone no can made bano. Police phone you did can be do baby. And on sent any fissile or moko. I feel your queen could claim one is on what somebody try you.
1: Well, much as a woman, I'm
7: an yes,
1: I'm here, baby,
7: bunny die.
1: No, I said, baby, I didn't see no ACE, walk it up, permit here. One year proceed for uncle.
7: Or say, maybe be a demo.
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7: Any man, sir, assembly mode.
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9: For Ghana, not us. Officer,
10: wait,
9: you doing this? You are doing it for Ghana, not us. Officer.
10: Why is he doing this?
9: Yeah, for you.
10: Don't
9: do that. No, there is no.
10: Go back.
11: That is what we are going back.
8: I am a man. And I tell you, we terms, oh, Mukrani, yeah, dear mamma, not just a don't come on an echo. Eddie, I trust Ralph, one, and I'm saying, it is your help. Wobi aswa asabwa hein, aha. 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
12: For this needs.

0: government should tell us its position on the agreed amount to be paid to the contractor. What they have done till now, what they've done. This is the perfect time. Ashanti region, population is almost a par with that of the Greater Accra region. Count the number of hospitals in Greater Accra. Ashanti is not close to it. So in a region that is about same to the Greater Accra region, let's just be generous to the people, because here serves the needs of the northern sector as well. It's the largest. So let's be able to recognize the feeling of the people and do what we said. John Mahama said he would complete existing projects, initiate new ones. Now he's initiated new ones and he's not completed them.
1: Opinion quotient in Ukopium, my mum Rashabi, the fear, but your common rap, whom do want some sort of Kumano of him. What do you want into my power, doctor? Are you a free year in artist? What is a matter to just say? It be me where you do me like that. Oh, Ghana, what's this? I didn't know what's one of the Omoyama
2: Facebook, YouTube, Sminty, Sminty, and Yato Guho no more. A man, she abu Sminty, no ana, cake, Sminty, baby, baby, go on in now.
1: Says Adana, bro,
2: and who are full up to be. Ena a cake in the goo no money near my dear Catasuan in our titty.
1: A queer, I was here quite my honour by me yano than the idea.
2: Ena as I meant to know a cake a goo and a pressy for bo home by no. And near man who a goo, I say yeno, not pressy for dinner home or more yen.
1: Well, I own your enough. Sam Robert Conan could have
2: video in the demnet here for her live over Facebook or YouTube. It's meant to be baby wing in a no, I say.
1: A for to be bring I own and see way. Obakwana nko trebo ampressing womu yankwa yenim.
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3: 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Yeah, on the booty channel, yes, and send the almost can't be great. 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
3: 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That's all of a pure police if one catcher or one can't see a man bill. Not a mra, a war, my moa, I was here the Nijinano, no, the Nijinano. And no, not, then not, Redland on the district, not any lawyer, too. The Kobu Horn, the Hino, Pinra, and Opa, Ottoman, the Red, the person on what Abba Premwa, if you want, Naya, my Indian bill. 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fo a ho do a and somewhere you have to one or memo penny for crown for money and grand can be a mom. As a two school near Quadadia or memo penny for in the editory. Now, you know, the policies are what my and now, but you're implementing. Now, you're just a service or my no that and because you know, I tell you, you'll be a penny be on fire.
2: Yo, I wish you a teacher, Mosso Usu, and Watten and Cano, sir, yeah, bro, Dodo.
1: 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education service wona no ena this answer me kotuya.
5: We are here on behalf of the government of Ghana and on my own behalf to convey to you best wishes in your WASI exams. That we are hopeful and we pray that many of you will make yourselves proud, your parents proud, a great girl's proud with the ease that we are looking forward to. A great girl's is one of the rated category A schools of the Republic. So you have a duty to preserve and protect the reputation of the school as a category A school. I want to commend you so far for the way many of you have comported yourselves since the beginning of the exam. Even at the national level, there has been very few incidents reported.
1: Ani ya ikotie ye yo soafo a wona ne hwengomasu a wonsem so wo mai mu ne no atwe yi no asimpuntu dwuma nkasa e no mobe yo school mo.
5: Understand that our schedule of the exams for BEC was just Monday to Friday, and that put many of you under some stress. Accordingly, government is reviewing the BEC exams calendar. So now the BCA will begin on a Wednesday and end the following Wednesday, so that adequate time is given to our learners to prepare for BEC across the country. So when we start with the core subject on Wednesday, we'll end with the core subject the next Wednesday.
1: Ani ya ekoti ya swafu wa hwa ngumesu ya wansamso wa maimu Haruna Idrichu.
2: Abushi ya safenu wadi ya wafidi ya testi ya angasa kasi ya bwoni ya oba Facebook, YouTube, suwe demu wa santima ntemsudi ya eni ya shiro 104.5 yeni ya demu ono asempa 94.7 FM ena dum 106.3 FM yeni 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now I said to Park Nati Ghana. 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
4: Now, under the leadership of our CEO, Mamie Fawajeto, Yamiadom GTA World Cup will be the advantage. Said the mandate can promote and market Ghana. And GTA, any kind of year, promote domestic tourism because as one of the mandates, your CEO, a fatten owns to say, was here to promote a womaimo. Now, the domestic tourism, the area, and say GTA, yes, set up 16 watch party centers. We have 16 watch party centers. And Ghana, there were 16 regions. And see all the regions, you know, you have to be here. You have to screen, cashier, ABC, and no more, a good deal, or
2: Abusia and ya kwasia sempacha diden waten and kasu watchem was mantema who do dun sianin yina wa peso re World Cup ni bieno ye bemwa hebi. 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Etina won t-shirts no aya ye nuse the whole world or more kwa World Cup yi yen ye t-shirt yefe. And de drum so ko na kakalika ye deko. 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
4: Ye promoti ewa amanone. Means the World Cup and obia ni dietri. And it is the best time I bet to me at shre and near my Ghana wo. Ye promoti said a beya December in GH onim see a yenesa a hope bo my emu. And to this time ye tap of what you do it. Yeah, a lot of activations over the three host countries, the US, Canada, and Mexico, and the GTA, the area. No, no. Oh, me patcha, the other catch your Ghana phone, you know, and they say, ABI went to me and Yafisa, Uncle US, Canada, and now Mexico. You know, I bet you, now, yeah, the Black Stars, actually. It is the GTA, and they are good in the Bawa Bobuano. And the region, they are who be our patcha, just watch out for GTA, the regional directors, and your announcement, radio.
2: Abusiani awuti ye ipeno renki town die so ewo Ghana Tourism Authority kwasi asempa chadide bright enenono
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2: Olivia,
0: Olivia,
2: Olivia, Olivia, Olivia, Olivia, Olivia, Olivia, Olivia, Olivia, Olivia, Olivia, Olivia, Olivia, Olivia, Olivia, Olivia, Olivia, Olivia, Olivia, Olivia, Olivia, Olivia, Olivia, Olivia, Olivia, Olivia, Olivia, Olivia, Olivia, Olivia, Olivia, Olivia, Olivia, Olivia, Olivia, Olivia, Olivia, Olivia, Olivia, Olivia, Olivia, Olivia, Olivia, Olivia, Olivia, Olivia, Olivia, Olivia, Olivia, Olivia, Olivia, Olivia, Olivia, Olivia, Olivia, Olivia, Olivia, Olivia, Olivia, Olivia, Olivia, Olivia, Olivia, Olivia, Olivia, Olivia, Olivia, Olivia, Olivia, Olivia, Olivia, Olivia, Oliv

0: World Cup no.
1: Yes.
0: Commentary.
1: Yes.
0: TV ni.
1: Yes. Yes. Adum TV.
0: Adum TV.
1: Yeah, Diabo so. Yeah, Diabo so. In fact, when ya Diabo ro.
0: Eh.
1: Yeah, afi ni ya be Diabo so kra. Ya Diabo ro.
0: Ye nu ado.
1: Ye de ayire ye ni ase pate.
2: In fact, ya Diabo do.
1: Ya Diabo ro.
2: Papa.
1: Ya Diabo ro. Ya Diabo ro.
2: Oi ka nenyim.
0: Ye de atali.
1: Da bi ya Diabo do. Ya Diabo do.
2: Fabi. I just saw some in chair.
1: Okay,
2: now
1: see
2: me say now say island bay. If I na on wo no. Then okay then island.
1: Rhode Island. Rhode Island.
2: O see new road any hwe na waka.
1: Spelling me R H O D E. But the pronunciation, you know, and yes, said your boy, can
2: I?
1: Oh, wow, okay, with you as an
2: and also baby difufu.
1: Memory difufu or emphasize.
2: Just a major man.
1: Ah, Jimmy, man, I'm just one. Jimmy, I'm a baho. Why? To a doubt.
0: Oh, no, to a no book.
1: Well,
0: there was a gun at it.
1: Debbie,
0: who bet you for the
1: head and a bona and a hairball.
0: Oh, there, I'm not yet sent to move you. Sir, World Cup, we commentary. No, I don't FM, I don't TV.
1: Yes.
0: Yeah, the bro, like,
1: yeah, the better amount for.
0: And now, oh, call your social media handles, Nina.
1: Yeah.
0: BBA updates, BBA, you're the
1: Google amount. Yeah, well, inside World Cup. Your World Cup diaries, your World Cup minutes, your World Cup updates, and a BN wants to air duplicates.
0: Ness a BBFA World Cup,
1: BBFA World Cup, and we'll be on your set as a share. It's about inside World Cup now. And no, the air cost to America no. Ain't it? Yeah, I said, yeah, I'm crop for me few crumbler.
0: Ai, saw de wo.
1: Me akopie mu.
0: Wo saw wo ko.
1: Me ko.
0: Aha.
1: Me ko.
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0: E kwa won so ko.
1: Ebi wa no nko. 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
0: No fufu die dudu obe de wa ko.
2: Mr. Ben na ne.
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0: MGM4 ekutayemu isim no dia so yasne sanso ena Congo. 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Hey, a tree, dear daughter, Tafe. Woman, I saw your mumma, Cassie, where you're the man. Happy birthday, Cassia, pa, Safako. Safako, and Neva would that special one, pa. Happy birthday, Cassia, and Swan by Tray, Kukru, Bagaya, and Confirm Mount. Safako, wait for me, Aminia, my brother, brother, brother. I. Voila, and chain, and then, yeah, they call Eddie Amount, Safa, to be a Wubiano, and they dash from Cook Crowd Amount. I ain't be sure you be the TFC. Oh, be doom, yeah, and do cool every minute.
3: A queer boy, you were ye a dumb JP.
0: Yeah, any of so much I have quite a way to the way I don't train sounds on the two and another Munukum, and one for what you can say, but them when you're not a mamma mo. Nana sample for yes, a move for Manta Crystal Aqua, as a move for Penny Pa, but brother say, I turn up by your wolf five for free. Chrome poit, one or in a social media, or dear 2 years or so, and then ye and Kaibos and Baba and Wachi, not live worship on Swaba and Sana will feel quansu, will feel quansu, Blaja Lee, Koku Papa B, Koku Galangon, Koku Shelly Billy, whatever, bro, I must say, I'm a munina monitia, oh boy.
4: You know you, we was serious meeting be.
5: Hey, Allah, Moshe.
4: Now send it there, Charlie. You're in free.
5: Oh, we need a toboise. 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
6: Hey, what funny.
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7: And people. 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And then I make up a trotter. I just.

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1: Sir, a quantum wisdom, ye can in unim, nawan kubia, na yos artisem, and oma be pui na gana dish nemu won't conform, dioutia when you bechi, and it your rebel who.
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1: Any tea, Tia Bruchenkomo, Aqua Manqua, Akuntejo, Eddie Bro was Sempa, 94.7 FM. So,
3: it drew me in that I say, you are no more man on me. You almost see a cacra, you almost will know. Yes, you are tea. You need Nasia. Yeah, come.
4: Memory Debia, a bonusia, a pemusia, a question of what you change your home, our approach, said the Yakum, any diabe drufi, the Yahoo, near her, the Ye, near the Abba, the Yeno, and you can say,
3: yes, I abrochin kum on edim tintim pa
1: ye bere no ma hodo a e won ko for man so ye betimi dia bo gana amna fane to ma pefra o man yin puntu na habot san passport won sansam ni nyina ye de bro e wa abrochin kum odwumadie yi mu ye be san so mu akwanya no wa chere wa dwen
5: Robert Davis me kaso fi Germany
6: Kobe okay. Yeah Amsterdam
5: cost of no word for abrochin kum o mu e wa amana ne nemu o mu atia amana no dia na o mu dipie no mu kura na aso program no mu aso project mu e nwanwa
1: shenin so say ye memene da bia 6 p.m. And bugger near Abrochin Kumuni.

FDA, I

0: Did you know that Ghana currently spends more than 8 billion Ghana cedis annually importing food that can be produced locally? That is why this June, Joy Business and the Super Morning Show, in partnership with the Federation of Associations of Ghanaian Exporters, FAGE, bring you the Joy Agribusiness Month 2026 under the theme, From Soil to Sovereignty, Building Ghana's Agricultural Self-Reliance Through Innovation. 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

0: It's a change now, yeah, you know. And one way, you know, but a press and I say, I asked Ibiama one group by buying a tree.
1: Team media and Yakura was you. Team media and yet, in Chase open war. I was you.
2: A aircraft to say the improvement of them. A yes, in first. I'm a young woman. No, Miss Marine. No, my cap number two.
3: In Castle, hoop was a first half near poor, but second half near better. But the woman say boys no moon or differences you. Well, because the performance near good Oboa and yet and five women boy wake up.
4: The way I born and right, you see who no. A difficult kakra at the Magana because of her first half we are. Omo boy a pan. Na your coil break by ya, you better not and say kakra, but no sooner cry again the fella.
5: Team need a conqueror by a fetter, a bit me. I wow.
6: Oh, na first name yet. Esrobia and Yasabia and Yabo, Esrobia and prayers or the beba. Any technica here or the beba. And the bomb, Yami Empire say, Ombe, a mania wadina, Ombe corner, Mako Jacapuna.
3: Ah, Bolwell boy, I say. Only was born or born or on the body in a. Yeah, they will defend it. We know you go. Captain, I didn't go. You know, any year, say, I couldn't anymore. Be a man.
7: You're not brave. It's a team. We should go now. So
8: never in Sakaka because we are washing one go pa last meet. No time I have to cut there. Me need to get out team. Serious, I said in Pibo because I'm from Pibo. GDG,
9: who will be an woman from them because Scarlet Bonnet and yet Cora and you win and yet you end the two. Money was a batty batty. I go
10: Shatawali, fire money, fire for fire. 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
11: Shalunye, when is it? 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

0: You don't have your panties now. You remember the last time you did that?
1: It's me. It's something that is still there.
0: Wow. It's not intentional.
1: It's just a habit, you know. It's just a habit. When you were young, you were doing it and it has stayed. And
0: it looks like these days, I don't really see you because you're a captain. Thank you very much.
2: Shatawali here.

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1: We done a sewer bed over, but more fire, more fire. 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Hey, Shatawali ni fireman ni fire for fire. Champion, SM for life, Kakai. He pay you, that's okay. Bo Shatawali ni fireman.
2: Shatawali ni fireman.

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0: champion,
1: SM for life,
0: Kakai,
1: Peoja,
0: fuck you,
1: fire for fire,
0: fire for fire,
1: for fire.
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1: fireman,
0: fire for fire,
1: on fire,
0: champion,
1: SM for life,
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1: Peoja,
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0: fire for fire.
2: Shatta Wale Wale and the fireman. 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Hey, Shatta Wale, fireman, fire for fire. 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Ghana, how many days in Akayoko World Cup? Blasters, how ready? Blasters, to me. I can't one day, I can't hours. Less than 24 hours, into hours. Now, Mexico, and in South Africa, Omubie World Cup Nano. Ghana ne Panama. Na eno susu ye dabei. In how many days? 17th. That is Wednesday. Awo Canada. Let's keep blasters on their toes in the professional way no moment to deliver. Munyai en susu so. 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It could be more. Ghana, they call World Cup. 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I do the beer. 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But, the taxpayers money. Ghana nino ne funding ne ntobwa ne tax the tax PS money 30 million US dollars it could be more it mean more than 30 million US dollars because yeah the blasters you call officials DHD players technical team and sana de yeah, the Ghana for be DHL supporters. Ghana for paying for. Sika, it's all about Sika, Sika, in the name of blasters. Sisi, I'm a fire, I'm a Ushemi, I'm a blasters, I'm a Sika, I'm a Fuchiska, I'm a blasters, I'm a si si a me no kase umu cheska o blasters umu umu nidi niska ni editu yaka hotel umu tim emidi yoke 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It did $30 million a core World Cup blasters. Supporters Sika Susuba SA. It blasters with the Sika, Sika, Sika. If you know, you know. If you know, you know. So ni mawe day unim. And they know themselves. Omunimomo. Tina de POP so di blasters echi de POP so kan blasters o de bia o si me ye football people me ye football me ye agent me ye manager me wa academy me wa football team but all these years me experience you know with di blasters echi a manager football na results bia ma no results. Google go out blasters. But see, I'm saying if I blasters, sika cause war because blasters is sika call. You did the taxpayers' money and her blasters echo blasters. No matter how hard the economy no say you, how good the economy no say you. They show sika ko blasters, but omo resource yes eh. Resource ben omo deba.
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2: 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Blasters, they are not winning games. Omo mo boli. Ball ye in who blasters identity in who the system of play from blasters technical team new coaches but that tournament bi a epc ko bi e ko so so a three matches ni flip then the tax payers money na ayesi ke die pasa ako waste ye dear sir. The same resources will blast us with the tax payers' money, the Pierre Beco tournament. Near film. Resource will blast us. A bad. A near farmer blaster. That is what I'm saying. You do. And yet, so, any pampering. You keep them on their toes. Moment to me, it's me. Nyafin abeso so muso pampa wo mu se ena munim bona mu yade obi blasters any wheels bon 11 awa yade ne yade ne se ni improvement ne se wheels timbay wheels omu timbay so blasters a qualify for World Cup she matches a blasters and lose. Even before that, when they say South Korea, no one said blasters. Japan, no one said blasters. Austria, no one said blasters. Mexico, no one said blasters. Then, overboard, Wales, 1-1, was a team near a World Cup standard. What do you mean? Fire almost keep them on their toes. I have blasters, technical team coach, you know. Any playing button, he said, also, Mumma, Mumma, Mumma, so, na team, no, and yet they are not giving us results. Omun to me, Shabby.
3: Sisi Wamu.
2: But Sika, sika ko blasters sa sika the taxpayers money ko blasters faso ben yinya the taxpayers money ne ko blasters sa results bia so ma ni au mobo oso he blasters so anaso o kan blasters hu enti yaman appearance fee
3: how
2: mo blasters ni bi mo bo ni bi unko chi bi wo se waji appearance fee na minister so aso so fire bendemo
3: fireman with your
2: na ye ministers enye ne wo o ma so so sa de ne so sa ye bi jai no ye se wo ya teso what did you so ni pa no mo bo ni bi wo di blasters chi enti wo so man appearance fee didn't know sir basa a bear economy no so ehiaska economy no ehiaska your hospitals your schools or see tian ko foka e wo Ghana e juma e foka but ni ni na na blasters near the $30 million and over near the court FIFA be maiska for World Cup. That's PS money. You better say year count for World Cup. Nina blasters. Results. Zero. No results. Because proud to World Cup. Friendly matches are blasters. Abu nina. You think you go back up any board draw. Team nina kasi. Team nina. No money ni ye. No money to what he said. They have to work hard. They have to win some matches for blasters. They have to give blasters some results. Now blasters into me share matches. It's a fact.
3: Sisi wamu.
2: Blasters. Esha siye. Korea shenu. Blasters. Japan shenu. Blasters. Mexico shenu. Blasters. Germany shenu. Blasters. Austria shenu. Blasters. A Bordeaux 1-1 with air wheels. Now catch them say, Team Naya de. Is it because, yes, Blasters Sikakoho. It is here, but three matches, cranny if you want. Somebody will get his share. Will be bringing an appearance fee. Sikano, you betcha. The taxpayers' money. You bought three matches in if you cry. You betcha. You betcha. The taxpayers' money. You are not thinking about the economy. You are not thinking about Ghana economy. Now, you hear scarcity. You debate me. Are you Ghana here? I'm a Ghana. Oh, my, no more. I day. I'm more down. You're coming in here to call blasters. Mobile can you cross watch room and say, hey, Sika, you do bad blasters. Muntimin Shamachis a day. Muntimin Jacob a day. And I mean, when you keep them on their toes, now, Mudino Cray, no self attacking or beginners, the fire or beginners sack, watching the sack. And yet, the beer and coaches in the place, officials in the management. I mean, woman, the bium that's what to a day. You go for the blasters, a chi, a ji, a per diem, sa, a ji, blasters, muska, a ji, a ye, a ye appearance fees, our blasters, nothing. Nothing to show, no cap from blasters. And they are still there. Woman, go on and conform with my human. Woman, go on and conform with my human. Look at the economy and sign them. My dad, the BM discount question blaster. Blasters to call World Cup in the bar. See, that could have a banner, a barrasso. Near the SC modern stadium be a much as a facilities in our games in our room. I'm yet to me, I day, yes, senior Shasu yet to me, develop your sports and yet a football. No, because when you have a modern day stadium, and that's a modern day stadium, Charlie. Bibia wum games ni nyina bi wum and one so be ye maintenance coach ani obeshay to me and a bit develop the various sporting activities but you are not thinking about that say ye che sikadi pasa sikaye beche sikaye binya appearance fee ayi binya winning bonus ayi binya pay die ma yen sabeka ya ba e di blaster sechi it was a maiska eno na mo jine ho. When was the last time a Blasters win a match? Since you qualify for World Cup, when was the last time a Blasters win a match? Now because say you won my gun and tear, what qualify for World Cup? What's the source of Senna? Timmy, dear Timmy, ready. Timmy beat me at the World Cup. Then Toronto will be the HRA. Say Timmy beat me to semifinals. And Toronto will be the HRA. Say Blasters, the team limit to do semifinals because Ghanaians, but say, as someone will be catching, say Blasters be do semifinals. No, or yes, but the target is semifinals. A target may have set is a semifinals. No, is it reality? A nuclear, another year, and nuclear draw. I mean, a in Rizzi Ghana for hopes and I. Because the target is semifinals. But if you look at Blasters, the team, you know, a team, a Munuki World Cup standard. But the target is semifinals. That an interim for experienced coach. I almost woke up a pedigree, Carlos Cuez. A term sika, $100,000. Had your money say the Tianica, other incentives in mine. But watch your Blasters and send your performance this year. Watch from time of Blasters qualify a co World Cup. I World Cup Besha saying Yami Aduma. I mean, just some hours. Just some hours. Now, World Cup Nishas here. It is a World Cup Nishas here. How do you see Blasters team now? I won't be so catching the team. They say they have to work hard. They also will give it all. Also, coaching. Yes, but any coach in Basabia. Yes, but it's a coach in the top notch. Blasters, the Biana. Yeah, co tournament. You do World Cup. World Cup, no, Niaka, you target semifinals. Your target semifinals, she Blasters from since you call Cameroon. Whatever, since you call Cameroon, African Cup, AFCON. 3 matches in the film. 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From Cameroon, about 2022 World Cup. Mwa. You call 2022 World Cup or Katana. Any film. That's PS money could waste. AFCON, it means spending more than 20 million, 15 million US dollars, the tax PS money. African Cup, keke. World Cup, 30 million US dollars and over. Nenuswako Jiagu, Kata, 3 matches, Yare, a film. And woman, you know, homework. Woman, so be a film. From Cameroon, Benignano. Blasters in Kuyenu. Oman, your homework. Oman, Swabi BM film.
4: Sisi Womu.
2: Eddie Fee, Aya Kata. Eddie Kopiemu, African Cup. African Cup was Yosaku Kuyese. Yes, a match back with Grabby. Uko tournament. One shall match back with Grana Ufim. What's our Kubim? What's our Kwakori? Your homework. Your bow medicine coach, pump coach, cotinasi sinkunya, so muko for experience coach about her coach and go for by. When Timian qualified for the next African Cup, was a man a credit here qualified for World Cup. You need brain here. ka World Cup ni Ghana ntimi an qualify and a World Cup ni so 10 African countries na na qualify it no see me ni bi asenishi na enye kura no wo se Ghana yesu ye qualify and o man 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
4: sisi wo
2: e dia na mo de magana fo e wo blasters mo kan chira we e dia na blasters e timi di magana e dia pan blasters ye magana more than 42 more than 40 years 42 whatever years going blasters it mean your capital blasters it mean your capital it do finance yet to penalty sleeping blasters it mean your capital blasters it mean your capital it do World Cup in your penalties even the chance I in yaye see it me and she cry saying your penalties you're touching me from there no thank you to me a day it's just a blasters ye you build the blasters here because you be who say World Cup no so who could be a getting a gun and call World Cup 5 times getting away a fifth time with the soon numa you call World Cup the beard titinini the share say francophone phone in north african phone and then me intimi nya chance me enko World Cup ni bi cause here in africa for na kwa kwe 2 countries tise Ghana exasiasi enko World Cup World Cup ni enyeska pa Ghana nyeska FIFA meska Ghana tas PS money so di shebu pa 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pa de o senka Ghana blasters we deserve better it deserve better o se ko ba di so much CC blasters amanka blasters aye formidable team dia World Cup ye ko yi you have your plan continue hope GDA say you beat me a shit team bia ba blasters per calculation we no bo draw back up the calculation we be say we am away we be to me as we blasters and ko tournament we yet that confident on no ankasa we GD ni say me coach here me technical team here you could game plan you could system here ko bo blasters you be to me I dey as team bia but blast us at the lock. Rather, blast us the lock. The beer blasters, ash type on lock. The beer blasters, an engine and lock. Say, BBBC, a bra, or a milling na, any sickening in our resources in na. So, but me, I'm a blasters, my blasters, I'm a resource, abba, a gunimbia bano. You won't do it. Lazy approach. What I say, lazy approach. Tournament in the dream, I need a discovery. Thinking says she can't beat my manager cup, but I always keep on saying, say when the fundamentals are weak, you'll be exposed at our tournament, and that is why Blasters is always exposed at our tournament. If we are not careful, our World Cup way, you be exposed, you be exposed. That is

0: thing. 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
1: Fireman, we your
0: fire. Me who Alaji Alasan Muntaka Makusa, my man into a fire. Alaji Muntaka Makusa, more fire. Ujani Shuabedi, with a bambush in the night. All guns aiming at us, but protected by His Majesty. In the ticklish ghetto, we know the rules. 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More fire. 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Ghana 4. Beba. 0302211701. 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Fireman.
1: Fireman. We your.
0: Okay now. 0302211701. 0302211702. 0302211701. 0302211702. I'm hoping that Nadia lines no ebeyi this demo. Motion me lines in the mammy ninge ye ene. And the also lines in ye ye. More fire. Ghana ni biamra. Fire for fire so. Ghana ni biamra chilana gneya. Ghana ni World Cup ni mri ni. Team ninge. It would when ni. Eday. E fire womu professional duo much ya. Omo ba si si mama o ba ye ni coach na coach ye players abuni ye e mane e na da se blasters team no World Cup standard but o si e defire keep them on their toes no mo team ye dey e bo game no it will be a 30 seconds e won fire for fire 0302211701 0302211702 Ghana. She is pressing. Ya ubwa aye de ko World Cup. Eso wani. Eso wani. Denti na msi daano. Yenye homework no. Ibe lusu tournament no. Yabe kasi ye udu a homework. Omubwa. Because of sikao honti. Ye qualify anye discanashim. The catch no blaster sitim nenye World Cup standards isi. But I just hear the fire in the sea, so keep them on their toes. Me maokonyano, keep them on their toes. Fire them. No muntimi. Any day. Any no manasu. Any coaching babono. Ishak more fire.
2: More fire. Tungo. Tungo. Then the debate drum also.
0: Yeah.
2: So I'm going to. So I'm going to talk about what.
0: More fire.
2: The fire of Brahma. And you grab one zero send it back to you.
0: More fire.
2: Don't find trouble because that would be $100,000.
3: Yeah, I saw one. And if you perform with the boy, when the match organize another friendly match, but Kuka Krampo, Fefe Kobobi, and any normal Bumponi and who they are, which is that is meaning you have a Shako. Hey, yeah, Sembo Zongo. More fire.
0: Ben, blast us, Timono. Etio, Ben. Over time, Etio, more fire.
4: Zoko, my memoir about the Papa Masuma, Santuan Kufia, Senator Kuji. Zoko, yeah, yeah, can I say? And we see your team and yet, yeah. Sika won't win, I am person back to a papa. So, we're not sent him Sika won't be Kagana, so not sent to your sorted room. And I say, we're not sent to hotel back and say, then you scan your dinner bazaar. Your cousin could go bread, yes, some work up real quick, yeah. One more you be papa, yeah, yeah, but fire on papa, papa, papa, papa,
0: Fire afe, more fire blasters. 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
4: Blaster, blaster, oh, elu kwe tina da. Menya, minu nene ya emu, sa,
0: Moonfire, what capital draw? Blasters the Timino, Moonfire and DHV in a Timino, and you're strong. Ben, Blasters the Timino, and you're strong. Also, Mutimi, and you're strong, Ben, yet you.
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0: 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As you be dear China Casena, blasters, a better blasters, better Tim Nusu Jinawa. Oh, who in a formation be an assistant, be a mobile, any resource will move produce you. Naniel, more fire, blasters.
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0: 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Omus Casa, blasters, Sika Musa, blasters.
7: My sister, US, the amount of work, in three colors, so I am not one of the back and I didn't hear from you.
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7: To the crack with a mouth of the party, another one yard, my wife. To the crack with a mouth of the party, another one yard, and you might want one more
0: wine. 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
7: So I tell them, I'm a company.
0: Bonfire.
7: The American is yes, Sports Minister, Kofi Adams, or Kwaba Bisu, and Yamodin Bubia, or Kwaba Bobo. The information when you say FIFA class and blaster players Nisika. Ni asan sister of mine Nisika san di ama players no. In fact, the Ghana for the 28 bino, anu onya yu. 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
0: Mbofa.
7: On ye yi di ye. Waka pa ye kwa ye kwa kwa mwode yu ya. Because 74 years coach, how to be for what you hope you have to be for more. Let you want to die, I don't know. Why are they going
0: to be for more? Bonfire, blasters. AI is a coach, the coach in Ukraine. A large bar, assistant coach is in the room. Mukahono, who move it to my Yumaya Boa coaching. Assistant coach is Mukofa by Aye to Muka. And Uma, Yadu Muma coaching. Umeti ma buama coach umeti ma ama blaster sa yetimu inye papa ibiti ma yi Arafat Mon fire Arafat Sikano Moseno wa blasters Faya umu umu timi nye niye blaster Sikano Moseno
7: Mon blaster niye Inna ya gana po
0: Mon fire
7: Inna ya gana po ya sopo Nenso Taa WhatsApp wendye Mimi niji deo best way mo Da best way pa aje Best is there
0: Zero three zero two two one one seven zero one zero three zero two two one one seven zero two.
6: FIFA friendly matches, no. Sungu yet one a mochi and a yajai yellow mobia pe. What's that say? Sungu, young teams are my qualifier, no. Ya Africa, my Ecuador. What have you told me? Omo calling in a bisa, who said? Omoko bought cup of nation, Morocco bought cup of nation, Senegal boy, a Cote d'Ivoire boy, and so no more bow with Omo buff after cup of nation, you know. Omo buff friendly matches there yet. High profile matches are Cote d'Ivoire boy against France, Chef Senegal, Chef Morocco, Chef Algeria, Chef Tunisia. Nay, yet war after the last hour crown, somewhere near Sebi, minimal drag a high and paying for no. Last hour I say a new Honduras, a bubble match behind closed door. Who got the seven Honduras for no majority? Omana Gentina Bobo and Yan 2 days one and go match. Any year, one planet after the TIC in Jamaica, who get him began in a multi Jamaica. And it's now see no more no because we didn't kind last hour. And if we have a 20 time out period on no bubble, one winter, be beyond a planet to all. Oh, friendly matches are costing you now, one more planet to all, and no Argentina. Oh, friendly match, our boy. You know, my plan to say no, a woman last match, our boy, and sign on my tournament. You know, yet, we won't say no, we are back in the Honduras, and you need Jamaica, and you. Yen timi mo nya coach yi ba enche yen ni mexico ye ko bo ye fo ye timu nu nko no o ma ko fa na 20s bi se enu na ye blaster o ma ko akoshe ye ase ye pedigree mexico fo no nya and the 20 no mo cho mo o mo she blaster it is that bi anu ye fe
0: na de one na catch us under 20 no mo
6: se no mo ye bi no si
0: to aso to aso eh blasters and the boys are o mo bo hu nsino o mo ye hwan so Blasters,
6: Ghana, some of them, no my cousin and yet me to my mini me when I mean you be because we are seeing in air coming. Send me a gun and idiot. Patriotic and my patriotic
0: Ghana for GDO coach in which I players. I know you
6: are an idiot to do.
0: I didn't think it was a pass.
6: Media minister did you know?
0: Ghana from experience pedigree.
6: Coach never go born.
0: And more than one player.
6: Coach never won a player. I change when you move. Because you need to give your job to prove you wrong. Sir, send a cassie, you need to give your own. Born woman in bone, bitch, my bone, or mobay any expenses or mobay beyond our expectation. When you know, what's in America? Say, send a video of a blast time to my qualified group stage. I mean, maybe need to give you a into one as a catrom to a moment day because. Question be any team room or my chat more friendly matches me and who said when you were coaching a buyer, you win the tactics, you win the echo, and why I said your last match I knew was where we wouldn't go on boy and didn't say Ghana I had yes I say I bought draw. Yes, your first go on my attic and I see I had the words I won't call World Cup. Yes, I had the call cup, I got you, didn't say a quack or jet.
0: So where are you? Alanji. Fire deal here maybe so as a way. It blasts more than 42 years. I end your cup. You are called African Cup. You are called World Cup. Your fifth time. Ni. MTV now you're called Jigun now, including your call finals and your ball penalties. At 20 years now, what person just say MTV and CC blasters? MTV am blasters. Ever since Nepal 2026 in Kabadistan. With all the other family, you know, yes, yeah, yeah, yeah, yeah, yeah, and car, what is a team in an answer? Your war system, my ball, your technical team, your solid, and things over some blasters because team beat me, bomb beating teams, visiting, bomb beating. So, blasters also wasn't getting me bomb beating, but you're paying for it throughout from African Cup, Cameroon, Ajigui. Ikata Ejigui, Ivory Coast Ejigui, Morocco, Oman Tinian qualify. Oman

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4: African Cup, we are seeing you use more than $12 million. 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
3: And I'm 34 million dollars.
4: Thank you. Yes. Me a Samba. African Cup. Me a to see you am $20 million.
3: And look, I am qualified.
4: Now say you a Samba qualifiers. Yes. You qualified.
3: Yeah, be Songo airtime.
4: It is hard to win. You know, Omo ye in charge. You know, football people. If for me, Omo and how Omo.
3: Omo, ese FIFA system da no na eja se enye efenu nkwa na ese odi team no mama ya nyane ya mpe neutral people bi a wonnim bo wonnim die ya fa show mo nsa na omunya dibia ya blaster ni se ya le beka
4: because me
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4: 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Omo sisi ni ye.
3: Yeah.
4: Omo shishi ni ye. Unim sadi.
3: Yes. Send American. O shisha di ya. Esan se wanya ni dina meka bi bise fe bi transition. 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E bebre ni yon gwa o. O di akugu Ghana
4: fo. It 7 years pa. Blasters, co-world cup. We see team no, we confidence, we accept the matches. The system, we bring the coach, we solid. Players, we solid.
3: So good.
4: And I'm saying, solid years.
3: You go tournament, you buy confidence. Da. We are going tournament, you buy your confidence. The match we here. You better 3, you better 4.
4: 7 solid years. What? 7 is a year of perfection. Na intimin perfect na ni ekwo.
3: So go intimin plan e say
4: football.
3: Team wa e ye defenders ni say ni so mobo. Ya midfielders ni ya attackers ni ya anya gidie o say team we dey kwa. Anya den ya player ba ko beti ba che 2 goals in a tournament. Be crazy here.
4: In last court tournament in FIFA. O mo ba betna si ye ho work.
3: So go
4: Blaster tournament.
3: Then the tools, then the friends, young Tibanyan, say a correct,
4: say,

0: So beside any demand,
1: much of a next time, but friend, there's nothing else.
0: Oh, I say no more date. Any time they say Cup of Nation, and look, I qualify there. I've been World Cup qualified.
1: Yeah, after World Cup, after
0: they come out by
1: Nations qualified.
0: Yeah, plan is carried by Momo. Give you. So,
1: but yeah, plan is a team that they are solid. I mean, 5-6 years, team they are solid, Jin and Nasua, unbeaten. 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Omo de Bema. More fire. We done issue our bed over bar. Ima. Oh, sister, auntie, I have been a bit budini in Adia, but Odia Quacotino. Ah, auntie, I the dead Bobo. I am my sister, Wakupe. Oh, you're very beautiful. Ah, we just show I'm a more fire. Now, Guana Bonidini. Come on, Kwame Sim Bonidini, be what? Champion Kwame, more fire. No night in Zion. We got to show our bed over back. Your married turning a mammy yako. Omu papa fire film. Rita. Mona Moa Lemon Sport opposite. Eye Inshiacho bar. Mame no. No mame. A film. Debi Nikun a film. Insha. Eye Inshiacho bar. Mame no. 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
3: me dase so ano pay me banam ni sa ube ete sa oba matie programs na acha na o ma min senda
2: oh
3: dia say obi banam say ana dia dia na pia bo ba ka sa oba titi ni ma suka da dia ma be that force me am ma kan sin pi me da say so am am kwansa me da gana force was
2: elder Amos Kevin Anan aso pe ni akwa ba ne tin
4: ah me jo so me ni obema official pa
2: official pa come to Afisa say na bibi ekoyi.
4: Afisa na love.
2: Yeah.
4: Life lessons and a legacy in common.
2: Bibi.
4: Atoni pa koma so mo bia di ye juba. O di enim kan. Na obeboy ho bai.
2: Sure.
4: Yeah, that's sure. In so mo juma pa mo di. Ewo ekosi san so.
2: Yeah.
4: Tie mo pa.
2: Yeah, that's it.
4: The guy said me call Nigeria last time. No?
2: Yes.
4: I was listening. I tie pa from the University of Nigeria.
2: Yeah.
4: That was where I was based.
2: Oh, okay.
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2: Your Excellency, Akwaba, na Otiden.
6: Hey, Obi, Nyamina Dumye Huye.
2: Bibi Aboko.
6: Bibi Aboko, mi chete fupa.
2: Ete fujo.
6: Na, mabahan me hude, nzama sasa, wabraboum. Sande, Obi ene minyiminuo, seke di takra, sisi ara, oye, oye. Nationally, the level baby will do royal. So, wow, that's great. It's great. It's great. Well, my goodness, it's good to see you.
2: Good to see you.
6: Abraham, the man, not see.
2: The man, not
6: you. You see, that has always been my philosophy. We hasn't not there. Haban,
2: yeah.
6: You know,
2: yeah.
6: As the trees grow, others come up.
2: Yeah.
6: It's in painful walk. I'm also the children. That's it. Ha, on the number, Abra boy, then on my man, it's really, really a pleasure to be before you at Asempa. And this is the first time Samara me pray at Asempa FM.
2: Oh, okay.
6: Oh, yes,
2: okay.
6: Yes.
2: Okay.
7: Obi.
2: Yes.
7: Mechia ona machia o tifu ona makase u program with ye. Akwe se preke se jamedu. Kukumutia yinsa humpo. Ha, na mafuti u. Kai, a boy, you know, prenda da da da da da ekosi say na uze bibia wa magana
8: ekosi say on
7: na hana gana ti nti no ewiase de edru ha yem vani agro
9: openness no I think that this shouldn't be a problem at all.
2: Mida itself should come out. Yes,
9: yeah, Mida itself is o miracle. This is a shareholding structure. Indigenous Ghanaians e only maybe x percentage and the Philippines no only Y percentage, and I think that should settle this matter.
2: Honorable, it's always a pleasure talking to you. May that's a powerful for your time.
9: May that's it.
2: And the Honorable John Jinapon, the attending canon. In the Dr. Samuel of Swampofo, Abeka Yensa, PhD, Papa, Doc, a quabana, a poem to say.
10: I'm your dumb, and I'm on pipe.
11: But Obi, yes. Obi, na ankane na na na na mi shedan nim se we heavy sir. But say majuwadi.
10: Waje made yo.
11: Majuwadi ba utimbe o de ba o se meka. Mi ni junior ba kuko ayi court, circuit court bi mi modin.
2: Okay.
11: Na mi junior na o wa announce no ho my lord Philip Osebo, God Philip Osebo.
2: Ono se de Philip Osebo.
11: Body Philip Osebo suna na my lord che kunyam. Cuz Philip Osebo su. Are you related to Obi of Asempa?
2: Hey!
11: Obi Kando na mi tiyan say, I say, yes, my lord. I'm saying, ping ya, ping ya. And so Obi, I do dia didi.
2: Hey!
11: Ah, yeah, that's
2: what. Do you
11: ever do that? I'm Asempa Bwaw. And you don't do Asempa, I do what do. And why are they? And you don't say, I don't go for ya. Kwatra hokra kasabre anka ye ba yi Supreme Court ne ayi.
2: Hey! Ye didi mi di wo court.
11: And you do a judges net you. Judges, eh, what gonna tell you?
2: Wow.
11: Obetie for information.
2: Wow.
11: Yes. You say me a judge, I met you. When this nigga san me doom no.
2: I don't want to be a judge.
11: I'm venture man, you know. So me a judge, I met you. When this nigga san me doom no.
8: Alright. Oh, yeah, then you're me,
11: Wow. That's nice. My mom who judge you, I know what you are.
8: Oh, nice. Wow.
11: Yeah,
8: that's nice.

0: Bosi senye. Bonsoir wa mene sempa. De brane mamba. Obi. Sop.
1: And I want to thank Vice President Nana for her proactiveness in terms of visiting a lot of the places that were affected by the floods and also the recent collapse of structures, buildings that lead to deaths. This is an issue that we need to really, as a nation, do some heart searching. And I'm happy Nana explained that this discipline must stop. Our values are eroded. We care, don't care anymore. When it's raining, is the time for us to pour our garbage in the drain. And we think that we've disposed of it. Yes, you've disposed of it from your house, but it won't go far. It will go and get choked with the garbage from all the other houses. And when the rains come, it will back up into your house. And it goes and it's choked all our drains. People ask, why don't you do underground drains? The underground drains are choked with plastics, the food packaging, those styrofoam things that we buy our food in. After we eat, we just dump it in the drains. It's choked all the underground drains. And then aside from that, we built everywhere. There's a concrete jungle. In many places, many countries, there are green places that soak the water. In Accra, there's nowhere. The only place left is Children's Park and Achimota Forest. And that one is even in danger of being willed to successors and made part of people's wills. And so we need to address this issue of flooding. People have built in waterways. I spoke about it just before I left. I mean, the sites, the wetlands that absorb the water before releasing them into the Atlantic Ocean are being constricted because people are filling and building and then reducing the volume of water it can contain. If that happens, then if it can't contain that volume of water, then it backs up and it floods everybody's house. And so when the Greater Accra Regional Minister and her team go and they are demolishing houses built in the wetlands, people say government is inhumane. You know, but it's also partly the fault of those who sell those lands. Those lands are not supposed to be sold. And then also partly the fault of our assemblies and the officers who grant the permits. If anybody brings a house that you know is in a restricted area, which is a waterway, it's not supposed to be sold. And so you should not sign the permit for them to build. But some of the houses have building permits. How did they get them? You know, so we have to do some soul searching. And I think government must be firm in doing what it has to do.
2: Story.
3: Who has been fair while they call?
2: Sedan.
3: Sedan, say. Now, who's the man?
2: Am I a government appointee?
3: Oh, na say enye na say Martin Pebo enye government appointee.
2: Na say man, when am I can say mo? Eti we put it na me dey akoyi. OSPA.
3: Na me can say ofrewa oyem say wana.
2: Me. Kaba diva rose hite. Hey, listen. Me. Sha, let me tell you, Obi, don't start. Listen. Let me tell you something.
3: Yes.
2: OSPA will call me on road grounds. Sha, if you can't personal, me tell you same soon soon diva. I was Obi, don't I'm not. It should not be that. Hey. On which grounds? And I'm a good man, I'm not sick anybody. I'm not sick anybody. Adam, you know how. Why? Are you a public citizen? Every chief justice, you petition. Are you a public citizen? Don't bring down into
3: it. It depends on the kind of criticism.
2: Listen. Yes. Hey, it's what? Hey, my handy grab was here. Hey, listen to me. Say me a thing. Hey, bo, say it. Like, and then I'm in friend.
4: A simple FM.
2: No, no, I'm in friend. Adam, I'm a cigar. And now. Sebi said, my call fear for baby. Hey, over from me. Like I'll go and hear we. By the time I leave that place,
3: can do reander.
2: I'll leave you because I try. My horse, listen. I am not a politician. I am a spiritual man.
3: Yes.
2: You should know I am a spiritual. I am not a politician. Mm. I am a spiritual man. Mm. So don't go there. Mm. Huh?
3: Yeah,
2: Titio. Yeah. Me, I have a Church of Pentecost background.
3: Okay.
2: 88, and a man, I'm a Church of Pentecost.
3: Okay.
2: And I far Apostle Anson, same.
3: Oh, okay.
2: Apostle, Ayakwa, same.
3: Oh.
2: Me far,
3: FK, same. Oh, they are same apostles.
2: So, yes, I've, I'm saying, I'm saying, I'm saying, I'm saying, I'm saying, I'm saying, I'm saying, I'm saying, I'm saying, I'm saying, I'm saying, I'm saying, I'm saying, I'm saying, I'm saying, I'm saying, I'm saying, I'm saying, I'm saying, I'm saying, I'm saying, I'm saying, I'm saying, I'm saying, I'm saying, I'm saying, I'm saying, I'm saying, I'm saying, I'm saying, I'm saying, I'm saying, I'm saying, I'm saying, I'm saying, I'm saying, I'm saying, I'm saying, I'm saying, I'm saying, I'm saying, I'm saying, I'm saying, I'm saying, I'm saying, I'm saying, I'm saying, I'm saying, I'm saying, I'm saying, I'm saying, I'm saying, I'm saying, I'm saying, I'm saying, I'm saying, I'm saying, I'm saying, I'm saying, I'm saying, I'm saying So Apostle Jim Chairman Sansim. Yeah. So these are people that, I'm a Church of Pentecost product.
3: Oh, okay.
2: And it's not who me say me yet those people on the social media now. Yeah, yeah. Because
3: those are the training.
2: Yes, people from here. Let me come back. And just so it's not my idea. But let him bring out my chance to me.
3: OSP no deal with soon soon masemo. The allegations are better in suffering you soon soon.
2: Oh, I'm not the answer. So you yes, oh yeah, we're not made man.
3: Now what the first soon?
2: Same soon, first soon. I tell you, nakabed the woman with me.
3: Can't do it.
2: Hey, masi, nakabed the woman with me.
3: Lori and Arabosha.
2: Listen to me. You can invite Montecubo. That would have can do it. Mark, don't try.
3: But not you.
2: Cardi Mbarazi Hanta.
3: Lori and
2: Boss, hey, listen to me. Listen up. You see, we must come to a point, eh? Yes. Men of God, we must declare power.
4: And I'm busy at Empire and be shay, baby. Busy at Empire and start. And I was here to suffering. I mean, I interview in Yamabetnam, Nabibia, Eco Junji, Chairman Only a Mompai.
5: 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Uvika Navashika. Uvika Miyodika. Tode Yasach. Tode Yasach. Tode Yasach in English, in the name of Jesus. Amen.
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0: 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Emrasu Yadie Kosi Saint Jumedieno Air Bremo live from our studios here on a Wednesday afternoon, the 10th day of June 2026. Ekusi saying live and airborne from our studios here at 355 Fanofa Street in Kokomlem. Me need your sabon so from your be. It's not to say we do 4 hours 30 minutes on radio from 2 p.m. to 6:30 p.m. Tell a friend to tell a friend to tune in to 94.7 and that Ekusi saying is live and airborne. Many thanks for doing the listening. Thank you wherever you may be and however you may be doing the listening. If it's on any of our affiliate radio stations here in Ghana, thank you. From Salaga to Tikobo number 1, your stations are Hodua, Efa Ekusi saying live. 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In between, you were Sifwa FM and Ukumase. You were Bankam Radio, you were Jokwa, you were stations no Edos. 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Ena Efa Ekusi Saint Jumedie live. Inti yedamunyina ase. 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In the Ebeshe, the myths and the facts around ulcer. Obet you be say, oh, ulcer, the watch the way I'm Koma, any one, your ulcer, eh, no cray. Obisa on no milk be break create me etu all sase eye no cre ye be sua sa nyo meni nyina ene wie e wo Ekosi saying so Haxafo will join us and will do that. Africa Queen Mackerel and so eye obapa products ne baako eno no Syntex tank eye strong eye tough Max Buy Sasso spray and also Samara Company Limited ene diaba ene wo HM Evolution Service omunyina e boyen. We have a WhatsApp number which is very active, 0548-443-523. Or message, a WhatsApp message. Now they are fast so upbraying. 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Na o comment and so diego bibi awosha yen fino ma yenhu na yen to me e acknowledge muny nara from Douglas Baba, Nana Kweku Ansan, Stephen Yeboa, Raston Davidson, Wellington Ade, Nipa Eshein on YouTube already. We thank all of you for making this incredible choice. Omain hene kwabena santi atinase. 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
1: Obi mijoso.
0: Mijidi se bibi e kuyi.
1: Oh, inye sa en kuyi sa. But bibi ada unse meka se. We are only encouraged by unyamia sema bibi ada.
0: Yes.
1: Normally we are human beings, but we are not easily moved by the huni, the tini, the king kind. Yes, I dear. Who do you mean to an amobia? Every day, the obete, the obehun, the obe king kind. se onyame ankasa enti umu na unti onyame asia enema ni bi won ma o tia na aye wase film kakra you know no man be bere o tia na you know we me rest you know e yonku bia ya boni tu you know
0: Ghana ha
1: ano wa yeah yeah you know
0: on you be on to kwa na
1: you know dad you know I can't believe it. Is this real? You know, and I think that we should all take a cue. If we take a cue, just I are conscious. I'm passe. You know, yeah, I'm the chebia was as you should hear. Mr. Bibri, yeah, dear Hordi, and ye be a coche, a who dear Bibri, mono, a dining, sicane, a carcine, and tadiane. No, come on. None of them now, the beco. I think your best thing you have to leave behind, you know, an impact on society.
0: Yeah.
1: You know, it doesn't matter your age, but impact is very important.
0: Very.
1: So, I tell you, you go be a new Opa mi si four bedroom house grandma ni for that can go to over near she e be dure go and they for most of these residential areas are ohwe e dan a anya manso a e obi ani okro beti na fie ni ma isisisi wa e tete kwa okro hwe obi fie sha ho do nyina e go o ntimi kra ntwi ntimi so yen ka say the acquisition of these things are not good for life to be easier and comfortable and for us to have fun. But no crap,
0: it shouldn't be the main
1: focus.
0: It shouldn't define your
1: life. It should not be your focus. It should not be. It can't be. So I said, Abrabona, I have born a party in Susan Sua, Ubina Unipaso, any Unipantam Kitan, Udini, Ayankofano, and so key. Now, faith, one who said, Debbie, and couldn't be Edwin. San Quintabu only a key. Dan kwa manu diebe wa habia de mimi ye de obi ye wa utie hwe de wo ye. 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
0: share video
1: mr atwede gidi
0: police watch teacher
1: yeah no kwa na obi I won't say me bebre ano pa mi di hun komo no wo hwe teacher fo no ejina ye omo si wo hwe apostle fo ni mrem extra the normal 42 or whatever hours say ye dey manage 48 hours no 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
0: It so, speaks to one thing. I mean, Jesus, no, na and because I watch radio, no, at least not teacher for any student. If you want attention, no,
1: Ewo.
0: And yes, it's a social media amplify Samuel, no. But it doesn't take away the fact that the moral decadence in our system is real.
1: Obi unim, okay, da esha asiye ka standards was almost 12 years
0: actually,
1: ago. Standard too. 12 years ago.
0: Now, Obia share video be on social.
1: Standard 12 years ago.
0: Kola, ewa classroom. And yes, one move your classroom. Ah, Obusa uniform take classroom. Ena Obaba come okra dildo. So name dildo.
1: De, omu ni dan.
0: Aha, dildo no. Ekra no classroom. Eno de nam nenufu. Eh, who say?
1: SHS na free SHS.
0: Obusa uniform na, but Obusa omu age ndi I should be senior high school.
1: What?
0: Charlie.
1: What?
0: It's crazy. Me to even take that into the class.
1: What?
0: Hey.
1: Yes, sir. My mum pay for me. I will for me. I saw for me. Parents and guardians. You know. At the end, I can't say no. The year clean. You know. Jesus said. The day you need the who power. The day you need me. Because no standards again. Bibi, I know. Bibi,
2: Bebia befe bia there are no standards. Oba aswafo ma no standards. Oba sentwejuma ma no standards. Okosofu die ma no standards. Ura driver ke ma no standards. Ure trebo ma no standards. Okofite ma no standards. Bebia bi bebia.
0: In the akwala no.
2: The shame you bring to your parents. The shame. The shame you bring to your parents.
0: Classroom.
2: Debia damika. Obia no o se man sachira ye ma o. But the fact is sachira ye ba. And the behavior, no, you don't go just like that with the wind, you know. No, because the gatekeepers, no matter brain, SEC or Ghana, yeah, if you say at this point we don't care, but we will care very soon. And no matter brain,
0: communications minister, can be about,
2: you know,
0: say, you've spoken about regulating the online,
2: regulating the space.
0: He makes the point, sir, he said, and call access to porn sites,
2: Bobby,
0: who say you need. Regulation it yenne se wo ba efa wo phone na opese or log on to any porn site obetimi akọ direct and the minister says they want to regulate that space now you will need ABIA to enter Ghana card detail before the system to know say you are indeed above 18 answer and also amanfo so omuti ebo form akum na amanfo odi na terms I mean say but is it because that is it's one of the biggest conversations in the UK now
2: yeah because
0: how to regulate online for children
2: they be other
0: you leave the space just by that
2: I know na here na di baby because me di people who have been mandated to demonstrate a certain character.
0: Oh,
2: maybe the enemy. Omuye no maybe now you know asa. But what is happening to us? Because Obi, or maybe our ascension to the identity.
0: Yes. Benjazi, he free so why?
2: Or maybe our ascension to the. So who else? Ah, gone anyway the other bro or in a coffin or pejumadin or donipa. Or maybe ah. But yeah, the end there. Ya jam we ascension the identity see you. I shall say we are a kakakakakaka, but we did not pay attention. Yeah, you know, then you say modernization, so called and civilization.
0: Yeah.
2: I just say we should fool around. I shall say we are not seeing. I buy a dream, I bet you are a cassem, I call you new muscle. It would have been, and then, oh, Bob, it's here, any deal who so are a off peak, Emma, and then Nipper be more, Nipper to do more Ghana. 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
0: no bo nan sen
2: no
0: a man, etime de nightia or the die, you know. Utimi de pie beto koko.
2: Oh, now they're in our car. I'm afraid we be t-shirt to a man shake a cana. She ain't come ref. Dominic. Don't have any money. I tell you, come on. Say, you know, because I don't put in go on me, guys. I don't show you that. No, now, why you know, I don't show you. My mama says, I mean, I'm here. This is my mama says, You tell me, I'll be sure, papa. I'm going to say a t-shirt, kakakana. I'm going to say, I'm going to say, Obi, what are you? Almost a kakaka, almost a t-shirt kakaka. Almost a non be pia to coco, on the go to what they don't care. They don't care. That is the problem. They don't care. And some of Brambo, I mean, some 8-11 years ago, yeah, standards, or the cut that one is set standard. I suppose I was a Munja must standard, yeah, can standard. And name it, the president names are or the accord said these are the special presidential. Everybody's uncommon. Sir Brandon Bryan and I can't want a brand, Samuel Bryan, or Trobashi, who set the standards? They have discussed the standards, no? Because we have said this over and over and over and over. I say, you are not getting solutions to it. And now, the came at was the Daily Graphic 1960, Accra flooded.
0: Yeah, Accra flooded.
2: It's the catch, I would say. And now one was saying, you are setting up a lot of corruption institutions and agencies are ketashani pro you know epigen more than necessary cra. It is obi no crepa no misre. Because at this point there, your father said they aren't training any ma. Na canino GBC the GTV wonum no. She was a free one year central for the double phone, any woman mutual, if you money ba and it's one mutual. Bene. Utie u colleagues Libya and sema a free one but not a man ni pa binum so so. So what kind of results are we looking out for? What kind of results are we looking out for? Etimis ye kan nyina no na ye ka kire wo se. Enkan kire wo se you are far away from the process. Uma oba nim de ese sen. Uma oba nche kire se den. Uba oba ho ban se den. Uba be ko nipem. Na sa ho no na ebe wo se oba no o suban anaso oni suban. The chances no 50-50. Eti yesrebebre. Misi su die bi. Yesrebebre. If I sleep, he said, I will for any a year a bemoon pain for name. Sorry, any uncrankra. Let's revisit some of your traits. Nana can canino, yatia tun swago gobi, yatin suko, any betumukofodia. Obitio bu.
0: Yeah,
2: obitio biba.
0: Yeah.
2: So who's a school time pana on a mantra mantra? Either so be quack report to our parents, and obet you at Nancy. No, but that's what's the problem. Say, no, crop, I'm all for, I'm all for. The system was so good. But today, what are we seeing? What are we reading? What are we hearing? And you may be brave. I'm gonna say, Unyamin Shia will no platform because Asudi Damusu, Obi. Said there are a lot of wrongs in society.
0: Too much.
2: A lot of wrongs in society. So Unyamin Bana Musun Ujumadia Udi. Now, what me are Buana Ayanya? A lot of understanding because in the very place, you know, my brain, they be at the account. And now you're true for when you're not true for till traits are making one. A dishonest person is the best person or highly rewarded in this country. An untruthful person, an unprincipled person, or be deceitful, or be no, or yeah, nipa, untimi for whom you're the entrance. So, traits, no, and you are building in this country now. And I know they jump because I don't call public service, man. They were a man for say you peeved, you know. I shall say no.
0: Public service.
2: Promotional ladder, no. I change your political ladder. It is some results I hear in terms of production, no. Say, be a woman for swam, no. Nothing will work. Because we are trading my mama for years. From nowhere. And they say, well, can mommy keep your mumu? From nowhere, but one at some time, panyan. It is higher, dear, no. Yes, I shall say kakra, and a nyana, any. A bambeba, and your public civil servants are openly. They can say, sir, me your MPP, me your NDC, openly security agencies, me your MPP, me, and we are here. Yes,
0: Yes, also.
2: Hey, there. A dear be a year, and in the interest of a minor, nay, in the interest of Ankran Kran, a Kubino, and also, sir, so a book of mine, so Anna, just a Yankee. Mess Rebia, because I know you're here. Hey, I said you. One more, your man should show at this point, especially in show where Christ said, May 9th to June 3rd up to today. This major issue of crowd control and flat. And that's here a topic for discussion. Oh, my, a couple of BCN to you, a Jumai Foka. Some men on a Yama Kwama Sanyo may avoidably a Sisiana. Certain decisions I ain't been taken to bang. I mean, we want to know. And I'm worrying. Very worrying. And then, not if we war, I tremang will be a joke. I didn't see it.
0: Yes.
2: Me take conversation now. Their feeling is that a teacher for their two major JJ Moon. So, yes, we'll be a teacher for. And this other baby, yes, you're in the bay. Now, San Quada, a teacher for Shas, yeah, Junis, I didn't see
0: Beginning of the end.
2: Oh. Eti me se bebre obi. I had to say nkwada school fee e dwane omudi. Free me something ya sa nkwan insuosio nkwan ama nkwada ya abesi ne. Ya sa sa nkwan na momo abe u jollof for mudi a e de color one say tam. Ebesi ne. And I don't know whether we don't know say yeah, we are hurting ourselves sir. Why?
0: And I believe sir, I mean this is where your role in Sui, as you said earlier, your role is really important to play that watchdog role. And yet, obia de, you know, depending on who we are criticizing, what topic we are discussing, and yet, obia de. But I think Makawa has said a profession of journalism, no, a profession of verification. Our job is to verify, put out the truth and the fact as much as possible. And that's what we would continue to do. And now there was this brewing tension between the finance ministry and the agri ministry, that's food and agri ministry. What we can report, as expected, the chief of staff of the republic, the office led by the chief of staff himself, Aton Safre, the heads of those two ministries.
2: Oh,
0: yes.
2: Are we sure about that?
0: Yeah, I'm sure. I'm sure.
2: That's
0: into the Minister of Finance and the Minister of Agri. As we speak, they are locked up in a meeting, a war presidency, at the instance of the chief of staff.
2: Oh, wow.
0: Into Yeni Gusu Ediechi. We have our ears there. I can confirm, sir, some meeting, because as expected, you know, sir, chief of staff is more like the HR head for government.
2: Mm-hmm.
0: In the abaimu appointees, in kita hundie, omujume DNA, adeno, he is the person that supervises them. In the BBC, and he's acted, expeditiously.
2: Well, I have to say it is correct.
0: Because
2: I have been worried, not for the NDC party, mm-hmm. but for governance.
0: Yeah, of course.
2: That's what I said.
0: The effect of governance.
2: Yeah, so Missy, hey, these are cabinet revered mm-hmm. ministers. Mm-hmm. Into whatever it is, yeah. Quickly, let's organize, push them somewhere, let them have a conversation. Yeah. I'm happy that they. Chief of Staff for 2000 and more. Your best say finance and agri key areas. Omoman community smooth. Na afino, Omoman Husampa has been resolved and resolved properly. Na Norman Timin Kosu ye and Fama.
0: It shouldn't happen.
2: No.
0: It shouldn't happen.
2: Now, Fenzo Obi, then taking this opportunity and draw Chief of Staff attention to this.
0: Okay.
2: There are a lot of my friends, bickering and amongst ministers.
0: Yeah, bickering.
2: Yeah. Say, Ato, you know, and Ato, minim kwa amufazwaka za Ato Ntuya. Honestly. Ministry, bia urem, bia Ato Ntuya, Ato Ntuya, Ato Ntuya, Ato Ntuya. So maybe the chief of staff after this should take the opportunity to call on board all ministers.
0: Maybe another ministerial retreat.
2: Exactly. Mm-hmm. Just to give them a certain, it's a na Ato Nsu, ebi ome cheche. Because strange. Atun Chani, Atu Mikachu, Afa Bebiao.
0: Nasa,
2: Atun Chani, Bebia.
0: Okasa, Orono, Obetimene wasre. One was repa, but dear Ompers or Bayano. Oye, on ye.
2: That is not the case. No problem with that.
0: Aha,
2: Obi, no problem with that.
0: Can you open rooms? This can you idea to me?
2: But say, oh, no, more answer. Oh, no, Omunano, so only a 19er. Obian to me because Atun Tia, Atuae, Atun Tia, Atuae. So it's in the interest of the chief of staff, just like why Omba my certain education for them to understand. So I said, me, I don't want to believe that there's any rivalry in terms of the president, that kind of ambition. I don't want to know. Media Ghana, as we speak now, under the watch of His Excellency John Dramani Mahama. Chief of Staff, non-financial form. Now, on your we are. They are catching, on your money, they anchor. Because we also are uncle most of the DCs and director generals. And uncle Musu. ABC, what your pitch? They are doing practically nothing. See, yes, it's so fungu. She knew I'm with you. Tell you, you're Muslim, sir. No flags in the car, no quay.
0: Say, being so,
2: please.
0: Famicono,
2: why have we made that MMDC position as a year conquan yeko? Naming ceremony was a year conquan, and the KVIP. Why? A bit of a moon to an among crowd. Almost if I was a chill, sir. So the chief of staff should pump a certain blood in them. No money to me, mom. Say, hey, yeah, well, the next 2 years, we have something better to do. The next year, no, you're a political Zoom.
0: And if you
2: move here,
0: the rest of this year, and at least the first part of next year,
2: is a problem. Money free,
0: and especially when
2: money free,
0: and next when what IEA put it out, the approval ratings, are dropping. By 10 percentage point, which I think for every government appointee, for every member of the NDC, it should be a source.
2: You should be worried.
0: And then
2: you should be worried.
0: But you should not be. You should be worried, but not discouraged.
2: Yes.
0: No, sir. There is an opportunity to right the wrongs and to crank Nyoma up. Kaka.
2: Of course.
0: Because say would see me out there.
2: Baby.
0: No, what do you say? Oh, good way on the good way on the say air choir.
2: No. I'm the sixth. Monsieur Moody, for better than no choir. That's why I'm
0: because
2: telling.
0: Because for an Utie Aya from December 2025, to May 2026, Oman, 10 percentage point drop. Oh, that's massive.
2: Massive.
0: It is,
2: Mr. Obi. You know, who can say, you know? I know more fees here on the major, but they may catch on as a TSM, I catch on. At the same, Dominic, and the health minister.
0: Yes.
2: Or call, have no position or call, Afarino. Say, so the focus on some go. But why, okay. So no, Sean, Chia say, Ghana is up here, or no, as ranking member, then, or say, or call, or so, oh, that's a good thing. Oh, I can't drama, good thing. But I said, doctor, are you? Or come, sir, say, how? Rank a committee on health, and then, oh, come. Sir, I'm a dear grown man, I've been sitting there. Look at how shameful it is.
0: Yes.
2: Yesterday, yes, some few days back, it was come name in Takando, today's Minister of Health. All come visitation under the MPP watch. Harassed. Harassed.
0: Yeah.
2: Today, minority on health committee or yes, health committee. I'm going to call. Yes, I'm on room. Look at this. Oh, they should hear you, Nyoma.
0: I mean, apart from that drama, no? Me, I think even the drama aside, the real issue, Oman, is a 500-bed hospital. Lying idle. Emuefu pusa. And I'm like, Inti, really? What is the problem with the hospital?
2: Yeah, but Obi,
0: a problem, but why
2: the
0: can't we
2: MPP said that it was almost 99% completed at
0: yes,
2: that point.
0: Yes.
2: The NDC was on the neck of MPP, said, Mumio, Mumio, Mumio.
0: Yes.
2: Today we are here.
0: Yes.
2: The MPP says that it is completed. So, why look at that?
0: Well, even if the MPP didn't complete
2: yeah,
0: it,
2: yeah,
0: oh man,
2: yeah, yeah, yeah, yeah.
0: I mean, the country cannot watch a 500-bed military hospital. And I can bet say some of the items in there, no, may be deteriorating. I mean, anything we can do to get some of these things to be oppressed. I was here, yeah. I mean, this inside waiting you. In Tinyomani, be the good a demon. More I'm sure with YouTube, no, we're a hospital inside fridges. And she knew many and wanted to no man, and they wanted to go on. I mean, we can't.
2: This is the taxpayer.
0: Yeah, we cannot do this. I mean, I think if there are any bottlenecks, this should be. Be a man of priority of priorities.
2: Well,
0: I mean, it's a conformity. Where you a regional hospital?
2: Mm-hmm.
0: Okay, where you military and you another regional
2: hospital? I don't say we are.
0: Where you Afari and I say we are. The two are not working. Charlie, man, it's not cool. And I think anything that can be done to get these hospitals to function, no, we should do them. It's been 1 year, 6 months. The refrain can no longer be say Adena Mumma operationalize it. Adena Mumma operationalize
2: it.
0: That's where no should be.
2: It should come because
0: you see, I know there is a new government in place. You inherit liabilities and assets.
2: Yeah.
0: Let's go on. Obi,
2: Hokwade, me not sure say this character.
0: Ahomti,
2: just say yeah. Ahomti, no more be Ahomti. Ahomti, that's why Omi no. Or much we see enough this year catching and be say, oh, don't talk. We need more right. We are Babem Dabe. Now this is for a few months. I ban Abem Dabe. I can't 1 year, 6 months, or 7 months. Now, on the first term, no.
0: Yeah.
2: And we now be boom kunta child. We'll consider you or not. That's how serious it is.
0: Yeah.
2: We in a question, no. It is at the expense of the population, Ghana. So, how to my name, my own call, but call that you say, yeah, mean, tears, I mean, me, you will fire away, see ya. So, no man, I question you now. And come, Mubiao. O mining for no, addition or mining, yen e kaya. A genia quenya sabi, debi adamica, canin and a ni sebi, a free fra sebi, eunadia. It's your national, your name wunia so soon tea. Mama, the moment a Ghana wa sembedaya comasun, we will start having conversations. Ah, ye partisanship, I then, a film. Say, ya ma Ghana wa smile, Ghana usura medaya swa. See, I can't suku asem. One for Ghana who's run car. Udi be diagro. Yaka pomdi asem. One for Ghana who's running the Quidian car. Udi be diagro. Yaka a dancey wasem. One for Ghana who's running. I am Shanka. Udi be diagro. Nyama bia ya ya. A one national effect, no. See, a di won't come on. Now the other cassa, Mimi was Suntina Wokandia. And I made them know Nagin. Now Mima by a Bentina Bacassida. We would never get it right. Because who are buying refusal? I buy from a bar. I buy the cassa. Now I don't know who we are now. One day. One car. I should say acquire onion is where she.
0: Yeah.
2: Acquire who do and ne nipper me no my friend me almost so far. Cape Coast Kasua Winiba Kwanzo. Now Obi. Eventually Bako Kwade and so no. Nechi sano.
0: Now a honus on the problem near day.
2: Ah, umuna mode contractor comma. Contractor Bako or yeah baby 3,000 kilometers of rules a day. Was his son when I bisi basaga graga bonus was a day. I don't know.
0: Yeah, and that's about
2: too much. It's not about the visitation and the confrontations. No. Obi na minister na kasi obi yin kofu obi chu contract mu ametina kasi.
0: Yeah.
2: Then I did chu contract. Oh, you mean concert chu contract mu? Big push. Eh, yeah, abai we ni shwadi hunu no. This should not be the attitude of the contractors. Big push no.
0: Where contracts were given based on emergency.
2: Abai ni shwadi hunu kasi pa no no. Just with the first two saying you never big push and it's ready hunu na hwe contractors omusuban any omuni
0: because how
2: you weigh the options
0: we need a whole contract
2: you wait
0: am nan kwa no two
2: may wait
0: am nan o two omu to the idea
2: am yan
0: o two am nan sa
2: and after there ya omu kwa no say safety measures and for mu and omu alternative route kwa na they don't go and clear that route say there be a two and free flow omu van wo.
0: Well, two amenasa Udu Winiba Junction and Winiba Roundabout and so. Well, two amenasa, Miss Namina Ben Kwan, Utomo Yakinis.
2: Ah, well, maybe you'll be a movie. What people say you should be banner, you who's a port to my grammar. In the midst of all this, you will check out 1 year. The Kwanina's our rug baby. That's the pain.
0: Oh,
2: and my I'm urging this minister under his watch on punishing contractors for by say, or teach your mama so. I'll match it any classification. In your view, and so shine no pa no sure de no we can't continue. The way I know say I'm say I two me scasuno. I two boss can't buy you.
0: Eh, that's

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1: almost yes
0: a
1: whole assembly ni assembly
0: ga east say ga east was a ga east ga west but ga east I am sure go and check from above back police station container fasa akwantin pon so akofa aye ablaje akosi abokubi
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0: 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Miss to me, my booby. Selectivity in terms of applying the law in this country. Would you agree on? And a teacher for Nibisano. Say, no, my Cassia, Cosu, or Mama, Nipan Ukraine bill. Sebi, or what teacher for Nigeria say, they condemn the act of their teacher colleague. But same way, I'm in them 3 days or 2 days almost. For what?
1: Uncle
0: Court. Teacher for Nigeria, you know. Now they are better because a teacher for there, you are quick to act. But about other people there, my mom is soft.
1: Yeah.
0: No, they are found, no, they call. Yeah. Why are we doing this to ourselves? Yeah. So teacher initially say you're better. 14 months in the car, 16 months in the car, you're tata in our classroom. I hope for you say this here. Then woe betides us because when you're teaching here, why not just want to poison begun kwa that team? Who don't want to be producing?
1: Who don't
0: want to be producing? Timmy Sre. Ya babia ni eka. 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And ya pony 2 million kakra,
1: edi amount.
0: Into the Ukrainian train podia. President no crani podia, and Ukrainian kese, and kanese. It won't have a pony, Podiano, a tacracky to a bidia mano, or mobo say. Also, an apostle chess, we are gangeria, a classic garmine. Mintias you. Because what a quadia, Mampay did you ye? No, no, Zebia, Ocrano, thy own Jimmy Edge, Mamma, if you are not coming for over. Seconds, we shall be a bit matters. Until you are there to impact. Society, improve where you find yourself. Let the person who appointed you feel say, ah, na meaning the greeny. Papa we pa de era ni quick transport. Me no me who say my man is appointment no. These are the things. But say who the first one say cry the one who ya man pay dia. And then say who the one who tear juman cry dear man
1: as
0: Mr. Bium. Ghana for to do now so you can Yankofa customs, Yankofa immigration, Yankofa one year, Jumawa, a dreadful phone in our Bia count. And for so do don't sue Queen. And you think a Nigeria for in your crime, but Tony, you may condemn. Because your farm cocoa, Uba Jifamqua, 1 kilo, no, say a Nigeria knee with Jifamqua, Obertono, 3 cities. Say a Ghana knee with Jifamqua, Oberton, 25 cities. Why? 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
1: Na wele ankasa kura e yedeng?
0: Well, who the co food specialist, no anum dia, in the omiti mewo, wele domlik e yedeng?
1: Willie,
0: I'm not going to be anymore. I'm not going to be anymore. I'm not going to be anymore. I'm not going to be anymore. I'm not going to be anymore. I'm not going to be anymore. I'm not going to be anymore. I'm not going to be anymore. I'm not going to be anymore. I'm not going to be anymore. I'm not going to be anymore. I'm not going to be anymore. I'm not going to be anymore. I'm not going to be anymore. I'm not going to be anymore. I'm not going to be anymore. I'm not going to be anymore. I'm not going to be anymore. I'm not going to be anymore. I'm not going to be anymore. I'm not going to be anymore. I'm not going to be anymore. I'm not going to be anymore. I'm not going to be anymore. I'm not going to be anymore. I'm not going to be anymore. I'm not going to be anymore. I'm not going to be anymore. I'm not going to be anymore. I'm not going to be anymore. I'm not going to be anymore. I'm not going to be anymore. I'm not going to be anymore. I'm not going to be anymore. I'm not going to be anymore. I'm not going to be anymore

0: will know what panting, you know, but we are. A big meaning in Agum, you
1: are North Kadeshi, and of North Kadeshi, what Yana, you know, Governor Willaby. No, I can't of Willaby.
0: With information. Or see, come now, I just joined to hear Obi discussing a fair military hospital. The project was virtually complete, waiting for commissioning. As to why the then government couldn't commission is a multi-million question to the then Minister of Defense. Go to Parliament for the answer to check how often times I invited the minister through the Speaker of Parliament questioning the delay of the project. Kamna, there's more than meets the eye.
1: It's not cool. It's not cool. And me, I think, sir, because now me share a ye, Obi share City FM story or more ye time now we can ye virtually the same.
0: I'm telling you.
1: September 29th, 2021.
0: I'm telling you.
1: An altercation occurred between the minority members of the Health Committee of Parliament and soldiers on guard duties at the uncompleted 500-bed military hospital at Afari in the Ashanti region last Monday during a familiarization visit to the project.
0: Exactly.
1: It is the same thing.
0: And exactly.
1: My question remains, Sir Oman. Reset agenda should count for something. I mean, Afari Military Hospital should be open for use. Under a reset agenda, it should count for something. Oh man, because 1.5 years almost, it's not cool. But my car actually said, "Near maybe if we are unable to do it under this reset agenda, we should forget it. It will not happen."
0: But say,
1: here's the time I will see a team.
0: Obi say my car actually say, "No president."
1: And it is possible. We can do it.
0: Oh, company, near maybe you had a paralyzed. Resetting, and it is possible that we reset, you know.
1: Yes. Because to me, and yes, sir, 500-bed hospital, it is bigger in terms of bed capacity crowd than, if I'm not mistaken, than even Konfanoche. You're talking 500 beds, too. It's a massive, massive, massive hospital. And imagine, sir, say, hey, yeah, Juma, na se wadi and hey, yeah, Juma, pressure work Konfanoche so bad, then, I think we have to, if there are any bottlenecks, the ministry should also let us know. So that everybody will be at peace. Oh, ebia ye ba in ye who say si kevin ye here diama contract and answer the keys am I because ebia ye BOT contract. And they also see we be we ye try and can not the keys am I in. Bibi sir, then we all know. Now and yes sir, Charlie, it's not cool.
0: Well
1: where video where the way I think the agenda 111. Okay, video yeah. Any agenda 111.
0: Well, but Obi, there are a lot of people sharing their opinion on this matter. You know, Mamichia, Eira, Amwakwa Tanira, Katie Hammond, Mamichia, na Nukreni Obi, and na makachira ose, and na mumbi aye tuno, yenye ne hunsu nswa, de bre omani muni padu dona.
1: Charlie,
0: na si atina hama Obi, unzo mo bi another one ba we honi mno. In soon better to enjoy a few wager by with damn no, eh? No, my cost won.
1: Bowie honor.
0: Dominic, no, my cost was a damn no business answer. See, now you feel them crafano. I you feel an uncassa no in an uncassa on a crafano. We've sat down up to this point. We have not been able to determine or fine tune any Ibiana. You better think, ah, Nanya, I don't know what catch up the condition. You shouldn't tell a time because it ended for years.
1: Yeah.
0: Atawa. Ever seen that?
1: Yeah. Hanson Econo.
0: And then you catch up the casual, you shouldn't talk. Tobu Tonomo. Anyano.
1: Yeah.
0: A dream free side, but now.
1: You see, I still. You see, Atala, say, Ehono. Atala, right?
0: Minya.
1: You see, Anya, I bet.
0: Minya. Minya. Tell me, are we progressing? Put a catch on me. We are faking progress. We are faking progress.
1: By no man penin say yenye assessment of the flood situation. And maybe based on our assessment, some decisions will be made. And let's keep our fingers crossed. Yes.
0: Hey.
1: Where is Obi? We are on the road and listening to you guys. The Winneba Road is in a very bad condition. Omantie. We left Takrade this morning at 7 a.m. Afe no mo be do Takrade o.
2: Hey, omo free come Accra. Takrade. Ano mo be do cry?
1: Yes.
2: Afe no mo be do cry.
1: Go to 7 a.m. Oh. Afe no mo do Accra 3 p.m. Papa Yenzu Kwansa oye dwuma o Fox FM e wo Takrade 101.1. And Oka on it Daniel Kwame Ansah.
2: No be na me na ya o Marvin. No be na me shamu because unim. Ya ya fa from no. Me from Accra to Kumasi, say a year 11 minimum.
1: 11 hours.
2: It is name na minimum say say we am shiny board is out. Me now for me from say now for UK cry call aha. Who free we call her 2 hours in flight to Kano. It be 150. It be 120. It be 80.
1: It be 80.
2: Now mumu die 25, 35 no.
1: Shit.
2: Mumu die 6,000 in and out.
1: 6,000 in and out. 5,000 in and out. Depending on when. Uber chat ticket, you know.
2: What?
1: When you're on the phone, they have four crown here, 2,700.
2: What?
1: We're trying to be 1 month ahead, and they have 2,700 in and out.
2: What?
1: When you're American here, passion, when you're Africa, Africa, what the end was broken.
2: What?
1: Yeah, yeah, our flight ticket is very expensive. Extremely.
2: How
1: expensive.
2: Is this possible?
1: Extremely expensive.
2: How? Obi, how?
1: Yeah, extremely expensive.
2: Hey, Judy, most of these transport initiatives will take advantage.
1: Yeah.
2: Accra, Kumasi, Kwano, Cape Coast, Kwano, they charge double.
1: You won't me.
2: Double won't me. No, I'm come up on then the spare parts, you know, a whole job will be any basa. And you know, any man charge double from Jai. What kind of country are we building now? Me, mintias you. And I, you know, you're free, Anum Kwana. Mintias you. And I, you're Kasadu, Anna, because it doesn't make sense that me, passenger, no. A responsibility of government as a bigger picture, no? I bet you may this one, I may bear the cost of it. Why?
1: Yeah.
2: Why? Are you painful? Are you very painful? It is a meme for Kumasi Accra Kwans. Now me 11 hours. Now me sent you twice the original figure.
1: Linking our country's two biggest cities.
2: Me sent you twice the figure.
1: 11 hours. And if this is not an emergency issue, I don't know what is.
2: Hey, meaning, I don't know what meaning the base is in here. Cars, I can see a free Burkina Faso, knowing that they're going, you know. Track, at the point, it means more than 50, 100. I don't want to believe this, what you're saying is entirely
1: correct. There is no toll. It was more than free. When you're in the duty, clear the car, the free port. Now, on the free to Burkina Faso.
2: No. How can this be possible?
1: Yes. No, to
2: must say you're
1: crying 100 times. Sarkas, I can say the best saying. And unim, sometimes, no, Charlie, maybe you say politicians, or sometimes maybe you talk. Because I remember, say, Oman Penny, a quacko cast a sword for the Cape Coast to Takrade, a quino. Or can say in the budget, Honorable Kessel at 2 Force and be presenting, he would make a statement on. What government is planning around sa big cars na say because Oman Unim President Nakai say cars like a sea a bagana befani omano. Se onyedru paga a oba be rabo kina faso na omu paki car no paga o. Na oma fre other cars abe come ho. Na oma ti load ne so.
2: They can't do that there.
1: You cannot do that there. This is from the president say President Bua mensome Bua. President Nankasa Enum Enokai. Se Unim. So, Omunt mean for the same cast name, Ra Burkina. Burkina Faso, Burkina Faso.
2: Abba.
1: Burkina Faso. Burkina Faso, and Ghana. And, share the list of least developed countries in the world.
2: Ah.
1: Ghana and Kahon. Burkina Faso, ni Mali, Naka, Burkina Faso. It won't mean for the car name, Ra Burkina Faso. Inti, Omudru, Pagana, say, the last Ghanaian town, na Ghana. No, ma tonsa fre another track, Abeka Omo. No much and you must not meet me room. Because Axel Lord, yeah, Juma, yeah, had you know, and yeah, Juma. In a quine over and 500. And then you call Takawem, Takawan, yeah, you know, 1 year.
2: Oh,
1: who better do dump him, a quina start, bye bye. Gas, Nessus, swim, do the necessary. It's not cool.
2: Hey, intimacy, we have almost every facet of the economy, no? Your crisis, oh. Additional crisis, Apomodin crisis, baby, a detrimental crisis, a Juma Bay crisis everywhere.
1: Obi, I left Accra at 2:11 2:11 p.m. And got to Cape Coast at 10 p.m. Cape Coast to in your free ha a riabe 2:11. Okodru Cape Coast 10 p.m. That's like almost 8 hours.
2: Charlie.
1: How is that possible? Accra to Cape Coast, there's a watch hour coin, so 2.5 hours.
0: Chale.
1: It will use 8 hours. I mean, if these things, okay, Kofi Kum, yedase, for coming through it.
2: Chale.
1: These are, in the end, cabinet meeting, some of these issues should come up. I mean, yes, a lot of work is happening, but there are some priority roads.
2: Well, I mean, the frustration of Ghanaian. I'm saying that the frustation
1: of the
2: on a daily basis, the frustration of the Ghanaian keeps increasing.
1: Once Sanyo Mane Kosoa, irrespective of the gains government is making on the macroeconomic
2: front,
1: Ghana for him found on found
2: affecting
1: 12 hours from Accra to Kumasi. Now the catcher me says CDI is stable on the other because you may be no kwakoya well also be there. I think government should attach some priority to Sansema, especially the Accra to Kumasi. The Accra to Cape Coast.
2: Obi, Bibia Jinse, Nanka Posi, Fokra, Depo, Crade, Omni Hoye, Depo for Aditonse. Bibia Jinse, Bibia Posi, Fokra, Tin. Yeah, they rented places for Edredi.
1: Say no, IGP wife, Echo.
2: Oh,
1: I believe some changes will come.
2: Make over time, Rediakos. Over time. Rediakos, over time. Police Depo. Eh, walk on the cargo track. I rent his space, my mom, for their business. Edio Muno, my crow, no matter fuck. Police depot. Now, where's your fee? Police depot. Ubako di Bola, she honorable here, only number.
1: Now, welcome.
2: Now, welcome. They say, Omono, coach me pen of a year, Vim, not the same place.
1: Yes, on the team bonding.
2: Why are they abroso?
1: Team bonding.
2: Now, me catch the Ghana for you. I said, this team will surprise Ghana. This team. Se upe
1: apostle selasi ade na aka ho
2: asem ohwe upe tima
1: yes
2: ebe ma Ghana ho adwini no in terms of advancing to stages sir this is the team upe tima omo free group stage a omo kwa akodu almost a year final this team di onze wadwini anze bibi pantim ne den en free nazareth mba o de begbom ba me catch no this black star team your first match. You will see the difference in the team. Oh.
1: Okay.
2: Say,
1: so you're a Panama.
2: No, I didn't make a cano. Just at your age, you know, Wunti, both for number Kenyano, who was so sick.
1: You're a Panama.
2: It's not about Panama. We can lose Panama and win the two matches.
1: Ah. Okay.
2: Ah.
1: Now, two matches, win in country square.
2: No. It doesn't matter. No, we don't call it a sports guy. That
1: win in country square.
2: Wadaruma. Minim say o dem say o kwa dia we sports guard it we no e di kwa say yon wa ba ko kra o team basa
1: yes
2: asie team bit me fa no e wo suno am top from say king e ti mon tia sio e mo say
1: Panama
2: it doesn't change e bit me cheer for mo so
1: na ya say e
2: crochet e bit me cheer for mo so
1: na England only players for mother ba
2: oh na say abodin dia wadaruma name am nyina say e show mo abodin dia obi na we dia wadaruma abodin dia e ti we dem say o
1: ba won him hurricane.
2: Ah, oh no, England and Namboa.
1: Yeah.
2: Oh, Bobo Pao.
1: Oh, Nimbo, Bobo, too much.
2: It is, I don't know, England and Namboa.
1: I say you go. At least you get a house for keeper, you mother.
2: Oh, Obi. It is, oh, mommy.
1: Yeah, can't. And you who are semi.
2: Yeah,
1: quina.
2: Yeah.
1: Yeah, na ahokrono.
2: Yeah.
1: There is, in a way, GH1.
2: Uh-huh.
1: And, GBC, omu code cut me, no back or say construction of Accra Kumasi Expressway. Overloaded tracks caused damage to our roads. Most times it is not that constructors did shoddy work, but the roads are being abused. In a way, yeah, attributed to the minister in charge of roads and highways, governs Abuja. And I may say, there is a solution.
2: No,
1: to this.
2: Me ba.
1: The minister is telling
2: us. The minister is not complaining. Well,
1: he's telling us the problem.
2: I have to complain for the minister to resolve it for me. Well, minister, unrelax the crash. I've complained in the channel. Unrelax it.
1: Say, Yahudia, let's deal with it. What are we doing to overload the tracks?
2: Unrelax it.
1: Where's someone say, road minister leads operation to impound overloaded trucks on a Takwa. Good. In the new one, we say, let's regularize. Yen yen bebre.
2: Obi, now when you know, and you're sustainable, it is immigration service from Panama.
1: Yes, on one, acquired the
2: and
1: you're
2: sustainable. That has always been the problem of all of us. Yep, the optics need too much. And you're sustainable. Now, you're immigration for us, I can't read you in the way. Kosaki, correct. Ah, ni a car sa ko airport a man for the Siskawo. Yen guy. Ya car does a man for the Siskawo. And then a Bank of Ghana fire found. Announcement I'm here de biada. Eh o radio so. E cassette ya sadian. But go there, airport. The impunity call airport is here. Run about to call mom
1: titi.
2: Kwa do mom titi to. 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Anyway, we last time I woke up. Anybody do not say, Abrante Ben or about Dominic, or my friend, a year as a Wajidi. Jack Alulu missing me, Kwame Dinkra Udiki, and a young man back on Suno, or say a Yanko Jan Tuanana, or if you know, is Abrante Biaba?
1: Or Eddie, or Medical Doctor,
2: or see if you know, a Jacum Francis.
1: Ah, or Eddie.
2: So, Kamini Kwame Dinkrani. A year Udiki, obishan year for within seconds.
1: Or a medical doctor.
2: Me name about you, Tese.
1: Or a day. Or not say any amount of food. How a nutritionist. And or medical background. Yes, so your master power.
2: Yeah, be Jackalolo, Missy Yanko. Or simply come at the
1: incredible. Like, or a certified. Will go through a war. The necessary.
2: I think on social media generate a lot of issues, Kakra.
1: Uh-huh. So on your certified, who's a gun and you have a new man? Obia, sorry, could read in your Kakra, be pa, and a woodier, the only way I see you say, who may need Jane, and a man in China, and a man you will be out in the dear Kumusa.
2: Would you be cool? No, would you be Beguma?
1: And now the Mokuguma and the Bayo say,
2: also a brutal.
1: Or a brutal, what then?
2: I don't know, no, yeah, Cassetia.
1: Is he certified? To do what he's doing, then that's fine. If he is certified, then that's
2: well,
1: fine.
2: Well, don't move to my head and check one, but I'm yes.
1: If he is certified,
2: that's fine. I said, you could go a lot of meetings, I didn't do.
1: If he is certified, what I will not want, hey, you'll be a on your certified, maybe you'll want some knowledge, you know, or they push us, or my.
2: Yeah, can't wait, you know, so no. Or he back, you see, or Italy. Or see, a drew be anywhere, chain, a year, super cool, and a willy. When you super cool?
1: Super cool. And where then?
2: Ah. Oni?
1: Not a domain name.
2: Don't you super good? Super good, eh? You know, say kaku. Super good, kaku. Hey! But jam with you for.
1: Super cool.
2: Super cool.
1: That's
2: what I want. No, Kobe form be sad. Kobe, I can see. No.
1: Oh,
2: yeah. Okay. Oh, the boy, Edema and Kwemu.
1: Ah,
2: oh. And you won't say, Uncle, you see one and one, baby. I money flavor, I spicy. But see the super cool, Willie, and young Kruman Froyan and Quay and Bakatra. Oh, yeah, too, for said, you know what's up. You'll be sure to come. Obviously, I'm always going to have one quickly. So far, I'm watching House of Miracle.
1: Sure.
2: Or see on the 9th of a year this month, Friday we are, or check a move over 1,000 bucks.
1: Oh.
2: I won't.
1: Not sorry.
2: And if you farm could baby, I'm a torn them and a bush here. And you'll say 9:30, you know, about free health screening. Now, if you ammonia,
1: that's nice.
2: When you're quenching yourself, but you need to be free of charge.
1: Yes,
2: now if you ask some more ammonia, over 1,000 in the bra 9:30.
1: Obi, the guy is very good. He is helping us to eat well and lose weight.
2: Exactly. Me
1: no, I don't have a problem. Mm. What I'm saying is he certified? But my expert advisor. If who names it you, the man is serious. They say, oh man, do you know if someone should rely on sir expert advice?
2: Not echo backfire.
1: To be where he can be sued. In the end, near we are in a simple.
2: Well, certification there here. Now say,
1: Obi, he is a certified medical laboratory scientist.
2: Oh, good. But I don't know, Emma Wakwenya.
1: Who they went to nutrition? So you were certified.
2: Maybe you name the own.
1: Let's see.
2: Because a lot of people are, and I generated some controversy on social media.
1: Why are popular more?
2: Well, I think so.
1: Obi said, Obi. A man is even wrong. Super cool.
2: Momone. Yeah. Eba me dia me fa no. Ah, okay, di mo money so sa.
1: Say etwitwa.
2: Etwitwa. I say e kase pa na etwitwa. Me kase say I am fridge mu ma wo.
1: Super cool no.
2: E man kwam yehwehwiam. Ti na no da shori fa fridge no. E te shori jam ye super cool. Ye super cool.
1: In our presidency had a letter comma Parliament House on the list of staffers at the presidency.
2: Yes.
1: Civil servants, you know,
2: yes.
1: And political appointees, you know. Consistently Felix Akase Omudia no Matiso. When you look at the numbers of the political appointees, that means a number no ever form. But of course you have the civil servants now.
2: Obi at every point in Biado. Seban Chemu DNT to anamumbia. Obi a bit
1: matching.
2: The SSO Marina a certain standard. Say be for presidential staffers, political ones, you know, you have 300. You say baby a bar 300. Public service one more, on the constantly 500. You say a baby bar, a baby 800 da ho, 300 for political, you know, 500 for public service. Yeah, they agree him. In just back and forth on this matter. Obi a political points. And what? But I saw money a certain standard.
1: Sure.
2: You ain't even go beyond 300. That is down the president far judges. And whom come by say, you ain't mean Koso and Fa, ja, I'm going to do 100. You ain't peck, you ain't capo, at least, and never my own dear. Aha, Babua, Timmy, Mumma, my Ghana, whom he am, Ghana, my young Cassia, my. Your campaign for the near can swear your mind, Monsieur, dear. Yes, sir. Young Fua are buying a fota or yen in Asso, Sika Huasem, and the Sika Crown, whom say. Bank of Ghana for the announcement about mo ayema mo 20 and 10 pesos wa na mo to twene yeso na mo se nyisika yidi no ye do come mra ni ma
1: wo be difo
2: 24 20 pesos wa in twa mu 10 pesos wa in twa mu enso wo de mo obi a na to twene wo so o man ni niu o man ni ni ti obi madase
1: eyi akontajo se ofri akra 11:30 p.m. Omudi 2 hours 30 minutes am mo Transawim Junction.
2: 2 hours 30 minutes.
1: Yes,
2: Transawim Junction.
1: Omudru Kumasi 8 a.m. From 11:30 p.m. to 8 a.m.
2: And
1: almost 10 hours.
2: And my say Ghana for so mamunye scared and worried. Mahu say visa acquisition for the World Cup no.
1: Yes.
2: A lot of nipado do na so musu because mo king kasi referee crana. Yes, you see baby. There's one Ghana.
1: So already na be brain na o ma bounce.
2: And how could drew honso a. He said the abede dwane say any automatic say. Even when you visa na we could draw no kwa no ube wure kru no.
1: Of course.
2: Inti no so mo hwe mo mo amoko eno abako dia e bounce chu mo fa bako. Wa fa kako, wa fa adwene, wa fa kobi, wa fa momone, wa fa
1: World Cup
2: keke.
1: Oh.
2: Wafa for a pra. Aden. Work up.
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1: Yeah, US authorities say in Vietnam titiru mu amu park rantie ne ade na ya mfa ma US obi.
2: Oh.
1: Na o man se se no bi asende me se guy na na ye ka no wasa in France.
2: Yeah.
1: Se ne so a member of the Church of Pentecost.
2: I don't know papa zero.
1: Me ga.
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1: 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Pastor Gabriel.
2: 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Eco canja, me assemo a continuar for the past 3 weeks. O abedu. Yeah. Apostle Salasi Ade Akwaba.
1: Sure.
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1: Yeah.
2: Gana for ya mun temu boko. Yebe din kunim. 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Ye din kunim ye diko.
1: Yege also de, how a man for parking room nam de
2: kwa. Ah, re.
1: But US authorities, pictures when omade kan omu statement ne hon. Omade si ya wun timi fa we mu ma USB o.
2: Adwani akrante bi kusi eni ochi.
1: In room nam biya ye banned from the US.
2: Cotton suwe.
1: Sa kwa tonye mwure mwenam.
2: Si ya fari mwure mwenam.
1: Kenya medase. Weise obi. Ghanaians are suffering. Big push has turned to fail pockets. For me, I knew Mr. Mahama couldn't do anything. But he is not transformational. David Pra, the enono. Ose, greetings to Dominic Omanhene and the team. David Pra, ye dase. Nyami inshro. Papa, let me see. This one says, Obi, We are also doing the listening live at Asante Barbers inside Camberwell, London, with Asante citizen Kwabena Binto, aka Ben and Kofi Nat, Master P, Ewa London. When next I'm in London, I have to visit you guys. Asante Barbers, Ewa Camberwell in London. Inti Mebaho Minstro, one of these days when I come to London. Weise Obi, the guy we are talking about is super good. Kweku Ejikum Francis. Oh, okay, I think Plodita Onyano Eye Massive. Inti, that's some good news there. Ekosi saying so higher sempa 94.7 FM. Ma yenshena yentuaso emfa enkomono emremo. Enti ye tuaso edi enkomona sedi munimno. Yademumbe ko 37 military hospital. Ebi wahwa ewasi ye koshena yitumi. Very, very important. Make us say, dear Vivian Odako Ama, or your business development manager, Health Tech Ghana Limited, and a Captain Judy Nuna Tay, or your public relations officer attached to the 37 military hospital. And for said ye munyina munyima 37 military hospital eh Ghana ye leading public hospitals back, and the hospital operates under the Ministry of Defense here in Accra. Na hospital now has been without a functioning MRI service for a number of years. Na eneusha omu edenioma egua kwan mu a omu etu anamon to help the hospital reverse sa trend, no, and to meet up with competition in the system. Na bibia etumi akoye. Inti Vivian Odako Ama akwa abete sayin.
3: Pos nyamia dumo medasese.
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1: Ah.
3: To say consumables, dialysis machine, X-ray machines and idea kikaho. And are disposables for all hospitals and clinics across Ghana.
1: A Ghanaian company.
3: Me pacha, a Ghanaian company, papa. Pa.
1: Oh, okay.
3: Yes.
1: Ain't he? My name is Amone 37 Military Hospital. I a partnership.
3: Me
1: right?
3: Pacho.
1: Ah, problem, I'm a person who solve.
3: MRI.
1: Oh, MRI for the
3: yeah,
1: hospital.
3: Yeah, the MRI naba.
1: Oh,
3: Yeah, the Aba 37 Military Hospital. Me pachai.
1: Health Tech Ghana Limited.
3: That's right. Yeah, you need.
1: Why you need?
3: Thank you.
1: Why you need? I'm saying about hope you, Captain Judy Nunate. Captain, akwa abete saying.
4: Thank you very much. Good afternoon.
1: Afternoon
4: to you and your listeners. Thank you for having me today.
1: Thank
4: First
1: you.
4: Of all, I'd like to. My tree is not very good, so
1: don't
4: I'd like
1: worry.
4: To crave your indulgence
1: don't
4: to
1: worry.
4: Speak English.
1: Don't worry. Don't worry.
4: I think you're. Please, let me just stick to English.
1: That's fine. In the Vivian, I mean, MRI machine now, Mode Abano, and no a machine, is it a special machine, be a binigana?
4: And it's one of the kind, like
1: okay.
4: The first time, like in Ghana, Abba, we have other hospitals that are more MRI machine, but and to say, yeah, dear, no, we dear, top notch. In Saint Pasha, yeah, the end of the strong.
1: And why is this top notch MRI? You know,
4: mm-hmm.
1: Why is it so good for Ghana? Then the money is significant. MRI,
4: helium, no, na a man, no, yes, significant because, most of the times, no, helium. And with the share MRI no so no sometimes no and share that and yet baby sa but yet the end is helium free. And then the money is strong kono. Exactly. And see Philips for na Felix product.
1: Now, why helium no a bad thing no?
4: Oh, and yeah bad thing per se, but and then a magnet it's not that bad.
1: Captain, so why 37 military hospital has no MRI? As we speak?
4: For a very long time now, the MRI machine at the 37 Military Hospital has been
1: down,
4: unserviceable, oh, down.
1: Okay.
4: Yes.
1: Okay.
4: So then, with this partnership with HealthTech, yes, we've been able to resume our MRI services at the hospital.
1: Okay. Yes. So now you have. It machines the same I'm going to have a backup.
4: Me pa cho backup. MRI backup.
1: Oh, okay.
4: Yeah.
1: Ah, enough. And for a start, it okay.
4: For the start is okay. Mm. It's just okay. But your CT scan machine and so on.
1: Oh. Yes. And also my about 37.
4: Me pa chan. Oh, that's nice. And you know the bar first. Oh, okay. Yeah, the X-ray bar first, okay. Then CT, then okay. MRI.
1: Okay.
4: Me pa chan.
1: And for omo a 8 year, you know, why am I qualified to come and use some machines where I'm there by?
4: Yo, me da si bebre. So say there ya BA MRI e was 37 no. Who qualifies and why ne person ba no? Obi a doctor aman nkrata e che say be ye MRI scan. It say when your doctor's request form first off and turn obi to me aba. A baby says, so we need 37 staff and as a patient, how can you enjoy it? That's fine. You were outpatient, you more register with 37.
1: Okay.
4: So when you come in there, you know, your baby will be registered with 37 and then we'll take your details and all that. Mm. Then we'll move you to MRI building or diagnostic center. No? Now I do details. Into your baby says, baby, utine ya uyana bibi sana na ya hweni ni na se ebe ma we drone so aka ho so ebe ma we drone aka ho enti se wo ba we just book you ebia ene wo ba we have like people that we are attending to enti e attending to sesia enti ebe ma date and time we be ba because wo kwashia machine mu it depends on the parts ebi wo mu date 30 minutes ebi wo ho so mu di 45 minutes and depending on the parts you are doing
1: okay.
4: Enti so bar ebia wo ye one part brain ubedi best 30 minutes so would you draw can we find a contrast here can who dia 45 minutes and ube spending ewo honum inti se u spending 1 hour for every patient unti mean cover for a lot of people so
1: true.
4: We have to book you or make appointments so be back another day and another time na you into me and
1: to assess MRI na ewo 37 ewo se Ukosha umu yare wa 37 Hong Kong, and now you can come from another hospital. Ukra requesta no abeye wo.
4: The important thing is we request form. Say okay. Medically no doctor atro say be ye MRI.
1: Okay.
4: And yes, we sorry say we babe. No, it's not allowed.
1: Okay.
4: I say when you request form because some of them no doctors no true history. Because I would hear we are I didn't know any tea any year. A BI or die, debia and homachi BI, nanny tea, boom, sir. So the doctor will have to write it, say, this is the situation. That is why I'm requesting for MRI.
1: Anyway, without the request form, you cannot get onto the
4: debia. You cannot do that.
1: Okay. Let's look at sustainability. I mean, as you said, the ones you had earlier. All broke down. So there is a new one in place.
4: Yes.
1: What is the maintenance regime to make sure this one doesn't also break down anytime soon?
4: Well, that is the importance of the PPP partnership that we've entered with HealthTech. So HealthTech possesses the equipment, they also possess the technological know-how, and then the maintenance capability as well. So that makes it easy for both parties. So then 37 Military Hospital provides the clinical environment, the patient base, and then HealthTech also provides the know-how and then the maintenance capability as well, so that both parties are able to enjoy the partnership, and then sustainability, as you mentioned, is carried on for a long time.
1: So fortunately, this will not be breaking down anytime soon.
4: No, because the providers are in the picture and they will take care of the machine as needed.
1: Yeah. That's true. Inti, as part of sir, because it's something new, I'm going to abano. Must start with promotion. Be an
4: answer.
1: Be in comfort. Be try MRI na first 2 weeks and now 1 year. They mamu free later. Now must start. Mo baby sir.
4: Bachelor. Inti.
1: Oh okay.
4: You will be beat, sir. Until you're starting Monday, no, on the 8th. You're
1: running Monday, yeah.
4: Okay. Yeah, 2 weeks promo, Until Monday, 8th to 20th June.
1: I'm more than free.
4: Me patch.
1: Ubi obe baby.
4: Free. Patch my main church. Mokaga terms and conditions apply. Exactly. Until the attendant say, scan MRI scan and kasa. Aye, free. oba sa ukomu na ukocha eye free. But then no, yebe ma o report. Na ya sama o films. Mm-hmm. Yebe printed mm-hmm. films mm-hmm. ama o. Mm-hmm. Into reporting and films no. Doctors be reporting. Yeah. Into yebe ji fee kakra okay. And shed and so met 200 cities pay.
1: For the report no and
4: the film
1: no. And the film na ye debe ma
4: o. Me pacha e 200 cities.
1: Okay.
4: Into enupe na ye ji. Aside that,
1: for this promotional period.
4: For this promotional period. In terms of promotional period, you come back to the.
1: But after promotional period, no mm-hmm. normal payment, no ne wedding.
4: Oh, they'll be very, very affordable. 37, dear. So about 37, and be being so expensive. Oh, oh. Yeah. In see, you're very affordable. Mm-hmm. Yeah. In see, don't worry. Oh, mama worry, crap.
1: And away, no, say, you bar. Reporter, I'm going to be my film, I'm going to be my, you know, and yet, the other way, I said, Dr. Fofono, I can say, in Kofuya, and shut down, you can give us that guarantee.
4: Yes.
1: When
4: yes.
1: we come, everything will be top notch.
4: Yes.
1: Proper please. Report.
4: Yes. The services are all in place, the reports, the films, everything.
1: Mm.
4: It's a comprehensive service we are offering to the general public from the 37 okay. Military Hospital.
1: Okay.
4: And I'd like to mention that aside from the MRI services, we have CT scan services, X-rays, laboratory services, ultrasound, laboratory investigation, specialist consultations, all available at the 37 Military Hospital because we want to offer a comprehensive healthcare experience to our clients to ensure that once you come, you're not tossed up and down. Mm-hmm. You know that you move from here, you move from here, you move from there, you are taken care of, and then your case is diagnosed, treatment plans are offered to you, and then all of that is done within a holistic environment mm-hmm. and at one time, and then you go home rest assured that you are being taken care of.
1: I think that's positive. I mean, we know for the Ghana Armed Forces, everything is
4: yes.
1: that's just you know, an upgrade on what we know 37 to be doing. And they say, "Who tye na open where MRI scan? You know where to go to 37 Military Hospital. MRI machines are abba." Health tech adaroma mwede ya bano uku huwa weyembe show eye brutal compared to any other machine anywhere in the world. Intime nko baby ya say MRI scan wasu ukucha said ya captain ekaya na nye nunku ampu ya wasa weye ultrasound ya wasa weye give me the list of the other services.
4: So we have CT scan services, X-ray,
1: ultrasound, good
4: laboratory investigations,
1: fantastic.
4: All of that are
1: specialist
4: available. Specialist
1: care
4: consultations
1: and everything.
4: Yes.
1: Ewo 37 Military Hospital and Health Tech Ghana Adaroma, a Ghanaian company, omode machine, MRI machine, kesiapa correct one. Ababi 37 Military Hospital. The good news, and it's a year kasa promotion no eguso 20th airberry. You want to take advantage of it, member emisu ingu biaso. The uhiya ye a request form from a doctor, a qualified medical officer, or the choir, or memo child scan. Kama. Ewa 37 million. Unim baby at 37. Ewa na utiya. If what's the direction to 37? Anybody listening? Unim baby a hospital. No, what would you tell the person?
4: I think we can all agree that 37 is one of the premier hospitals in the country,
1: in the
4: as
1: country.
4: You mentioned earlier.
1: Sure.
4: And the name itself carries, it precedes itself.
1: Yeah,
4: so
1: whatever
4: vehicle you are in, if it's a Bolt or an Uber you put in or you request in the map, it will lead you right there. And if you're in a public transportation, you just ask, Mercy or 37, you would be dropped there.
1: Jubilee House in Kwadia will be 37.
4: Yes, you find 37 before you find Jubilee House, depending on where you're coming from.
1: Sure. In the 37 Military Hospital, please, you know what to do. My main name last words, Vivian, my main phone shots here. They will catch your Ghana for each.
4: Okay, Ghana for me, my miss, minion, mom, will feel more jumum, me pamuchopi, won't take advantage of promo ya ye. It be a honoma, it be a wound nisika. Yatro MRI amao for a very long time. You don't have the money to do that. And as a wunizikano, may plead, just take advantage of this promo ye running so that you come. Na ye doctor in show na so we are doctor be a diagnosis say ebia say ni say na yo. So I'm just pleading on everybody to come.
1: Yeah.
4: Okay, wherever you are, you can send in your request. Let's book you and then come. And also, no, MRI, no, na yeah, yeah, promotion. But yeah, was CT, X-ray, and other way, no. Yeah, you run it 24-hour service.
1: Okay.
4: For CT.
1: Oh,
4: you run it 24-hour service. In Tizawoba, now Osi Ahomachi. MRI, nepe na yen starti with the 24-hour, no. In Tizawoba, after the promo, no. Yeah, with the help and I say with the permission of 37 phone, your patient say bit me IJ 24 hours. No. But then with the city and other places, no, yeah, 24-hour services. In team patch also there's somebody to assist you. Just take advantage and then come. Yeah. And then also health tech, no, you can go on all our social media platform and see the job that we are doing, see whatever we are doing. Health tech is helping people.
1: Yeah,
4: so please, you can reach out to us on the social media platform. Intimidamwasi.
1: More number be na social media na here for now.
4: Oh.
1: Like numbers will be a sort of framework.
4: Sure. Number for MRI bookings.
1: Absolutely.
4: That's fine.
1: Yes,
4: okay. Into 02560-76442.
1: Okay.
4: 02560-76441.
1: Okay.
4: Into number is 2 ways. So frame back with 9 Kothua. You can call the other number.
1: It was 02560-76442.
4: Second
1: one is 02560-76442. Ubitimi afre enonso 02560-76441. Good. In Vivian, yeah, that's say, Captain, your final words.
5: Good afternoon once again to your listeners in Accra and beyond. As mentioned earlier, I'd like to encourage our listeners and the general public to take a full advantage of the MRI promo that has taken place from 8th June to 20th June 2026.
1: Yeah.
5: I would also like to add that 37 Military Hospital has its doors open to the general public. It's not just the military hospital. It's a hospital for all of us. It's a hospital that is for the general public. And in our aim to provide the best possible care to our citizens, we have come up with this partnership with Health Tech to provide a holistic and comprehensive healthcare service to our clients from across the nation. So we encourage each and every one that once you need healthcare services, 37 Military Hospital is always ready and available to provide that care. And not just care, holistic care that seeks to provide the best possible attention to the patient. Yes.
1: Thank you. We encourage everyone
5: to come and take advantage of the
1: hospital.
5: Yes.
1: Wow. And when we come, they would see you.
5: Yes, you see.
1: Captain, thank you so much. Thank you so much.
5: Thank you so much for having us as well.
1: Yeah, that's it. Fantastic. Yeah, best science reading come up here.
4: Me pache you.
1: Eko si science ne haya sempa 94.7 FM. 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Captain Judy Nuna Tay. public relations officer attached to the 37 military hospital. Any anyone AD and Como. Yebetua Jumedian Sumedia mon number need to ya for the last time. Na fe ya twa 0256076442 0256076442 and a 0256076441 0256076441 ubetimini omunso edin komona why you bookings nyina kama edi eda mo ase why nyame enshamwe ko si sai nso ne haya asempa 94.7 fm ma memfa we mu entwem na afei yentwaso there is this good news mo hu bibia na mo pese mu yia no
6: people are not getting the
1: date okay, for the promotion. Yes, from 8th June
5: to 20th June.
1: Okay. Yes. In the end of 10th June. In the year, 10 more days to go. 10 more days to go.
5: Yes, and it's strictly by appointment. And
1: okay, yeah. By appointment, sure. Yes. And your request form.
5: Yes.
1: Fantastic. In the Okwa, na ya MRI ni biama free na BBA to me. Akwe intimunshanen so MFA MIA. The Ministry of Education is pleased to announce the official launch of the Ghana National Research Fund. The Ghana National Research Fund, the Minister of Education, Ede Aba. It will be officiated by His Excellency John Dramani Mahama, President of the Republic of Ghana. You know, it was established under the Ghana National Research Fund Act 2020, Act 1056. The Ghana National Research Fund is Ghana's national mechanism for providing predictable and sustainable funding for research, innovation, technology transfer, and commercialization to support national development. Date for the launch of the Ghana National Research Fund, 16th June, a Tuesday, 2026. Time, 9 a.m. Kaiser, the new time near 9 a.m. and yet 10 a.m. as earlier communicated. Yebeshe Jumedina said 9 a.m. Venue near Labadi Beach Hotel, Ewa Accra. Special guest of honor, His Excellency John Dramani Mahama, who is President of the Republic. Launch would mark an important milestone in Ghana's efforts to place research, innovation, and knowledge at the center of national development, economic growth, and evidence-based policy making. And don't forget, 16th June 2026, it's the launch of the Ghana National Research Fund. Massive, massive, massive stuff, you know, powered by the Ministry of Education. And Muma Yenina Yen Shaninson. Na Edruwa Wako Akwakwako Boa. Yen Kasamfa Water Tank, Honkakra, Water Tank. 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Achichedia sign ni bi e niswa enye correct tank. 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Yashada ye syntex tank for the Ghanaian weather. 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My alma mater, Central University. the Central University Law Faculty, A.D. Jumebi, na with the Professor Kenneth Atefua, in Canada, or ye Dean of the Central University Law Faculty, Ufriho, na N.A., wasain so akobak, akwa akoye Dean, e Benghazi for artwork, na etos media sendo. Hey, Benghazi, ain't he? Central University Law Faculty, Jumedia Omu AD. I was say a bohmu devro. Nagan ni bia etumi etibi. It's a massive event. A colloquium on legal education reform in Ghana. Colloquium on legal education reform in Ghana. Theme no aye. Implementing the Legal Education Act 2026, Act 1170. Institutional readiness, accreditation, and the future of legal training. In the artwork, Nena Edasono. Keynote speaker is none other than His Lordship Justice Paul Bafoboni, the Chief Justice of the Republic of Ghana. Ebaso Ochina, Thursday, 11th June, 8:30 a.m. to 4 p.m., almost the whole day. We are discussing everything legal reform, legal education reform. Venue near Christ Temple, Abuse Okai. Christ Temple, Abuse Okai. And a colloquium way Ebaso. And a colloquium on legal education reform in Ghana. Hosted by the Central University Law School. In way a Central Law School. Powerful law school. Me in Canada. Central University Law School. And we brutal. Inti. Yamiad Beho and Amiyemi LLB. Powerful Law Faculty, the Central Law School, and the AD Sage Media Way, Colloquium on Legal Education Reform in Ghana. Theme, Implementing the Legal Education Act 2026, Act 1170, Institutional Readiness, Accreditation, and the Future of Legal Training. 8:30 anopa, ochana ne yashase, 4 p.m. nebe yeye, Christ Temple, Abuse Okain, we a law student, we a lawyer, we a... If you've got anything to do with law, or a prospective law student, now person what legal education reform yes here, muni na mbiti makubu, e free into ubia biti me akoho, kama, ne bibia akoye e de amount. Saso spray. 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Samara Company Limited was 0246-864798. Na only one into me in ni enkomo. In here, papa. Samara Company Limited. And I kofa Saso spray. And a mosquito coil no. E de apa. Yeda munyina ase. Ma yentie we na fee. Yen share intimate and trust and share the discussion segment na ebetwa muso. Yedi ke din komo about minority members on the health committee ako versus some hospitals are enye operational. Enye yomu kopie muo afari military hospital wa Ashanti region and in Sembebrina aba ranking member on the health committee eye honorable doctor Nana Eju. A free me no aiming come honorable homano article work the lines and get him back near no edin come or MP for a fidiase asokore constituency. You know, inti we'll get him back now for you no atwa yen common so it could see sense ni higher semper FM. Andy, let me say a good afternoon to you. Andy Kankam, senior journalist Andy Kankam Yadase. Obi, why are you guys worried about the time one spends on the Accra to Cape Coast road?
6: Look, I left Tema at 5 p.m. and got to La Paz at 9 p.m. Gamel Ewutu Obrache, Honorable Asain Aba, Honorable Akwabana, Bibi Abokode.
7: But what
6: was the issue? Not problem near day.
7: Oh, Obi. When you there, I'm an Amania and you go more. Unim strike here by Ashanti region. And this year by the copper share a doctor work. A bit to see your Kolebu. I am assuming the other share health workers. And he acquired one too many. The Oko Hospital. Now, a wire mark. Nani padded that form. Now, President Akase

0: And Comfort Notch Yanko, why no more calling off the strike effective 6 p.m. last night?
1: Okay.
0: The dinner chair said, Omo, the Oma calling off.
1: Oma calling
0: but,
1: it off.
0: But if you be sent to you, and I said, I'm going to go to the hospital, baby, or one more, it be that you see. Na sebi ye gana ha ye sike a wano ye na so nshe so sebi ya ye wo sike bebre ye nye nso so kaka a wano kwa no di ye adi ye ni so e fata e se e di kan se ebe timi abo ni pa baso akwa ye se ye democracy ye woi nema bi wo hono mwa it becomes too political, it gets worrying in the health sector. I have often said, and you OB know, I'm sure you get to know my philosophy. I'm not moved a beat when you politicize healthcare, because my star and my understanding in that sector that politics all the year will be failing. That's all. And he said, oh, bah, that's said the NDC, a NMS project will be only Dodoa. Come when we now our 52%, now MPP will be 100%, for me now, network 45%, MPP will be piano. What you have here? Garu, around 55, in some of their first agenda 111. I bet you feed the NO in the NMS package, in NODA, and Maso. European way, Takra, the housing project. And no more you do about 53 point something. And when people are back, we acquire. And the UV and the NDC, and this is why, you know, 1 year, you're a copy of the Now, I had Now, MPP buy, yeah, MPP better to no we, you know. Na aye die and na ukona se doctor ni team ana ye comfort hotel gana ni okono onko buza se na we mpp ni see and ndit ni see in the, I believe is in the health sector no, there must be a conscious effort for continuity because of the sensitivity of that sector but there na kosi you can have as if you have a situation abaya abano on your will and say, I don't know, on my year, it be what various levels of completion. Various, it be above 90, it be 75, it be 80. I mean, come on, on my world, but yeah, 10%, need 15 idiot. Okay, I'm going to force the women there, and trinchers. But it's a idiot, you're the security, maybe, yeah. By now, uncle, you're back around me, who's the help workers were off, and on my year, Juma, uncle, I was right there, yeah. Maybe I call you, be a no worker. There's no worker. But you see, we'll say, I didn't want to be ambitious. Now, 24-hour economy, I must see markets all across in 261 or so. How do you take it? And how do you understand, how do you estimate the minds of Ghanaians? Who Ghanaians is anything? Now, again, we'll say, ambitious. I didn't want to be ambitious. May 111. Aden, there are 6 new regional hospitals. Who among you can say there are 6 new regional hospitals? Omunya regional hospital. Every one of the new regional regions, no, NED, a defeated regional hospital, is part of the regional 111. Psychiatry hospital, Accra. We are going to renovate that crowd one and do 2 new ones. And you're part of it. Now, what this hospital is now, a colonial structures, health post, you know. They are going to give you a befitting one because population now you're big. And now, prevalence of disease, you know. There were one so endemic and once new and the population is gone. And, you know, they are not taking Nkrumah Presidential Health Post, they are here, this hospital, you know. Ni na no ayo ba ho do be fiati a efiati hospital opa che mi de mp since in coma breso maternity delivery way bed we ho e 5 pe me bo a opa mi wi a call efiati hospital in coma breso health post and yet this hospital in the agenda 111 me ye che ye menya bi because anso me so ba enfa enye me ha me say the ma wu nya na anya we the ma obi so a ye ye the ma we nyo bi de in the ha me. But my person Michelle said the district hospital in Efijate, which is the capital of Sekiti East, Oko Maternity, I bet you only 5. It's been there since in Nkrumah days. Basin there, and now Efijate for a tier brochure. And they are trying to build maternity, you know, to get more beds. And he said, oh, but Efijate now so by 111. Now maternity, no,

0: get about 20 beds are, you have improved the situation. But Sabrani say MPP program, ain't you know?
1: A simple F.
0: And you don't know, ain't you know? On to us. Okay, yet, beds are always full. No bed syndrome happens in hospitals daily, in public hospitals. And it is ongoing. And don't let me assume, say, Obi, NDC for a year. It has been there in Rollins' time when we were all in sixth form. Yawo University, we saw it under Rollins. We saw it under Kufuor. We saw it under Tamils. We saw it under John Mahama. We saw it severally under Nana Akufo-Addo. Abeto John Mahama. In the such a problem, no? Oh, Sovia. Not a ukuluki in a political spectacle. You have failed. Because anyone will create you. And anyone will time on a buyer. In the ukuluki in a Ghanaian way. That is the opportunity and this is for work. Muka and Sabopa, Mubek Tuaso. But Modi Atunchen, look. Hello, Obi.
2: Yeah, Doc.
0: The whole agenda 111. We hear $1.5 billion, which is about 17 billion cedis. But you are talking about big push, 70 billion. This year, they are putting 30 billion. Last year, 13 billion. Modi agenda 111 and Caribbean, DC and Canadian. No, we need now, man, Ghana for. In terms of prioritization, when you are there, that NDC for president table. So, however, president, look on the Facebook and you post in February 2024, or say, Obe complete the existing health structure before he does a new one. And not cited by Kuwa Boku. Now, the president is doing new hospitals, constructing new hospitals in Western North. Again, one in Savannah. The other one in OT, regional hospitals. Now, the real regional hospital, I work Ashanti region. What is good for the goods equally good for the Gada? Are you telling me that in one breath, a regional hospital in Western North is important? Now, the population of Accra, Greater Accra, how big is it to Ashanti region? It is almost a par, 1:1. Ashanti region don't have UGMC. It is a quaternary center. We don't have it in Ashanti region. Now, the capacity of Kolebu, and yes, Anajin Diete, in that is Konfanoche. You go to Accra, you have a defeated regional hospital, Rich. You can't compare even Sylvia to Rich Hospital. Look, Makosi Children Hospital, Ewo, Raja, MPPC, and where that's Susiho. The opportunities in Accra, it's not the same as in the Ashanti region, but the population is about 1:1. I'm not here, Ashanti region, sir. I mean, Bonnie Ben, Ewo, Bonnie Ben, Ashanti region, aye.
2: But, honorable, in the end, no, a prona, mo boy, you know, Moko, Sewa, any affaring, and I'm Moko affaring, kwa.
0: Yeko affari. Yoko trader. Agenda 111.
2: Okay.
0: Said you could do honor more. A doctor for Bangalore in your cinema, TV to Womu, Impadamu, Fiji Waho, a lot of health workers Bangalore. It's all completed.
2: Inti, the Wuhu or trader, no, as a medical doctor yourself, what do we need to get it operational? Trader, the no? And then you're here to get it operational.
0: Trader. Uh-huh. And your staff. And your staff.
2: Staff, nah.
0: And your staff. Trade, omo di omo ye lucky yo. Asphaltic road in the coin to the hospital. Omo ye kwaino. Omo mo omo light. Omo mo omo nsuo. Trade, di ene di ye. Your staff ne kum. Now, o di kum na ye kase en people ne stati. En this ne bebe ya. En ye fe.
2: Are there, do you know, say, Bia, the contractor is owed some money?
0: Now, contractor is owed some money. Why did they vote for the NDC to come? Continue, and then they can't even find their own. Only one thing I say. No amount of questioning gives answers to the various worries you have when you occur site.
2: Yeah.
0: Obi Meto occur site in one of the places. I said this is the lowest moment in the political career I have. I feel ashamed. And now I understand why the Ghanaians were bashed in the new era of the new media era. They're bashing a left, right, center because there's a little bit of. People are just being disingenuous. These guys have what? particulars, and then you leave this project to the dictates of the weather, wear and tear. Also, so unisika. Obesanko who be on that machine be biase. No one sends off a fabranitica.
2: But you can't see ya ba. In the trade at the end, said, okay, from what you saw, they
0: no,
2: hear
0: it is ready. Obi, now move to tear crowd and on for reporters. And then move follow up. Mr. Obi, what you go and see, what you go and see, the Obi, look, look, you cheer. Some people were tearing down. I'm telling you, you'll be shocked.
2: And as we speak, no videos are your reporters. They said, yeah, show videos, Nanti. Obi, I would say, yeah, videos.
0: Yes.
2: Near my gas cylinders, near the CC dam.
0: You will tear down. Look, today, you feel so sad. A politician you are in Ghana. You don't celebrate it. You are not happy about it. The few of us now, you try to leave your objective line for people to believe our word is our word because of where we have come from. As nobody. And we have worked our way into how would you even speak for anybody to believe you? Nobody.
2: Into Honorable Mufri Trede, a call Afari Military Hospital. No, what did you
0: Afari? You call Trede and you call Sevilla. Ashanti region don't have a regional hospital. Ashanti don't have a regional hospital. Sevilla is ready. Bibia was Sevilla. 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
2: Equipment, everything.
0: Bibia was Sevilla. 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OPD, Ombit may be OPD, and Equinenia was Sevilla. Equinenia was Sevilla. Omo gas production plant, Omo isolation center, Omo way. Oh, sad. Hello, B. I'm just so disappointed. There's an idea. It's one bad day. Tell me, Mother Papa, and so equipment. And I'm intimidated. I'm so terrified.
2: But, Honorable, in the Sevilla, when the NPP took over, now, work done here by how many percent? And I'm on the call saying,
0: Oko, steady. President Kofoko fan, you will get it by, yeah.
2: Yes.
0: That would be historical issues.
2: Sure.
0: Yes. One government goes, one government don't continue, a new government comes, continue it from almost about 40 something, drags it up to almost about completion. Then he leaves. Omu here power. Omu here nsu. Omu here light. So what he has here? At the end of the day, how long does it take to have a transformer there to get power? In Zwo Bohus, a quite idea, Sebi, Ghana, who are near Kambiana yet, but it's me first to call hospital, at least. In the time I will be OPD, who was supply order, award this agenda 111. Suppliers, equipment, some of the other, why are you not placing them? Contractors are human beings. Mahomo Kakra, because I was almost about $80 million. Ewa, Sevilla. Afari, I was almost about about 200 million because the painful thing is that of the $63 million, oh, they cut 10 million. I was Sevilla. What to me if you have 53 million? 10 million, I wouldn't mean here, and a project may go up. Of course, you have a revaluation at the cost road. The many years you spend, it will always be expensive. And to walk on and say, over. And the politicians, they know the implication of not going to the site. It is not the same. Every day, contracts and interest, compounded. And if you go today, you save some cost. If you go in future, you incur more cost. So what decision do you make? Analyze your benefits to your cost and take a decision. Now, even most worrying is in the budget, the area was indicated in the budget. They allocated resources. Avert your mind to the budget. But of course, area is closed.
2: But Honorable, is there a peculiar problem with these two? And by when I mean Afari, any Syria? Because these
0: Afari,
2: were part, yes,
0: Afari
2: me,
0: contractor,
2: me,
0: no,
2: me, but,
0: Honorable, almost about 2 years. He was holding government in a way, sir, not government, contractual issues. Because we were so much years away, revaluation away, we were entering a quiet 36 million. On the defense for no Kenya, man, this is $80 million. Now, when you the Eurojet for you, and on now, for your gold refinery, yeah, Nancy, yeah, and this is for Kosrani. On also now, on the gold board for you, Juma. And he said, Oko Kachan is a matter of so in your free Ghana. $80 million, you cry, and people for no movie and Yampe. The person was just about 10 million. The amount of 5 million, fuck, who we in here, the worker. Contractor only in your business is here. Oh, good brother.

0: mutchi for almost so. Alias, you could see say. Sometimes, you know, a citizen action, you may not be right, but if it is for a solution, you call your norm, you read the Ankosaya, the Ghanaian's attention to it, get it done, and shame everybody. That's all.
1: Yeah, but do you suspect, says Hebia, Mutro officially for permission to visit the place, and Kamunya, Munya Kwai Enko?
0: Oh, I know, dear, by all means, you know, say emergency issues, Naba. You have to confirm, and not you move. I'm going for a go through a Jojo, Abobo near Tipoy, and you know, in the midst of death, ERP solutions were shanty near. Sometimes you know, you have to move and get things done the other way, ultimately to make sure that you safeguard properties, individual lives, and there is a peaceful thing, and that is the attention we have done today. You draw attention of Ghanaians and for that matter, government to this project, sir. Get money there and get it done now.
1: Me who sana MPs never kwa fasekaya or doho. Did you see him? Uhuno?
0: Obi. Honorable. I deputy ranking.
1: Oh, okay.
0: Honorable so say, oye, fama. DMZ. Na, oh, boy. And you make a video, no, about some few minutes ago. But now me what the other side, yeah.
1: De ye hun, yes, sir. Ewe fupa on.
0: Oh, ewe fupa. Ewe fupa. Ewe fupa. In real kwa, ewe fupa. Obi obe ko hupi, ame se rebe ho. Anybody who gets to the side.
1: Very well.
0: Especially as a medical doctor, for what I have seen, for where I have worked, my experiences, and what I see, you'll be shocked. Yes, and I invite everybody. Our father area, and I said, yes, for when you come home, can I put a thing on your social media handle?
2: As simple.
0: You see that the minority, and then you're human for God and country, and that is what we had today. We did it.
1: My nurse, BBN, your best ever be Dinko Mobi.
0: Let's make a massive
1: Doctor Nana, a free and your training. And I will stay on the phone line here. Dr. Mark Kurt Nawani, also a medical doctor, chairman of the health committee in parliament, member of parliament for the Nabdam constituency. Honorable, Akwaba, I pump to say.
3: Hello?
1: Yeah, Honorable, me what do you mean?
3: I'm a
1: colleagues on the health committee minority for and omoto some health facilities are a year under construction. I mean mienua ababeye, in fact I think mien sa trede sewa ena afari and omukoho almost your aim was to draw attention to the state of those hospitals. It be a few contractual issues now. Hospitals say, hey, yeah, Juma. Why has it taken this long? Are they honorable?
3: Yo, maybe in turn, my chair.
1: Asampa FM, Sunny.
3: Asampa FM, maybe in turn, my chair one.
1: Yes.
3: My chair won't kill for you now. I'm like, there, ma. Minority, you know. Tell my answer. You were minority, answer a year, 2 to 3 years ago.
1: Yes.
3: You call no. Security personnel be an hour, John. No one play my, yeah, if you know who's there to obey 8 years, I will follow. While I went to the main field, I was one to answer there, or the identity of the main field, or the home of the home. But we will call though. If you all know the home on the home, we will get to her 8 years. I'm saying Yelba power. That is by the way. But my woman is there. Yeah, but 1.5 years me. 8 years now, we're better, no? The first 3 years to 4 years, no? When you contact us, I will be in there. We're a forensic auditor. So for the first 4 years, why are you working?

0: or whatever my contract is, my variation, I say about my loans and the brain. I want to say, oh, no, the next 4 years, no, 20 my year. For 8 years, I did not the 75 to 80% completed our battery. 20 my year. You call home enough. Equipment now there, I'm not there with the system because of the weather. No, what's I say? On your papa, not good for purpose. No, you're talking about hospital home. One day, also call on the bar, is over to them, your man. They attempted to commission it when Tim and commission. I reckon I'll look at the debris, but the call over there in some room. And some of them are on the went manca into the went man commission. No?
1: Into a in some
0: all these years, project Sewa na Afari in particular. Your projects are Mahama one, yeah, Obama during his first term. No? No, I can't tell you where we get to go. No, yeah, Sansi Abba. You know, 1.5 years in me. The economy was in intensive care. In other words, economy, no, yeah, Only Ghana for voting mine. The Yemba Mesha economy, no. Yeah, so, I'm proud of 1.5 years. Yeah, I shall see a two Yemba, my economy will call you. Yeah, I'm calling you as a friend of borrowing from external sources. Yemba pay a project. The war of last year, 2025, you know, have budget, no? You have the internal resources. Now, you have the A. You have the tax revenue. Now, you have the A. But someday, Bosnia will buy a Oma, And if you have now, Jessica, the one for men, only haircut in our way. We don't want to go that path anymore. Okay. We first have to stabilize the economy. You stabilize the economy in here. May I shall see this car? Yeah, you're a good baby.
1: Honorable.
0: But my maker is saying, are you the MEC government? Yes, the BPI that order. Yes, this year, you're better than you are. You're in 10 of the uncompleted projects. We are committed to completing the uncompleted projects that they left behind. Answer the NDC power. In 2016, no. NGOs, the non-state actors, what kind of computer projects are NEC region? No, I 53. In America, all computer projects are wager. Over 200. Why are Bana CCRV? Was the other Kosarima won't we? No, that war. Was the other Kosarima won't we? No, that war. BPL was the one Sabeka. Was the other Kaswa won't we? No, that war. With that war, only the family no hole. Family being no hole.
1: Okay.
0: Thank you.
1: Honorable Mpocho.
0: So, yeah, no problem in there, worry. But for today, as committee, yeah, can you now impress on government, Manenua by health sector, huh? Now, yeah, you know, yeah, you know, okay, my end. Sunday, and yeah, you know, enough resources in the health sector.
1: Hello? Hello, Honorable, Otemenka. Too bad. Ain't he Honorable Dr. Mark Nawani, Nahumano Ateko. We'll try and see if we can get him back. Na Yeleno Atwa and Komoneso. Asempa FM Suni. Eko si Saint Jumedien wasugusua. Utieno. Ma yen shenafe, mu messages are eba na mekany kakra amamo. Yebe dani yehwa ba ye ba. Dr. James Kwabena Bonfe will take his seat. Eric Ejay Esquire will be here. Pius Enam Hajide would also be here. Now, at the discussion segment, you know, Abremo. Asempa FM, Sony. Ekosi say, enawasugusua, utieno. We say, Obi, this leader of the health committee is not answering your question. He is just taking us in cycles. How can you develop an economy if your citizens are not healthy? Edwin Watakrade. Yes, Honorable Mark Nawani, me bato utemenka. Aha, na mi busa se. Se u refer to the budget. Budget nika se 100 million Ghana cedis to complete hospital projects. Be unim project kro. Oka 10. Eye 10 projects bain. Do you know?
0: Since then, we have spent more resources. No. Oh, yeah, 100 million now. What budget? There are a lot of revisions. This figure, all about out. And see, we are talking about 20 to 30 projects.
1: Oriba out in there. In which budget? But like mid-year budget, no, about out.
0: Yes, sir. The media budget over out. I don't want to preempt the media budget, but
1: yeah, but before
0: since then, there have been a lot of revision.
1: No, mobile.
0: President Takade, you're 20 to 30.
1: Yeah, but let's even start with 10 now. Budget ne promise, you know.
0: Yes.
1: Budget ne promise 100 million to complete 10.
0: We are almost uncompleted.
1: 10. We are almost. We are in June now. That's midway through the year. Saturn, ne musain na yatache.
0: Releases no, na yerken. But once the releases are out, we are saying that this year we are going to tackle about 10 of them, at least 10 of them.
1: In releases, no, am I almost midway through the year?
0: Yeah, because idea of yourself domestic funding. It is kind of
1: meaning, sir, as we speak, there is no provision because I heard the Minister of Finance saying, sir, ten agenda 111 hospitals. Sewa any Afari and can agenda 111. In the four Sewa regional hospital Afari military hospital, no? And no, there is no provision for the two.
0: It's in a year revised figure now from 10 up to 20 to 30. Them hospitals need now. No, we now what should be? What should be?
1: In the
0: Afari, be the car.
1: Okay. In the Afari, no, how much do we need to complete Afari? In your
0: mind? Trade assessment, no, around 140.
1: No, trade agenda 111, make an Afari military
0: very
1: hospital.
0: Good. Yeah. Afari. Well, you know, it was almost getting to 200 million Ghana cedis.
2: Asempa FM.
0: And see, when you know, the money is allocated to them. I'm not very sure of how much it is, but all of them, assessment has been done.
1: And meaning, sir, for Afari and for Sewua, sir, the Nawo Kano, 2021, Monsomo Ba Pro Eko. Ekoye said a minority for ANA. You knew the challenges with Afari. It was so important to the minority then. In the Mutu Anamon Ekoho, you are in government now 1.5 years almost. Nothing has happened. I mean, really, what would you tell the people of Ashanti region and the people of Ghana at large?
0: I'll tell them that the economy, it was so bad. And that is the reason why Ghanaians asked us to come. we are fixing the economy first. Today, you're your baby. Mama, on your way. But it is the economy that we are tackling first. Road contractors know. A binum. What are you doing? When you're in trunk? You have permission on there. What are you doing now? This will raise certificates, sir. You bet here. Mama, pay your attention today. Contractors now, what share them projects? Nasi, Afari. Nasi, what? Ah, where are your contractors now? And they, yeah, Benanka, when we are. And cut them contractors, no. And cut on all the day, I catch on there. Or yeah, commitment letter. And assurance, I catch on there. One try, I don't know when we are, Jumano. What try will we are, Jumana? You bet check out. Them contractors, no. What you want to see? After coming out for a sick auditing, Wama did not answer and Samsung bedroom. I'm a metro when it's Mado. They did they for 3 years. No, scanning for orders also or Babaya. What's there be one penny more when you demand you know? They are carrying out forensic auditing. Forensic auditing, the way I know, I'm going to see that. And the way I got to say that this is what happened in the case of Afari, in the case of Sewa. I know they have one from a contract, but my contract, but they dismissed them.
1: Into CCA as
0: so there are issues, okay. And the issues have to be resolved.
1: Into meaning that as we speak today, you don't know when Afari and Sewa can be operational in Yim Ewa.
0: Operationalization for 8 years, we're 2 months, we have a term.
1: No, make a
0: our government is committed to completing it and operationalizing these hospitals.
1: Yeah, but I'm saying. You don't know, you don't have information as to when it will be operational.
0: The date, I cannot tell. But I'm saying that we are committed to completing and operationalizing them.
1: Yeah, but you've been around for a year and a half. In a commitment.
0: Some people were there for 8 good years.
1: Yeah, but that's why
0: they
1: the Ghanaian,
0: do it.
1: That's why
0: so
1: the Ghanaian people. That's why the Ghanaian people voted against them. That come and fix their mess. So you don't tell us they were there for 8 years, we're in 2 months yet. What does that mean, Onocheden?
0: Onocheden, the economy was in intensive care unit. The economy now was saying, no, Onunti, no, Yabaya, Yentimu Shasri, there, Yenuska, Dukoshe, or friend, health, infrastructure, Wabra, Yibanto, Wabra, inflation. Wabra yekwa amana numpa no watamien de yendim digwa wamana ne. Osunam de yensika samno onye. This is the reason why we have not had enough money to put into health and other sectors.
1: Okay, so now the focus is to rebuild the broken economy in your own words, right?
0: Exactly.
1: And then
0: once we are able to see, I'm gonna be our way, or that you don't call me, and you don't call me. Now for the places, a bit of this home. This is how our own businesses are. When you are building, you first have to make sure that you stabilize your business, and after the business, you cannot siphon money for other matters.
1: Oh, okay. Inti, this year, Yen Chen, when the economy is back on its feet, then we can tackle health infrastructure, right?
0: Yes, the health sector is affected by the economy that we inherited. We are on the right course. There's everybody is saying that we are on the right course. One day, different minorities in power, also by Pinedo Day, CCR, the economy is moving in the right direction. And so once we get to where we want, I believe that the Minister of Finance will respond adequately to the Minister of Health. Now, Yeska. Need to read them projects, you know. And I'm thinking that this is just a matter of months or a year, and not more than that.
1: Honorable, you better see be being near, you better see about being come up here. Why?
0: You must be that.
1: Yeah, that's a part. That's the chairman of the Health Committee in Parliament, Dr. Mark Ket Nawani, Osanye MP for Nabdam constituency and yetin and kano asempa FM suni ekosi sen jumedien wasugusua utieno. Ye betye we aba ye ba abejafono et na se Dr. James Kwabena Bonfe, Eric J. Esquire, and Pius Enam Hajide. You didn't come after this. Stay with us.
2: Morning, I brush my teeth.
3: Oh, Fabia, now what you say? And now, who did you know?
4: Mom, Patrols, I took piss, not that the buyer. No, semi dish chimney, and I'm a num shishim, and I'm a boss of no me.
3: Wayne, yeah, excuse. Abo Fratia, what's sorry, no pa? And what's the wood tree will say? And son, where did you? Now, oh no, so at the end, I sorry. What you truth say?
5: Yes, ma'am. Medical kits toothpaste now, or the buy and run. And it's your dream is you.
3: Why, dear? Cal kits toothpaste, dear. Yeah, yeah, ma'am, or fat is someone with the infirmian, or pimum fiancia.
5: Ma'am, if the dead does a strawberry, let me be some dimple.
3: Debbie, you need a toothpaste, and you toffee, why? Yes, say, the Cal kits toothpaste. Be ma'am, or fra with the infirmian, or pimum fiancia, dear to tree, one will say. Every say, a boy, a sea, a mob. To crew, Anna Ashe, a pamum wawa mwawa, a hase, ne mana wwa day mapa, me boma de se, me de Kel Kids toothpaste, be mammy metri tree woman se, abribia, Kel Kids toothpaste, and mamma frasi to tree ye ni jese.
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7: 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So,
9: you drew me in that, and I say, you know, Mwamanone. You almost see a cracker. You almost will know. Yes, you are here. You know, it's here. Yeah, come.
10: Memory Debia, a bonusia, a permusia, a question of what you change your home, our approach, said the Akum, any diabetrufi, the Yahoo, near her, the Ye, near the Abba, the Yeno, and you can say,
9: yeah, yes. Abrochin come on a dim tintimpa.
7: Yabere no ma hudwa. 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
11: Robert D because of free Germany.
12: 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Okay, yeah, Amsterdam.
11: Cause you know what for I will give for a woman woman and woman and no mutiki. Womu cran after program no after project no more mama.
7: Shenison, say a mimini de bia. 6 p.m. Bogan near Abrochin Company.

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1: Any tea, Tiabuchen Como, Akwakua Manqua, Akuntejo, Eddie Bro was Sempa, 94.7 FM. So,
3: it drew me down as the Indian woman on it. You almost see a cracker. You almost will know. Yes, you are here. In your Nasia, yeah, Kabum.
4: Memory Debia, a bonusia, a Pemusia, a question of what a change lay your home, our approach, said the Akum, any diabetrufi, the year who near her, the year, near the Abba, the Anyano, and you can say,
3: yes, Abrochin come on a dim tintim pa.
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1: Shenison, say a mimini de bia. 6 p. And bogger near approaching company.
7: Hello, Medindi Waka 3. Na meye was anti salmon for what you say.
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1: Anything, Tia Bruchenkomo, Aqua Manqua, Akuntejo, Eddie Bro was Sempa, 94.7 FM. So,
3: it drew me in Dana, saying, You are no more man on it. You almost see a cacra, you almost will hunu, yes, yatia, in a transia, yakabum.
4: Memory Debia, a bonusia, a pemusia, a question of what a change lay your home, our approach, said the Yakum, any diabetrufi, the hum, near her, the ye, near the abba, the enyano, and you can say, ye,
3: Zenaja. Abrochin come on a dim tintim pa.
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The National Pensions Regulatory Authority, NPRA, is the regulatory body of the pensions industry in Ghana, ensuring the compliance of the three-tier pension scheme, being the mandatory basic national social security scheme, first tier, managed by SNET, a mandatory fully funded and privately managed occupational pension scheme, second tier, and a voluntary fully funded and privately managed provident fund and personal pension scheme. Employer enforcement has been beefed up, and therefore, we are entreating all employers to

0: Want more of the world's best entertainment? Well, Dear Stevie's got you.
1: I got it.
0: We got kicks. We got scores. We got action. We got roars. We got drama. We got fun. We got more for everyone.
1: We got you.
0: So come on, get connected. 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
6: 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I'll send for the emo.
7: But who buy? 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And I in send you email. 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OTP. 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And I Ghana card. 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Echo Bank. The Pan African Bank.
8: Say yes, you pretty the men.
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0: 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Well, Dear Stevie's got you.
1: I got it.
0: We got kicks. We got scores. We got action. We got roars. We got drama. We got fun. We got more for everyone.
1: We got you.
0: So come on, get connected. 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
1: masomo asempa 94.7 FM Kosi sen jumedie no asugusoa utie no ma yana munyina asene ensan ma makwaba emfa momra ekosi sen so mene dio sai bonso meka sei ebejafo me ensan nyina atna se Dr. James Kwabena Bonfe or a lecturer ewo University of Professional Studies Accra. Wabe cancer ewo studio ha. Sanso and the former CEO of the National Youth Authority, former deputy sports minister, and former deputy information minister, the Honorable Pius Enam Hajide, Abe Kansa ewo studio ha. Oko NEIP, the National Entrepreneurship and Innovation Program, CEO Ao Dano, Eric AJ Esquire. Make us say, so an officer of the NDC party in the Bono region, or a deputy communications officer for the party in that region. In page for me and saying, Enna, you know, ADM, come on. Wedding for 2 terms. In the main fair, no, so
2: Enna, constituencies, so me the communication 2 terms. But me the kind of propaganda secretary of polling station. It's awesome.
1: Awesome party,
2: yeah,
1: right?
2: It's true.
1: Then you know, constituency.
2: It's more money, no. Masum.
1: Happy birthday to the chief executive officer of Volta River Authority, Engineer Edward Eko Obeng Kenzo. Best wishes to you from management and staff of VRA on your very special day. May the good Lord richly bless you and grant you great grace. Engineer Edward Eko Obeng Kenzo, an engineer, a old student of St. John's School in Sekendi, Volta River Authority, VRA, Chief Executive Officer Hwasem Eneyekene and Awoda. Happy birthday to you, engineer. We wish you very, very well. Live to be 94.7 and beyond. We pray for God's blessings over your life. God bless you. Happy birthday to Juliet Nana Ama Asante. Long life and endless grace. The NPP family says they love you and they appreciate your hard work. Oheneba Kwame Dansu Jr., or your incoming Greater Accra Communications Director of the NPP, Nediwe Abreying. Let me do this finally. Happy birthday to Ernestina Odro, a level 100 HR student of GCTU Business School, from Dennis Amwakon, incoming communications officer, Anya Soutum constituency. Ma Yemra Studio ni Yemidin Komo. Honorable Pius Enam Hajide Akwaba, and it's a saying.
3: Philip Osebunso, mehuye papa.
1: Ebedanya miasi.
3: Mejidi sebusu mehuye.
1: Yamiyadum.
3: Uye bruta. Don't you pay him in cancer or so? You're brutal.
1: Honorable Pius Enam Hajide. No, Maji, where did you? O Kaftan and Swerfe.
3: That's
1: what I can. Dr. James Kwabena Bonfe. A crab and a poem to sing.
4: Ubi Yamadum, men and Nanum say Srevenia. I want him or her. They have me kakra ni se. Obi.
1: My microphone is mra from kakra.
4: Yawa mai su ye ni mai.
1: Aden.
4: Yawa mai su ye ni mai. Nema bi pray one more amanyofo et kari de swa. Nsu fi asia. Nema ye kosu wa mai muhano. Ye no ye hon. Ye nsru nyame. Ye mpe nyame bini ye hono. There's no love within our society. Unya banyamania.
1: Yeah.
4: Unim segana yitimo densa. Ye mrapon ye shishe article 19. Say you are innocent until proven guilty.
1: Yes.
4: And so the practice of criminal law in Ghana, criminal cases, is almost as if you are guilty until you prove yourself innocent. You are perfect, yeah, they know. Judges are involved. Lawyers are involved. Police officers are involved. Individuals, private citizens are involved. Boom name do asemako a police station against you. Police won't say no say yeah money panibera. Mentias yematiko apai. And then an individual is seen seemingly coercing the state to use state power against an individual. How? What kind of country are we in? Unya samwa. In the past 3 days, I've been following an issue about me. About me. Obi, and it shouldn't be. Say, you must know somebody or you must have a certain name before you be accorded some respect. Your mind, so you need mine.

0: okay. 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Same ya we and not by a year Kwesiada no so no my client to me am but what did ye so a ye corner kasana a yan swabo ye ye no meko bono so a ye ni ye same de ye kotane chi nti ye ye no meko bono so one ye busia four man ye wanti a one can ye not just a one kasa se mi chudi dia na a ye no so de a ye are ko ji o ye show hey ya
1: snao dom ani ni
0: na na mi wuza na woni a ye mudi nkomo bi ho sinya na po
2: that's a very mocha. Every day.
0: But yeah. To be honest, to be fair, you know, Erica J, in many ways, ne background, ne rice, no?
1: Yeah.
0: He's a candidate for rice in the party.
1: Sure. He's done well for himself.
0: At least. What's your background? Ne makakra, why ye ni babi obi duya?
1: From Sumahi.
0: From the grassroots. Now, Osha is in Pono, Nyanya, a qualifying age, you know, no didim. Say, Yasa, Yasun Konya. Now, what did Dimua bedroom, baby? What do me assure say, Yaku and Mino? A castle, Bay and Hunya Monkey Tiki Tibi. Now, yet, Timia,
1: the future is bright.
3: Yeah, the future is bright here, Yaki, under the circumstances, Nyesi, Pacho, yeah, not Minya, no, Munya, careful. Yes, sir.
0: I'm not for better getting
3: it. Number two, I think that the circumstances of a Yena Yakan was some. The circumstances of the death. Any burial, no?
1: Yeah.
3: I feel say we are letting the infiafia hono deviate from the solemnity and the reflection that we must attach to that funeral. A sad situation for me. I was even more saddened when it turned out to be. It is a part to be Nayakwa. I mean, I was sad because me tea the circumstances.
1: The fire fast were Nipani Wuyena.
0: Police signs were called.
1: Say again?
0: Police. The IGP.
1: Oh, yeah,
0: was
1: the
0: there.
1: IGP was there.
0: So, what has the police investigations revealed so far?
1: I hear they picked up some suspect. I don't know what has happened to the suspect.
0: Say, you're an idiot.
1: Yeah.
3: But I don't know. Yeah.
0: It's very critical if you compare to what happened.
1: But I think the investigations is ongoing.
3: Yeah. La Palm.
1: La Palm.
3: Yeah. A program by a friend Yesco.
1: Yesco.
3: Yeah.
1: Full any other day.
3: Yeah.
1: Youth related and Kafra. In the Ude Pensio binom. Lawyer Eric J. and Anna Yetten and Kanunti. What? Or some initial remarks to make. We are zoom straight into the issues and then same go up on us. But we say Obi Kabila is right about Eric J. He has a bright future. I love listening to him personally. Inko Joseph Eye Juma Ewo Snet. We say Obi, how do you prioritize the 24-hour market over the completion of Agenda 111 hospitals and the retooling of other health facilities across the country? Who is crying over wanting to buy something at night? For which reason this NDC government is so engrossed in this 24-hour market business? The government is behaving as though the Witches and Wizards Association of Ghana have sent a proposal demanding night market across our country. Dr. Richard Yeboah Asante and Odiweya Badok Yedase. Let me see. Eric, oye okay, CCR, then to us.
3: Yeah, we may say that.

0: Lapam Hotel. Mm-hmm. Now I was a minister for finance. Okay. We were accused a lot of force, and I was on Nibi Dijuma. But when to me, I'm a normal deputy honorable Ampim, Nibi Jinana name. Program near Ghana Women and Youth Employment and Social Cohesion.
1: Okay. So,
0: AFDB and SIF, Social Investment Fund,
1: okay.
0: And Akabum. Almost, I think, $71 million facility. Yeah, they baby training, entrepreneurship now, and then skill development over five regions across the country.
1: Okay.
0: My office, NEIP, YEA, RCOMS, the Graduates Foundation, and I think Northern Development Authority. Yes,
1: okay.
0: And then you copa hontuma. Your best at it, and also across the country.
1: Oh, okay.
0: All is about say ye create job at the Ama Ghana 42 ni Emma. And see, and the Copa Huntuma no. Yeah.
1: And it was set at SIF.
0: Yes.
1: Abbas Nuruddin. Huh?
0: Abbas Nuruddin.
1: Now on a coordinating role.
0: Yeah.
1: I coordinate all the other agencies.
0: Agencies now. You're running program.
1: Five regions.
0: Sure.
1: $71 million.
0: Yeah, man, sir.
1: Okay.
0: Sir.
1: Okay.
2: Obi, mami bomi nu yana basu. I mean, eba ejuma ye adia manage hupa because baby ana me ye me sumno National Youth Authority.
1: Yes.
2: Bebu no ya how kesi eba kupa ye ejuma.
1: Ejuma.
2: Agencies like the NEIP, Mercedes or Mobile Boa, Nuntina Yura, Nadan Kwakufado, SCACA, the SYL YES.
1: Yes.
2: I am Mana Hunding Fufro. And I think that the gentleman who has also taken over the NEIP, no?
1: Mm-hmm.
2: I think he has a perfect fit or your consultative.
1: NEIP,
2: yeah.
1: Lawyer Eric
2: Ej. And you know, I think he's quite consultative.
1: Yes.
2: Yeah, obisebise. But Eric, mo wa juma ye. Mo share the Ghana Stats Card Service. Yani quarterly delivery report now. Third quarter of 2025. No. Na unemployment amongst 15 to 24 year olds. Standing at 32% by the third quarter of that, but this is by 2024.
0: Yeah,
2: by the third quarter of 2025, a more pager kakra until you were Jumayo. You were Jumayo. My name called ye lip service.
1: Yeah,
2: Eric Nanode pa. And Yemi was on Wakasaka, no, yeah. Propaganda secretary, I'll be here.
3: It's so much communication.
2: But I shall say no, your propaganda. And to know, we know, a bay for
3: propaganda
2: was the sound also. I mean, Kakra, I didn't want to call it the whole home. And to Eric, be Kakra, hunting, no man in your cassake.
3: Fire,
2: Mumma, you're filly.
3: No way, come for that.
0: In a den of fires again.
1: Was a Munia Juma.
0: The Bina was starting. Ajaunia, yeshia. Me ye be one with the mayor. Now, can we have a beard in army?
3: Oh, I was so consult. I mean, the other is that you all
0: say,
3: Eric, then it's a oh dear, fan, the woman of the Okan and say,
1: the results would have to do the
3: plan exactly
1: for you.
0: Says he's saying so. Your disbursement is almost yearly for
1: any first, ICD and Ejume Radio.
0: It's only about 3,700. And your mom grants this year. Yeah, I feel I'm going to 4DB because Ejume is going to be Ejume Dada. I'm going to very soon. You're back on nation when you have a documentary. I'm a Ghana for who businesses are your support. And recently, so you launched another program, Students Entrepreneurship.
1: Sure.
0: They're here with UPS.
1: Yes.
0: You know. And your core motive is say, you know, my water sharing institutions now. And now I know because a lot of them, a Juma who do a campus. Your core UPS will be a carpenter, will be a makeup, will be
1: any of my students, maybe.
0: Yes. Okay. So, the name we say me on say after school, and kofu we then on
1: me.
0: And at the back, I can you who you say.
1: Okay.
0: So, I'm moving national, sorry, I'm moving school no more, national service. Ejuma na omoye ne campus nagu because say a post to be or a carpenter and will UPSC. It's your campus nation or your business. No, you didn't call me crumb to my inkra. Many shows or bits me a cosette up in the carpentry working on. And I dear all your makeup no. You didn't call me district in crony be as you be on your makeup crowd or crunuma in a German ago. So, what can we do to survey the situation? And today I can say with a seed no. You perceive so seed in them. That is the core motive of what we want to do. You bani abe mo entrepreneurship in titiye.
1: Okay.
0: Na ye titi uya school be abe ko ye selected 35 tertiary institutions across the country, nursing training colleges, teacher training colleges, universities, na private universities in Okrebi County. School be abe ko mune best selected and kwa de ye business ni pa mako mako 15. Na omu business na omu yena ya shemu kena na enonso a boosti what they are doing.
1: Okay.
0: But oh final year na edu national service time you be post to the wama NEIP.
1: Oh, okay.
0: But yen fa wo nko any other baby a ebe gu adwuma na se campus na wo na woni se campus wo na ano obetimi rent host atna se asan ye nua na autonomous students na just be there.
1: Okay.
0: Do your business.
1: Okay.
0: At the end of the month, national service will pay you.
1: Oh, okay.
0: Ebi, so here helping hand now my NEIP asuntia. Yeah, the national service bestia lazy. I'm ya man obia service person. Service will pay. Because ya any intention I say obi starti bibi ni ebe mana pija. Na even service it make a businesses. At the end of the day, when they are done. No, I'm also a bit campful. I mean, you're not a day. So I think we'll see a near man who do be
1: a great idea. Yeah, and you're born pie, said plans in other
0: pots.
1: Yes,
2: but Obi, because I was in that ecosystem, internal, some of the things have been tested. I don't disagree with him, but you see, the character formation part of national service should not be lost on us. We just don't want to create business people, millionaires and billionaires. We want to, but not just that. Many opinion, chassis, you know, or can you maybe a border on the value systems. And you know, we must pay attention to that one. I believe that that can be done.
1: Okay.
2: And number two, in PMP, you know, you can employment in Juma. Now, even in mentioning the agencies that are going to be doing the you can tell that we are focusing on some strategic areas like Northern Ghana and so on and so forth. That's fine. But urban poverty is real. In Accra, Ufani Patea, Ebunu 10, 5 are unemployed. In fact, the major push for the report now make on 176 and the major push accounting for that marginal increase in unemployment to about 32.5% now is Greater Accra.
1: Greater Accra
2: 49.2%. And you know,
1: five regions,
2: those five regions.
1: They don't have to just focus on
2: those other regions.
1: That I think a good
2: poverty
1: idea.
3: But can I offer a development reset perspective? You see, I may tell the pie also can answer, but unim the motive, as I understood it to mean, behind your friend or one. District one factory concept now. It was not fully or properly implemented in my view. Francois Perrault, your friend of the growth pool theory, which means that co-creati bibia ebe twe nkofo pious. The reality is that four regions of Ghana, Greater Accra, Asante, Eastern and Central, in terms of the land mass, very insignificant compared to the 12 left. But South Four Regions, with Greater Accra leading, Ekuta 54.6% of the population.
1: Ghana's population.
2: Absolutely.
3: So one of the ways to get this problem you are talking about
1: is the growth
3: is to depopulate Accra. Some flood the Yinema, Accra is overly populated, overburdened, and dense. And the development required one animal, and Sunni Pewa. It as much as possible. Me, I don't know what the strategy is, but I will encourage a strategy that will target areas are Emma youth no man. Never my woman will have no soprano. I will say another time I'm a thing crying when I can get a job in my backyard in Kintampo. Because first, you know, Senka, you have a good railway system. Me, I don't need to live in Accra to work. Yeah. To live in Accra to work in Accra.
1: With my African Tampa.
3: Abba. I don't want to say, good rail system. And the man kiting kitibin one man says, hey, well, maybe one of them. But I got the point he's making. The only problem I have with it is that who encourage ma one way wahanumono, a kosunya and human wahanumono,
1: Obi,
3: the more be because Yama Ghana, Aya Accra, and Accra, Aya Ghana. We need to, you know, move away from that. We need to bring tear down that.
1: Yeah, those are some really good points. Eric, I'm taking notes.
0: Quickly,
1: moving on.
0: I was going to say, my program B, our my office, NEIP, kaya ye training bi na my
1: yes.
0: I can say almost 99% of those who are training omo as kaya ye for no, omo yin fi north and nearby. Now she. And so I just training at the moment na makeup nessa any man. At the end of the day, no movie here no.
1: I'm
0: more back to the streets. Almost 90% I were back to the street. But just imagine say, what they are been when I bought one. Now what change is and so I just man no wo baby to wo ni fi. What I say. When you be a crab, you know it's me, but the container now set in the upper, and many panaka community no back. Because at the end of the day, in Sanania be here. But I see a moment in a bahana attention, never as a honey, a better tioma. In Titiana, yet the moment of the donor, you know, resource nation. So AFDB interesting, and they say, we should go to Sir Hinterlands now, or Muhiaya and Casano, and let them settle there.
2: No, but what does it? I don't
0: think it's me, but I get you.
2: I'm just saying that some of these things, no, you're testing the pain. For instance, shop now, who can? Who can watch some first one? Who can say, we'll be out, you're training the makeup. And I would do one who crew, who cried the
1: example.
2: Uber do her grand, will be creating our way makeup, no, because of a social lifestyle. I don't disagree with you. I'm saying that we should find a balance.
1: A balance.
2: We are losing sight of the fact that urban poverty is endemic, and we have it.
0: We must have a short-term
2: and long-term plan. But I don't see many interventions targeting.
0: Poor people, so we believe, sir, what you're saying is right.
1: Stop them from coming.
0: Okay. Get them something doing from there. They won't come.
1: Very well. We would have to move on. Now, Professor Kingsley Nyakon, or MP for Kwadaso constituency in the Asante region, former Deputy Education Minister, Professor Kingsley Nyakon, happy birthday to you.
3: I think he's a ranking member on one of the committees.
1: Oh, okay.
2: He's a great guy.
3: Osasu Yemi Senior at Wesley College.
1: Oh, okay.
3: Where we trained under the motto Kobonu Estenete.
2: He's a great guy.
1: Happy birthday. Yeah, solid guy. Professor Kingsley Nyakon, happy birthday. Let me run through the issues quickly. Now, for Yemrani and Stati, Inti, Accra Flats is still on the front burner. Enra, President Mahama Efri Belarouche Ebabidui Obedui, and he made a statement on that, gave some directives NARDE will order a nationwide flood assessment after the flooding in Accra. The Ghana Meteo Echremua, more rains. And more rains will come this year. And you also residents now should stay alert. That's from the Ghana Meteo. Komfanochi Hospital, teaching hospital actually, doctors are suspended on strike after Otun Force intervention. President Mahama submitted a list of 808 presidential staffers to parliament. We are told, so 233 are political appointees, 585 are civil servants. Those are the issues. And a minority in parliament, Omuewo Health Committee in the Atoll hospitals in the Asante region to draw attention to government, inability to complete and operationalize these hospitals. And no any dear Eguye Puno. So, Dr. James Kwabnabomfe, Diana Odesha, here quickly.
3: Mechanic in a boom. Obi.
1: Obey and Womreha.
3: Yes, within. Sir, how much time do I have?
1: My mom was 15. Yeah, 15.
3: Me that's it. Sorry. Me de ye hear me pa eye and crying flats. Enyasem fufro. Enen ye nasem. But a de subi e dise yin suya de na yen pe atinatini a yanka se ye bit ye debe boy ebre ye. The first critical issue eye the nature of Accra. Any Accra city city, any city you see, I Accra and crying, your Ghana, your political and your commercial capital. Or my bia, the capital, what the political and commercial capital, what Kruba Kumuno, the bia, there's chaos. There might be no messia. Oh, if I be brim, I mean, qua man on it, be South Africa, or qua, or more. A crow four or more judiciary in our Bluefin time, or a parliament, a war cape, and our executive in our Pretoria, Johannesburg remains the commercial. Yen Chemo, I are Cote d'Ivoire, or more Abidjan, commercial, and your Yamsukru political. Oko Nigeria, your Abuja, as political, and your Lagos, I commercial. In Burkina, but Omodia Odiomotu to your cry, and I mean, I'm in celebrity kumikes in Tigrayana, Mempo Mudiabo. In Tigana.
1: You think it's about time?
3: It has, it's long overdue. Long overdue. Say, ain't me, ye, Bibia Accra, political capital, dear, we should take it out of Accra. It has nothing to do with tribal or ethnic sin. Look. Accra is crying out. The land is crying out.
1: Assassination.
3: Yes. Who?
2: Any flood, no.
3: Any flood, no. Any mojashishia, no. Oh, and the air, you crow woman, say, your drawings are your war. Architectural drawings, engineering drawings are your war. Sewage system, drainage systems are your war. You're saying you're collapsing. You see, I'm dying by heart. Eti, dia na yenye, dia di kain ene de makano. We should
1: moving
3: think about
1: political. Yes, means moving Jubilee House from Accra, building another presidential palace somewhere.
3: There is nothing wrong with
1: and,
3: that.
1: And where, which area would you propose?
3: I'll propose Kintampo, the center of Ghana,
1: for the political capital.
3: Yes, to go.
1: Na ministries in Ekoho.
3: Nyani ina necessary Ekoho. Why do you have to put every ministry there? You must spread. Yeah, there's something about the new regions now.
1: Yes.
3: New regions now. Do you see how they cited education? Blue East. And I'm here very familiar. Yes. The education directorate is in Nkranza. The political is in Tichiman. The health is in Kintampo. You know, also a connection with the history.
1: Sure.
3: In fact, when Brownfo was Brownfo, the regional health capital was in Kintampo. It is not out of our doing. It's not out of our capacity. And yes, I will open up Accra. We'll open up Ghana. Because I'm a Ghana, I'm Accra. And you know, because we're Ghana, you must be in Accra. They're to be a law enforcement. And then a nanny naya, court since I will be who you are. And so I say, walk a hand, Mohammed, a woman. Yeah, man, as I said, Bakuni Pabes at 10, 20.
1: Cases in Ghanaian courts, you know, I move 70%
3: here. Yes, I say,
1: land issue.
3: Man, it's out of 70%, no? A moose has 70%, no more 80%. Hey, greater Accra. Accra, I say.
2: My statistics is different.
3: Oh, but
1: the
3: 70% that's why I said, me hunch, no, no.
2: Yeah. I think it's fair.
3: Enti, and also to Yanfia one more, land administration. Then, Obi, we come to the issue of regular sanitation and all. We have problems in Yanachi. Oh. Your gutters, no near day, and our waterways near the Sanina Rani and a ye dear Hunia, if he said, no, to be tried that, Messre, Seman Penny, Asama or Kayams, I was say, was set up committee be, and they're already working.
1: Omokwe assessment of that. The
3: that what would be the number, the that number in terms of the committees we have set up on this flags.
1: In his first
3: and you know in your president I'm talking about the country
1: generally. Okay,
3: you check the history mini number no but I set the committees on flats. Now no be Kenya nurse mo even in the 50s
1: yeah
3: if you take daily graphic front pages
1: Accra
3: flats again. Yeah, nyebi under civilian governments under illegal unconstitutional military regimes near the yaya yebubu adan yeye we then we come back to square one. The law is as good as the people. It dey me dey see war and no. Then Obi in development thinking, planning, enforcement and execution. Yewo nema mienu bi ehuhia pa. Problem 3 and objective 3 analysis. The problem 3 looks at the core problem, the causes and its effects. And objective no, and also so share the kind of solutions that you have, any outcomes, and then the processes that they go through, whether they are in tandem with due process, law and order, and it's an imagina. Say a battery a book. Now, yes, I name a winner. Me assure, say, yeah, well, analysis be a year in terms of facilities. Any part to do as I said now. We can check all these things and regulate ourselves. Now, you money be, we should be deliberate about it. That is why I was connecting between the Pius Kai and Eddie, Eric Kai, and say, we should be deliberate about it. Let's promote people who are going to the hinterlands outside Accra. Yeah. Never boama yet me aye a depopulate Accra. Nti they make about no na me dey link it to Konfanochi issue no near dey. Won say Kwaram inta kando. Me was your mate.
2: No. He was 1 year my senior, but he was your junior.
3: Yes. Ni akuma ja. Ni say why penny. Didi kind of pay me come about mess reno. Onya ranking member biemo. Oye minister.
1: Cabinet minister.
3: Yes. Yeah.
4: As simple as
3: so what to nebuna problem ba now I apply sir development technique. Now I use development communication at the solve problems binuma ebeboa. Asembia ba you would the root causes, you would immediate any your friends say remote causes. Oto bunoshen in ubehunu say most times nobody is entirely blameless and nobody is entirely blamable. Into who apportiona onko target you bi e mane nko ye se de watene won saba akon a chiro bi so no miensa aka no na ehwe wo. The health facilities we have in Kumasi, Konfanochi is a tertiary health facility. It's outstretched, overstretched
1: very,
3: and all over the world when the emergency center is outstretched like that they put up announcements so more closing down and not just say they don't attend to people until obi put some information out or a technical person. Dr. Pagwezi Bedu, I know him very well. He grew up in Kitampo. Very meticulous. Sharp guy. Why are you not saying we're here? Why are you not saying we're here? You investigate the matter. You don't write a letter to tell him, say, he should tell you why he should not be punished.
1: I raised issues about the wording of that letter. But in corporate Ghana practices, no, say, ye issue query, amawa. That is how it's worded. It's not proper.
3: Obi, but that, Obi, that's Obi, acceptable Obi, Obi, wording. Obi, the fact that the tree or the trunk of a tree has stayed in water for a very long time does not turn it into a crocodile.
1: Into a crocodile, I agree.
3: It's wrong.
1: I think it has to change.
3: Some never been on circuit court judges been on what you see more be bail. Woman in bail. Now I command hefty conditions. Is that a bail? It is not. Supreme Court has decided that bail should not be used as a punishment. And it should be yes, Adena. We should be able to speak against it. And yet Kasana or Debayano, and yet proper. And we are talking about best practice. And then this or yes, sir. Then the second point, and this is why I say that we need to look at it from the perspective, say, nobody is entirely blamable and nobody is entirely blameless. Doctors now almost can say,
4: I suspend the
3: wound. I don't know because I cry because he knowing him. Or say, or say, or say, I suspend the crime. Mobi and Fenegman to. He said that. Mama swear Hippocratic oath. Are you going against the Hippocratic oath just because one of you
1: has been suspended
3: or unfairly treated for 2 years. Are there no other avenues at law? In the honor so many doctors, so it was same kind of now made down pim swasi. Kotoko hine.
1: Etenswane,
3: sorry. Ya ye boni dia ne binum tias ye. On hine wadaroma. Now so ye yam on hina bread or do. What if when he intervened, these doctors did not listen? And yen a nina sebi or mayama ye day from. Ndiyenye careful. How all the reverent authorities, yeah, mama, back into your governance system, said that you have been lusu every iota of restraint. Your friend saying restraint. I see inya. Now when anamede country minya kubna menta akando, any all of them in office, including minya Erika J. Menana J A Brahma, who was Kabachiura J A Brahma in 1953. He was a member of the Legislative Assembly. Kabachiura, later on, that's Kenyasi Gate from Kwembi. He rose to become the Yagbonwura Timu or Kansembi in seconding the motion of destiny on July 10, 1953. Obi, and I want to quote him. Mm-hmm. See, in all things, in the natural order of things, restraint is the one thing in the exercise of power that shows success and defines how we exercise power with measurement, restraint. Adia wo ho kwai obetumi aye enso o da ho so say eh adia mi ko yi e jira semoe. How are we not all the two of mine no for say ye nya ye ho fa ho die wi a tumi na ye nya no die ne ye de be ye ama ho ba nyam e ho ba ni onyam e ho ba ni die e ho ba ensemde and yet to me behind a sebi, ye done a disa, and to mess re, ye susu, na bre, and embre, ye ninkaso. Then, Obi, Nyaka, me fee se me de be ye, award de no, and I,
1: award de no, a woman,
0: as I award on come, Anna.
1: Eric,
3: so, no, no, these issues,
0: my video sending
1: and minority for a call.
0: My say
3: one, I don't know.
0: Okay,
3: would that be
1: Anna,
3: presidential
1: list now of parliament?
3: Yes, yeah, Obi. Me buza, me would have me I want to know, would they make a make I want to the president, I can say
1: through Narek
3: Okawana.
1: One GB that we don't count.
3: I'm going to go to the house. A course be 2 weeks.
1: 2 weeks.
3: In Netherlands. Or by your say, you're a friend of doctor. That be a PhD. Obi, you see.
1: Your friend of doctor. So.
3: Uh-huh. Yeah. But you see, me, there be a catcher. Me, I don't have a problem with it too. So, university, proper university, a confer title on you. It is to be used.
1: Honoris causa.
3: Yes. The only thing is that you use it in the proper content. Description. Mm-hmm. No, proper. What you say? Yes, doctor. Osebo Suamua. Sorry, Obi. Philip Osebosu. Mi senior Obi. Philip Osebosu. Doctor, now they are sharing a name into bracket honors causa. Yangu say, enya research bi na okoye ye. Na ma bebi sa say, what was your contribution to knowledge? And I say, what did you research into? Because that's what it means. And so Obi so one koye research bi. And so modern bobi or boy, you know, and also contributed to society. Ah, your person, you acknowledge, you know, and your dear man. And he, sir, atutatutono. And now, ye, mampeni, kase. And yam, yam, sha, yakoto. Manko, je. Now, dear, dear woman, say, mampeni, and I'm happy with that position President Mahama has taken. The state has an awarding system, a rewarding system. The order of the Star of the Volta, or a member of the. That category, that we, which year was it instituted? It was after we became a republic. And Nkrumah had to get those titles himself to be able to give them to others. You must be the fountain of honor to be able to honor others. Something as here.
4: He had to have them to give.
1: The number that principle. You don't give what you
3: have. Papa ku four times so. Your man will be no. People, no, he didn't repeat. You see, he had to be. And that time, no, out of ignorance, me make a say. Until I went into the parliamentary Hansard, and I saw that Nkrumah had all the titles, had all of them. Take the Hansard of 1965. In the out of ignorance, we spoke, Papa, and then they said, "Where the car carry you? You deserve it. You must be the fountain of honor to give honor." So the point is that the state has an awarding system. I would deserve what? The better the amount. I don't know one can you. Eric Aje he modern boy all boy suma in crew for is there or ajima ho but no modern akane man kitin kitibi makache and say yeshe wi a or no behu the will be say arise akọ won yen no sisie yi no eye aye consultancy advices and dey bios Eric Akra man no or no so never been word with offer this one wan fa ni na ikosi dey ikosi e
0: say bios or share no constituency for no boss on beko wake up okay is
3: everybody come on travel no but enti ai odia
0: I'm come on parliament say the ndc for ko wake up I'm say I'm say pile of video mo nya we yo
3: wow enti misre
4: okay
3: misre obi enti there mean kind infant chat to
1: yes finally
3: eh I misre Mampani presidential list now, the Abano. Yes. Again, all the total list binuma a buyer, bribia, tremoenche, in excess of 1,000.
1: Yeah.
3: Nasi, we 801. Ubekaya,
0: 808.
3: It again, it should say measured. So, I say, the president should continue. Maybe the number can even come down. But the attorney said the presidency in Ejuma, you know, I think say sometimes it requires more hands. It is always good to have the comparative record to see.
1: Okay.
3: But the key thing there, at what cost?
1: Yes.
3: If there were 1,200 office of the president staff, that's the almost budget overhead cost, you know, X. Now you have 800. Now say 800 no ko ye x plus
1: y squared.
3: Now the effect of the number is that it meant nothing.
1: Okay.
3: Enti, okay. You see, the fewer the merrier. And the effectiveness and efficiency, we are talking about using lesser number of people or lesser resources to achieve more. Enti no na ese se yenya enti mo no mo de issue no to amaya discuss na nka mama yenya comparative record be
1: oh okay
3: within maybe the last 4 years the last 5 years if you like the last 10 years 10 year period good data for analysis
1: then we can measure
3: may we know obi may we shimi ni anum so well in their solutions
1: Pius
2: obi council Mr. Minu Apeny Dr. Kabila James Kamna Bonfe Anana minana me any campaign manager tema na opri Nooks president.
1: Okay.
2: Me priya na anku ye but yes ye we are banuma ye nya bako and they che back on some.
3: And no ka sorry na we make ka bako bi Pius wako ya kai aba first one difference 12 why you recount aba 6 I recount about 3. Well, football, I ballot boss, why people say, on some other recount.
2: I was saying, meaning the candidate, we should be on the same page.
3: First two now, yeah, you know. Continue, sorry. Yeah. For that. But, new selections.
2: Yeah, recounting, sir. Not man for see me wasting time, bro. You know, I was saying,
3: that's what you.
2: Consult.
3: But some of them have started confessing rather too late.
2: Yeah.
3: It's history.
2: But, Obi, you see, the flood issues, no. I hold the view, say, these are not things we cannot prevent.
1: Okay.
2: And there are many angles from which one can look at it. Many can be brave. We have to deliberately decongest Accra. Or San Fasakunya so a boy, you're a Kufadra Basso, say, yeah, creating new regions, no? Deliberately. His words were that he wanted to be deliberate about creating growth pools. And to share decentralized agencies, no, Krano, you're finding in Nankugu
1: regional
2: capitals, no? So we have tried it. We have seen the results. It appears to be working fine. So I think that there is basis, we can replicate it at the national level. Of course, there will be cost implications, but there are also obvious benefits. We should be bold and consider some of these options. I don't disagree with that suggestion at all. We also have a responsibility. 2019, I'm a deputy minister for information. Now you talk be the video be we operated kind ketsi my boss Kojopon Kruma. Yeah, wo call center bia. Because you know you believe in feedbacking. I was say Ghana for to me feedback it to government into no you call yeah call center or Accra Digital Center.
1: Okay.
2: I had the numbers not to ja. And we are Ghana na baby in course we are. But we also created a platform and an opportunity for the people of Ghana to engage directly with the government. And there was one video I'll be the Sunday call center, and we had to action it. In Sio Tonona, Obia, Okra, Boboya, I'm sure, say, oh, yeah, Momo, gather rubbish, bola, bola.
1: Okay.
2: No, Jina, in Sio Nomuna, or she, Bola Nina, Egu. Got an animal, and we had to forward to the police for action. And the Yanka Sansono, you cannot cheat nature, and water will find its own level, it will find its way. And the, we should encourage ourselves and say there are some personal habits, and so then there is the other argument of the concretization of Accra. Bebia inibia ye hu Ghana and in ya ye se unyasi dampe
1: or was so
2: tiley bebia. And for space anka ye benya soil na water percunity that seepage no it's not happening.
1: Yeah.
2: And the runoff water is huge. Mm-hmm. The more reason why we would need drains and so on.
1: Yeah.
2: But in Konisa, there are many, many places. If you in Mukrano, we are encouraged, we are doing grass, mum, na ya yen dosu, na in Sukra free wood there, ufie, say fear no crana would tell you, say free ufia, a ba answer and be called gata no mukrana. Some amount of water will also seep into the ground. Mm. And we should also look at that. Now, after my back, I buy no a DNA. So, the lack of enforcement of our laws. I buy no said there. I buy no enforcing laws. And the best thing I buy is a house no on share. Building permits and its associated regulations and so on. The silting of gutters. All of our gutters are choked. And the investments that should be going into the Ministry of Works and Housing, it's not forthcoming. No credit back up. I was doing some nami chaki baby. In 2025. Abayinu Cheska, NDC Abayinu Cheska, 727.1 million Ghana cedis. And Edima, Ministry of Works and Housing. Just a year before, MPP Apenso, sa womu ministries na ye works and housing any water resources no MPP appeal so kan bo mu a 2024 no na eye 1.3 billion we came down from 1.3 billion allocations to the ministries of water resources and works and housing no and I ever drew 727 2 years down the line in 2026 akwa enimu kakra but it compares to what the MPP allocated and tebi obi mane nya nwanwa say the impacts that we are seeing they are quite profound they are huge the difference because we could see the silting happening me from ever since NDC came no me who any major disability and I said even minor disability be aye or baby that's the major one for me but there's one small one in this one there I just want to throw it in you see a year road constructions say in this car in advising contractors no na ekwa no yenye nka kra we are destabilizing the ecosystem no we are rediverting ye bubu kwane si ho say ye road and contractors no so she come by into mejai uko motorway ne sisi a from the beginning of the motorway to the end of the motorway ya drain na egu enti motorway na ye no ka ye no kakran na ye den why must we inconvenience even motorists say it was say ufa bibi mu na ho se aban ye ukwan aban no eye MPP aban ye shase the tema akosombo ekwan no ye na ye shase ye yo e na ye no mendi se funu bae ye wa ban mu no aba ye portion ade no lot ah ye ma instruction say contractor ye ne kakra na because udri kwani nyina egwa you are inconvenience every want me we all the stretch of the road in one day or in one week or in one month and ti yen twa n kakra motorway so no ya yama affect flood ne bia e affect the Clagon area any tema area no because of road construction na ya ya temper with the natural flow no because ya tipping anya kogu baby nanka insure be fa ho ya the gravels akogu baby ya diverti water will find its own way and ya best say aban no kwane de nye muna moye aban amode kan moye kwane but of course I admit that there's some attention on roads right now save all the soul sourcing and related matters, but abai kwane de mu yebi MPP abai so aye bebre, but anka we can do it in a better way. Say insu tokra na, insu be pebe biafa. We will not have to divert water finding its own levels and all of that. So I want to plead, say abai no enko enfan enko that ministry. Obi, do you remember who the minister for works and housing is?
1: Oh yes, Ken Ejie. If only Ken Ejie.
2: Why are there? Yes. Maybe no. I was asking a few people. Mm-hmm. Oh, you're one of the unknown ministers.
1: Ken Ejie.
2: No,
1: he's a calm, cool guy.
5: Ken Ejie then.
1: No, but that's me name. Works and housing minister.
5: And I won't him no.
2: Me name no.
5: Na se opa yos won't him na any news.
2: Na tell me what
5: I was so Ken.
2: Me inta kando ye na die ya. O de sledgehammer ekoku entity ye say it in nka. But yeah,
1: no, but Ken is a very calm.
2: But yeah, exactly. Calm guy. So nyangwa. And I was asking me this and pa ba ku me no. But you see won him atacha.
1: Yes.
2: MPP House, where's the housing minister? I don't know. As in Sobuache, MPP. Because the person is always on the road. Eriko poku mpua ono no ne ni ode onkasa ese kra no kra no disika no se ko se ko yenim ye beba ho Until we are minister na yenti unkan sana. E bia no so beka ho a. Amanfo nyes kan no na wo dia yama 727. Abra MPP appen so yama 1.3. Until we want to see action.
1: Okay.
2: Na yengo tia yesi o mampenya tete committee. Say
1: yenye assessment.
2: Na nanu dia na o seti apo e de na ba e.
1: Dia stand up
2: we stand up we mo dia no. Ah, yeah, the helicopter nam we are see pop. You see a year aerial surveillance in a civil. What became of it? Yes, say sika kwa. Sitting allowance is a kesie. Yes, but what is even painful for me is that President Mahama cannot claim that he is not aware of our perennial flooding situation in this town and in this country. You have been president before. What pencil, the biggest twin disaster? Who your president? And on June 3rd, a CIA, Nkrofo Bay 150, a free move. And see, what again? A day assessment. What is it about flooding that, as we speak, President Mahama doesn't know? What is it about it? You have been president. Dr. Mahamudu Bawumia onyan be di president mpo vice president kra keke kra no or kasa about flooding he you will see say he understands the depth of the matter. He knows what the problem is. Now wa wa be president pain. So sometimes me feel say
5: now,
2: you see
5: he na one nam no.
2: Sometimes I feel say
1: I can't see mammy and someone.
2: I feel say optics no. And if President Mahama has learned something and he's doing it very, very well, optics. Bebabe yenyo mo, bebabe kansembi, or tree adrian free, the substantive issue. No, so we are focusing on the form. Let's do an estimate. Master, it is much ado about nothing. Crocro de John. Afi musi, confanoche. A doctor for me bear down as they say, Omudi Ubu, any needy, a dear ma, Yura, a Santeni. A bear down as they. Now, Minya Kabila Kase, almost a Hippocratic oath. It is true, but the Hippocratic oath, no, and yes, suicide note. And ye see, Unia Abodri Asia.
1: Now, Odo the
2: Ennus. Na ye dia ye see umpuni na doctors. And I want to associate with ni advice to Musumi brother. We were in unit together.
1: Okay.
2: Akando ordinarily na me feel so ye a good person or a calm person. But I feel say he's overwhelmed. He's overwhelmed and he is quick to respond, and he wants to respond in a very radical manner. You find him carrying a sledgehammer. He went to Tamale Teaching Hospital sometime. We saw the altercation. Unnecessary. Totally unnecessary. Asemo Abe. Yes, give policy direction to the board. What trauma administrative instructions to the board say? What in your letter? No, which board? No, say almost suspended. Board. The board is not even allowed to investigate the matter. The minister has given instructions. Say this is what you must do. That's not good corporate governance practice. It's not. And inside, they say he didn't fire directly. He went through the board. No. It was because the board's hands are tied. The minister has authority to give policy direction. But what is policy direction about asking a board to suspend a CEO? What is policy about that? And say, that is not the solution. The solution is that you see health facilities, baby. And you were speaking to an NDC MP. I was scandalized. He says that we should wait. That there is something called that the economy, they are putting the economy in shape. So move here. Now, Oma could see hospitals. No, I was scandalized. I'm like, Honorable MP, Niaya cannot hear. Say, you ain't trying. Obi na mi susu nka obi bisa na se enti ye ntwen ko si time ben no omo we no si dey hono dey onim
1: dabi.
2: No, I think that sometimes, you know, ye empenyin for no, they should take us a little more seriously. they should, the NDC government should prioritize the health projects here. Look, we met health projects that even Kufuor started, the NDC couldn't complete. We came and completed it. We met health facilities here. NDC started, Mills Mahama started, they couldn't complete it. We completed it. And we started health facilities and completed many. Of course, there are a number of health facilities that we started that we could not complete. But government is a continuum. And now you see, the Sikano Kwako see 24-hour economy market. Even the markets, the day markets, if you go to Makola market now, you can have a 100-meter race in the market. That market used to choke. And there will be a new one because it, disposable income and new one. A month from Tonyama, after there you see here, they call 24-hour economy. When people are dying, we cannot access healthcare.
3: Of 8 hours.
2: When people are dying, we cannot access healthcare.
1: Pius Enam Hajide, Medase. Eric J.
0: Medase. Answer number topic in the sun. Pius, yenam wo ye obi a ne se de Yankopon bo no. Obi de so ni Kenneje pa.
1: Oh, me nim Kenneje pa. Yeah. Very calm, the, decent.
0: The Kenneje that I know, onye Pius type of politician. Mm.
3: Kenneje
1: ben. The works and housing. Works and housing.
0: O se omu nim ni ntina nsu yiri ba no.
2: Debi mi do debi. Oh, debi debi mi kasa.
1: On Kenyan ne hunti amanfo
3: yi out as I want to nka
0: asenso boache
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0: asenso boache odo na hona na oda ena attachia ono kolego no not anoho mboa so this your this your politics sebi sebi imperdia san entaso mu obi ye wo we obi a ne said you operate from ana me boa said you see na juma fa
2: but e hunso transfer no
0: kabila na me betnasia onim how Eric Ejie communicate eh me nu asame na o shea na onim kwan asame fa so kasa and obi an any treat now the o kan kra no wani modwe sa mo penso no sanitation on kwan e one ministry okay.
2: Yes.
0: Yeah, no one had the $43 million man to the pa area. Yeah, none in pass the man.
2: Oh, madam.
0: My judge.
2: Oh, Jai. It has been litigated and settled.
0: TMA,
2: it has been litigated and settled.
0: May back. Menka, you put what they menka. Me say.
2: Some under the watch. Propaganda, no. Musa in the barber, Monsu.
0: Me say. May back. Me say under anti-CC. Yeah, now you're minister. On unquote sanitation on your cave as a whole ministry.
1: Yes.
0: And on point me and see sanitation and ukruma.
2: I did not okay.
0: Now, what does it mean? Remember. Attaching, how many are you a ministry? Or better than a cousin, and some ben on one mecca.
1: Yeah.
0: Or no, no, your poplano. What can some better than a hacky kind?
2: A seminal kind.
0: Obi, you know, I any interview.
1: Yeah.
0: And see, Pius, maybe. Sir, ubi ye calm ye hunu ne ade ade no kruma ye pe politician ye popular pa in 2017 neba na elaji ba omia. You know the reason why he came on board with nsimbi okekaya ni enim se obeya de foforo bi once o ku fi o de enim gwasia poto ne koy
2: enim gwasia be
0: hon ni enim
2: enim gwasia be
0: o ba biem kra na wu ni gidie woni mu.
2: You don't have to respond.
0: What am I say?
3: One
0: man personal. Who's who? Yeah. Respond there, no. I don't hear power because all cano no ko far ko bena minta kando bena kando di ene huwe show the sledge ya huno iwi ya wasambe rani a kando ne now. Di o wa ye di so otini baby also ono some performing. Inti kwa pesa Ken sorry ano si jama.
2: Ebi so ene de unifika masemu na wabeka.
0: Fatun chena yenka flada sem. Obi, you see,
5: this flood issue.
6: Yes, it was a tea committee for
5: any and a chassis to say they're not Kabila Kano. Kwame Nkrumah opens in independent banging at the June, July, you be discussed. What does it?
1: 1960.
5: Very good.
3: Yeah. There be other ones. Even under a champion.
5: You be discussed a flood.
6: Yeah, but
5: so, what is the way forward?
6: Excuse. No.

0: start to yane who in a flade. 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
0: 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Ye nyina we all have a role to play. Hwe Accra de ya ye ken. 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
1: Yeah.
0: What is say emebunu bi block e kwan no 2 days ago or was it yesterday? Oh, omo block e kwan no say Ufigempa, now branch sa oko Christian Village. Yeah. I see her no on your left, or my car garage be or a bridge.
1: Yeah, yeah.
0: And Uncle Fovey said, China more force, and then almost so I be feeling her now, no more so more as you. Obi, metna came more than 3 hours.
1: Oh, hock a crown.
0: Yes, can't go come. A wing in Iama.
1: Wow.
0: But many okay, Quabran in a chance as I am a China more for no more, Philly who see ya, and Danny see so. Into Dano and Suno, and I'm Nasehon Echo, but Danny de okay. Enkofo a mo ton car so ho nyina dadde car ni nyina ebi aboma nya person yeso
1: ensuo
0: nko a. So I think we know the cause of all these issues. We the political leadership ye be ba ko and now on say to da ye any beef we ye na no adam kan so must start demolition exercise bi wo chado ho be bi ne saram sia site be he
2: wo say mu hin for
0: any beef we ni akwa kofa oluman bi picture ba esi akokre ba bi e wanyi na duye dan ye ye bu agu hin na obeda
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1: Who approves that?
0: What
1: the assembly?
0: Yes, they approve. And say I am fire na ye ensi form se ade na afibi e meneye na wo se ka na ne NDC na ba ban mu nti no wo ye budget allocation wo de figure na obo ye no e de na results be na mu di giants amoko ah wo 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all
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0: 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You cited Temamotowe motowe wan na de ma contract
1: Maripo and the MPP.
0: Man of the man. Yeah, MPP.
1: Yes.
0: Yeah, by and I also yet transfer. Near young with you. And this is a flood. True construction, near cost on a flood. Now, my communication, ni yet to say, dear, will be now what the contract ni ye. Into a Jumana, maybe, because I meet you. You see, my mention, what you see, we are all communicators. Into Okasa, me, take us. So take it from me. It is open
3: now.
0: Communication.
3: Don't impose your understanding on me. Yes, I'm
0: and I'm say, sir, contractor, your coin. Now, Obi, because motorway and any name said, dear, it's here. One, I'm so I want you comfortable, but I can't be now, Kwanawaba. Ben, yes, I'm here. But, yeah, your motor.

0: ni ye ma ye ni akoh se drainage system ye be ye ne papa de amaya na gutters na ye li no ye be ye ne se di si hia efa. Those are very important. Intermediate flood the seminar there communication ye ni ai e met to twa ne e mani church na. The traditional authorities in our communities, they have a role to play. Church leaders, they have a role to play. Political leadership, we all have a role to play because
1: governments have a role.
0: Because say, ekwana nkan dan na na obi we say kwan ne tena.
2: E
0: bia na ochna ye won account. So it shouldn't be usual say there be ba na beka. We should find means of resolving it. So president Basunku na na committee na wa pau say omunye nhwehwe mu no. The fact that oyɛ president in church so ni bibi e organa bia. Na na minye kase we dia kunwa wasenya babim nti onim Ghana problem aden na oba beti committee na alaji kra na na oyɛ vice nti di oka alaji na oyɛ vice mfie nwotwe na futu be na odema flood when na oka safa ho resource be no ja to why ne oke kan de oka no. So for President Mahama, we support him say nipa na ose omonye de wose omoye no omonye ne ntentem na eba. Baby, I was say, take a decision, man. I can't nip akuma. Just take it. Because at the end of the day, see, I didn't nip up akumi, you know. Now I say, you ain't me, you're the worst here. You're watching the whole of my no, and a best of her. Now, no, June 3rd, at the MPC, at TBM. Okay, I said that in Susan Toy. Obi, look at. She's in Susan Toy, a crown, dear. And June 3rd, be an Ghana for your kayao. And you didn't say, then she be June, July, in Susan Toy. Inti ye best friend penny for anamontu omutu ebe yi no omonye obi on the issue of konfanoche yeah
2: akansi mami ensa
0: oh omo omo 15 minutes
2: 15 minutes asem ne ye ken awu nkasa awaka sa che
0: obi on the issue of konfanoche
2: yes
0: ye da nurses ne doctors nurses so ma come back na opem so nso ye da nurses so de na no tun sana peni utine fia oye.
2: Yes.
0: Enti minim se adi biye wo hwa e wo se peni for resolve the asumdwe ba no onbeye. 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Omo akwakoyo obi. I can't sit here and say the nurses and the doctors in this country they are not doing well. They are doing very, very well. Mr. Oko Ward, now kuhun what they go through at times, it be almost sentiment, no. You also have to understand them. Until we are begging them, Oka se wako striker, will be this year, ni bi obeshre nengwa. At the end of the day, Oko Baka, how do you even bring back the life of Nipana Weguno? Until your best show, mo. De so mo Oko Baka. But, me nuya payos, one me, we have a lesson to learn from all this nyame ekosi miti minu epeni e you are free so one ne kasai
2: yes you are free
0: obi afari ye fie kunya so 2016 o kai percentage ani adu
2: I don't remember
0: it was hovering around 90%
2: 90
0: oh around
2: that would be too much
0: I too much akofa de bra you see remember you came mo betena kunya so
3: e do I da akofa de bra
0: Mubetina kumia so 8 good years. Cemented togu ho 2016 ene moko ya kiki ena mode chese mumuko na motogu ho. Oka I have a video here. Metimi abo am contractor nika se 90%. Last visitor President Mahama ko I think it was July 17, 2016. I can get you the video.
1: It's not true.
0: Na obi besi ne. 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
2: 2021
0: yeah yeah call the same thing omo block here so omo my enko okay
2: yes
0: so where from this conversation again the key thing is we should find means ye be di be wie sa supiti ahodo oni nyina because now no adame am experience be work on fanoche like I told you ye kwa yi 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
2: agenda 111
0: yes afeno nkwa wie ye na ye ogidi se
2: but there seem to be no plan for us afari
0: that is to you so won ye kwaka
2: no like no budget
0: and I'm say oh nko cabinet ntuka there is no plan and wo argument I will make
2: in the budget
0: and I'm say baby ampenim for fadwen
2: na
0: wo kwa hobi
2: na se budget na wo the best
0: masa adwene ne ba budget im ntu de yaka
2: Eric
0: government ne se obeye maako du ye mpa ebo ne se ne safene nkwa wie ye no ni aye bi ni e de abeka ho meko ye okoche meko konfanochi unu ya ba obo bia Ghana Medical Trust so mu si
2: yes. Can, way, you know.
0: Yes, because Nipana and Medina called that they had the same issue. So even Dr. Pakwazi told me, say, oh, baby, I'm winning away. Nya Hakran and Kawase, the number. But because, say, facility, no, you need enough space. Yeah. So we will plead with them. Yes, they should all calm down. And I believe strongly, say, at the end of the day, you need to be in the
2: air. Medas Eric and Jay, CEO, NEIP, Dr. James Kwabena Bonfe, Electra, UPSA, and Pius Enam Hajide. Former deputy minister of the republic.
3: One second. Just one second.

0: Ancient some lesson 10 times from out now, and son, and your father, and my loss in her bass and Tomada Rumentin, and you may, Yanan from my Yaba Humimu at Yamawam, Lawson, so what the Lawson Heba, Mr. Beno, a 3 year drum, Lawson Locker, Mr. Sue, Medro, baby, and Nubia Bois, Emma, Oma, your A come upon now fame, Lawson Dileman capsules, Mamma, no Mamu could be any more, Moon Pepinum, Nama, Mamma, Yonko Yepa, Famasi Heba shops, I would do a Benya Biatrum, Bipa Church, you know, see an opinion, you know, opinion, you may president, and one here, a posting in Academ, said the extra and the Ankara from Penny, four friend, Yodi Chuchusia, Wanumutia, come a come up, ah, a Pepsodent, and one will be here, a waffling, a diam just warm, and a nana ade Wununkum young cry. Now, your shantan, and some lesson tantam so, and from a year frassia, dear. Now, me don't call a year twasi district court, na and a year in a hini, a Calic Senior High School. A betro, that video, Nidia, Minimso, be a crowd, and yet, Metro journalists are down on my side. Video and what room over her chair nipa did this year nipa and yeah, a Muslim movie and to quano at the office in Yasem Kitwanene as some look appear quartua, copia quartua, quartua abmoa, some not watching across the day, as some way the Nicolas Cortia Becano, it's a Minoka said, yeah, a jabu, a genya bedroom penny fortune himself, a Samno, the tougher boy nan say, quart. I'm not watching on which them say, Woman Coffee and Cossies, you know, we'll call a year a sentiment term what it's any Edema Nat, a professor Elvis, a year Benny, and Wakasa and some other to Jenny.
1: Amo Areni accused no before the court and prosecutor no again say or redraw when your instructions say it should redraw the case and he or plead with the court for the case to be redrawn. Then the judge also pronounced that the case is accordingly redrawn and striked out. And if you court no na ya call police, call police inquiry bill. Emma yeah, you near teacher nino. They are even an answer. We be added an acquaintance. 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
3: is implementing it with government subsequent cabinet approval of it. One of the major problems we will deal with this year, 2026, will be stemming the growing indiscipline in our schools, particularly at the secondary education level. We expect to hold a national conference in Kumasi on or before the end of July, where we expect that educators, academia, the church, moral society, the Muslim community and chiefs and parents, regional and district directors of education and headmistress will converge in Kumasi or Sunyani depending upon what emerges as appropriate venue to deal with stemming the growing indiscipline in our schools. We have always maintained that parenting is a shared responsibility of the significant other of father and mother, and then the teacher. But we are losing many of it, no thanks to social media, which has become a toxic source of mis and disinformation, and many young people relying on it. But when we meet, I'm sure we'll take lessons from those educationists as to how to deal with it.
0: So for her, may we must young some soy and for her and reduce when you're tenant. Kayen from young consent from now on him say, Nansadia and Truano Sadia, a air to unify and unwired in a pan, a sentinel, a year a gamma, hey, way or ye a civil and a sanitation engineer, hey, na Penin Wakasa, engineer Gable, a year Edmund. and wakasa chiremu se ensua e yiri fai bebreba and ye nay will be a kan wasem na Ghana ya planning system nin ye and fahin kosiana and ye engineers for 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diaba.
2: Yes, sir. 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Says ye sip down baby. 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Oh, because drains ni be or cry and line mo. Ha, in TS1, go drains need to go cray, boo boo. Drains need to also so a silt.
4: Assemble FM.
2: Engineers and assemblies no mutimi at the silt is our drains no. Mohuna, the boo boo na, the assay no. Itimi yen yenti. And yet, engineering problem, big engineering problems is here. But engineer, it may be a be boakakra.
0: Na opani area ne kasa ene wakiram se ene wanimu ya ewasan panufode nhyehye ba komienu mi ese bi tu apono so ne no so emu enkyerem wade ba ye ni
2: 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Wouldn't me for a while was the kind to me enquire because a uber rented excavator or bequaco distilty in a sicker. The sicker more do so in tea. Says the canny horse and so a bear affected flood problems now you're facing, especially during the rainy season.
0: Engineer Gabriel, a year Edman. 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
5: It's possible because the storm water that floods every premises or the communities that the people find themselves, already the water is highly contaminated. It's mixed up with human fecal matter, mixed up with dead animal, mixed up with every contaminant on the environment that you don't know the source at which all has been conveyed into the flood premises that they find themselves. And so, however, when I say human matter, that is excreta, feces. And when we talk of disease outbreak, feces is the common cause of all cholera, typhoid, whatever we can talk of by registration at our various OPDs. When you go to take stock, all the reported cases at the OPDs are preventable diseases. You take cholera, you take typhoid, you take dysentery, all those things are all from the contamination of system that we are talking of. Apart from that, as human beings, they stand in this contaminated stormwater.
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5: Body cut, so any defect in your system, and you are there. It's possible your body will be infected with worms. Worms and other dangerous reptiles can even cause hookworms and all those things can have access into your system. That can also expose you to other diseases that you are not expecting.
0: Open it in a new sea, I had to see him in Ghana this year with the incommodity. Where your Ghana this year be any Nati Ashano, so say, Pepsodent, Adabroma, and I feel lost in your center, and as in Pagia, a Debra was in part 94.7, YouTube, your demo ho, young ones and full from Suiriam, Yabusua, and ye dimun koma. 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
6: 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aye we your friend is saying a dino woman sin ye woman sin dino because send a yakano won't say that kind of a feeling no more yeno that was what they did and a foundation so uncle for
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7: oh it is probable because the real heart no there we cry name there be say CBO obodo nanga sano materials na mo use no enye as a storyboard and the iron rods on mo use no enye Some of us take iron rod, but we're very small ones. Cement also, I wish a building now. Once the cement and come concrete and cement be in him. The way I can, the almost have a bunny, the omumbe bunu, because the TRC is true. We are catching a moment so any many me and baby bunu. Yes, share him because among card down, but the way I'm the police from the Swabaji and almost more be uncalled.
8: Mamma would be a high, a manch down by any source on Babu. And then our China, internet time, you are around a person Bobo and a bomb person Bobo and effective BBO and Sado. Name this Ruby Alma, but when we and the next.
9: Nicola, one of my friends, advised him not to go inside that building because Ghana, they for not be looking as if then tomorrow something happen again before the rush comes.
0: Hi, Edio, it's where bro for. 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
10: na emu obi wo ananu ye bi a parliament so be ma na de ama no.
0: It's a ya tin and kay a ye Patrick Buama or Memra Sub the Fie and Don Kuma Oho and the Abu Kwaya Power Mwa Mania Mankit and Yes will come be in the Jinem one. What day now do this sem a true Yen free wine. Now with him sir and this Yamon Yoko and ye and Yan Finchema Kuma ku and the sa and 9 34 years nane pen football gadata se humfa and ye and munyam sekesia and okoma a ye and DC Amon Yoko na Mrasabu 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
11: We have to be mindful of the fact that if we keep our people in poverty, we give them no option but to rely on instant gratification. We have a duty, especially now that the NDC is in power, to ensure equitable access and distribution of resources, to ensure humility of persons who've been placed in positions of authority, because all such persons are stewards, all such persons are servants of the people.
0: Pengina ya teni nkani, mami zinato ajima Rollins ni ya teni nkani, uge yendo trofum, edema NDC yama yuko, yewura fifi kweti, wanoso kasa ya ninsi mniye.
12: This journey, democratic journey we are on, is literally becoming a doorway for indiscipline. A doorway for absolute indiscipline. Between you and I, if we were in the days of PNDC, all this nonsense going on in terms of flats, people selling lands to wrongly, people building on waterways, people misbehaving, throwing filth everywhere, it will not happen. It will not. But why is it happening? It's happening because the moment you want to put your foot down, you lose power. If you do this, you lose power.
4: Simple.
12: So we become obsessed with keeping power while seeing our country go down. Because all that matters now is winning against NPP.
0: Uh-huh. Brafo, while we are go, where a trough for a demand, NDC Amanuko, Yura, a year, a 50 quarter, and now you're turning Kaya Sampana for the subject. You can kind of a bet you, a young Kanya, the idea now, Yakon Sanfu from one. Miruqua, a year, MPP Swamanuko, my friend, this into Miruqua, MPP Amanukumna, Miruqua, a year, a Germany, hey, a Frankfurt chapter, I want to do claim. Na Emma, a woman, we young people for the name Penny Fortune, we say, a cobba, sir, and then I want them film Pim, you know, and you know, Trono, Equa Swana, and Yentudia, Equama, and Pippa Monocon, a Yakwes, a woman in Abamu Yabunta, and we are no Tia, the way I know Tia, and the sentiment penny form, and you made yet some questions just one, mamma, watch them say, and Chachira Sunko, Bakwa, 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a year, Frankfurt chapter, Wano, and a year, a ma.
13: It's not sina you say MPP ma especially Germany yatia da na asede abamugo bi abaye mu no timi hu na yentimi hu say abato no a elusu ye no na ama yae kum sa ti e fatu ye ho so say ibiti jumedi ibia ibiti mide a Kenya MPP ma
4: Asempa FM
13: Germany. 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
0: Anything, Tia Bruchenko, Akwa Manqua, Akuntejo, Eddie Bro was Sempa, 94.7 FM. So,
2: you dream me, Dana, saying you are no more man on it. 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
3: A memory debia, a bonusia, a pemusia, a question of what a change lay at home, our approach, said the Akuhu, any diabe drufi, the Yahu, near her, the Ye, near the Abba, the Enyano, and you can't say,
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2: Welcome back to Yeah, That's a Pepper Thing. First up, we've got Harrison wrapping his Dr. Pepper in a tiny quilt so it feels at home. Oh, how tender. That's a Pepper Thing! And over to Becca, who's whispering affirmations to her can.
3: You're sweet. You're unique. You're the best thing I ever poured over ice.
2: She swears it makes it taste better. It's not a science thing, but it's a Pepper Thing! Why do they all do it? All for that sweet, delicious, truly one-of-a-kind taste of Dr. Pepper. It's a Pepper Thing!

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0: Anity, Tiabuchenkomo, Akwakua Mankwa, Akuntejo, Eddie Bro Wasempa, 94.7 FM. So,
2: you dream me that I say, you know, Mwaman on it. You almost see a cracker. You almost will know. Yes, you are here. You need to see a cabum.
3: Memory Debia, a bonusia, a pemusia, a question of what you change your home, our approach, said the Yakum, any diabetrufi, the Yahoo, near her, the Ye, near the Abba, the Yeno, and you can say,
2: yes, I. Abrochin come on a dim tintim pa.
0: Yabere no ma hodoa. 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
4: Robert David make us free Germany.
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0: Shenenso. 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
6: Say yes, pretty the men from the boys. Nay, track and call Makuku Damnois. Senior, you need to be Uchali. If you love him, don't cause 19th July.

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1: Coach me pe no ɛyɛ vim no dey players. Catch the Ghana for me. This team will surprise Ghana. This team say upe team ebe ma Ghana who a green in terms of advancing to stages sir. This is the team upe team omo fi group stage omo kwa ko do almost a year final this team but me catch you this Black Star team your first match you will see the difference in the team.
2: Yes, sir, Panama.
1: Yeah. It's not about Panama. We can lose Panama and win the two matches.
2: Now two matches win him country square
1: it doesn't matter. Now we don't call a sports guy that
2: Country square
1: anymore. Wadaruma. Minimise Udemise.

0: Quadaruma. 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
1: Yes.
0: I see a team between Fano and Usunam and Top from the team. It won't tell you, M1
1: Panama.
0: It doesn't change. It will make you for Musu.
1: Now I say a cruise.
0: It will make you for Musu.
1: Na England only players from Adeba.
0: Oh, Nasa Abodin de Wadarama. Name on your sister.
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0: Abodin de Ubi. Now wait here, Wadarama. Abodin de. It's one of my song.
1: Bound him Hurricane.
0: Ah, oh no, England and Amboa.
1: Yeah.
0: Obobo power
1: on him bobo too much.
0: I don't know, eh, we don't know.
1: I say you go. At least he didn't have so deep, remember.
3: 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I ask me share as a more jan.

0: Welcome to once again another great and exciting edition of Sports Night. I still ASEMPA Asempa 94.7 FM. So I'm Rasungu Soati. No, meaning the Prof. K. Wallace. Good day, catch back up. The only nomenclature of the professor's degree in sports. The Al Regina Wallace, the nation's presenter. And the messing Kunya Elkon of Quantum Cordin Small Dress. And then you will be oh, Ghana. Good day, Ajao. Catch up with your phone number four. Oyele Oma or Fasif for Nananum. Ukrumu and Umbran Food Nasa Prof. And your transibua. Yes, Auntie. The last edition of Sports Night. 18 Sabro, because this time you remove partners or China, you the World Cup, I can see Kessian and Hunkumo, and you the Eba Bija or Ghana. And so, Kachiro Bibia say a Sempa 94.7 FM, any Adum 106.3 FM, any Adum TV, and me Aduma World Cup no near Courtney near Benano, you don't soon son, so a bit chance and jow. Now, share boss, and me Aduma, what I say, improvements, any a near my brina, and I'll be home away, Jumedia, Yogusu, a Dimitino, a Bia, this will happen to be the last. 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I can see a basso, US, Canada, and Mexico. Now, Bibia Mikumudia, Nesemebo, and Como, and Nepa. Now, near Medicano, among for your 28 FSA LPMs, live presenter mentions, no, and also with the Bijao, now for BPMs, so your body of Vincent Cupum, Eddie Amount. Now, Bibia Mikuma, Nese, also, what the or test message and answer WhatsApp comments, no, what the bar, meeting I can kind the amount. My personal line is 0244 483290. Mr. Air sending messages. Na so count o comment no mani fi fun papa so nya yam na fabra enti na me fa e WhatsApp comment en kwa e wo dwumadi eso no Philip Otu AK47 the gun shot man wono any producer panipa wa kwiche nkomo ina 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Medijumedika City and Sabro. Social media, Bengazi Wahanma, and also Edia Tosu Yetinkua, and Abu Nafi Bonkumo, Ifri Yanumutia, na Washenso, na also subscribe, na Air Sempa FM Live. Uko YouTuber Asempa FM Live o subscribe na hotimi a like wa share the comment tattoo me pem no mejebre ne tia san akenkan e dia ma ntimi sel mbi eye YouTube no ma me na ntimi enu comment no na ntimi kenkan na aye adomonline.com enso uko ha unsa betia san can you tell us where you are listening to us from or you are watching us na fi etimi ehu sina nema AC Echo Twitter no eye as Prof. K. Wallace afi uko ma ino Wallace walanyo uko Facebook ni all social media platforms sa eye Wallace papa 1 at yahoo.com or from a chief and submit your command as enoch.asempaonline.com and also on submit your command friends of Wallace over so do any chima 0257 023391 0257 023391 now I join a friends of Wallace WhatsApp comment no now odia baho you are there to send meaningful and very descriptive air commentary way in this channel so mama say nyamia duma you didn't come with me never Sammy Kwadiri Winchi a program editor now face so kwa Philip Osibu Esquire and so program manager 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no na medi age ewa no na ohwe minister nema AC of course na say 24 hours to the biggest air world cup ever FIFA World Cup 2026 kick off tomorrow and our channel Jordan Eba so June 11th opening game no Canada versus Mexico 8 p.m. yeah, Mexico City time, and as I can send it to you, at 1 a.m. Ghana time, teacher, no, so I'm so China gave number to from at 1 a.m. Ghana time, a Estadio Azteca, and as I said, within Ibitia Basso. Now, countries are echoed now, and countries no, 48 countries and the echo teams, and the Beco coaching them. Now, matches ever World Cup, and I send you some Keto Cra. Now, me wonder, so yes, in the Mexico, so production, Kosovo, which amount for 104 matches, and Eba, now, three host nations, country, Makuma, Kumiensa, and a host World Cup, no. Now, Blasters, Ewo, Toronto, our Hessian Nema is a course of final training, our more air compete, now, almost shed him saying, I'm Yaduma, never beating a quid of mine. But Ghana, Yene Air Panama, a 17th of June, and a Sakin Sin between Sabaso, and stay tuned to Asempa 94.7 FM, Nafia Adum 106.3 FM, and Afin Sukran, Aye Adum TV, and so at the live coverage, no, a between Sabro. In T. Ochina, tomorrow night, the world air stops Canada and Mexico. Into Hessian Nema is a course of China, as we are seeing in Abidjan. What I say, Precope, we are more soon talk on it. Just say from BBM, Bijina, yes, Bijina. Now, Canada, any Mayuku, Omo Opin, a tournament, no, award the historic Estadio Azteca. Now, it's the first air World Cup gamer ever played on three different air days across three air countries. You're born on three different days across three different countries. In Tiuhuma, opening ceremony in 18 minutes. Opening ceremony, no, 18 minutes opening ceremony. A music from all three and host a nations into countries, no. But I say, but for me, I demand you. Our countries, no, Mexico, Canada, US of a three host nations in now be a musician. Eba into 18 minutes. I'm not opening ceremony, no. Me who you have a dress go quo, no. Actually, say between Sabas, a music from all the three host nations into we team now. Almost unity by sports into teams and part Europe, a United, like Africa, say a bit me the way United and every Jume dia. Because, in my opinion, Somalia ref na we enti yama na ankon, nka wa ankon diye, against Africa na ye boycott competition na amu huse, ye ni abre, na ye timi kuma na. But in ye, ama fosha America ni da umu Germany, wane bache, wabede ya boycott, wabod dam, mkwa kuhu, inti uko wu, enche wu, inti zana, as Africa di ye di etiye. But uhima, wana brofunu, omu ye opening ceremony no, omu se 80 minutes, but music, ebe fi all the three national, fence, host nations no, akache di aba. Na team edas no, unity by sports, inti ye sports no, wane ye mumne kun soon consuming material account, but I'm say unity by sports and Kabuma sent a banner and Yasem Ketua Quaranty and ye be ye and ne abra and Kaibedena Abasa. And the Blasters final 24 hours, and the Blasters held their last air training session at O to do. And when Carlos Correz and the Sanchez of Kunita and Sapir, so close training to the media, a final air tactics and nothing so for Panama. Now, for no injuries in camp, I Captain Thomas Partey, a Kasai on FIFA TV. Now, I say we respect air Panama, but we came for more than a group stage into wrestling Nema ACL course. We came for more than a group stage. Then say Ghana, yeah, group stage. So yeah, the back group stage in the biada. We aye party in Kuma one also at the Ebay. Now for Benjamin Asare, say only a GPL player. Wa confirm say why ready at the Amar case, you know. It was a final air press conference national and now this I'm going to you. See players are locked down now. And then Kuma on also see players are on lockdown. Players and see Oma to whom every name saying Yamiadoma. Ombeti Akonko then. Diabwa, Emmanuel Akwedia Magana. Tournament news, Yabani, Fan Zono, all 16 host cities, no, fan parks, open air tomorrow, or Toronto, Nathan Phillips Air Square, almost expecting over 50,000 plus fans. So I'm the only ABT and Sanchez here. Whether or not Mexico City forecast for air fans and open, no, almost whether or not El Hono, 27 degrees Celsius, a possible rain, in Sobetia, torture and Yasam Ketua, El Babia, air opening ceremony, and Casanya Ghana and Kwa, in Tibet, in Soto El Mexico. Omodia in so and Fenipa El Honemo Suto El Ghana dia Fenipa in the FIFA set pitch no is ready in the pitch no or more my CC pitch into the sense in Suta drainage system no nature say oh yes Charlie Bruni Winipa in two bam person and is a course of referees no FIFA announced a full list of 117 officials and they and a FIFA phone paying for announce here 6 African referees in a selectium. Continent in now, so 117 referees and 6 African air referees and a selection. Say, we air referee by Aqua, Ophi Somalia, and another. We keep a visa partner, so be America, na immigration for sign interview. Mess over 11 to 12 hours. No, so here's in the Mexico, sir. The Bureau for Crying Your Mode on San Kobak, no, a six African referees pay and a selection. In Kunis, the Ghanese Daniel Lai, or no, so Ebel Vaho, and see 6 African referees, Daniel Laika. African refs no and any Western Emma is a course of no edgeman of the highest security ever for air World Cup no bags clear bags only in stadium into way more security no almost the highest security ever for the World Cup. I'm saying no bags. I'm fuck bag behind Tata Wachi. Oh, boys, now I'm the bag. Yeah, I'm saying no bags. Oh, but clear bags only at the stadium in the US and Mexico. So, we anyway, in Shisha and also everything about so now Ghana, a listener, a hook no, yeah, Benny Ghana tomorrow. We just watch a June 17th, a war in our 10 in the Panama first. And then England and after then Croatia. Question for you. Into your question, Nema is your question. Now, say, obit me, I send a message. Edia ba, Edia Fasana, Nema be your question. Into work up, Nkuma, Ebba so, and Abidijano. Into Nema Makuma could best say, Noom, I bet drop between songs, no, into 2 days, no humor, 2 days, 48 teams, one trophy. In Yoma, Yoma, Omnibabano, what I say, your 5 facts, a bet drop between songs, Ebbano, 2 days, 48 teams, one trophy. And another song. Back on so a first World Cup with a 3 host nations and the best baby on a final is July 19, 2026, MetLife Stadium, New Jersey. And also, on your baby now, if Ghana a group L, a Panama, England, Croatia. Now, if we are 26 and we are 26 edition and the 26 players per square squad and a bit and say PMT Uhuman FIFA, the 26 edition of the World Cup. No, and then a amount of coins will be also bar for 26 players and a FBPM or World Cup. And as FIFA, oh, me, so interesting. I'm planning it. Omo program no yana any ka nemu no omo enhwe na yema obi a equal treatment omo jumedia omo ed minti no ene yami adoma 12 noon tonight no ebeye midnight countdown into wrestling ma is your cost to yestenje 24 hours to glory, 24 hours to history, 24 hours a World Cup a tomorrow starts tomorrow into your wrestling ma ABC ako e was san shesha and also ABC san to jeni tino oh baby that's what you media, this is the World Cup countdown and media jao na afi wahu san yema ACLCO, we are Ochina and Yamia Duma, Jumedin, ETS, Santo Femidi, the Prof. Kivalas, a goody catchy, and I'm the Sankumi, Abreu 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help team no man enjoy a successful campaign e wo 2026 FIFA World Cup na Atizigi goalkeeper back a se to de bia na djuma dia wudi no e ko nanim na aba na chi na so nei wakan tamadin se to pia fagan se 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
1: Everyone dreams to play in this big platform, and for me it's actually a big dream because yeah, you get to face big players, you get to have a nice atmosphere, a lot of people in stadium, the support, the love, and yeah, it's really really a good experience for me, and I'm really looking forward to it. I think there has to be the dedication for the game. They have to have the positive mindset because it gets to some point when it's not going well. I think that's when we need this mentality, the winning mentality, and then and the winning spirit. So I think they just need this and to help the team achieve better goals. Nervous, I think, is not a word because I feel there is a good team spirit. And this shows that everyone is ready.
0: Lawrence Atizigi, yeah, go keep a dada, or no one, or rest in Mexico, so I see our grand interview, the both of us, so into human, the coach, and weapon, I was a castle, won't get out with any idea, Nina, oh, now, why, yeah, and see Lawrence Atizigi, and as a coach, no, I don't know if I could be a damn no, and also Abbe Pim. Now, Carlos Cress, and so then, come on, creative and say, Jai, and fasten and Yama, Asia Kosufa.
1: It's been a great experience. You could see all the guys are very ready, and we train very well. We're giving our best, and yeah, we're looking forward to this moment. He's a very experienced coach. He's got a lot of information, so yeah, you just have to take the good information he gives out and yeah, try to make use of it. The expectation is just a teamwork. We're going to fight till the end. We're going to give it all, and we hope that we're going to make Ghanaians proud. Yeah, I think it's really a good team. We all together, we fight for each other, and yeah, you can see that there is really positive vibes each and every time, and this is what we like, and this is what we want. We want to take this positive energy into the games, and yeah, we hope that we can make a very good work.
0: You know, Tizigi and any Okasafa Carlos Cruz, coach for Fono. Now, where's in Mexico? So, any camper, yes, say, where's he who marries the daughter of the fetish priest must be prepared to drink concoctions all the time. To rest in the man is your cosa. Now, say, Atizigi, as I prepared, say, Obitia Shabwa, Emanema, Etia Quidia Magana. Now, before the World Cup, no be a bo, aside, as Atizigi, Abba Page and him, I just say, any, and Central Fushima can send you in or no, and I would kwete ne pa tu tu se communication ama ne wrestling ma ezie ko so a wo de ahwe de oh e de ma esito a ya na kwa team didie oh ti sugar cane giving to the toothless man is an insult into wrestling assistance with ya na se ne aba no no e wo twumadi a ye di mu nti somali for a referee fence Umar Attan ono so are returning to Mogadishu now wrestling ma ezie ko so a for Mogadishu no se se wa hero oh Mogadishu hero after being denied entry to the United States of America, a setback that will prevent him from making history at the 2026 FIFA World Cup. In 34 years old official, he has been selected among FIFA's match officials for the tournament and was set to become the first Somalian referee to take on an on-field role at the football biggest event. My wrestling assistant is called Utimse Somalia on the field for and so hard drain. However, the dream was cut short when US immigration authorities refused soon an entry upon arrival in Miami. Okita visa, but do Miami as Obe Remukran, despite him holding a diplomatic passport, crossing account, diplomatic passport, somehow edge current. When I got just a friend saying, we have two susa, I'm on my Okita diplomatic passports, and I have a valid air single entry visa. Now, so human. Attam was traveling to attend FIFA's air pre-tournament air referee seminar in Miami. A mandatory preparation camp for all officials selected for the World Cup. The decision has sparked disappointment across Somalia, where Attam is regarded as one of the country's greatest sporting success story. Ah, just saying, Somalia for a man World Cup, nobody but Germany. Oh. Despite the setback, hundreds of supporters and football stakeholders welcome him back to Mogadishu, celebrating his achievements and the historic journey that took him to the brink of a World Cup appearance. And the Attan became a FIFA referee in 2018 and steadily risen from African football, making history at the first as the first Somalian referee to officiate African Cup of Nations in 2024. Oh, yes, what I say, and he later was named CAF's best male referee and now earned global recognition for his performance on the continent's biggest stage. And he will be a referee problem. What I say, what for who here send a message? Because what for that referees from other countries are me heavy football countries? No, I'm going to have Somalia and you know, and then you'll be a monty and I'm here in our airport. What I say, Yaman and Tivisa do ya, but say, be room American will be rumor almost same same sense and for be. But I say, send the best 11 to 12 hours. No, so yeah. And although his World Cup dream has been put on hold, no, Attan remains a symbol of pride and inspiration to Somalia, with many believing his history is far from over. Inti winning command and also a tiasa by inti Udehe Somalia. Somalia formed a committee media ma behom fine on fino. That's a new penny campaign now. Omnia Dranibia, I fancy if noodles, normally a mom on the certificate for me a mom because Conca Crown Crum. But where if ya, come here, China, Timmy, more papa be answered than Crum, but what you share also the game now plano. Oh, your manager shouldn't laugh, say. Manage to laugh. American do real move, but I can't say about what trans and a problem. No, and he said, I feel ye jack referee, you quaint no referee. No, oh, I said, referee at the oh, what do you bring YouTube? No, so I sent by FM Live, never heard a yet referee at town office Somalia. What I say, in TNA, or the 18th century, a year Mogadishu. I just say, oh, we come just be a oh, the bush have four share. Oh, hey, give it your back and again. Oh, me come down for Tina Sam Chile. Tina, and as an unrembazi, will be a good training college. What far a fair saying a interpreter? No, Bruno Bisa say, why do you want to go to UK? Tina, why do you want to go to UK? No, but you interpreter him say, Ebra, or say, I didn't have a so cool or any about Chrome, a fair saying, England. Or say, Tina, so put a rock a crowd beside Bruno, say, Timino kasa etina ngusu kufuli ya tima market. Ono umotie. Onko ya dida ada. But bese kwa tete yesri. 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Uu rosu ze. Nga bribi. I am ready. I don't know if you no, so I have to not change. So no, so guy, kaka ben sem. Almost say chick, kaka ben sem cry. What I say? Ti you be someone and say, na miya madumu mnye binifese sinisiti. Enye bete cry. Ti no, Bruni yamfama no. Inti former Ghanaian head coach Otuado, so officially will commence air duties as a member of the FIFA's technical study group, TSG, for the 2026 FIFA World Cup. Obikwaye the sole African representative on the prestigious air panel. Or joining as an elite 11 member team, taxing analyzing tactical trends. Coaching innovations and team performance throughout the tournament. Into the group also plays a key role in determining receipts of major individual awards at the World Cup. Into FIFA Technical Study Group, no, I'm responsible for producing detailed technical reports and identifying developments that contribute to the growth and evolution of football globally. And the assessment may provide valuable insight for coaches, players, any football administrators around the world. And the former Air Blasters coach, alongside renowned air football figures, including Air Tobin Heath of the United States and AFA Germany, J.A.S. Green, Klinsmann, also Hagen Klinsmann, also Kobe, AFA Wills, and so Krano, Omo Jane Ludlow, also Kobe, Northern Ireland, also Michael O'Neill, also Kupim, Brazil legend, defensor Gilberto Silva, Obiginum, Nafi Denmark, Omo John Eda Thomason, also Costa Rica for Omo Paulo, Paulo Wanchope, also Edeni Ebitian Sachi, Nafi Netherlands for Orion Winter, also Beko, Nafi Argentina for Pablo Zabaleta. Ono so edeni ebitian sachirim ewo sage medi. Inti utu adro appointment no e place no among some of the football most respected air minds. Iti wwe senema ese ko so eti misampa Michael O'Neill. E hun utu adro say, utu adro, you are not doing well. Why Ghana sack you? When I say, itu wwe nana say, Gilberto Silva and so on. Utu adro, you're playing this crowd. I didn't see you. So I was wondering how you became a coach. So utu adro say, stop that, my friend. We are now technical study group members. And I from the Ajijo Mania. And you know, every day, at the appointment, they place in among some of the football most respected air minds and reflects FIFA's confidence and his tactical expertise and ability to evaluate air performance at the highest level of the game. The Blasters head coach, Utuado, say he's interested to see the different status and the patterns from different air teams ahead of the World Cup. Utuado is part of FIFA's technical study group. Now, Utuado, Obonkoma Hakraso, Inti Utuado.
2: Yeah, I think it's really, really interesting to see if there are some patterns from different continents. Also to see how, let's say, especially also European teams adapts in these heats. How the African teams, South American teams, who are maybe more used to the heat, to different circumstances, how they adapt. Also with the traveling. I think the team around the team is very, very important also to provide everything what the team needs. And it's going to be very, very interesting also, especially from a tactical point of view, how the coaches react to all these complex things which are around the teams and then to get the best out of the team.
0: Good man be so to those who know the value of it. So ton a scalp the mobile no nim say we scalpa. When I say a walk a one in same T diamond in the wrong hands no is just a stone. A quite walk a in T and a steady group and a FIFA afraid a Utuado Bekan. Lotier side FM say Covent Football Club or my major as champions of the 2026 Nketiah Foundation Football. Na Nketiah Ebo Crystal Palace and then the British born Ghanaian. What I say Nketiano? Oh, Edin Ketia or Crystal Palace or my brandy and I for a British born Ghanaian footballer. Or oh, indeed his 2026 charity game, no, Ewoligon Sports Stadium with a beautiful message, hoping to see some of the players in the Premier League someday. Inti we ayen ketia o edin ketia o se o hwe nim se nyame adoma Ghana Premier League players bia omo ehuhu omo ya chi bia no omo so beba abrochi inti six teams omo compete in a tournament with aye Covenant FC beating Future Stars FC 1-0 e o final no onom the left trophy no at the end of the game. So the other teams no that competed in the tournament no include aye Kesewa SC and a Juma Smart FC and a Teshi Mercury FC Anna Afi Alpha FC Omina Kujina Mubi and Omde Air Tournament, you know, you put it together by Crystal Palace, Omu for the friends, Edin Ketia, through his foundation, and Omu play C at the University, Omu play Omu ball against Nankasawa University of Ghana Stadium, Enra Anna Sakins, Kessin, it went to Ja, Uhuma, Nesaka 1-0 in the final on the left here trophy, Nitin Edin Ketia, and Sunkoma, on Osudia.
3: Yeah, there's a lot. I think the typical Ghanaian player is always silky, wants to try a trick, you know, and technically very sound. So it's exciting to watch, and that's definitely something I think Europe is missing a bit at the moment. So hopefully there can be more Ghanaian players with the opportunity to play abroad and showcase their talents to the world.
0: See, I didn't get here, and now the charity game by Pim, so I cross posting on this uncle me, and so at the answer by El Honor Mutino, you're listening to my ABC call in the subsequent programs between Sambas. But Kelvin Prince Boateng, a man for Becker, a former Ghanaian international, Kelvin Prince Boateng, or Church of Kwan Kwan Faso, a Pamli Free Blasters camp in 2014 for standing up for his teammates, Ujina Odema, Eddie Dinianum, or Samuel Fedano was sacked from camp between together with El Sule Muntari after being involved in a heated exchange with the management committee. The night before Ghana's final group gamer, Yabo World Cup against Portugal. According to him, he criticized the Ghana Football Association for treating them below that what they deserve. I said, "Niyama idemo na nyekura." What does he say? He said, "Mama tabi ani mama dwe." Oh, I said for invest. Say, "Mama investing in footballers." No, sometimes it didn't go too well with the management of the Ghana Football Association at that time. The Kevin Prince Boateng at church in Nsi Mukakra.
4: I got kicked out from the national team and from Schalke in the same season because I spoke with the president about payments and organization, so I criticized them.
5: Okay.
4: Like, we had a meeting and I criticized them and I said they can't treat us like that because we know how much money they make and they should invest in the organization and give the player the money they deserve. So they didn't like that. They kicked me out. They
5: sometimes
4: put it, like, and they put a letter under my door. Oh. I took the letter and no, you know what? It was 6 in the morning at the World Cup 2014 in Brazil. They kicked me out.
5: No.
4: At the World Cup. And the day we played Portugal, in the morning, 6 in the morning, they put a letter under my door. I take that letter, I just put it away. I went back to sleep. My phone starts ringing from Germany, a friend of mine, a journalist. And it's like, "Yeah, what's up?" "Hey, what's wrong?" I said, "Nothing. You got kicked out, no?"
5: Wow.
4: I said, "What?
6: That is." And the letter's still over there.
4: No, bro. And I tell him, I'm telling him, it's like, "Nah, I'm not kicked out. What you mean?" He said, "Yes, everyone in the news here, they called us." So I said, "Give me 1 second. I put down the phone, I take the letter, and then it says, "You're out." I said, "Yeah, I'm kicked out." I called the bank. I said, yeah, they kicked me out. Yeah, they kicked me out. Then they said, "Leave the hotel in 15 minutes and give like your card back and everything." And I was like, wow.
5: What game was this in the World Cup?
4: Was the third game in the group stage. So if we win, we go through. We lose, we go out.
7: When was the meeting before this? The night before?
4: The day before. The night before. So me and Muntari arguing with the president. So I come out of my room, I go knock on the door, I say, "Sule." He said, "Yeah, me too."
5: No.
4: They kicked us both out at the game day.
5: Wow.
7: What?
5: Yeah. So did any of the other players speak up or?
4: No one.
5: This is the shit I don't like. You know, when you're going out and rolling your sleeves up with your teammates, yeah, and you're and like you're doing something together and one of your guys is getting like suppressed or treated a bad way.
4: I was even fighting for the team, you know.
5: Something.
4: I didn't fight
5: for
4: myself.
5: For yourself.
4: No one.
5: Wow.
6: Swear it down.
0: Okay, Gary,
6: so you just say,
5: "Yeah." Did you speak to anyone? Did you?
4: Yeah,
5: teammates,
4: I saw them going out with my luggage. Like, worst moment, bro. You just walk away from the World Cup with your luggage and Muntari in the back. "Well, I'll kill everybody." So we're walking out, and the guy's like, "Oh, bro, I'm so sorry." And they're like, "Should we talk to them?" I said, "Bro, if you want to talk to them, you spoke to them already."
6: Yeah.
4: And I said, "A real team would say we're all not playing.
5: Yeah.
4: They're staying. Even if you don't play us, just keep us on the bench.
5: Yeah.
4: Don't make a big fuss around it, you know?" Yeah, they kicked us out, so we left and went to our families.
5: How are you with the Ghana FA now?
4: We're okay. They wanted me to apologize. I don't know for what. And I want them to apologize, so both sides don't apologize. But the country is beautiful.
0: See, Calvin Prince Boateng in the Canada said, no, say, only Sule Muntari, upon win 90, or find a bag, and on a Sule Fair, no, say, oh, Mr. Sau, we see Uncle, and see, I'm so many man, I'm come up with you for, nah, I'm for the final, you call, be San Osu, send on a gun, I tell you, many gun for a fine part, but the gun for per se, maybe patrol, and I'm, but me, who I couldn't hear, make a patrol, me, whom we be in here, we patrol, but a moon, and then somewhere Pamicho, or send him easy, of course, into Calvin Prince Boateng, and Abanene, we had a current football federation, no more prepare Abofuma, I am Abuchi, someone missing. Can from a national team, you know, catch any different. Okay, can be almost since that time. Normally, if you present the chance, okay, can be children say, ah, you can't fast with treaty place, and yen, it's only this, a heated argument, and a year, sir, confrontations nearby, and I'm so my job, coin, it if he come. Very sad story. I know what kind of sir, now unacquainted with history for very many chat, Nipa, we know about Kosama, we are both fracket, ticket, Philadelphia, Quajin Paboa, and they call a year work up, you know. So, how he being cupium. Your best friend painful to say, in terms of accountability, you're gonna fussy care your mom, some of Fancono, or more embunta pepe, na papa mo bonimono, your best abba bunta, edia fasica, edia co work up, and you're gonna fussica, your least finance port will be all my say, this can be cushim, your woman, your 18 acquaintance, your stroma, blasters, a month for your dad, the already acha 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
3: Of course, there are less games now. The most of the players are off season. There have been some local camps. We had our camp now, so it would not be like too many new players, but there is a possibility that it will be one or two or maybe three new.
0: Okay, in the 2026 WAFCON is scheduled to start on July 25th with the final slated for August 16th. In the Black Queens, a draw of Group D alongside Cameroon, Cape Verde Islands, and Afeso, Mali. It's a sign that you can call. Eddie Ama Eye Omain Ghana Ewo Jumedienim. Still on Sports Night and you didn't come on the 18th century. More special guest be one man. Almost you know me to your son Chunkum Akra. Now if you're resting in your man is here. Come on for Bekaya. Coach, I friend say, hey, could you rasta? Man for Bekaya, maybe you came here. No, it's me. Chunkum, Emma, could you rasta? But boy, I'm bri. How are scouting? Is here. Could any better devil deep Kakra? Say, monitor national teams. No, any more co work up on Dienu. As a scout, I wait in Chiano Dienu. Obey me, cry some fa. A few variables. They are predicting, are forecasting to the future. Oh, a cup of nations, man. And the backdrop, say, oh, Africa, South Africa. Your problem, Kakra, but still, I who see your problem, but you they woke up, you beat me and say, oh, see us, ultra cool coolant. The right additives, they make it the right coolant. But more than that, some submitting, I can see horse. One more, an abba. Na vehicles, private commercial vehicles, na fit track ne buses in heavy duty and light air duty engines require different levels of coolant protection. Unu aye unji na ebo ama uti the right coolant abe ti diabo. 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Mechanisms, the womb, oh, I say, over so rule glass, and I will say, Muffin, coolant, or can mean it. Mr. Modian, that's so being a CEO's ultra cool coolant, omnibeboa. I feel power specialist about hospital, a rest, Mr. Bibinawa, Nifia, dear, never last man, or the obedient yammy. But I'm saying, we will go the other way, or Dadahor, or Triada, no Dahor, Timister, ANT, and your comfort power specialist about hospital, Yamau. See, arthritis, a Adiano, almost you. 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You entry trim kumo madama. Omdium sika jutri tetri and at this post night you may be bro. Electroland air Ghana at the World Cup promo at Yabijan. Na Ghana, why ready and now the biggest football festival on earth and the urban because the Electroland air Ghana almost a cup promotion in official on air almost shahu do mudim into a massive discount at the manco for yet in a massu whom. And I feel cry more. Hey, actually, baby, and I feel big winning opportunities. And yeah, the mouth. 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Oh, I feel Samsung, TCL, and I feel Nasco. 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Electroland Ghana also bringing the stadium home Omo anani omo bua ama World Cup no ayi de abusua ne me san kan fo ama obi uno se ye de ensapapa na ba nti oto bottle bia of a club beer before who enjoy that refreshing taste no na check underneath the crown cork no ube hu instantly ube wini a brand new club jersey absolutely free yanyi teku simple and a capri bampu whether you are cheering with your boys watching it at your favorite sport and as a repo with team no in star club beer has got you covered integrable a chilled bottle of air club beer today na check it under the crown cork no na ube hu se we are the next big winner na u follow air club beer social media pages no for more details any updates no o number 5 Kraton and yet for persons under 18 years and not recommended for pregnant women. This advert is approved by the FDA, Ghana Food and Drugs Board Authority. Womo Anna Etechibwa, Emma Edison Shelson Queen, Etfese Gentiana, Washington, so Edia Mai, Ewanshi Shaudra, Yedi Abani, Enyne Muntino, and we didn't be on the prof. Iki Wala Sagudi Crash by Hope and Meshimua Sports Night, and each media, Yedi Ebro, in tea and we're night to the World Cup, and Yedi Sports Night, and so 18 years, bro. Na could you rust our football scout and then Casa briefly? Well, you be able to hear Patrol Bay microphone, Kakraman, why? Brown him, Nakasa good microphone. Could you, Adama, be able to
4: be able to
0: I say from down now by and two can be.
8: ampa so ni mo scouting ni pa chinchin se ne pa badan wa no nya mere kakra ese yeah, they are one of two teams. Maybe.
0: Okay. For the benefit of those who are listening to you for the very first time, they can't call you Rasta. Because what you want?
8: Me a chief scout. Me catch a man for Bible. Say me scout. Toma Chelsea. Yo, my mama say, just a Chelsea post to me. Na Chelsea, me a juma ma Chelsea. But say only obi a juma. Na obi our boss. For na ene. No, ni asempa ye juma. 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
0: Yeah.
8: Because se any player me hu bia wa be bia wa ye top player bia me fresh is scout na ye me boss na ese o drop down. E be share player no. O share player na no ye top se se na me chere na ese o dey no call UK. Na on call sign in wa chere se na chere se me so me ye juma ma wan. Me ye juma ma chere se na.
0: Okay.
8: But o ni mo se before no be brave no. 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But many sure say, almost immediately, me, I'm over here to my frame that say, could you last time? You invite to a FA in a brana, you ain't sure. But last time, be, me call stadium, and I mean, who guy be, na, me be silent, say, you know, I don't know, catch him and say, oh, na, or scout my U19. U19, no, say, me, shena, any scout and also scout my U19, na, me, share, me be silent, won't say, na or scout the same na player bena even po wa scout na even po what team ya kwa brochi even po Ghana ya team ya man sa akwani an so on scout national because it's here open say o copy juma o company a you share o paper o kura say company be fawa yes but me say o no say o share me players are my transfer echo Europa. Nanka Juma de Nanka even poor beca say blaster and SM scout my blaster because my transfer more than 20 players ever Europe. Omo Dawson. Ah even Ubruni Bia Peso or sign player and agency. Ubisa yes kojo Rasta player. Ubisa we are yes kojo Rasta and Tino. Omo one say, who is Kojo Rasta? Ombe Hono Kojo Rasta no so no or a simple guy. Omo say me weni. But me no the amaka chair me wanna say juma na me boss after to no so your Chelsea scout no buy and buy no mandane Chelsea scout e bia no no movie ko Real Madrid me dan Chelsea scout na say e bia me dan e bia Real Betis scout rishemu am we no but e bia na sa time no na Ghana no na ye lit e bia we be ka say me ma me scout to national na me ni sa time o kan esien mo asem esien ana o hwe Derricka wa 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one of two players if you man. But yeah, Frederick. Now your friend of football no so no say just scouter. Now you say oh you're awful cra because before Obi Beka saw your scout or no. Oh well you know. And yeah easy. Obi then scout a player. Oh scout 1, 2, 3 players and no more nya good. Now you say team on ever go. And you be or na onye obi or scout mana. No one any diagra na yeah me. I'm going to say, only what you are now because team when you are a scout. Team when you are only better scout. And no one is scout because you are beating your scout to better players. I'm out. Oshe, even your academy, a young Africa, yeah. A big academy. I'm a catcher among four. Say, and your right to dreams are now wafa. A young kind, you know. And can you cry and quarrel every when I pray and say about right to dreams because your tea dinner and now wafa now. We are young kind of, but you see, I know. So, watch a young African now. Agency are your crown as soon. As one agency, you know, as soon. Who share the whole Europa? Agency as soon, pan as one. Because Omono almost sponsor your academy, you know. Every year, you know, you transfer almost over 10 to 8 players. Now, because I want to say, even Right to Dreams are now wafa. And you say, maybe I want to tour more, but me sure. Me not sure say every year, you know, they transfer that 8, 10 players, you know, American.
0: Okay.
8: So, I'll share my right side, yeah. Your TM, your friend is Sadiq. And I'll share my left side, your coach, your friend is Sergio. And I'll share that. Edi omo ba studio a na omo be kan ya academy no na on ka se wa mo bia ho kwa ye ye mbo trust because ye no ye pe French players mo chen Ghana for no because French players no mo ye serious o di omba no na omo ko but ya tena ho decide e hu se no Ghana for no mo talent I say ye mo ma kwani anu nti ene no me she dad ne ba studio a na on be kan ya academy no won se mo na on fan to just say wa mo bia chance ye trust na ye bebo no obi a betimi aba obebubo ejise no aye hia no nti wo kuma se takra de bebia bolga wenchi na ote say announce a say wo yes sure say obeba because okay. Academy sun ye pa academy obo a 1-6 months no okwa Europe.
0: Oh, okay.
8: Nti no ene no
0: academy no see afen say
8: Young African Promises.
0: Young African Promises.
8: Yes.
0: So been a mobile air justifier and I'm going to
8: you have been born twice, you know, on the, you have been born in 15, 16, 17.
0: 16, 16, 17 of which month?
8: This month.
0: Of this month, yeah.
8: Yeah.
0: Okay, mobile born away.
8: Yeah, born UPS.
0: UPS.
8: Yeah, university more.
0: In Tinkola, ages between Ahina Mobile.
8: Ages, you know, 2011, 2012. Mm. Oh?
9: Yeah, start 2011.
0: Maybe I should be a microphone, no? Why?
9: A range from 2010 okay, to 2014.
0: Sadiq,
8: yeah.
0: Nekasa.
8: Sadiq, yeah, TM, yeah, no, no. Yes.
0: Sadiq, Kechichi.
9: The age range now, yeah, from 2010 to 2014.
0: Oh, okay.
9: 2014. And yeah, born with 3 days.
0: Okay.
9: In 3 days. From age 2010 to 2012, everybody on the first day, which is Monday 16. Okay. And then 15th, sorry. And age 2012, Echo 2014 is Beba on the second day.
0: Okay.
9: Now on the third day, that's the final day. I hear final selections.
0: Oh. Okay.
9: On Mubeba team. See,
0: okay.
9: Yes, sir. Say, Ujiwu Hudi say, oh, talent, no.
0: Mm-hmm.
9: And then you can play football. Young African Promises. A very big opportunity. Emang say, Ubeba no abe. Abeo trials, okay. You are picked, you join the academy.
0: Okay. Bibi, obi abe saka kan?
9: The MSA kan hon, so, ebi mo hon ma, ebe ma age range, you know, from 2010.
0: Okay.
9: But, or 2009. And also, opportunity ka cry to me the amount, say, obeba. Na, also, abe tre. But, the main point near from 2010, to 2014.
0: Wow. Okay. Now, you must be running by head coach Sergio. Sergio, meet your Kanaba Kosem Kakra.
9: Sergio,
0: no, a footballer.
8: Former footballer.
9: Yeah, or a former footballer. Okay. Or a Spanish national.
0: Sergio.
8: but, now me per se. We're explaining the whole Kakra.
0: I'm per se on church.
8: Yeah.
9: We're a Spanish national. We're both football Kakra. Now, we take it to the whole say. He wants to develop young talents for the next future of football.
0: Yeah.
9: And he was a licensed UEFA licensed coach. Yeah, employing for the academy.
0: Oh, okay.
9: So Ushe Sejua was a very tactical in knowledge about football and developing young talents.
0: Okay. Sejua, you're welcome.
10: Thank you very much.
0: Yeah. Sadiq was just giving you a befitting introduction. He was telling me that you hail from Spain,
10: yeah,
0: and you are very well endowed in terms of tactics, and that is why you are part of the academy and you are working very hard. For the benefit of those who can hear you by yourself, what would you say you are? Who would you say you are?
10: Well, our philosophy about the talent in Ghana is very clear.
0: Oh, okay.
10: We want to develop because I think here the talent is outstanding, but needs to be developed.
0: Oh, okay.
10: That's the idea. Our philosophy is not to try to reach Premier League or some. No, our aim is marketing players.
0: Marketing players.
10: Yeah, marketing players. So that's why we work with them for 3 years or 4 years. That and later we are playing tournaments, international tournaments also, and we bring scouts and we give them the chance to get a contract and travel abroad.
11: Oh, okay. So how long have you been working with African players?
10: The project has been, I'm here for 4 years and a half.
11: Oh, okay.
10: And we have players now in Sweden, we have players in Spain, we have players in Brazil, we have players in Belgium. We are growing bit a bit, but you can see that players are traveling, and the idea is each year increase the players who can travel abroad.
11: Oh, okay. You have seen players in Europe, and then in the ecosystem, you see the number of the type of players you have in Europe, and then you compare to the type of players you work in Africa. What is the difference?
10: It's a complicated question. The difference is the methodology.
11: Oh, okay.
10: And most of the players in Europe work at the beginning. When they start with the 5, 6, 7 years, they start in a way of work very different from here.
11: Oh, okay.
10: When some players come to us, they are 15, 14, 16, and they arrive to us in with a learning that is not low, but it's very complicated.
11: Oh, okay.
10: So we have to work on that a lot. And here the most important is the root, the babies. If you start with work with players and boys and kids, 6, 7, 8, that's the start to, because that players later, if they start to work in a very particular way, they can later improve and learn all the concepts or all the tactics in Europe very early.
11: Okay.
10: So you understand me?
11: Yeah.
10: And that's very important for them, because the main problem is that when a boy reach Europe, 17, 18 years, maybe they have to adapt. Okay. They have to adapt 1 year, 1 year and a half, 2 years, and there are clubs that don't wait because okay, they want the result, and that's very complicated.
11: Okay.
10: But if you are waiting here and you're working here in a way that we are doing all the drills that in a European way, later the boy when travels, they find this kind of drills there, and they can say, oh, I have done this, I can adapt faster, boom, boom, boom, and for him it should be better.
11: So with the upcoming project, what are you looking for in the kind of place that you are expecting to attend the symposium or the event?
10: The event? No, this is our first open trials we are doing, and we are expecting all positions, all profiles. We are not close to anybody.
11: Okay.
10: So if anyone is saying to his own, I have the talent and I think I can join the team, welcome.
11: Okay.
10: Welcome.
11: Okay. So Sergio, I head coach, Edema Air Project, Union MOA. Now I'm saying trust me, Edema, I busu mi mwan. And as I tell us, 8 years are basso. Watch a chimu quanqua, Omode air plus, 8 years are fast no copy more rope. Tell me, besides, European plus, only be a juma, and also an air African plus, and so you might difference, no, at the same, no say complicated, I say, acquired you about a bonny try you can a cra, but African plus, so the Omoka Buche do baby, I so much me adapt. Now a period, and Omode best adaptation, it's a mean a hardwing. But Omoka Academy, Yamia Duna, so be Pimua, Omosha Buama, air Sanchini, and Yamon, Serbia Kurupa, which then your problem be. You know, pure European mentality. Normally, African, when I from the developing ye, na talent, na break or na ometimi ehu. In the only share, one more Eddie Abba Ewano. Could you who can be account?
8: About ACMO, NCMO, and Name can be a far home. I invited a sports minister no because me wo no person me share sports minister no because nyama bibre kom eko e wo ya man mu ha osha enso eni
11: okay
8: because na say osha your place bibre wo Europa ya yom I even show osha no mu wo ya national beboa ya yom Osha player bi ebeka se o Obama England Obama Belgium ya yom na ene se ohwe na yen ye time 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

0: man call up ewo U23 na me be say me won say ono sabo na ya friend no na Ghana for no ye den no mo friend no man call up no omo hu akwara ne sen omo ni mo kwan a me fa so akwara no ada ne gani a ye ne wa man call up nti ada na omo ntime ma ye sa kwan no e ma ye ma French players no dane Ghanaian players a ye ma ye mo wa no ye benya top top players a
1: say nya e United Nations team ni bi
0: yeah because
1: for sir e team no from all over no
0: because obi sir ye academy ye wo no Mali for no Dawson a ye ne obi sir manager I won't play for Ghana ada na nkwara say you won't play for Ghana but who say Ghana no Ghana ni a better country omo person mo bomb my national team but to be then why your passport amano.
1: Okay.
0: What the call passport office now? Yebeche, yebeka say is not a Ghanaian.
1: Oh, okay.
0: But he's a player. He's a footballer. Yes, say then yebisa. Very good.
1: Oh, okay.
0: And one thing I'm a person, me share sports minister, no.
1: Okay.
0: Now you're showing this idea on Juma. Say this idea on Juma. That's a man can't do that. What the Obi say Ghana? You was Senegal player. He was your man
1: Okay.
0: You were Ivorian player. He was your man Mua. Intero. Ebe me that say minister no. Obeche, the American no. I will free work up on a bar.
1: With your experience as a scout, no, work up here, okay, who are teams in the same, especially the African teams in Ghana?
0: Oh, but Semeka Ghanaian team on a dear. Me, no, in fact, no, anything I may say, media meka no kwa na me wuno. Better say me try and throw. And I say me woman my moha. Ghana team on a dear media me hoshe. Me hoshe kura because se hoshe even your team ya ye kura, ye say, Joku, or say your friend and say, oh, pray. So, we shared your ball Spanish La Liga. I won a form. Now, we shared your ball USA. They went no over far. You fired your ball USA. Ah, USA League, Papa Ben, of course, war. Internal, so, we Ghana, players, and I have friend now. Because I won't say, one I scout coach now, say, one of two players, even I was just a Muya or Ghana national players, you know. One of Semenyo, any other Jordan or Yumu, and I wish I am an only a place if you are. But why for when you turn it and you say you were Ghana and Okaria Nianka? Why was she Ghana? Squad the idea, Koi. Wake up, yeah, yeah, boy, because you were Ghana and tea over Cassia Quakakofa. You ain't even do, baby. And you say, Bia, me can be big a car, and I say, me peg Ghana. Yeah, my moa, essay, yeah, support, yeah, best support too. But so shit team na e dey corner. Any idea be do baby ah. Yeah do baby ah. But shit place na o dey shit place no. Na shit in kan your place no ATM ni asan. E no cry dey ho ne sen. E no po ATM enti be say last time no be better say enti e beti menya. Sule Ali Montari type na. Ye benya ba be say won say wamu na o benya sa place no. O mu ho but any idea ye dey sa place no. Ebe ba ye national team. Obi a frere ne player. Eba national team. O kampe no omo shiawa. 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
1: Okay. Uye scouta we chinchin bebi ya. Ushe eye World Cup. Countries eye kona. Wane biti aji?
0: Oh, semesha. Oh. Ebi Amerika se ebi ya Germany biti mi aji.
1: Oh, okay.
0: Media German die. Enya se ebi ya. Mi team ame supportu. Ene e Brazil.
1: E Brazil.
0: Ba German biti mi aji. Biti aji.
1: Mu Netherlands for saying.
0: Oh, I'm on your bad, but me, this is a semi obisa, me, semi me sha, jama.
1: Dear name, who can say jama for
0: us? Even so, share, even your match, I a boy, I a new mo, and then now, would you share German team or no? German team or no, so say, ah, oh, no, my dear, I wake up, who be one, oh, say, me, a scout. Yeah, me, share first, if you are me scout or no, I'm a scout or raw, but oh, say, I'm a name a boss or no, no, you know. Oh no, no, we're seeing a deal with Bruchia, and you know, or church and Yama be great. Just a player, or we can say, oh, well, at the Uhuno, and you know, I mean, but maybe to our player and your ball park, I mean, say we're a top player, because with that ball, while I'm submitting, I can say player, or Bobo Pound, but maybe Simon say, hey, well, I say, with that ball, no, and you're not player, and you're not, sign your money in an agency, share. What do you say? And you're seeing Yama be great.
1: Okay, we are just some few hours to the World Cup 2026, which happens to be the biggest football party in the whole universe. I don't know, how do you see the upcoming World Cup?
2: Well, I see, as you say, is the top event in football. So let's see, let's enjoy.
1: Okay.
2: Let's enjoy.
1: Okay.

0: Who's your favorite team?
1: Spain for sure.
0: Spain. Okay, so Spain is definitely going to lift the cup.
1: I hope.
0: You hope so.
1: It's complicated, but I hope.
0: Oh, okay. You have watched the Spanish team for some time now. How do you see them?
1: Now they are in a very good level.
0: Oh, okay.
1: Very good level. Okay. And as a team, as a individual players, very complicated to beat them. So let's see. But a World Cup is more complicated. It's not only the talent, it's not only the team. It's you have to be lucky. In some, you have to suffer sometimes. You have to. There are a lot of issues that you don't control.
0: Okay.
1: So it's not easy.
0: So among the teams that are going to play in the World Cup, what are some just two things that you can say that it makes Spanish players, I mean top tier players, it makes them higher than other players that we are going to see in the World Cup?
1: Yeah, that's true. Most of the top players in Spain are living in Spain.
0: Oh, okay. They're living in Spain.
1: No, they are. I mean, I live in. They are playing now in Germany. They are playing in England.
0: Oh, okay.
1: It's good and it's bad, because at the end the level of the league, of La Liga, is going a bit down.
0: La Liga is going a bit down, eh?
1: It's true.
0: Like it used to be.
1: Yeah. Oh, okay. True. You can see now. Yeah, you have Real Madrid, Barcelona, of course, Atletico Madrid. It's true, but in the level of the teams, you can see the half table down.
0: Okay.
1: It's going down. It's going a pity, down. But it's going down, because at the end, if you are selling players abroad, your level is going down.
0: Well, okay.
1: Because the players who are leaving are very good players, and it's not playing at your level in your league. It's going to play abroad in another league, giving level to another league.
0: Okay. Bruno Samuel can you hoop out? I see players in the ASP, you know. Omo quality, no. Eko boy another league. It's a ma Spanish league, no. Bafem. Very interesting. And I think say no kwena on also air can Sadik minim your can count.
2: Mesaba your trials now.
0: Ah, yes, so
2: yeah, bayon so.
0: More numbers be or a mouthful between your friend.
2: Yes, yeah, the flyers now posted on all our social media platforms now. Number was what? We bit me a friend for registration.
0: Okay.
2: Me can registration na
0: bi adwen
2: be
0: ba so
2: number
0: no.
2: Okay number e down me 0547490575
0: okay
2: 0547490575 0547490575
0: to bua se bo number na sembia obia opese obi bisa mbia number no na onya ya obi tie bisa mufia I will redo the transcend
2: here no correct
0: number na obi capture obi tie bo enti sa to bua se for the benefit of omo mutie go ya mufia number for friend team ben na boss e won oni ada de bare ne die money bo ni office pin aba aw hwe eye friends kojo rasta ne wan kasa mobile na se utimi se my ready se mba bua eye African players especially eye omo wo Ghana na mo this opportunity aba omo pon no enti bo na
2: Mr. Sidan Manis will be my 0547490575. Messi will be 0547490575.
0: Okay. Inti can ask me
2: chat way. Asama midi chat one say a open trial. Inti Obia. Or within the age range, you know, on born home dinner, on be show the talent, and as I a big opportunity. Oshe ya academy na some academies you have to put something down for you to be developed, but you know it's just open, it's free. Oba or a very big opportunity, say be accommodate you, be we hear football boots. The club will get it for you.
0: Okay.
2: You be feed you 3 times in a day.
0: Okay.
2: It's a very big opportunity. Edema say, "Obe banos obe o trial say, o talent in the level it do the requirements. I pena.
0: Okay.
2: We pick you to the academy.
0: Okay.
2: And then you continue your football journey from
0: okay.
2: there.
0: Okay. Well, you can
3: say what's we chat to now? Yes. Yeah, so. Well, as me, chat to a mechanic. Yeah, TM on our canal. Because your move be our chance. Because your ball trials that. Since time I academy, no young African ball trials that. Because trials are born, you open your MBC. Because you want to say talent for Ghana. Me say, I'm meeting call, I even put me to pay me. We make a kujo, me a player. Any player be an meeting me a share. Into where no, a big opportunity, my will be our player, our frame, no, and on a TM, no, the Atujano, your number, no, oh, frena, no amount. Direction no se won hu ni year no wa more direction na waba obi biara wo kuma se takura de young africa de na obi a pese obo eh ya dwen se this year ye bo a next year no e bia ye bo a kra greater kra e be kuma se akode wo regions no but this year na na ye bo a kra na ya hwe players a e bi timi anya won me me wo reshe mo se players no dia ye benya on beba so because obi a person obo young africa me me ho no e best academy e wo Ghana.
0: Okay Seju, finally what would you like to tell Ghanaians through this medium?
1: Pues
0: maybe would like with regards to the project or maybe with Black Stars or...
1: Yeah, that in this open trials if you have the confidence, you have the talent, and you are welcome.
0: Okay.
1: And we'll take care of you. It's, I think, like the same as Siri has told. It's a chance, it's an opportunity to join us. Our philosophy is very clear. We work to develop players, to improve players. But later, I have to tell everything because it's not easy.
0: Yeah.
1: It's not easy. You have to do your best every single day, and our academy is bringing players, not every day, but maybe every month, and you have to show all the time that you are better and you are the best, because that is the professional football.
0: Okay.
1: Is that, and you have to be very clear about this. Hard working, passion, of course, and the learn, because if you don't learn, you are dead in football.
0: Okay.
1: In your life as well.
0: Okay.
1: You have to be ready for that. You can learn every single day.
0: Okay.
1: And that passion, the courage, your heart in football, and welcome. And
0: okay.
1: Of course, the best of luck.
0: Okay. Seju Avari, eh?
1: Alvarez.
0: Yes. Okay, Seju Avari, on a head coach, Edema, a young African. Yeah, that was a mobile. Seju Avari, head coach, nothing. Sadiq Dauda, and so your precious nothing. So could you rasta? Yours truly, or no so ever come on a bebo, a man, yama, it's your commission. Say after trials, no, and I'm the umbeba, yes, I didn't come on. If you have your son, yama, easier course, at times I woke up no so coso. Now, as I'm going to come on a crack, one thing, yeah, that was a set mobile. Thank you very much for coming.
1: Thank you.
0: We are so much grateful. Yeah, and see, for Pep students, no, just the road to the World Cup success starts with a solid air defense. Ghana can only go far in the Blasters' defense, stands firm, and then against Air Panama, England, and Croatia. But while we defend Air Ghana's goal, who is defining your teeth? Oh, why not air defending with teeth in amount? Now, with the late night air matches, drinks, and snacks becoming part of a football experience, Pep students, your best defender against cavities and plaques. Niamake ka simni ho kwani aban Pep students by say obe bossa defense na ma World Cup time yi. Matches no mo na ya nwumre to ahwa bo so hwe match na nwumre no na wudi bibi na ta free bibi na wonu bibi ni na be hasen no. Nti Pep students ana ye kan fo se ama so before you go to bed after match bia na jubia no, remember one thing: don't sleep without brushing. Defend your smile with Air Pep students, the best air defender on and off the pitch Pep students but more the other so what happens here do between Saboma or Seno upon mobile at to pimp and my air cavities and plaques behind cells here Pep students or madama and an issue a digital media case and so it's me a brilliant baby I will be on now what I say yami adu mochina woke up according to case you know you didn't come okay see bibli na and a beba na ubiya hu sena niyama is here quinty all your platforms here the name of beba into coaching boomer fantastic evening and come out ubiya ubiya na fi western niyama is here kwa it's a gloria ura and I say please trusting you are doing well and then come out ipa ubiya na edi aba openyi ese omu iti yen and I've been so the birthday we send me Benghazi, my main property, Emma Nipana. Where here, I say, please, today is my son's birthday. Please, can you wish him for me? His name is Reverend Abraham Nkrumah. Reverend Abraham Nkrumah. Reverend Abraham Nkrumah. It's maybe a Reverend Abraham Nkrumah will be a fantastic birthday evening. Nkrumah. Reverend Abraham Nkrumah. Nah, if he, yeah, so for Penny, and Odia Bija, I say, your main property. Emma Ubiye hu se ene eyo bevdi e won sese bia udinity prophet Samuel Oti adama ano dia bija se ye mo wabaso isa se ne eyo bevdi nti e bia reverend Ubiye fantastic evening en koma ba bibia Ubiye senior most Angola new town Zongura se mi aduma work up Angola ne be adwuma odi mo oh ene chicken sorted deal ni asili leader ti mama ma kache samiri chi bibia ya siri. And I say, go for funny now for the Angola. Say dependable rice fence provider for the World Cup. In the World Cup, the Angola be provided rice. Na commentators ne some rises. Me name say social media for come home because social media was the biamo. As the biamo machine echi so ha as more machine echi. Me name say on the count. But then if you give what I say, we didn't catch my coffee. And we try to jump the sports night, we didn't eat in Sabremo. And the baby, I'm a Ubiano. Now, what the cancer, now, the appropriate here, come on. That's what Charlie woke up on a bed. My fancy, a baby, and to us.

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3: 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Them day waste my time. When you talk about me, I go shine. My body no be only me way you try. You don't know, you're listening to DJ Viper. Them day waste my time. When you talk about me, I go shine. My body no be only me way you try. You don't know, you're listening to DJ Viper. Them day waste my time. When you talk about me, I go shine. My body no be only me way you try. 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

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Uti asempa. 94.7. God Almighty bless you. 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So bad yes, idea be at the Kumasubia. I wish I won sent and kaye. A rather than a coupon no more what he. 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

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Yo nangi ya idadi and you best say as you want anyway so stay tuned so and any daddy can with your jimadi and about chanyami show na mua muti abribia su nyami show muna jimadi ya bawa kwemu Monday to Thursday 8:30 p.m. to 10 p.m. and then jimadi ya bro edini ya bibia bibia aya sempa 94.7 ya badi come on never sit down must was crew so much I say at this first night at the brain Professor Wallace Dazzy Odifo Otuo the gunshot Mami Chami boss Bako Akumanka Bako Waka Kobe Stone Soja 1,000. Benghazi dia call Facebook at Sampana 4.7. I'm international. Sana, I'm Prince Johnson and the producer show. Minutu, so stay tuned. Don't touch your dial. Oh, my baby says, ah, sick. At the end, Tina, me bonny me. Emmanuel! Emmanuel! Tell you, I don't see the need down, mommy. Yen, yen, see what them? Nemeka, them, you call baby mama. What's Sunday, me, you see, no be a Jimmy, no fear, feel me, Sam. 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
0: 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I would dare more. 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Bemani is to lay cameras. And to install you and who said, Yaw cameras nib you ha. 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And it would be a bob. To see a cameras nabano. Your own text be brave. 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I was damn well just say, come and I record the BBR. Hey, I was I'm a bear man, but I need yes, I'm a man. Cause a bad you would not bear man. 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And so to me, a stable. Utu me, a faithful. Utu me, a lawyer. And about bear man. What I say? Na agatesi ay. Kambe ya recording the video makuma kun sinya sex. Ah, oni mema different, different. E mustaus. Ah, just anwading, anwading, anwading, anwading. Na, bema na bokao. Bema na bokao, wabagia na unka, kakra. and was spending almost 51k. Sir, or the Bayo ban one day. And to be so, at the end of Berman in ye. Sir, me and me can story be at your war. Wedding be an about so I will kumase. Sir, I'm going to tell me, I'm going to online. Me can story no matter what. I was the MC. Me and me MC. I will program that. About engagement. I was the MC. White word, the reception. You went in. 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And the Sabia hotel way and a bemano, Achidiamo, Bano, and a bridesmaid. And my abandoned number four. I'm a kind of one to say, I'm number son and tadium, I'm number dressed in a tea, or bridesmaid. And what you hotel the amomo? 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

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I want to say, so Brantia, Okogu, on Tunis Stomb or Gun Hunfi, Coca Cansam, the young one summer, and Semina, and him. Ah, Okodia police phones him. They say, well, I appear or court bear twice, was it? Twice. And at the end of Kanwa, twice. And we appear our court. Na yenim se and webcam kopiamu dia edia and Kennedy bet me edi asem na ka granting bill but amaso reasoning and say judge na so tinem ame edi asem no enna no judge na appeal court and he said webcam 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some can funnel, a Beam Nation president, Stoneboy. And it's in a ya apologize, sir. Abwa, where do you slow? Webkit from the Bonnet Channel. On where be a quinini, a be a quinini, and any be a quassel. Stone, yes, slow. Elm Sam running in it, did ye? Send him running canoe. Ba wo wo de wa sam kwan utumi redraw depend to me nyafa ho die into Beam Nation president but a chopper and a sick out bonga wan sam pio to harga wo de gawagashi DJ Viper me de mau any die kwan so yentua yankomo so na ana mene na media no so a Menda media no so come say report bi as Thomas Partey may have been denied a Canadian visa due to allegations linked to what you are thinking. I'm say hey, na ya denied Thomas Partey dia na adepa a place and as a work up here e be hu o other say post way nipo post ya miami boss KOD big boss baby obi and a big shout out to you nyankopon ensha 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se yen deny Thomas Partey visa na yebetumi aman visa no wo na wo cup no ene ama etumi akoyi e de ama Ghana nyamisha obia

team was first one, I'm the one battle. First player, you feno, Kylian Mbappe. Na national team of one more World Cup. I'm in Northern Ireland. I'm a friendly match, you know. I said, Abrantiano, every camp war. Na your name reason, Tia, I'm a Mbappe, every camp war. But the other thing is, if he can't play, you know, hey man, if he can't play, you know, so on in Madrid or in the partner, and the issue near issue, Ben, you be worried, and once a piano, you be bro, aha, yeah, some pa 94.7, Jumadia would say, Bibia, and to be piano to me, era.

0: 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Following the active, over to my friend. Now, what about Jumadi in the show? And Tafo, Equa dating Tafo, and then Tafo me and Ukoware, and Tafo Mema, Equaware in Tafo Ma, Eumojafra, and not any Mojafra. Hello, good evening. 0548 955 Prince 0548 955 947. Hello, good evening. Hello, good evening. Hello, good evening. What do you know, Sophie? Meba cho o voice no wo form ye ntio kasa ni ye. Udi ni say?
1: Kwan.
0: Ah bibia bibia.
1: Yeah.
0: Aye moja fra na.
1: Aye moja fra.
0: Edi ntia.
1: Yes. Anya form ni na me ni form na sa bobo di tio.
0: Aye moja fra.
1: Aye moja fra.
0: All right, yeah, that's it. 0548 955 947 0548 955 947 0548 955 947 Hello, good evening.
2: Viper, did you?
0: Yeah, Omega, say, be able to call
2: you. Yeah, I'm going to call you. Now, I'm going
0: to call you. Bibia, Bibia.
2: Bibia, BTM.
0: Yeah, too. Good evening.
2: Your family is back here.
0: Experience.
2: Hey, bro.
0: Yes.
2: I said, okay, shame you, maintain you, and tell what you're saying.
0: Sabia, I'm a twin. Unu ni abema. And I'm going to send a form. And I'm going to worry about it. I'm going to worry about it. Hey, Moja Fra.
2: Daoka, how have you? That's the best thing. Okay, Moja Fra.
0: Bibi Sao.
2: Now, what is it?
0: Now, be on and be so short, would ya? Short, would ya? I mean, I'm be so question.
2: Yeah, and then you, but also, question you are as I am for Bemu, for the problem.
0: Sir,
2: where ya? From Penubia, serve you, where ya Penina, serve you, who knew my money.
0: Mate, experience man, thank you. 0548 955 947 0548 955 947 Hello, good evening. Okay. Hello, good evening. Good evening. Good evening. Hello. Okay, yeah, 0548 955 947 0548 955 947 Hello, good evening.
1: Hello.
0: Good evening.
1: Good evening.
0: What do you know, Sophie?
1: I saw your friend, Shalom. I said, Shalom.
0: Okay, Bibia, Bibia.
1: Bibia.
0: Yentiwe.
1: Oh, me, who is a Mujafrao?
0: And then Mujafrao?
1: If you say, and Afoka, would you be the same day?
0: Okay.
1: And she said, yeah. Penny afa penny na kitu afa na kaka afa kaka na penny afa penny. Ni mwenye sisi.
0: enye moja fra. 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Hello, good evening. Hello, good evening. Hello, good evening. Yafem Viper, ujundi ya bodi. Yafem DJ Viper, ujundi ya bodi. Yafem say. Bibia, bibia. Bibia, bibia. Meka bibia, bibia. 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Bibia, bibia. 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Hello, good evening. Good evening. Hello.
3: Hello.
0: Hello. Good evening.
3: Evening.
0: Your family DJ Viper Junior Body.
3: I don't know why. We should see Committee 24.
0: Bibia, Bibia.
3: Bibia.
0: Get you.
3: I'm question in the annual, very simple. Now, Obi, Omu Muzanga Mudafra. Are they? Omu one mother, one father. And I said, Omu Mema said, they say one mother, one father.
0: Yeah.
3: And man also had the same one mother, one father.
0: Okay.
3: Big taboo. Sir. Could you go to Wunten?
0: Eh, taboo.
3: Eh, taboo.
0: What do you say, Moja Voda? I say taboo.
3: Moja Voda is your father. Yeah.
0: Eh, taboo, they are different. Oh. Taboo, yes. Yeah, taboo. Eh, I mean, I say, I say, taboo. Now, I say, you can say, Bibi, a taboo, Moja, I didn't do it. And it's all Ben Okra. Hello, good evening.
4: How do you want that?
0: Yeah, Minya, what do you know, Safi?
4: Kwachi Kaswa.
0: Kaswa, what do you mean? Kwachi
4: Kaswa.
0: Okay, Bibi, I'm a call. Bibi, Bibi.
4: Bibi.
0: Bida se. Yen tiyo, what do you say?
4: Oh, no, no, no. And tafo, ubi ane bebi ufi bai.
0: Okay.
4: Ube fun se omu fri mami bako papa bako.
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0: Ani ya susu ma samu ana?
4: Yes.
0: Okay.
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0: Okay.
4: Di enye bonye.
0: Enye bonny, Michelle Sofonina, or say Enye bonny. 0548-945-947. 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
5: Five.
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5: Se we different mothers, ana, we entafu no su, we entafu. But, the other entafu no su, we different mother, bia.
0: Me was so, the man was say,
5: The demand of the difference behind him.
0: No, sir, you know the front. Okay.
5: Because what you mean, sir? When you know one man, you're different.

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1: Me
0: pedeu.
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0: Landlord assassin. Hey, landlord. Landlord, bibia, bibia. Yeah,
1: so, this is what
0: yeah.
1: Mm-hmm. Ghana has been on. Because
0: Taboo landlord is someone big shout to you or say a taboo. Pa landlord, you're not toss us missing now. Am I dinning now? So, okay. Hello, good evening. Hello, good evening. Hello, good evening. 0548 955 947.
1: Hello,
0: good evening. Bibia Bokodia. Nyami Adam Skidos in the time as one. Oga Sophie. Oga Sophie. Koforidia. Side bay.
1: The battle.
0: Koforidia side bay, Oga Sophie. Hello.
1: Hello.
0: Okay, yent udini ya day.
1: Udini Ebenezer.
0: Ebenezer, thank you. Bibia, bibia. Ebenezer, ain't you?
1: No, because you only say.
0: Okay.
1: Hello.
0: Yeah, me too, pa.
1: Okay.
0: Hello. Hello, me also me too. Obegas here. Okay. Antenna Cabio 0548 955 947. Yeah, for last caller. Hello. Good evening. Good evening. Good evening. Hello? Okay.

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Yan kwan yung kwa traffic wonsem. 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

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Eh? Kobe Stone. Aima, maybe some of you wine at this side in the bar say, sir, what will he see? Now say, good luck. 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Now, I am a cray. And a man for a shintia, luck be a me. Who to have been chained? What do you hank back a town, honey? No one who to know. What do you go, Mr. Good luck? A minimulak, dear Mempe, Agadizia. Cut as a sister. A minimulak, Mempe. Hey, on a choice, I don't know.

Yeah, but I've been with some nine brothers here. Me about to out here, me some rare. It's a unam temamoto way no soa, me about to ukofa soa. 12 can also no anwading. Temamoto way. 12 can no anwading ho. Sana labadi tunuwa barrier. I was a heavy traffic. Na sakumono to Klagon. And also traffic ho, but any heavy sa. And a Jay Kojo to Asaiman. Also traffic now on anwading. PV Obey runabout. Tema heavy traffic. Sana Malam Jansi to Kasua. Also traffic el ho by heavy. Abla Kuma to Pokuase. I am very, very busy. There's a traffic law honor and wording. Monsieur Super and Famine.

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Uni and your name, you know that. Why you be Bonnie, Bonnie Bang, and now the IOB. Sano Suma, Mr. Bonibia, what the Bia, confession time. Where are your Bonica, Embrene Dui? Wobe Fre, Umo Dean, Baby Okasafi, Umo. And then why you masturbate, Yana? What for Unia Yere? What don't for be Yere? What for be a dear? What can someone to a bishop in a copia fiasse? And one some at the same.

mas sabe ser live, não? Like page, não? Se follow, follow page, não é? 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Fa message, se não é, é Facebook, mãe. Thomas. Thomas, any message about, I say, please, good evening. Thomas, good evening, good evening, good evening, good evening. And no any dear Thomas Dubai. Sana Bruce say, I'm watching live from, I'm watching the program live from Tema Community to you. Benjamin say, Bibia, Bibia, please, no one this world, no one on this world, yeah, my first show, man, it's not perfect. And I say, BNO as a situation perfect. Benjamin Adba say, yes, also BNO perfect. Sana GH Oba. Good evening, DJ Viper. It's Obama watching you live from Suhum. Greetings to you, Professor Dr. Emmanuel Ampem Dakon. Inc.

0: Benjamin said, good evening. I'm listening to you live at Boche. I've been with her. Big shout out to you, Thomas. Hey, hey, hey, you have any idea how many? Okay, thank you. Yeah, the confession, bro. Yeah, the confession, bro. So maybe I will be a new video, no, and fear. Bonnie Bain and our D, a DN, our DIO BIA, a Hantel, a DN, a how, a DN, and a why, yeah, Bonnie Bain, a why, yeah, a Dua Braboso, Bonnie Bain, and a why, yeah, Emma Brabona will bon unwano, Bonnie Bain, a why, yeah, a silk sickassem, Bonnie Bain, a why, yeah, would there be an SSUSO, a dear pony, and only a bitty. Baby Bia will be a Miss Ofra, Udin and Yang. Baby Okasafri and Yang. Go straight to the point. Na oni en ninkomo. 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Na we need income. Hello.
1: Bibi, how am I?
0: Good evening.
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0: Da bi ebe. Time way a confession time. Yes, sir. First in common de die wi, e ntafo de no. Ye die wi, ntie ja fa cheme me ba cho. But time way do no a confession. Bonika. Boni ben and the way. And only a pity. Hello, good evening.
2: Hello, DJ Viper.
0: Yeah, you too.
2: Ah, DJ Viper, maybe a confession out of the man in TNCM one, a mark back on night. Now, DJ Viper, I'm already say, if it's a man, yes, I'll be in the room, Yanchimi Dabisindo.
0: But now we are in Chuda.
2: Yes, Yanchimi Dabisinde. I did meaning Uncle Paul Penny. Midi kan on.
0: Mhm.
2: But now we been change. Ba as na oye oje mi aya kaya ka de on.
0: Mhm.
2: Di na ye ye emu e de man school akese. School SH school akese. Na o beje di se. Mi be hu kwan e fa so ton ni e man ti no. Se mi fie oye ni bi a on. Na mi ko ton a me me ba. Me me fie su di a fra oye no. Se ne be a ma me ne on che.
0: Nessa, and one, mammy, you know.
2: Yeah.
0: Who she and one be?
2: She and my cotton.
0: Now, you see a friend, the other way.
2: Scoop on a bar, one say, or you go robber and kids will be munty, save your abuse. Nothing. Any dependency or make him. So, the shoes will frost on another level. The one say, what buy a normal tamco? A chance MD and your machine. And I get trust with you, mom. But now I've been changed. And also, what class are. And also, many are by will be at night, like as an air store. And I'm fishing. No trust me, pa. I will miss the year, Juma, and here by running down for 3.5 years. I'm an ancient trust that woman won't want to make that, and I'm a different one. And here, Piper, over here is a cool school's home. We really war 5 years, it just won. And you could see from the ancient meta.
0: And I did so many a day.
2: Because now my as in my life no me trunk of one chance I can no be shafu.
0: Now who mammy no papa way?
2: Woman come at the as a go phone chain kwan a mit night.
0: It's a woman tempted to me and be an chain.
2: Oh me see no na say my camba no be shafu mosa. In my lifestyle in idea phone chain kwan matasa.
0: And the last one here, then.
2: And last one here, if you are not meeting, you know, I say, stop on sand, you know, say, mama, maybe I will be here. Name Kukwa, omo butu butu ko si asun ya de ade ni wo bush be bia wo gang nti me mo mo chin ko ko no no mo di ko bush wo no ma ko ye ni wo juma nti se me mi wo si na me na ma me ni ya ye ji e ni na ye ga ye di di e bon ko mo no am boys ni so ye wo juma and also ta ya nti bi bi si me ba as a confession time ni na me ja on
3: We show some generation, you know, AB and I may maybe a quack of faster situation. Tiana, yeah. They be a me boy and bombay.
0: Yeah, bombay is a NCSA. Why? Yes. Namika home, mammy, pa, but I say. All right, so confession time 0548 955 947. 0548 955 947. Or 0302 216545. And the number of friend. Na when you didn't come a confession time. Bonnie Bay and a wedi. Why in a wedding bonny? What do you need to say? Good evening. Bibi Abakodia.
4: Yabako.
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0: Alright. 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Ni yedi nkomo wae. Okay. 0548 945 947 0548 945 947. And no any library free na waba juman is a confession time na also the bonica and one seminina at the aba. Good evening. Okay, numbers need to 0302 216 545 or 0548 945 947. Good evening. All right. Hello, good evening.
5: Hello, good evening.
0: What do you, sorry, M.O.D. Sorry. Confession time. Obani is saying.
5: Hello.
0: Yeah, Obani is saying.
5: Hello.
0: Hello, Metunka. What's up, Metunka?
5: Hello.
0: Yeah, Metunka, ain't you?
6: Hello.
0: Oh. Okay, Yantinen Khan. Kunami Emro, Fami Bonnie Chem. Ready for Bonnie Joe. As a Susu Penna, so I'm your brother, riding a coupon. Fire Bonnie Nina, Chang. Hello, good evening.
7: Hello, good evening.
0: Yentil, Obani, and the same.
7: I'm a born in the same. I'm here, 2018 more. Anna, baby bar, about school, I hope. And to about school, Anna, you me find anything. You need anyone, I could tell you, man. I don't know me yet. This is my born in.
0: Onumi and essay and our friend on qua.
7: By the way,
0: Onumi drone a dinner see.
7: Oh, you send me say.
0: By again, dear Bibiantono.
7: Oh, Bibiantono.
0: And to
7: what you see, I know, I mean, who say. A beer. The offering in Chanko is a beer. Okonia, your fools are Obama, I say. No near the Amazon.
0: All right. Into Cecil Swaba.
7: And Waba. Jabau.
0: Into Bana, your first born on him, sir.
7: And by the
0: way, oh, Massay.
7: Baba.
0: Only Baba, go on, Mammy. And see, Obana Ceciano, so we catch us, eh? Of our first born, Brana Bomb Piamana. Or first born, where you go, where your second born, why? Erade Jacob for Bonin Chow. Why? Erade for Bonin Chow. Erade for Bonin Chow. Susum Pe, Nanso, Honamly, a day, Embre. Erade Jacob for Bonin Nine, eh? And Chay, any part. Hello, good evening.
8: Good evening, Walter.
0: Yen too.
8: Apacho, a boy and the last 2 years in me. Many in Yanum, you know.
0: Oh, yeah, saying, oh, come in of us, you know.
8: Pacho, no money, Ketron, may you free.
0: Mm-hmm.
8: See, I get on old school to Menenek, and see some of this, you know. And I'm kidding, I'm not paying you if we are going to want to buy. Nothing in our own year. Don't you be a woman on the cell, on the moment, approaching and so on, open on the missionary tomb. So, I'm going to have this section here, and I'm
0: Ejuma ben na we.
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8: de se ade ye nye ti ane de nye.
0: I didn't tina un say uni juma bia ye bio.
8: And the siano, egmane, a baba and to say first and nine can one mass and some be seen egman. And I see an so many juma, I dear bia or be ni and I say me no be in a cocoye papunye juma offer and cocoye.
0: All right, and so mon pipe boom ye day. Yadina number to Jaffe, not in union comoi. Because a bonnet, a na why I say only be na Bible chisa way away. Say and you may be where Casa Fasani Mano. Say and you be in Yanda a chua de but I say in T Shana Sopa FMI 0548 955 947. Okay. Abrantine be last caller Eddie Amai. Ready na coupon for Bonnie Chow. Mom of Fenin to me for phobia bio. A confession about Mondays and Wednesdays, and at the confession time, at Brabonica, at the Brown, Tishan Sopa, FMI, but Bibia Bibia Juma the end for Monday to Thursday, yet Bibia Bibia Ebro, 8:30 p.m. to 10 p.m. Monshan Sopa, and Fama, Nyamia Mochna, Champions League, World Cup, I'm a Champions League. Okay, World Cup no. Ochina and a game no. Ochina if they have a World Cup no chance here. It's because of commentary, didn't he? Yeah, best Jumadina Senai. It's emotional super and for mine.

Viper, your boy taxi driver Eric K. I'm on from Equiapim. Also, teach my this hambre. Chris, you are doing the lesson. Big shout out to you. Chris, also, will be my teach my this hambre. And check us here and come Uber driver. Your fellow Enoch. Also, what Jenny show on the day and day. Utia and your easy. This one says, oh, Bibia Bibia, I love the show, rough. DJ Viper, Tristan Degre, God bless you. God bless you to you. Yeah, call na birthdays. So we'll be celebrating birthday. Would see me your birthday between us and message, you know, at about 0243896364. Na ya wishing the panel happy birthday, Eddie Amao. But for now, Yanko. Happy birthday, comma, Jason Elliott. Jason Elliott. Yeah, German bass, guitarist, yes. Guitarist, yes. Yes, oh, German. Yankupon Shaw, any above they? Happy birthday to you. From your best friend, Hilda Nyanku, of East Logan, Hills, Accra. And a deep message way, Ebaye. Osin Yanrishu, happy birthday. Jason Elliott, today's above they. Enjoy your day. God bless you. Happy birthday, comma. Happy belated birthday, comma. Sister Priscilla Akosua Yeboa of Presbyterian Church of Ghana, Trinity Congregation, Community 4, Tema. Yes, from Prince Johnson. Osiyan Risho, happy birthday, belated birthday. So happy belated birthday to you, Sister Priscilla Akosua Yeboa. 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Minia Bema Bako celebrating birthday and Mia Minia Madienina Mi senior man. What I say? Mi senior man pa edi na woda and Tibengazi di neba to so na say Marishino happy birthday. 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Ewo old estate. Koforidia timber market. 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Today's above the Richie. Enjoy your day. 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

0: Jamal, Linda, Sleepy, Mensa. 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Yes, Linda. Sleepy, Mensa. Happy, happy birthday to you. 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Yes, I'm so happy birthday. And hey, what would I show? Linda, on to him. Na on your coma so adienina emfa emmao. Yes, we are Juma and now over a Schumann. Motos Kasua Washimbe. A ho and our Linda. Today's above the happy, happy birthday to you. 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As a Osaku Tani champion, kama kama. So happy birthday to you, Linda. 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Enjoy. 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Namisha.
1: Painting beautiful colors in this black and white world.
0: I'm not quite into my DNA. See, I'm your most ambitious at the same time.
1: There's nothing beautiful.
0: But Ochina, I'm best at 9 p.m. I'm sure that's 9 p.m. That BBBBI, Eddie Abramo. Sports Queen, better say the commentary. I'm with your pa, Eddie Abramo. A first match in the wine wine. I'm a first match in the wine wine. South African wine.
2: Mexico ni South Africa.
0: I'm no open game.
2: Yeah, in the Abakwasem as I see you because 2010 South Africa for a hosty, you know, how many Mexico for and a ball opening game, you know, in the Abakwasem as I repeat you.
0: Okay, that's a real record.
2: Shabalaba, go.
0: Mexico ni South Africa, no, which are wine be winning.
2: Yeah, come me African, need the anka me expectation ka South Africa. Onye bibi mfa maye yo.
0: Baba omo
2: po South Africa chidi.
0: Omo do bibi, omo do
2: bibi. O chira mi ni di akwan chira nko na me ye di am African team no. O chira e be ye dwenti ye multimedia. Ya di bibi ya o right no. Ye nsaka. TV, yes, I can. You matches, you know. I can see for a tell any woman.
0: No multimedia, they have to
2: be. I'm watching, you know, I need you. I'm watching TV, now you're banning radio, no, so a commentary, no, so
0: it's
2: a good. It'll be a bell boom, Fred.
0: All right.
2: So I'm with Shadow, no.
0: Yeah,
2: I'm shadow no. Yeah, be a to a woman chain at the end, you be a genamo sports at 1:30, you know, near your commentary. The shadow na banned the Yami Bochina, na air cornedia, and I just say, you know, genama, yeah, humanity and then near the assum gun and my pa. A few way walk up on it, dear, a your multimedia. Your platform, and also I said, yeah, I see a World Cup minute. Any idea, you know, I had the banner. Samson had the commentary, and so no, at Twasso,
0: okay,
2: live coverage.
0: All right, so you're quite young, Skidos, ever take you over. Happy birthday, comma. I bet Nego ni Kwashi. Yeah, today's above the happy, happy birthday to you. 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
3: Amen.
0: Amen. Yeah,
3: Exodus woman, you see, a dream in the game can show a dream back.
1: Yako,
3: I said, no, what year? 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
1: Or say, no, what year? 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

0: fired and obre. 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Oh, bonnet to my dear Yana Yadier. Nancy won't say, Yahoo Yana Yadier on the morning, ye dear to me by feeding a chain. 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Amen.
1: Amen.
0: Then I may catch us a woman, your hope will be a man bonnet to my dear. Amen.
1: Amen.
0: Papa Josh Money.
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0: Monsieur Maya, who won't be dreamers as a soup? Or say, if we say, Monsieur Maya, who won't be dreamers as a soup? 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
0: Because we bring Osua. You already see. Once we money in Asai. Once we push money in Asai.
1: Yes.
0: And you hope we be able to run with you on money tomorrow. Did you? One will bring. One will bring. And normal you be what we will soon sumo. Obi aye what we will soon sumo. 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Obi wa I say, or your hope war, they didn't do any mon come up. 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Or you chop money for papers on your bindi.
1: I be.
0: Or say, what would you money to my day?
2: Because my hope for
0: a Waliana Sina or one. Amen.
1: Amen.
0: And then you can suffer for your home. 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
1: ye mo
0: papa ko Genesis mami Genesis 15 verse number 13 mami. Amen.
1: Amen.
0: So man go for the men mum born the children. Genesis 15 verse 13. To us who mummy.
2: Yeah, can for Genesis mum man. It do me a do me.
0: Yanko. Yanko.
2: E do me a say.
0: Mhm.
2: No catch Abraham say.
0: O see na Eladi catch Abraham say.
2: Hu ampara say.
0: O see hu ampara say.
2: Wase beye owo asase a enye won die.
0: O see hu ampara say wase fo beye ahohwo asase a enye won die ampara so.
2: Na waso.
0: Nombe som.
2: Na obe ha won.
0: Mse, o so ombe som won no ma ha won no ma ye nkoa.
2: Nfinsia ahanan.
0: Oh 400 years. Ombe ya hohwo. Asom won no ma ha won. Amen.
1: Amen.
0: It obits here at
3: the Semper FM.
0: And a brown brand was so for my seminar, okay? Oh, bre, papa,
1: oh, bre.
0: Obin, you'll be a tuma, a juma, a juman, a vinegar, juman, a beye, or my yinedi. Because so soon, no, my and hope, or my and a qua or bre. Obia got a plot. I'm what a plot room will show me. I call my people, someone on my deport refinism. Because so soon, no, my and hope. One walk on one can any fear. One walk on any fear. It will be what brother call any but any ye.
1: And ye.
0: A copy quack, I did be a cow, their old bread. Because why your walk was so soon?
1: Yes.
0: Why your walk was so soon?
1: Yes.
0: Or that a shape of straw was so soon. Or say what your own ye got.
1: Yes.
0: And obey you with yesterday.
1: Amen.
0: And obey you with yesterday.
1: Amen.
0: And obey you with yesterday.
1: Amen.
0: Yaribia will be a qua. And then Yarimba flows who were yesterday.
1: Amen.
0: And obedience. I want some and I acquire, and I want him to refuse for years.
1: Amen.
0: I say, Kai, Papa, trust my woman, Bill.
2: I say,

0: Amen.
1: So be pay we here, no so pay the year.
0: Amen.
1: No pay we here, no so here then, we pay the year.
0: Amen.
1: They did not obey the problem, the man. So what did I come a car if I won the accident? Sikaka ka won yan kwa spending hospital. E fie na won yan ton fie no. Ka na wa ton ton ka no. Obi ti pressa wa wa yemu. Awa yen be ye. Be mani be nyeska. Na fe fo ko fa ba yo bia. O ba be sit si ma mini wo fie because so so mu no ya ye wa kwa. Sa wo de ba be bre.
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1: 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The pillar of the hospital called dialysis. 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I think. 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

0: Nala. 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If it's gonna sign. See, I just want to pay for the simple of the
1: because I said, but if
0: you so more. And our bread was so more. And everybody saw but you no more my dream.
2: Amen.
0: And everybody saw but you no more my dream.
2: Amen.
0: You're here, what everybody saw, but you're more, but you're corner, what about your this year?
2: Amen.
0: If you are pay, fraying,

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1: Abby,
0: I'm a man with you. 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
1: Davi.
0: E sabe ya kwa. 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I said that you been in the Yakwa. I said, you want to win our year. And then, Minam, let me crack up. Because Minam can actually sign up, baby, me do yet. That papa be tree truck. Now, all the folk, a bridge. Bridge no to me for. 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Because no way I'm a boy. Because Osha, Osha, Siano, what may say we ye? What may say we ye? Kawaya be 50 to 60, 60 plus, man. Can now come to truck. Country truck. I didn't think about that. Hey, who is that? Save you.
1: Save
0: me. Me not down. And save it with me soon.
1: We soon.
0: We are looking to be third row.
1: Dabby.
0: I'm coming to want to be third row.
1: Dabby.
0: Who to be in Dinia open.
1: Dabby.
0: Save me.
1: Save me.
0: Is that you?
1: Hmm.
0: That's it. Obeyakwa.
1: Yes.

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1: Mommy, I'm not going to die. I'm not going to die. Now, what may I quadrating?

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2: yes
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2: dey amen
0: urade nje ma
2: amen
0: urade nje ma
2: amen
0: urade nje ma
2: amen
0: urade nje ma
2: amen
0: urade nje ma
2: amen

0: Amen. Amen.
1: Amen.
0: Amen.
1: Amen.
0: Amen.
1: Amen.
0: Amen. Amen.
1: Amen. I
2: say, now
1: my house, what's wrong? What's wrong? What's wrong? What's wrong? What's wrong? What's wrong? What's wrong? What's wrong? What's wrong? What's wrong? What's wrong? What's wrong? What's wrong? What's wrong? What's wrong? What's wrong? What's wrong? What's wrong? What's wrong? What's wrong? What's wrong? What's wrong? What's wrong? What's wrong? What's wrong? What's wrong? What's wrong? What's wrong? What's wrong? What's wrong? What's wrong? What's wrong? What's wrong? What's wrong? What's wrong? What's wrong? What's wrong? What's wrong? What's wrong? What's wrong? What's wrong? What's wrong? What's wrong? What's wrong? What's wrong? What's wrong? What's wrong? What's wrong? What's wrong? What's wrong? What's wrong? What's wrong? What's wrong? What's wrong? What's wrong? What's wrong? What's wrong? What's wrong? What's wrong? What's wrong? What's wrong? What's wrong? What's wrong? What's wr

0: money body today. Oh my, I'm not telling you anything, you know. Or say so, or be cheated, they're partying that their money was just for them. Ready, share the tear for?
1: Amen.
0: Ready, share the tear for?

0: Amen.
1: Vadim Bukwa Mas and Petit for
0: Amen.
1: Upipiano Chi in Piala.
0: Jesus.
1: A demo. A demo.
0: Yes.
1: A demo.
0: Yes.
1: I will share demo.
0: Yes.
1: What's the kind of
0: yes?
1: What's the abundance?
0: Yes.
1: I will cheer you.
0: Yes.
1: And Vadim Bukwa Mas. Amen.

0: Varicasa.
1: Amen.
0: Varicasa omaquemu.
1: Amen.
0: You pray, pray.
1: Jesus.
0: You pray, say,
1: yes.
0: Who be son again? Say, ah. You're meeting for a child again. You're meeting for a child again. Or tell them to go hospital again. Or tell them to go again. Me my school fees, me yes, can't you? I didn't pray, come on.
1: Amen.
0: I didn't tell them what I'm
1: yes.
0: We don't know Pesca. 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
0: Papa Mate.
1: Papa Yina. And Quasum de. Hm. A dear say ye de tosua.
0: Hm.
1: Na a do bre. A dear tete.
0: Jesus.
1: A dear su.
0: Yes.
1: Enenam.
0: Yes.
1: Say and Quasum a dosua. Abono into me. Into me, Koso.
0: Jesus.
1: Into what kind of book of Exodus, chapter 1, from verse 8, now the Bible says, Ebra, Mizrim, Israel, Foko, Di, Mizrim,

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0: Yeah.
1: Bacho Kasamane.
0: Praise the Lord.
1: Papa Boye.
0: Amen. 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
1: Amen.
0: Upasumi ya dibia. 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
0: 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Very much, you have a school you have a school age. Now, a quapper, oh, by a
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0: Because we are quality, we need a new year day, a unishika, a soya de oko. Nemo, Sene, nothing a new home, but no more when you, not so bad time, Quasu Sama, who want to buy a qua, oh, better, what down or not.

0: Amen.
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0: Amen.
1: 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Amen.
0: Papa, inquire how much I'm near come. And the Christopher will be bread, I say, Uncle. He says, yet today, that's what
1: you mean.
0: If you are Tana, all of my SNKG and Wolfram,
1: Jesus,
0: and I say, Uncle,
1: yes.

0: sour tansu. A Christopher Bebre, a quanan so in soya.
1: Yes.
0: That's there with many actual baby. On all by a fee, sounds of blue tambia, or sounds of co. So long as I put a suit baby out, we are qua.
1: Yes.
0: We are qua, my
2: son. Semper FM.
0: And now we are qua, so you are dinner penna or do
1: it. Oh, yes.
0: Give me pan a pen and no, or do it. We are qua, man, dear. You're warning you, mono.

0: no, no, pardon, no, do be. Amen.
1: Amen.
0: Christopher, my entrance, sir. I saw bomb paying out to who fits on quite a soon.
1: Oh, yes, oh, yes, Obito Pyramid Buffo, and you ever did me see the Alama Peniso. What pretend so?
0: Um, precious, so yeah, be my own preso. Grab a bomb pine and boo. Not do home. The business I want to come up a man can, and yet, besides that, who do you assume fear now? And for how I've been out with him again yet. Men to San Yumsen, you are getting never to be a lama preso, own precious, so yet. The bomb pie. The bomb pine and human sister. If we are pet, fraying,

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0: Daniel is a cost to Jebiala. 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Timota Follett, station 120. Brown Fray, a bedu, so you have a foul, you have a foul. Brabba Bompaye, let's break it.
1: 120B.
0: Now break it. Now bubu. 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

0: Amen. 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
1: I can't. Also met my friend on that you met in so. Oh, 030-221-6545. 030-221-6545. And now 030-221-6546. And I also met my friend 0248-955947.
0: 0548-955-5947. Okay. Hello?
2: Hello?
0: Hello?
2: Hello? Hello? Hello? Hello?
0: Hello? Hello? Hello? Hello? Hello? Hello? Hello? Hello? Hello? Hello?
2: So, me did the first name, me for Pantan.
0: But you, young Koso.
2: No, me too, because I'm all your Japan. I mean, Shawaki.
0: I mean, mommy.
2: No more, one didn't want to know what you are doing in Kasachi and it's Shawaki.
0: I mean, mommy.
2: Who bring me the Yaswan Kasana will come in.
0: Oh.
2: I can't pass. So, me, I'm so woman.
3: I said, FM.
0: I mean,
2: I could go more than David Dry.
0: But you, mommy. That's it.
2: Don't tell mommy, my plan was saying, don't tell mommy, no more in mommy.
0: But you're about a day.
2: But you don't keep your depend now, more there to one more, I don't have to
0: do. See, you won't pay money back. But you won't pay
2: money. Because we did the business.
0: I also invest in one pay money.
4: Hong Kong, Croyada was saying, I'm not like you.

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1: Jesus.
0: My dear Billa, the Bano and Nemo, Hong Kong, Kuruma, who are the engineer free,
1: amen.
0: Obrebia, Atitibia, or Haupia, and Mani Bia, Dana, so Hong Kong, and Nenu, what doom any Utum

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0: so bu nkoso bi dan so so when free ma and your ma ex is some no bring mo pa here make us hello papa
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0: Hello?
1: Hello?
2: Yes, I'm back with you.
1: I said, no, why am I to be being in the
2: Mr. Daniel, so, or why is it beginning? Mr. Daniel, I'm a summer. But so, also, why the bomb payment?

0: 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Amen. Met my friend 0548 95 59 47. 0548
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0: 95 59 47.